Wind 050 degrees 12 knots. Visibility 30 kilometers. Scattered 1,700 feet cumulus. Broken 5,000 feet stratocumulus. Broken heights unknown. Temperature 26. Dew point 20. QNH 1012 hectopascals 2989 inches. Advise you have information India. Nalitra International Airport information India. 0000. ILS Zulu runway 34 right approach. Landing runway 34 right. Departure runway 34 left. Departure frequency 124.2. Observe gear down operation procedure on final. Wind 050 degrees 12 knots. Visibility 30 kilometers. Scattered 1,700 feet cumulus. Broken 5,000 feet stratocumulus. Broken heights unknown. Temperature 26. Dew point 20. QNH 1012 hectopascals 2989 inches. Advise you have information India. Nalitra International Airport information India. 0000. ILS Zulu runway 34 right approach. Landing runway 34 right. Departure runway 34 left. Departure frequency 124.2. Observe gear down operation procedure on final. Wind 050 degrees 12 knots. Visibility 30 kilometers. Scattered 1,700 feet cumulus. Broken 5,000 feet stratocumulus. Broken heights unknown. Temperature 26. Dew point 20. QNH 1012 hectopascals 2989 inches. Advise you have information India. Nalitra International Airport information India. 0000. ILS Zulu runway 34 right approach. Landing runway 34 right. Departure runway 34 left. Departure frequency 124.2. Observe gear down operation procedure on final. Wind 050 degrees 12 knots. Visibility 30 kilometers. Scattered 1,700 feet cumulus. Broken 5,000 feet stratocumulus. Broken heights unknown. Temperature 26. Dew point 20. QNH 1012 hectopascals 2989 inches. Advise you have information India. Nalitra International Airport information India. 0000. ILS Zulu runway 34 right approach. Landing runway 34 right. Departure runway 34 left. Departure frequency 124.2. Observe gear down operation procedure on final. Wind 050 degrees 12 knots. Visibility 30 kilometers. Scattered 1,700 feet cumulus. Broken 5,000 feet stratocumulus. Broken heights unknown. Temperature 26. Dew point 20. QNH 1012 hectopascals 2989 inches. Advise you have information India. Nalitra International Airport information India. 0000. ILS Zulu runway 34 right approach. Landing runway 34 right. Departure runway 34 left. Departure frequency 124.2. Observe gear down operation procedure on final. Wind 050 degrees 12 knots. Visibility 30 kilometers. Scattered 1,700 feet cumulus. Broken 5,000 feet stratocumulus. Broken heights unknown. Temperature 26. Dew point 20. QNH 1012 hectopascals 2989 inches. Advise you have information India. Nalitra International Airport information India. 0000.
ILS Zulu runway 34 right approach. Landing runway 34 right. Departure runway 34 left. Departure frequency 124.2. Observe gear down operation procedure on final. Wind 050 degrees 12 knots. Visibility 30 kilometers. Scattered 1,700 feet cumulus. Broken 5,000 feet strato cumulus. Broken heights unknown. Temperature 26. Dew point 20. QNH 1012 hectopascals 29.89 inches. Advise you have information India. Nalitra International Airport information India. 0000. ILS Zulu runway 34 right approach. Landing runway 34 right. Departure runway 34 left. Departure frequency 124.2. Observe gear down operation procedure on final. Wind 050 degrees 12 knots. Visibility 30 kilometers. Scattered 1,700 feet cumulus. Broken 5,000 feet strato cumulus. Broken heights unknown. Temperature 26. Dew point 20. QNH 1012 hectopascals 29.89 inches. Advise you have information India. Nalitra International Airport information India. 0000. ILS Zulu runway 34 right approach. Landing runway 34 right. Departure runway 34 left. Departure frequency 124.2. Observe gear down operation procedure on final. Wind 050 degrees 12 knots. Visibility 30 kilometers. Scattered 1,700 feet cumulus. Broken 5,000 feet strato cumulus. Broken heights unknown. Temperature 26. Dew point 20. QNH 1012 hectopascals 29.89 inches. Advise you have information India. Nalitra International Airport information India. 0000. ILS Zulu runway 34 right approach. Landing runway 34 right. Departure runway 34 left. Departure frequency 124.2. Observe gear down operation procedure on final. Wind 050 degrees 12 knots. Visibility 30 kilometers. Scattered 1,700 feet cumulus. Broken 5,000 feet strato cumulus. Broken heights unknown. Temperature 26. Dew point 20. QNH 1012 hectopascals 29.89 inches. Advise you have information India. Nalitra International Airport information India. 0000. ILS Zulu runway 34 right approach. Landing runway 34 right. Departure runway 34 left. Departure frequency 124.2. Observe gear down operation procedure on final. Wind 050 degrees 12 knots. Visibility 30 kilometers. Scattered 1,700 feet cumulus. Broken 5,000 feet strato cumulus. Broken heights unknown. Temperature 26. 2.20. QNH 1012 hectopascals 29.89 inches. Advise you have information India. Nalitra International Airport information India. 0000. ILS Zulu runway 34 right approach. Landing runway 34 right. Departure runway 34 left. Departure frequency 124.2. Observe gear down operation procedure on final. Wind 050 degrees 12 knots. Visibility 30 kilometers. Scattered 1,700 feet cumulus. Broken 5,000 feet strato cumulus. Broken heights unknown.
Temperature P6. Dew point 20. QNH 1012 hectopascals 2989 inches. Advise you have information India. Nalitra International Airport information India. 0000. ILS Zulu runway 34 right approach. Landing runway 34 right. Departure runway 34 left. Departure frequency 124.2. Observe gear down operation procedure on final. Wind 050 degrees 12 knots. Visibility tree 0 kilometers. Scattered 1,700 feet cumulus. Broken 5,000 feet strato cumulus. Broken heights unknown. Temperature 26. Dew point 20. QNH 1012 hectopascals 2989 inches. Advise you have information India. Nalitra International Airport information India. 0000. ILS Zulu runway 34 right approach. Landing runway 34 right. Departure runway 34 left. Departure frequency 124.2. Observe gear down operation procedure on final. Wind 050 degrees 12 knots. Visibility tree 0 kilometers. Scattered 1,700 feet cumulus. Broken 5,000 feet strato cumulus. Broken heights unknown. Temperature 26. Dew point 20. QNH 1012 hectopascals 2989 inches. Advise you have information India. Nalitra International Airport information India. 0000. ILS Zulu runway 34 right approach. Landing runway 34 right. Departure runway 34 left. Departure frequency 124.2. Observe gear down operation procedure on final. Wind 050 degrees 12 knots. Visibility tree 0 kilometers. Scattered 1,700 feet cumulus. Broken 5,000 feet strato cumulus. Broken heights unknown. Temperature 26. Dew point 20. QNH 1012 hectopascals 2989 inches. Advise you have information India. Nalitra International Airport information India. 0000. ILS Zulu runway 34 right approach. Landing runway 34 right. Departure runway 34 left. Departure frequency 124.2. Observe gear down operation procedure on final. Wind 050 degrees 12 knots. Visibility tree 0 kilometers. Scattered 1,700 feet cumulus. Broken 5,000 feet strato cumulus. Broken heights unknown. Temperature 26. Dew point 20. QNH 1012 hectopascals 2989 inches. Advise you have information India. Nalitra International Airport information India. 0000. ILS Zulu runway 34 right approach. Landing runway 34 right. Departure runway 34 left. Departure frequency 124.2. Observe gear down operation procedure on final. Wind 050 degrees 12 knots. Visibility tree 0 kilometers. Scattered 1,700 feet cumulus. Broken 5,000 feet strato cumulus. Broken heights unknown. Temperature 26. Dew point 20. QNH 1012 hectopascals 2989 inches. Advise you have information India. Nalitra International Airport information India. 0000. ILS Zulu runway 34 right approach. Landing runway 34 right. Departure runway 34 left. Departure frequency 124.2.
Observe gear down operation procedure on final. Wind 050 degrees 12 knots. Visibility tree 0 kilometers. Scattered 1,700 feet cumulus. Broken 5,000 feet strato cumulus. Broken heights unknown. Temperature 26. Dew point 20. QNH 1012 hectopascals 2989 inches. Advise you have information India. Nalitra International Airport information India. 0000. ILS Zulu runway 34 right approach. Landing runway 34 right. Departure runway 34 left. Departure frequency 124.2. Observe gear down operation procedure on final. Wind 050 degrees 12 knots. Visibility tree 0 kilometers. Scattered 1,700 feet cumulus. Broken 5,000 feet strato cumulus. Broken heights unknown. Temperature 26. Dew point 20. QNH 1012 hectopascals 2989 inches. Advise you have information India. Nalitra International Airport information India. 0000. ILS Zulu runway 34 right approach. Landing runway 34 right. Departure runway 34 left. Departure frequency 124.2. Observe gear down operation procedure on final. Wind 050 degrees 12 knots. Visibility tree 0 kilometers. Scattered 1,700 feet cumulus. Broken 5,000 feet strato cumulus. Broken heights unknown. Temperature 26. Dew point 20. QNH 1012 hectopascals 2989 inches. Advise you have information India. Nalitra International Airport information India. 0000. ILS Zulu runway 34 right approach. Landing runway 34 right. Departure runway 34 left. Departure frequency 124.2. Observe gear down operation procedure on final. Wind 050 degrees 12 knots. Visibility tree 0 kilometers. Scattered 1,700 feet cumulus. Broken 5,000 feet strato cumulus. Broken heights unknown. Temperature 26. Dew point 20. QNH 1012 hectopascals 2989 inches. Advise you have information India. Nalitra International Airport information India. 0000. ILS Zulu runway 34 right approach. Landing runway 34 right. Departure runway 34 left. Departure frequency 124.2. Observe gear down operation procedure on final. Wind 050 degrees 12 knots. Visibility tree 0 kilometers. Scattered 1,700 feet cumulus. Broken 5,000 feet strato cumulus. Broken heights unknown. Temperature 26. Dew point 20. QNH 1012 hectopascals 2989 inches. Advise you have information India. Nalitra International Airport information India. 0000. ILS Zulu runway 34 right approach. Landing runway 34 right. Departure runway 34 left. Departure frequency 124.2. Observe gear down operation procedure on final. Wind 050 degrees 12 knots. Visibility tree 0 kilometers. Scattered 1,700 feet cumulus. Broken 5,000 feet strato cumulus. Broken heights unknown. Temperature 26. Dew point 20. QNH 1012 hectopascals 2989 inches. Advise you have information India.
Nalita International Airport, Information, India. 0000. ILS Zulu runway 34 right approach. Landing runway 34 right. Departure runway 34 left. Departure frequency 124.2. Observe gear down operation procedure on final. Wind 050 degrees 12 knots. Visibility tree 0 kilometers. Scattered 1,700 feet cumulus. Broken 5,000 feet strato cumulus. Broken heights unknown. Temperature 26. Dew point 20. QNH 1012 hectopascals 2989 inches. Advise you have information India. Nalita International Airport, Information India. 0000. ILS Zulu runway 34 right approach. Landing runway 34 right. Departure runway 34 left. Departure frequency 124.2. Observe gear down operation procedure on final. Wind 050 degrees 12 knots. Visibility tree 0 kilometers. Scattered 1,700 feet cumulus. Broken 5,000 feet strato cumulus. Broken heights unknown. Temperature 26. Dew point 20. QNH 1012 hectopascals 2989 inches. Advise you have information India. Nalita International Airport, Information India. 0000. ILS Zulu runway 34 right approach. Landing runway 34 right. Departure runway 34 left. Departure frequency 124.2. Observe gear down operation procedure on final. Wind 050 degrees 12 knots. Visibility tree 0 kilometers. Scattered 1,700 feet cumulus. Broken 5,000 feet strato cumulus. Broken heights unknown. Temperature 26. Dew point 20. QNH 1012 hectopascals 2989 inches. Advise you have information India. Nalita International Airport, Information India. 0000. ILS Zulu runway 34 right approach. Landing runway 34 right. Departure runway 34 left. Departure frequency 124.2. Observe gear down operation procedure on final. Wind 050 degrees 12 knots. Visibility tree 0 kilometers. Scattered 1,700 feet cumulus. Broken 5,000 feet strato cumulus. Broken heights unknown. Temperature 26. Dew point 20. QNH 1012 hectopascals 2989 inches. Advise you have information India. Nalita International Airport, Information India. 0000. ILS Zulu runway 34 right approach. Landing runway 34 right. Departure runway 34 left. Departure frequency 124.2. Observe gear down operation procedure on final. Wind 050 degrees 12 knots. Visibility tree 0 kilometers. Scattered 1,700 feet cumulus. Broken 5,000 feet strato cumulus. Broken heights unknown. Temperature 26. Dew point 20. QNH 1012 hectopascals 2989 inches. Advise you have information India. Nalita International Airport, Information India. 0000. ILS Zulu runway 34 right approach. Landing runway 34 right. Departure runway 34 left. Departure frequency 124.2. Observe gear down operation procedure on final. Wind 050 degrees 12 knots. Visibility tree 0 kilometers.
scattered 1,700 feet cumulus. Broken 5,000 feet stratocumulus. Broken heights unknown. Temperature 26. Dew point 20. QNH 1012 hectopascals 2989 inches. Advise you have information India. Nalitra International Airport information India. 0000. ILS Zulu runway 34 right approach. Landing runway 34 right. Departure runway 34 left. Departure frequency 124.2. Observe gear down operation procedure on final. Wind 050 degrees 12 knots. Visibility 30 kilometers. Scattered 1,700 feet cumulus. Broken 5,000 feet stratocumulus. Broken heights unknown. Temperature 26. Dew point 20. QNH 1012 hectopascals 2989 inches. Advise you have information India. Nalitra International Airport information India. 0000. ILS Zulu runway 34 right approach. Landing runway 34 right. Departure runway 34 left. Departure frequency 124.2. Observe gear down operation procedure on final. Wind 050 degrees 12 knots. Visibility 30 kilometers. Scattered 1,700 feet cumulus. Broken 5,000 feet stratocumulus. Broken heights unknown. Temperature 26. Dew point 20. QNH 1012 hectopascals 2989 inches. Advise you have information India. Nalitra International Airport information India. 0000. ILS Zulu runway 34 right approach. Landing runway 34 right. Departure runway 34 left. Departure frequency 124.2. Observe gear down operation procedure on final. Wind 050 degrees 12 knots. Visibility 30 kilometers. Scattered 1,700 feet cumulus. Broken 5,000 feet stratocumulus. Broken heights unknown. Temperature 26. Dew point 20. QNH 1012 hectopascals 2989 inches. Advise you have information India. Nalitra International Airport information India. 0000. ILS Zulu runway 34 right approach. Landing runway 34 right. Departure runway 34 left. Departure frequency 124.2. Observe gear down operation procedure on final. Wind 050 degrees 12 knots. Visibility 30 kilometers. Scattered 1,700 feet cumulus. Broken 5,000 feet stratocumulus. Broken heights unknown. Temperature 26. Dew point 20. QNH 1012 hectopascals 2989 inches. Advise you have information India. Nalitra International Airport information India. 0000. ILS Zulu runway 34 right approach. Landing runway 34 right. Departure runway 34 left. Departure frequency 124.2. Observe gear down operation procedure on final. Wind 050 degrees 12 knots. Visibility 30 kilometers. Scattered 1,700 feet cumulus. Broken 5,000 feet stratocumulus. Broken heights unknown. Temperature 26. Dew point 20. QNH 1012 hectopascals 2989 inches. Advise you have information India. Nalitra International Airport information Juliet. 0030. ILS Zulu runway 34 right approach.
Landing runway 34 right. Departure runway 34 left. Departure frequency 124.2. Observe gear down operation procedure on final. Wind 040 degrees 12 knots. Direction variable between 360 and 070 degrees. Visibility 30 kilometers. Scatter 2,000 feet cumulus. Broken 5,000 feet strato cumulus. Temperature 26. Dew point 21. QNH 1012 hectopascals 29090 inches. Advise you have information Juliet. Nalita International Airport information Juliet. 0030. ILS Zulu runway 34 right approach. Landing runway 34 right. Departure runway 34 left. Departure frequency 124.2. Observe gear down operation procedure on final. Wind 040 degrees 12 knots. Direction variable between 360 and 070 degrees. Visibility 30 kilometers. Scatter 2,000 feet cumulus. Broken 5,000 feet strato cumulus. Temperature 26. Dew point 21. QNH 1012 hectopascals 29090 inches. Advise you have information Juliet. Nalita International Airport information Juliet. 0030. ILS Zulu runway 34 right approach. Landing runway 34 right. Departure runway 34 left. Departure frequency 124.2. Observe gear down operation procedure on final. Wind 040 degrees 12 knots. Direction variable between 360 and 070 degrees. Visibility 30 kilometers. Scatter 2,000 feet cumulus. Broken 5,000 feet strato cumulus. Temperature 26. Dew point 21. QNH 1012 hectopascals 29090 inches. Advise you have information Juliet. Nalita International Airport information Juliet. 0030. ILS Zulu runway 34 right approach. Landing runway 34 right. Departure runway 34 left. Departure frequency 124.2. Observe gear down operation procedure on final. Wind 040 degrees 12 knots. Direction variable between 360 and 070 degrees. Visibility 30 kilometers. Scatter 2,000 feet cumulus. Broken 5,000 feet strato cumulus. Temperature 26. Dew point 21. QNH 1012 hectopascals 29090 inches. Advise you have information Juliet. Nalita International Airport information Juliet. 0030. ILS Zulu runway 34 right approach. Landing runway 34 right. Departure runway 34 left. Departure frequency 124.2. Observe gear down operation procedure on final. Wind 040 degrees 12 knots. Direction variable between 360 and 070 degrees. Visibility 30 kilometers. Scatter 2,000 feet cumulus. Broken 5,000 feet strato cumulus. Temperature 26. Dew point 21. QNH 1012 hectopascals 29090 inches. Advise you have information Juliet. Nalita International Airport information Juliet. 0030. ILS Zulu runway 34 right approach. Landing runway 34 right. Departure runway 34 left. Departure frequency 124.2. Observe gear down operation procedure on final. Wind 040 degrees 12 knots. Direction variable between 360 and 070 degrees. Visibility 30 kilometers.
scattered 2,000 feet cumulus. Broken 5,000 feet stratocumulus. Temperature 26. Dew point 21. QNH 1012 hectopascals 29 or 90 inches. Advise you have information, Juliet. Nalitra International Airport information, Juliet. 0030. ILS Zulu runway 34 right approach. Landing runway 34 right. Departure runway 34 left. Departure frequency 124.2. Observe gear down operation procedure on final. Wind 040 degrees 12 knots. Direction variable between 360 and 070 degrees. Visibility 30 kilometers. Scattered 2,000 feet cumulus. Broken 5,000 feet stratocumulus. Temperature 26. Dew point 21. QNH 1012 hectopascals 29 or 90 inches. Advise you have information, Juliet. Nalitra International Airport information, Juliet. 0030. ILS Zulu runway 34 right approach. Landing runway 34 right. Departure runway 34 left. Departure frequency 124.2. Observe gear down operation procedure on final. Wind 040 degrees 12 knots. Direction variable between 360 and 070 degrees. Visibility 30 kilometers. Scattered 2,000 feet cumulus. Broken 5,000 feet stratocumulus. Temperature 26. Dew point 21. QNH 1012 hectopascals 29 or 90 inches. Advise you have information, Juliet. Nalitra International Airport information, Juliet. 0030. ILS Zulu runway 34 right approach. Landing runway 34 right. Departure runway 34 left. Departure frequency 124.2. Observe gear down operation procedure on final. Wind 040 degrees 12 knots. Direction variable between 360 and 070 degrees. Visibility 30 kilometers. Scattered 2,000 feet cumulus. Broken 5,000 feet stratocumulus. Temperature 26. Dew point 21. QNH 1012 hectopascals 29 or 90 inches. Advise you have information, Juliet. Nalitra International Airport information, Juliet. 0030. ILS Zulu runway 34 right approach. Landing runway 34 right. Departure runway 34 left. Departure frequency 124.2. Observe gear down operation procedure on final. Wind 040 degrees 12 knots. Direction variable between 360 and 070 degrees. Visibility 30 kilometers. Scattered 2,000 feet cumulus. Broken 5,000 feet stratocumulus. Temperature 26. Dew point 21. QNH 1012 hectopascals 29 or 90 inches. Advise you have information, Juliet. Nalitra International Airport information, Juliet. 0030. ILS Zulu runway 34 right approach. Landing runway 34 right. Departure runway 34 left. Departure frequency 124.2. Observe gear down operation procedure on final. Wind 040 degrees 12 knots. Direction variable between 360 and 070 degrees. Visibility 30 kilometers. Scattered 2,000 feet cumulus. Broken 5,000 feet stratocumulus. Temperature 26. Dew point 21. QNH 1012 hectopascals 29 or 90 inches. Advise you have information, Juliet. Nalitra International Airport information, Juliet. 0030.
ILS Zulu runway 34 right approach. Landing runway 34 right. Departure runway 34 left. Departure frequency 124.2. Observe gear down operation procedure on final. Wind 040 degrees 12 knots. Direction variable between 360 and 070 degrees. Visibility tree 0 kilometers. Scattered 2,000 feet cumulus. Broken 5,000 feet stratocumulus. Temperature 26. Dew point 21. QNH 1012 hectopascals 29 or 90 inches. Advise you have information Juliet. Nalitra International Airport information Juliet. 0030. ILS Zulu runway 34 right approach. Landing runway 34 right. Departure runway 34 left. Departure frequency 124.2. Observe gear down operation procedure on final. Wind 040 degrees 12 knots. Direction variable between 360 and 070 degrees. Visibility tree 0 kilometers. Scattered 2,000 feet cumulus. Broken 5,000 feet stratocumulus. Temperature 26. Dew point 21. QNH 1012 hectopascals 29 or 90 inches. Advise you have information Juliet. Nalitra International Airport information Juliet. 0030. ILS Zulu runway 34 right approach. Landing runway 34 right. Departure runway 34 left. Departure frequency 124.2. Observe gear down operation procedure on final. Wind 040 degrees 12 knots. Direction variable between 360 and 070 degrees. Visibility tree 0 kilometers. Scattered 2,000 feet cumulus. Broken 5,000 feet stratocumulus. Temperature 26. Dew point 21. QNH 1012 hectopascals 29 or 90 inches. Advise you have information Juliet. Nalitra International Airport information Juliet. 0030. ILS Zulu runway 34 right approach. Landing runway 34 right. Departure runway 34 left. Departure frequency 124.2. Observe gear down operation procedure on final. Wind 040 degrees 12 knots. Direction variable between 360 and 070 degrees. Visibility tree 0 kilometers. Scattered 2,000 feet cumulus. Broken 5,000 feet stratocumulus. Temperature 26. Dew point 21. QNH 1012 hectopascals 29 or 90 inches. Advise you have information Juliet. Nalitra International Airport information Juliet. 0030. ILS Zulu runway 34 right approach. Landing runway 34 right. Departure runway 34 left. Departure frequency 124.2. Observe gear down operation procedure on final. Wind 040 degrees 12 knots. Direction variable between 360 and 070 degrees. Visibility tree 0 kilometers. Scattered 2,000 feet cumulus. Broken 5,000 feet stratocumulus. Temperature 26. Dew point 21. QNH 1012 hectopascals 29 or 90 inches.

temperature 26, dew point 21. QNH 1012 hectopascals 29 or 90 inches. Advise you have information, Juliet. Nalitra International Airport, information, Juliet. 0030. ILS Zulu runway 34 right approach. Landing runway 34 right. Departure runway 34 left. Departure frequency 124.2. Observe gear down operation procedure on final. Wind 040 degrees 12 knots. Direction variable between 360 and 070 degrees. Visibility 30 kilometers. Scattered 2,000 feet cumulus. Broken 5,000 feet stratocumulus. Temperature 26. Dew point 21. QNH 1012 hectopascals 29 or 90 inches. Advise you have information, Juliet. Nalitra International Airport, information, Juliet. 0030. ILS Zulu runway 34 right approach. Landing runway 34 right. Departure runway 34 left. Departure frequency 124.2. Observe gear down operation procedure on final. Wind 040 degrees 12 knots. Direction variable between 360 and 070 degrees. Visibility 30 kilometers. Scattered 2,000 feet cumulus. Broken 5,000 feet stratocumulus. Temperature 26. Dew point 21. QNH 1012 hectopascals 29 or 90 inches. Advise you have information, Juliet. Nalitra International Airport, information, Juliet. 0030. ILS Zulu runway 34 right approach. Landing runway 34 right. Departure runway 34 left. Departure frequency 124.2. Observe gear down operation procedure on final. Wind 040 degrees 12 knots. Direction variable between 360 and 070 degrees. Visibility 30 kilometers. Scattered 2,000 feet cumulus. Broken 5,000 feet stratocumulus. Temperature 26. Dew point 21. QNH 1012 hectopascals 29 or 90 inches. Advise you have information, Juliet. Nalitra International Airport, information, Juliet. 0030. ILS Zulu runway 34 right approach. Landing runway 34 right. Departure runway 34 left. Departure frequency 124.2. Observe gear down operation procedure on final. Wind 040 degrees 12 knots. Direction variable between 360 and 070 degrees. Visibility 30 kilometers. Scattered 2,000 feet cumulus. Broken 5,000 feet stratocumulus. Temperature 26. Dew point 21. QNH 1012 hectopascals 29 or 90 inches. Advise you have information, Juliet. Nalitra International Airport, information, Juliet. 0030. ILS Zulu runway 34 right approach. Landing runway 34 right. Departure runway 34 left. Departure frequency 124.2. Observe gear down operation procedure on final. Wind 040 degrees 12 knots. Direction variable between 360 and 070 degrees. Visibility 30 kilometers. Scattered 2,000 feet cumulus. Broken 5,000 feet stratocumulus. Temperature 26. Dew point 21. QNH 1012 hectopascals 29 or 90 inches. Advise you have information, Juliet. Nalitra International Airport, information, Juliet. 0030. ILS Zulu runway 34 right approach.
Landing runway 34 right. Departure runway 34 left. Departure frequency 124.2. Observe gear down operation procedure on final. Wind 040 degrees 12 knots. Direction variable between 360 and 070 degrees. Visibility tree 0 kilometers. Scatter 2,000 feet cumulus. Broken 5,000 feet strato cumulus. Temperature P6. Dew point 21. QNH1012 hectopascals 29990 inches. Advise you have information Juliet. Nalitra International Airport information Juliet. 0030. ILS Zulu runway 34 right approach. Landing runway 34 right. Departure runway 34 left. Departure frequency 124.2. Observe gear down operation procedure on final. Wind 040 degrees 12 knots. Direction variable between 360 and 070 degrees. Visibility tree 0 kilometers. Scatter 2,000 feet cumulus. Broken 5,000 feet strato cumulus. Temperature 26. Dew point 21. QNH1012 hectopascals 29990 inches. Advise you have information Juliet. Nalitra International Airport information Juliet. 0030. ILS Zulu runway 34 right approach. Landing runway 34 right. Departure runway 34 left. Departure frequency 124.2. Observe gear down operation procedure on final. Wind 040 degrees 12 knots. Direction variable between 360 and 070 degrees. Visibility tree 0 kilometers. Scatter 2,000 feet cumulus. Broken 5,000 feet strato cumulus. Temperature 26. Dew point 21. QNH1012 hectopascals 29990 inches. Advise you have information Juliet. Nalitra International Airport information Juliet. 0030. ILS Zulu runway 34 right approach. Landing runway 34 right. Departure runway 34 left. Departure frequency 124.2. Observe gear down operation procedure on final. Wind 040 degrees 12 knots. Direction variable between 360 and 070 degrees. Visibility tree 0 kilometers. Scatter 2,000 feet cumulus. Broken 5,000 feet strato cumulus. Temperature 26. Dew point 21. QNH1012 hectopascals 29990 inches. Advise you have information Juliet. Nalitra International Airport information Juliet. 0030. ILS Zulu runway 34 right approach. Landing runway 34 right. Departure runway 34 left. Departure frequency 124.2. Observe gear down operation procedure on final. Wind 040 degrees 12 knots. Direction variable between 360 and 070 degrees. Visibility tree 0 kilometers. Scatter 2,000 feet cumulus. Broken 5,000 feet strato cumulus. Temperature 26. Dew point 21. QNH1012 hectopascals 29990 inches. Advise you have information Juliet. Nalitra International Airport information Kilo. 0100. ILS Zulu runway 34 right approach. Landing runway 34 right. Departure runway 34 left. Departure frequency 124.2. Observe gear down operation procedure on final. Wind 050 degrees 13 knots. Visibility tree 0 kilometers. View 2,000 feet cumulus.
Broken 5,000 feet stratocumulus. Temperature 27. Dew point 21. QNH 1012 hectopascals 29 or 90 inches. Advise you have information kilo. Nalitra International Airport information kilo. 0100. ILS Zulu runway 34 right approach. Landing runway 34 right. Departure runway 34 left. Departure frequency 124.2. Observe gear down operation procedure on final. Wind 050 degrees 1 tree knots. Visibility tree 0 kilometers. View 2,000 feet cumulus. Broken 5,000 feet stratocumulus. Temperature 27. Dew point 21. QNH 1012 hectopascals 29 or 90 inches. Advise you have information kilo. Nalitra International Airport information kilo. 0100. ILS Zulu runway 34 right approach. Landing runway 34 right. Departure runway 34 left. Departure frequency 124.2. Observe gear down operation procedure on final. Wind 050 degrees 1 tree knots. Visibility tree 0 kilometers. View 2,000 feet cumulus. Broken 5,000 feet stratocumulus. Temperature 27. Dew point 29. QNH 1012 hectopascals 29 or 90 inches. Advising information kilo. Nalitra International Airport information kilo. 0100. ILS Zulu runway 34 right approach. Landing runway 34 right. Departure runway 34 left. Departure frequency 124.2. Observe gear down operation procedure on final. Wind 050 degrees 1 tree knots. Visibility tree 0 kilometers. View 2,000 feet cumulus. Broken 5,000 feet stratocumulus. Temperature 27. Dew point 21. QNH 1012 hectopascals 29 or 90 inches. Advise you have information kilo. Nalitra International Airport information kilo. 0100. ILS Zulu runway 34 right approach. Landing runway 34 right. Departure runway 34 left. Departure frequency 124.2. Observe gear down operation procedure on final. Wind 050 degrees 1 tree knots. Visibility tree 0 kilometers. View 2,000 feet cumulus. Broken 5,000 feet stratocumulus. Temperature 27. Dew point 21. QNH 1012 hectopascals 29 or 90 inches. Advise you have information kilo. Nalitra International Airport information kilo. 0100. ILS Zulu runway 34 right approach. Landing runway 34 right. Departure runway 34 left. Departure frequency 124.2. Observe gear down operation procedure on final. Wind 050 degrees 1 tree knots. Visibility tree 0 kilometers. View 2,000 feet cumulus. Broken 5,000 feet stratocumulus. Temperature 27. Dew point 21. QNH 1012 hectopascals 29 or 90 inches. Advise you have information kilo. Nalitra International Airport information kilo. 0100. ILS Zulu runway 34 right approach. Landing runway 34 right. Departure runway 34 left. Departure frequency 124.2. Observe gear down operation procedure on final. Wind 050 degrees 1 tree knots. Visibility tree 0 kilometers.
few 2,000 feet cumulus. Broken 5,000 feet stratocumulus. Temperature 27. Dew point 21. QNH 1012 hectopascals 29 or 90 inches. Advise you have information kilo. Nalitra International Airport information kilo. 0100. ILS Zulu runway 34 right approach. Landing runway 34 right. Departure runway 34 left. Departure frequency 124.2. Observe gear down operation procedure on final. Wind 050 degrees 1 tree knots. Visibility tree 0 kilometers. View 2,000 feet cumulus. Broken 5,000 feet stratocumulus. Temperature 27. Dew point 21. QNH 1012 hectopascals 29 or 90 inches. Advise you have information kilo. Nalitra International Airport information kilo. 0100. ILS Zulu runway 34 right approach. Landing runway 34 right. Departure runway 34 left. Departure frequency 124.2. Observe gear down operation procedure on final. Wind 050 degrees 1 tree knots. Visibility tree 0 kilometers. View 2,000 feet cumulus. Broken 5,000 feet stratocumulus. Temperature 27. Dew point 21. QNH 1012 hectopascals 29 or 90 inches. Advise you have information kilo. Nalitra International Airport information kilo. 0100. ILS Zulu runway 34 right approach. Landing runway 34 right. Departure runway 34 left. Departure frequency 124.2. Observe gear down operation procedure on final. Wind 050 degrees 1 tree knots. Visibility tree 0 kilometers. View 2,000 feet cumulus. Broken 5,000 feet stratocumulus. Temperature 27. Dew point 21. QNH 1012 hectopascals 29 or 90 inches. Advise you have information kilo. Nalitra International Airport information kilo. 0100. ILS Zulu runway 34 right approach. Landing runway 34 right. Departure runway 34 left. Departure frequency 124.2. Observe gear down operation procedure on final. Wind 050 degrees 1 tree knots. Visibility tree 0 kilometers. View 2,000 feet cumulus. Broken 5,000 feet stratocumulus. Temperature 27. Dew point 21. QNH 1012 hectopascals 29 or 90 inches. Advise you have information kilo. Nalitra International Airport information kilo. 0100. ILS Zulu runway 34 right approach. Landing runway 34 right. Departure runway 34 left. Departure frequency 124.2. Observe gear down operation procedure on final. Wind 050 degrees 1 tree knots. Visibility tree 0 kilometers. View 2,000 feet cumulus. Broken 5,000 feet stratocumulus. Temperature 27. Dew point 21. QNH 1012 hectopascals 29 or 90 inches. Advise you have information kilo. Nalitra International Airport information kilo. 0100. ILS Zulu runway 34 right approach. Landing runway 34 right. Departure runway 34 left. Departure frequency 124.2. Observe gear down operation procedure on final. Wind 050 degrees 1 tree knots.
Visibility 30 kilometers. View 2,000 feet cumulus. Broken 5,000 feet stratocumulus. Temperature 27. Dew point 21. QNH 1012 hectopascals 29090 inches. Advise you have information kilo. Nalita International Airport information kilo. 0100. ILS Zulu runway 34 right approach. Landing runway 34 right. Departure runway 34 left. Departure frequency 124.2. Observe gear down operation procedure on final. Wind 050 degrees 13 knots. Visibility 30 kilometers. View 2,000 feet cumulus. Broken 5,000 feet stratocumulus. Temperature 27. Dew point 21. QNH 1012 hectopascals 29090 inches. Advise you have information kilo. Nalita International Airport information kilo. 0100. ILS Zulu runway 34 right approach. Landing runway 34 right. Departure runway 34 left. Departure frequency 124.2. Observe gear down operation procedure on final. Wind 050 degrees 13 knots. Visibility 30 kilometers. View 2,000 feet cumulus. Broken 5,000 feet stratocumulus. Temperature 27. Dew point 21. QNH 1012 hectopascals 29090 inches. Advise you have information kilo. Nalita International Airport information kilo. 0100. ILS Zulu runway 34 right approach. Landing runway 34 right. Departure runway 34 left. Departure frequency 124.2. Observe gear down operation procedure on final. Wind 050 degrees 13 knots. Visibility 30 kilometers. View 2,000 feet cumulus. Broken 5,000 feet stratocumulus. Temperature 27. Dew point 21. QNH 1012 hectopascals 29090 inches. Advise you have information kilo. Nalita International Airport information kilo. 0100. ILS Zulu runway 34 right approach. Landing runway 34 right. Departure runway 34 left. Departure frequency 124.2. Observe gear down operation procedure on final. Wind 050 degrees 13 knots. Visibility 30 kilometers. View 2,000 feet cumulus. Broken 5,000 feet stratocumulus. Temperature 27. Dew point 21. QNH 1012 hectopascals 29090 inches. Advise you have information kilo. Nalita International Airport information kilo. 0100. ILS Zulu runway 34 right approach. Landing runway 34 right. Departure runway 34 left. Departure frequency 124.2. Observe gear down operation procedure on final. Wind 050 degrees 13 knots. Visibility 30 kilometers. View 2,000 feet cumulus. Broken 5,000 feet stratocumulus. Temperature 27. Dew point 21. QNH 1012 hectopascals 29090 inches. Advise you have information kilo. Nalita International Airport information kilo. 0100. ILS Zulu runway 34 right approach. Landing runway 34 right. Departure runway 34 left. Departure frequency 124.2. Observe gear down operation procedure on final.
Wind 050 degrees 1 tree knots. Visibility tree 0 kilometers. View 2,000 feet cumulus. Broken 5,000 feet strato cumulus. Temperature 27. Dew point 21. QNH 1012 hectopascals 29 or 90 inches. Advise you have information kilo. Nalita International Airport information kilo. 0100. ILS Zulu runway 34 right approach. Landing runway 34 right. Departure runway 34 left. Departure frequency 124.2. Observe gear down operation procedure on final. Wind 050 degrees 1 tree knots. Visibility tree 0 kilometers. View 2,000 feet cumulus. Broken 5,000 feet strato cumulus. Temperature 27. Dew point 21. QNH 1012 hectopascals 29 or 90 inches. Advise you have information kilo. Nalita International Airport information kilo. 0100. ILS Zulu runway 34 right approach. Landing runway 34 right. Departure runway 34 left. Departure frequency 124.2. Observe gear down operation procedure on final. Wind 050 degrees 1 tree knots. Visibility tree 0 kilometers. View 2,000 feet cumulus. Broken 5,000 feet strato cumulus. Temperature 27. Dew point 21. QNH 1012 hectopascals 29 or 90 inches. Advise you have information kilo. Nalita International Airport information kilo. 0100. ILS Zulu runway 34 right approach. Landing runway 34 right. Departure runway 34 left. Departure frequency 124.2. Observe gear down operation procedure on final. Wind 050 degrees 1 tree knots. Visibility tree 0 kilometers. View 2,000 feet cumulus. Broken 5,000 feet strato cumulus. Temperature 27. Dew point 21. QNH 1012 hectopascals 29 or 90 inches. Advise you have information kilo. Nalita International Airport information kilo. 0100. ILS Zulu runway 34 right approach. Landing runway 34 right. Departure runway 34 left. Departure frequency 124.2. Observe gear down operation procedure on final. Wind 050 degrees 1 tree knots. Visibility tree 0 kilometers. View 2,000 feet cumulus. Broken 5,000 feet strato cumulus. Temperature 27. Dew point 21. QNH 1012 hectopascals 29 or 90 inches. Advise you have information kilo. Nalita International Airport information kilo. 0100. ILS Zulu runway 34 right approach. Landing runway 34 right. Departure runway 34 left. Departure frequency 124.2. Observe gear down operation procedure on final. Wind 050 degrees 1 tree knots. Visibility tree 0 kilometers. View 2,000 feet cumulus. Broken 5,000 feet strato cumulus. Temperature 27. 2.21. QNH 1012 hectopascals 29 or 90 inches. Advise you have information kilo. Nalita International Airport information kilo. 0100. ILS Zulu runway 34 right approach. Landing runway 34 right. Departure runway 34 left. Departure frequency 124.2. Observe gear down operation procedure on final.
Wind 050 degrees 1 tree knots. Visibility tree 0 kilometers. View 2,000 feet cumulus. Broken 5,000 feet strato cumulus. Temperature 27. Dew point 21. QNH 1012 hectopascals 2990 inches. Advise you have information kilo. Nalitra International Airport information kilo. 0100. ILS Zulu runway 34 right approach. Landing runway 34 right. Departure runway 34 left. Departure frequency 124.2. Observe gear down operation procedure on final. Wind 050 degrees 1 tree knots. Visibility tree 0 kilometers. View 2,000 feet cumulus. Broken 5,000 feet strato cumulus. Temperature 27. Dew point 21. QNH 1012 hectopascals 2990 inches. Advise you have information kilo. Nalitra International Airport information kilo. 0100. ILS Zulu runway 34 right approach. Landing runway 34 right. Departure runway 34 left. Departure frequency 124.2. Observe gear down operation procedure on final. Wind 050 degrees 1 tree knots. Visibility tree 0 kilometers. View 2,000 feet cumulus. Broken 5,000 feet strato cumulus. Temperature 27. Dew point 21. QNH 1012 hectopascals 2990 inches. Advise you have information kilo. Nalitra International Airport information kilo. 0100. ILS Zulu runway 34 right approach. Landing runway 34 right. Departure runway 34 left. Departure frequency 124.2. Observe gear down operation procedure on final. Wind 050 degrees 1 tree knots. Visibility tree 0 kilometers. View 2,000 feet cumulus. Broken 5,000 feet strato cumulus. Temperature 27. Dew point 21. QNH 1012 hectopascals 2990 inches. Advise you have information kilo. Nalitra International Airport information kilo. 0100. ILS Zulu runway 34 right approach. Landing runway 34 right. Departure runway 34 left. Departure frequency 124.2. Observe gear down operation procedure on final. Wind 050 degrees 1 tree knots. Visibility tree 0 kilometers. View 2,000 feet cumulus. Broken 5,000 feet strato cumulus. Temperature 27. Dew point 21. QNH 1012 hectopascals 2990 inches. Advise you have information kilo. Nalitra International Airport information kilo. 0100. ILS Zulu runway 34 right approach. Landing runway 34 right. Departure runway 34 left. Departure frequency 124.2. Observe gear down operation procedure on final. Wind 050 degrees 1 tree knots. Visibility tree 0 kilometers. View 2,000 feet cumulus. Broken 5,000 feet strato cumulus. Temperature 27. Dew point 21. QNH 1012 hectopascals 2990 inches. Advise you have information kilo. Nalitra International Airport information kilo. 0100. ILS Zulu runway 34 right approach. Landing runway 34 right. Departure runway 34 left. Departure frequency 124.2. Observe gear down operation procedure on final.
Wind 050 degrees 13 knots. Visibility 30 kilometers. View 2,000 feet cumulus. Broken 5,000 feet stratocumulus. Temperature 27. Dew point 21. QNH 1012 hectopascals 29 or 90 inches. Advise you have information kilo. Nalitra International Airport information kilo. 0100. ILS Zulu runway 34 right approach. Landing runway 34 right. Departure runway 34 left. Departure frequency 124.2. Observe gear down operation procedure on final. Wind 050 degrees 13 knots. Visibility 30 kilometers. View 2,000 feet cumulus. Broken 5,000 feet stratocumulus. Temperature 27. Dew point 21. QNH 1012 hectopascals 29 or 90 inches. Advise you have information kilo. Nalitra International Airport information kilo. 0100. ILS Zulu runway 34 right approach. Landing runway 34 right. Departure runway 34 left. Departure frequency 124.2. Observe gear down operation procedure on final. Wind 050 degrees 13 knots. Visibility 30 kilometers. View 2,000 feet cumulus. Broken 5,000 feet stratocumulus. Temperature 27. Dew point 21. QNH 1012 hectopascals 29 or 90 inches. Advise you have information kilo. Nalitra International Airport information kilo. 0100. ILS Zulu runway 34 right approach. Landing runway 34 right. Departure runway 34 left. Departure frequency 124.2. Observe gear down operation procedure on final. Wind 050 degrees 13 knots. Visibility 30 kilometers. View 2,000 feet cumulus. Broken 5,000 feet stratocumulus. Temperature 27. Dew point 21. QNH 1012 hectopascals 29 or 90 inches. Advise you have information kilo. Nalitra International Airport information kilo. 0100. ILS Zulu runway 34 right approach. Landing runway 34 right. Departure runway 34 left. Departure frequency 124.2. Observe gear down operation procedure on final. Wind 050 degrees 13 knots. Visibility 30 kilometers. View 2,000 feet cumulus. Broken 5,000 feet stratocumulus. Temperature 27. Dew point 21. QNH 1012 hectopascals 29 or 90 inches. Advising information kilo. Nalitra International Airport information kilo. 0100. ILS Zulu runway 34 right approach. Landing runway 34 right. Departure runway 34 left. Departure frequency 124.2. Observe gear down operation procedure on final. Wind 050 degrees 13 knots. Visibility 30 kilometers. View 2,000 feet cumulus. Broken 5,000 feet stratocumulus. Temperature 27. Dew point 21. QNH 1012 hectopascals 29 or 90 inches. Advise you have information kilo. Nalitra International Airport information Lima. 0130. ILS Zulu runway 34 right approach. Landing runway 34 right. Departure runway 34 left. Departure frequency 124.2.
Observe gear down operation procedure on final. Wind 040 degrees 11 knots. Direction variable between 010 and 080 degrees. Visibility 30 kilometers. View 2,000 feet cumulus. Scattered 5,000 feet stratocumulus. Broken 2,000 feet altocumulus. Temperature 28. Dew point 21. QNH 1012 hectopascals 2990 inches. Advise you have information Lima. Nalitra International Airport information Lima. 0130. ILS Zulu runway 34 right approach. Landing runway 34 right. Departure runway 34 left. Departure frequency 124.2. Observe gear down operation procedure on final. Wind 040 degrees 11 knots. Direction variable between 010 and 080 degrees. Visibility 30 kilometers. View 2,000 feet cumulus. Scattered 5,000 feet stratocumulus. Broken 2,000 feet altocumulus. Temperature 28. Dew point 21. QNH 1012 hectopascals 2990 inches. Advise you have information Lima. Nalitra International Airport information Lima. 0130. ILS Zulu runway 34 right approach. Landing runway 34 right. Departure runway 34 left. Departure frequency 124.2. Observe gear down operation procedure on final. Wind 040 degrees 11 knots. Direction variable between 010 and 080 degrees. Visibility 30 kilometers. View 2,000 feet cumulus. Scattered 5,000 feet stratocumulus. Broken 2,000 feet altocumulus. Temperature 28. Dew point 21. QNH 1012 hectopascals 2990 inches. Advise you have information Lima. Nalitra International Airport information Lima. 0130. ILS Zulu runway 34 right approach. Landing runway 34 right. Departure runway 34 left. Departure frequency 124.2. Observe gear down operation procedure on final. Wind 040 degrees 11 knots. Direction variable between 010 and 080 degrees. Visibility 30 kilometers. View 2,000 feet cumulus. Scattered 5,000 feet stratocumulus. Broken 2,000 feet altocumulus. Temperature 28. Dew point 21. QNH 1012 hectopascals 2990 inches. Advise you have information Lima. Nalitra International Airport information Lima. 0130. ILS Zulu runway 34 right approach. Landing runway 34 right. Departure runway 34 left. Departure frequency 124.2. Observe gear down operation procedure on final. Wind 040 degrees 11 knots. Direction variable between 010 and 080 degrees. Visibility 30 kilometers. View 2,000 feet cumulus. Scattered 5,000 feet stratocumulus. Broken 2,000 feet altocumulus. Temperature 28. Dew point 21. QNH 1012 hectopascals 2990 inches. Advise you have information Lima. Nalitra International Airport information Lima. 0130. ILS Zulu runway 34 right approach. Landing runway 34 right. Departure runway 34 left. Departure frequency 124.2. Observe gear down operation procedure on final. Wind 040 degrees 11 knots. Direction variable between 010 and 080 degrees.
Visibility 30 kilometers. View 2,000 feet cumulus. Scattered 5,000 feet stratocumulus. Broken 1,000 feet altocumulus. Temperature 28. Dew point 21. QNH 1012 hectopascals 29 or 90 inches. Advise you have information Lima. Na Litra International Airport information Lima. 0130. ILS Zulu runway 34 right approach. Landing runway 34 right. Departure runway 34 left. Departure frequency 124.2. Observe gear down operation procedure on final. Wind 040 degrees 11 knots. Direction variable between 010 and 080 degrees. Visibility 30 kilometers. View 2,000 feet cumulus. Scattered 5,000 feet stratocumulus. Broken 1,000 feet altocumulus. Temperature 28. Dew point 21. QNH 1012 hectopascals 29 or 90 inches. Advise you have information Lima. Na Litra International Airport information Lima. 0130. ILS Zulu runway 34 right approach. Landing runway 34 right. Departure runway 34 left. Departure frequency 124.2. Observe gear down operation procedure on final. Wind 040 degrees 11 knots. Direction variable between 010 and 080 degrees. Visibility 30 kilometers. View 2,000 feet cumulus. Scattered 5,000 feet stratocumulus. Broken 1,000 feet altocumulus. Temperature 28. Dew point 21. QNH 1012 hectopascals 29 or 90 inches. Advise you have information Lima. Na Litra International Airport information Lima. 0130. ILS Zulu runway 34 right approach. Landing runway 34 right. Departure runway 34 left. Departure frequency 124.2. Observe gear down operation procedure on final. Wind 040 degrees 11 knots. Direction variable between 010 and 080 degrees. Visibility 30 kilometers. View 2,000 feet cumulus. Scattered 5,000 feet stratocumulus. Broken 1,000 feet altocumulus. Temperature 28. Dew point 21. QNH 1012 hectopascals 29 or 90 inches. Advise you have information Lima. Na Litra International Airport information Lima. 0130. ILS Zulu runway 34 right approach. Landing runway 34 right. Departure runway 34 left. Departure frequency 124.2. Observe gear down operation procedure on final. Wind 040 degrees 11 knots. Direction variable between 010 and 080 degrees. Visibility 30 kilometers. View 2,000 feet cumulus. Scattered 5,000 feet stratocumulus. Broken 1,000 feet altocumulus. Temperature 28. Dew point 21. QNH 1012 hectopascals 29 or 90 inches. Advise you have information Lima. Na Litra International Airport information Lima. 0130. ILS Zulu runway 34 right approach. Landing runway 34 right. Departure runway 34 left. Departure frequency 124.2. Observe gear down operation procedure on final. Wind 040 degrees 11 knots. Direction variable between 010 and 080 degrees. Visibility 30 kilometers. View 2,000 feet cumulus. Scattered 5,000 feet stratocumulus.
Broken 1 2,000 feet alto cumulus. Temperature 28. Dew point 21. QNH 1012 hectopascals 29 or 90 inches. Advise you have information Lima. Nalitra International Airport information Lima. 0130. ILS Zulu runway 34 right approach. Landing runway 34 right. Departure runway 34 left. Departure frequency 124.2. Observe gear down operation procedure on final. Wind 040 degrees 11 knots. Direction variable between 010 and 080 degrees. Visibility 30 kilometers. View 2,000 feet cumulus. Scattered 5,000 feet strato cumulus. Broken 1 2,000 feet alto cumulus. Temperature 28. Dew point 21. QNH 1012 hectopascals 29 or 90 inches. Advise you have information Lima. Nalitra International Airport information Lima. 0130. ILS Zulu runway 34 right approach. Landing runway 34 right. Departure runway 34 left. Departure frequency 124.2. Observe gear down operation procedure on final. Wind 040 degrees 11 knots. Direction variable between 010 and 080 degrees. Visibility 30 kilometers. View 2,000 feet cumulus. Scattered 5,000 feet strato cumulus. Broken 1 2,000 feet alto cumulus. Temperature 28. Dew point 21. QNH 1012 hectopascals 29 or 90 inches. Advise you have information Lima. Nalitra International Airport information Lima. 0130. ILS Zulu runway 34 right approach. Landing runway 34 right. Departure runway 34 left. Departure frequency 124.2. Observe gear down operation procedure on final. Wind 040 degrees 11 knots. Direction variable between 010 and 080 degrees. Visibility 30 kilometers. View 2,000 feet cumulus. Scattered 5,000 feet strato cumulus. Broken 1 2,000 feet alto cumulus. Temperature 28. Dew point 21. QNH 1012 hectopascals 29 or 90 inches. Advise you have information Lima. Nalitra International Airport information Lima. 0130. ILS Zulu runway 34 right approach. Landing runway 34 right. Departure runway 34 left. Departure frequency 124.2. Observe gear down operation procedure on final. Wind 040 degrees 11 knots. Direction variable between 010 and 080 degrees. Visibility 30 kilometers. View 2,000 feet cumulus. Scattered 5,000 feet strato cumulus. Broken 1 2,000 feet alto cumulus. Temperature 28. Dew point 21. QNH 1012 hectopascals 29 or 90 inches. Advise you have information Lima. Nalitra International Airport information Lima. 0130. ILS Zulu runway 34 right approach. Landing runway 34 right. Departure runway 34 left. Departure frequency 124.2. Observe gear down operation procedure on final. Wind 040 degrees 11 knots. Direction variable between 010 and 080 degrees. Visibility 30 kilometers. View 2,000 feet cumulus. Scattered 5,000 feet strato cumulus. Broken 1 2,000 feet alto cumulus. Temperature 28. Dew point 21. QNH 1012 hectopascals 29 or 90 inches.
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Nalita International.

International Airport Information Lima 0130 ILS Zulu Runway 34 right approach Landing Runway 34 right Departure Runway 34 left Departure Frequency 124.2 Observe gear down operation procedure on final Wind 040 degrees 11 knots Direction variable between 010 and 080 degrees. Visibility 30 kilometers. View 2,000 feet cumulus. Scattered 5,000 feet stratocumulus. Broken 12,000 feet altocumulus. Temperature 28. Dew point 21. QNH 1012 hectopascals 29090 inches. Advise you have information Lima. Nalitra International Airport Information Lima 0130 ILS Zulu Runway 34 right approach Landing Runway 34 right Departure Runway 34 left Departure Frequency 124.2 Observe Gear Down Operation Procedure on final Wind 040 degrees 11 knots Direction variable between 010 and 080 degrees. Visibility 30 kilometers. View 2,000 feet cumulus. Scattered 5,000 feet stratocumulus. Broken 12,000 feet altocumulus. Temperature 28. Dew point 21. QNH 1012 hectopascals 29090 inches. Advise you have information Lima. Nalitra International Airport Information Lima 0130 ILS Zulu Runway 34 right approach Landing Runway 34 right Departure Runway 34 left Departure Frequency 124.2 Observe gear down operation procedure on final Wind 040 degrees 11 knots Direction variable between 010 and 080 degrees. Visibility 30 kilometers. View 2,000 feet cumulus. Scattered 5,000 feet stratocumulus. Broken 12,000 feet altocumulus. Temperature 28. Dew point 21. QNH 1012 hectopascals 29090 inches. Advise you have information Lima. Nalitra International Airport Information Lima 0130 ILS Zulu Runway 34 right approach Landing Runway 34 right Departure Runway 34 left Departure Frequency 124.2 Observe Gear Down Operation Procedure on final Wind 040 degrees 11 knots Direction variable between 010 and 080 degrees. Visibility 30 kilometers. View 2,000 feet cumulus. Scattered 5,000 feet stratocumulus. Broken 12,000 feet altocumulus. Temperature 28. Dew point 21. QNH 1012 hectopascals 29090 inches. Advise you have information Lima. Nalitra International Airport Information Lima 0130 ILS Zulu Runway 34 right approach Landing Runway 34 right Departure Runway 34 left Departure Frequency 124.2 Observe Gear Down Operation Procedure on final Wind 040 degrees 11 knots Direction variable between 010 and 080 degrees. Visibility 30 kilometers. View 2,000 feet cumulus. Scattered 5,000 feet stratocumulus. Broken 12,000 feet altocumulus. Temperature 28. 2.21. QNH 1012 hectopascals 29090 inches. Advise you have information Lima. Nalitra International Airport Information Lima 0130 ILS Zulu Runway 34 right approach
Landing runway 34 right. Departure runway 34 left. Departure frequency 124.2. Observe gear down operation procedure on final. Wind 040 degrees 11 knots. Direction variable between 010 and 080 degrees. Visibility tree 0 kilometers. View 2,000 feet cumulus. Scattered 5,000 feet strato cumulus. Broken 12,000 feet alto cumulus. Temperature 28. Dew point 21. QNH 1012 hectopascals 2990 inches. Advise you have information Lima. Na Litra International Airport information Lima. 0130. ILS Zulu runway 34 right approach. Landing runway 34 right. Departure runway 34 left. Departure frequency 124.2. Observe gear down operation procedure on final. Wind 040 degrees 11 knots. Direction variable between 010 and 080 degrees. Visibility tree 0 kilometers. View 2,000 feet cumulus. Scattered 5,000 feet strato cumulus. Broken 12,000 feet alto cumulus. Temperature 28. Dew point 21. QNH 1012 hectopascals 2990 inches. Advise you have information Lima. Na Litra International Airport information Lima. 0130. ILS Zulu runway 34 right approach. Landing runway 34 right. Departure runway 34 left. Departure frequency 124.2. Observe gear down operation procedure on final. Wind 040 degrees 11 knots. Direction variable between 010 and 080 degrees. Visibility tree 0 kilometers. View 2,000 feet cumulus. Scattered 5,000 feet strato cumulus. Broken 12,000 feet alto cumulus. Temperature 28. Dew point 21. QNH 1012 hectopascals 2990 inches. Advise you have information Lima. Na Litra International Airport information Lima. 0130. ILS Zulu runway 34 right approach. Landing runway 34 right. Departure runway 34 left. Departure frequency 124.2. Observe gear down operation procedure on final. Wind 040 degrees 11 knots. Direction variable between 010 and 080 degrees. Visibility tree 0 kilometers. View 2,000 feet cumulus. Scattered 5,000 feet strato cumulus. Broken 12,000 feet alto cumulus. Temperature 28. Dew point 21. QNH 1012 hectopascals 2990 inches. Advise you have information Lima. Na Litra International Airport information Mike. 0200. ILS Zulu runway 34 right approach. Landing runway 34 right. Departure runway 34 left. Departure frequency 124.2. Observe gear down operation procedure on final. Wind 060 degrees 13 knots. Direction variable between 020 and 090 degrees. Visibility tree 0 kilometers. View 2,000 feet cumulus. Scattered 5,000 feet strato cumulus. Broken 12,000 feet alto cumulus. Temperature 27. Dew point 21. QNH 1012 hectopascals 2991 inches. Advise you have information Mike. Na Litra International Airport information Mike. 0200. ILS Zulu runway 34 right approach. Landing runway 34 right. Departure runway 34 left. Departure frequency 124.2.
Observe gear down operation procedure on final. Wind 060 degrees 13 knots. Direction variable between 020 and 090 degrees. Visibility tree 0 kilometers. View 2,000 feet cumulus. Scattered 5,000 feet stratocumulus. Broken 1,2,000 feet alto cumulus. Temperature 27. Dew point 21. QNH 1012 hectopascals 29991 inches. Advise you have information mic. Nalitra International Airport information mic. 0200. ILS Zulu runway 34 right approach. Landing runway 34 right. Departure runway 34 left. Departure frequency 124.2. Observe gear down operation procedure on final. Wind 060 degrees 13 knots. Direction variable between 020 and 090 degrees. Visibility tree 0 kilometers. View 2,000 feet cumulus. Scattered 5,000 feet stratocumulus. Broken 1,2,000 feet alto cumulus. Temperature 27. 2.21. QNH 1012 29991 inches. Advise you have information mic. Nalitra International Airport information mic. 0200. ILS Zulu runway 34 right approach. Landing runway 34 right. Departure runway 34 left. Departure frequency 124.2. Observe gear down operation procedure on final. Wind 060 degrees 13 knots. Direction variable between 020 and 090 degrees. Visibility tree 0 kilometers. View 2,000 feet cumulus. Scattered 5,000 feet stratocumulus. Broken 1,2,000 feet alto cumulus. Temperature 27. Dew point 21. QNH 1012 hectopascals 29991 inches. Advise you have information mic. Nalitra International Airport information mic. 0200. ILS Zulu runway 34 right approach. Landing runway 34 right. Departure runway 34 left. Departure frequency 124.2. Observe gear down operation procedure on final. Wind 060 degrees 13 knots. Direction variable between 020 and 090 degrees. Visibility tree 0 kilometers. View 2,000 feet cumulus. Scattered 5,000 feet stratocumulus. Broken 1,2,000 feet alto cumulus. Temperature 27. Dew point 21. QNH 1012 hectopascals 29991 inches. Advise you have information mic. Nalitra International Airport information mic. 0200. ILS Zulu runway 34 right approach. Landing runway 34 right. Departure runway 34 left. Departure frequency 124.2. Observe gear down operation procedure on final. Wind 060 degrees 13 knots. Direction variable between 020 and 090 degrees. Visibility tree 0 kilometers. View 2,000 feet cumulus. Scattered 5,000 feet stratocumulus. Broken 1,2,000 feet alto cumulus. Temperature 27. Dew point 21. QNH 1012 hectopascals 29991 inches. Advise you have information mic. Nalitra International Airport information mic. 0200. ILS Zulu runway 34 right approach. Landing runway 34 right. Departure runway 34 left. Departure frequency 124.2. Observe gear down operation procedure on final. Wind 060 degrees 13 knots.
Direction variable between 020 and 090 degrees. Visibility tree 0 kilometers. View 2,000 feet cumulus. Scattered 5,000 feet stratocumulus. Broken 1,000 feet alto cumulus. Temperature 27. Dew point 21. QNH 1012 hectopascals 2991 inches. Advise you have information mic. Now Litra International Airport information mic. 0200. ILS Zulu runway 34 right approach. Landing runway 34 right. Departure runway 34 left. Departure frequency 124.2. Observe gear down operation procedure on final. Wind 060 degrees 13 knots. Direction variable between 020 and 090 degrees. Visibility tree 0 kilometers. View 2,000 feet cumulus. Scattered 5,000 feet stratocumulus. Broken 2,000 feet alto cumulus. Temperature 27. Dew point 21. QNH 1012 hectopascals 2991 inches. Advise you have information mic. Now Litra International Airport information mic. 0200. ILS Zulu runway 34 right approach. Landing runway 34 right. Departure runway 34 left. Departure frequency 124.2. Observe gear down operation procedure on final. Wind 060 degrees 13 knots. Direction variable between 020 and 090 degrees. Visibility tree 0 kilometers. View 2,000 feet cumulus. Scattered 5,000 feet stratocumulus. Broken 2,000 feet alto cumulus. Temperature 27. Dew point 21. QNH 1012 hectopascals 2991 inches. Advise you have information mic. Now Litra International Airport information mic. 0200. ILS Zulu runway 34 right approach. Landing runway 34 right. Departure runway 34 left. Departure frequency 124.2. Observe gear down operation procedure on final. Wind 060 degrees 13 knots. Direction variable between 020 and 090 degrees. Visibility tree 0 kilometers. View 2,000 feet cumulus. Scattered 5,000 feet stratocumulus. Broken 2,000 feet alto cumulus. Temperature 27. Dew point 21. QNH 1012 hectopascals 2991 inches. Advise you have information mic. Now Litra International Airport information mic. 0200. ILS Zulu runway 34 right approach. Landing runway 34 right. Departure runway 34 left. Departure frequency 124.2. Observe gear down operation procedure on final. Wind 060 degrees 13 knots. Direction variable between 020 and 090 degrees. Visibility tree 0 kilometers. View 2,000 feet cumulus. Scattered 5,000 feet stratocumulus. Broken 2,000 feet alto cumulus. Temperature 27. Dew point 21. QNH 1012 hectopascals 2991 inches. Advise you have information mic. Now Litra International Airport information mic. 0200. ILS Zulu runway 34 right approach. Landing runway 34 right. Departure runway 34 left. Departure frequency 124.2. Observe gear down operation procedure on final. Wind 060 degrees 13 knots. Direction variable between 020 and 090 degrees. Visibility tree 0 kilometers. 2,000 feet cumulus.
Scattered 5,000 feet stratocumulus. Broken 2,000 feet altocumulus. Temperature 27. Dew point 21. QNH 1012 hectopascals 29 or 9 or 1 inches. Advise you have information mic. Nalitra International Airport information mic. 0200. ILS Zulu runway 34 right approach. Landing runway 34 right. Departure runway 34 left. Departure frequency 124.2. Observe gear down operation procedure on final. Wind 060 degrees 13 knots. Direction variable between 020 and 090 degrees. Visibility tree 0 kilometers. View 2,000 feet cumulus. Scattered 5,000 feet stratocumulus. Broken 2,000 feet altocumulus. Temperature 27. Dew point 21. QNH 1012 hectopascals 29 or 9 or 1 inches. Advise you have information mic. Nalitra International Airport information mic. 0200. ILS Zulu runway 34 right approach. Landing runway 34 right. Departure runway 34 left. Departure frequency 124.2. Observe gear down operation procedure on final. Wind 060 degrees 13 knots. Direction variable between 020 and 090 degrees. Visibility tree 0 kilometers. View 2,000 feet cumulus. Scattered 5,000 feet stratocumulus. Broken 2,000 feet altocumulus. Temperature 27. Dew point 21. QNH 1012 hectopascals 29 or 9 or 1 inches. Advise you have information mic. Nalitra International Airport information mic. 0200. ILS Zulu runway 34 right approach. Landing runway 34 right. Departure runway 34 left. Departure frequency 124.2. Observe gear down operation procedure on final. Wind 060 degrees 13 knots. Direction variable between 020 and 090 degrees. Visibility tree 0 kilometers. View 2,000 feet cumulus. Scattered 5,000 feet stratocumulus. Broken 2,000 feet altocumulus. Temperature 27. Dew point 21. QNH 1012 hectopascals 29 or 9 or 1 inches. Advise you have information mic. Nalitra International Airport information mic. 0200. ILS Zulu runway 34 right approach. Landing runway 34 right. Departure runway 34 left. Departure frequency 124.2. Observe gear down operation procedure on final. Wind 060 degrees 13 knots. Direction variable between 020 and 090 degrees. Visibility tree 0 kilometers. View 2,000 feet cumulus. Scattered 5,000 feet stratocumulus. Broken 2,000 feet altocumulus. Temperature 27. Dew point 21. QNH 1012 hectopascals 29 or 9 or 1 inches. Advise you have information mic. Nalitra International Airport information mic. 0200. ILS Zulu runway 34 right approach. Landing runway 34 right. Departure runway 34 left. Departure frequency 124.2. Observe gear down operation procedure on final. Wind 060 degrees 13 knots. Direction variable between 020 and 090 degrees. Visibility tree 0 kilometers. View 2,000 feet cumulus. Scattered 5,000 feet stratocumulus. Broken 2,000 feet altocumulus. Temperature 27. Dew point 21.
QNH1012 hectopascals 29 or 9 or 1 inches. Advise you have information mic. Nalita International Airport information mic. 0200. ILS Zulu runway 34 right approach. Landing runway 34 right. Departure runway 34 left. Departure frequency 124.2. Observe gear down operation procedure on final. Wind 060 degrees 13 knots. Direction variable between 020 and 090 degrees. Visibility 30 kilometers. View 2,000 feet cumulus. Scattered 5,000 feet strato cumulus. Broken 12,000 feet alto cumulus. Temperature 27. Dew point 21. QNH1012 hectopascals 29 or 9 or 1 inches. Advise you have information mic. Nalita International Airport information mic. 0200. ILS Zulu runway 34 right approach. Landing runway 34 right. Departure runway 34 left. Departure frequency 124.2. Observe gear down operation procedure on final. Wind 060 degrees 13 knots. Direction variable between 020 and 090 degrees. Visibility 30 kilometers. View 2,000 feet cumulus. Scattered 5,000 feet strato cumulus. Broken 12,000 feet alto cumulus. Temperature 27. Dew point 21. QNH1012 hectopascals 29 or 9 or 1 inches. Advise you have information mic. Nalita International Airport information mic. 0200. ILS Zulu runway 34 right approach. Landing runway 34 right. Departure runway 34 left. Departure frequency 124.2. Observe gear down operation procedure on final. Wind 060 degrees 13 knots. Direction variable between 020 and 090 degrees. Visibility 30 kilometers. View 2,000 feet cumulus. Scattered 5,000 feet strato cumulus. Broken 12,000 feet alto cumulus. Temperature 27. Dew point 21. QNH1012 hectopascals 29 or 9 or 1 inches. Advise you have information mic. Nalita International Airport information mic. 0200. ILS Zulu runway 34 right approach. Landing runway 34 right. Departure runway 34 left. Departure frequency 124.2. Observe gear down operation procedure on final. Wind 060 degrees 13 knots. Direction variable between 020 and 090 degrees. Visibility 30 kilometers. View 2,000 feet cumulus. Scattered 5,000 feet strato cumulus. Broken 12,000 feet alto cumulus. Temperature 27. Dew point 21. QNH1012 hectopascals 29 or 9 or 1 inches. Advise you have information mic. Nalita International Airport information mic. 0200. ILS Zulu runway 34 right approach. Landing runway 34 right. Departure runway 34 left. Departure frequency 124.2. Observe gear down operation procedure on final. Wind 060 degrees 13 knots. Direction variable between 020 and 090 degrees. Visibility 30 kilometers. View 2,000 feet cumulus. Scattered 5,000 feet strato cumulus. Broken 12,000 feet alto cumulus. Temperature 27. Dew point 21. QNH1012 hectopascals 29 or 9 or 1 inches. Advise you have information mic.
Nalita International Airport Information Mic. 0200. ILS Zulu Runway 34 right approach. Landing runway 34 right. Departure runway 34 left. Departure frequency 124.2. Observe gear down operation procedure on final. Wind 060 degrees 13 knots. Direction variable between 020 and 090 degrees. Visibility 30 kilometers. View 2,000 feet cumulus. Scattered 5,000 feet stratocumulus. Broken 12,000 feet altocumulus. Temperature 27. Dew point 21. QNH 1012 hectopascals 29991 inches. Advise you have information mic. Nalita International Airport information mic. 0200. ILS Zulu runway 34 right approach. Landing runway 34 right. Departure runway 34 left. Departure frequency 124.2. Observe gear down operation procedure on final. Wind 060 degrees 13 knots. Direction variable between 020 and 090 degrees. Visibility 30 kilometers. View 2,000 feet cumulus. Scattered 5,000 feet stratocumulus. Broken 12,000 feet altocumulus. Temperature 27. Dew point 21. QNH 1012 hectopascals 29991 inches. Advise you have information mic. Nalita International Airport information mic. 0200. ILS Zulu runway 34 right approach. Landing runway 34 right. Departure runway 34 left. Departure frequency 124.2. Observe gear down operation procedure on final. Wind 060 degrees 13 knots. Direction variable between 020 and 090 degrees. Visibility 30 kilometers. View 2,000 feet cumulus. Scattered 5,000 feet stratocumulus. Broken 12,000 feet altocumulus. Temperature 27. Dew point 21. QNH 1012 hectopascals 29991 inches. Advise you have information mic. Nalita International Airport information mic. 0200. ILS Zulu runway 34 right approach. Landing runway 34 right. Departure runway 34 left. Departure frequency 124.2. Observe gear down operation procedure on final. Wind 060 degrees 13 knots. Direction variable between 020 and 090 degrees. Visibility 30 kilometers. View 2,000 feet cumulus. Scattered 5,000 feet stratocumulus. Broken 12,000 feet altocumulus. Temperature 27. Dew point 21. QNH 1012 hectopascals 29991 inches. Advise you have information mic. Nalita International Airport information mic. 0200. ILS Zulu runway 34 right approach. Landing runway 34 right. Departure runway 34 left. Departure frequency 124.2. Observe gear down operation procedure on final. Wind 060 degrees 13 knots. Direction variable between 020 and 090 degrees. Visibility 30 kilometers. View 2,000 feet cumulus. Scattered 5,000 feet stratocumulus. Broken 12,000 feet altocumulus. Temperature 27. Dew point 21. QNH 1012 hectopascals 29991 inches. Advise you have information mic. Nalita International Airport information mic. 0200. ILS Zulu runway 34 right approach.
Landing runway 34 right. Departure runway 34 left. Departure frequency 124.2. Observe gear down operation procedure on final. Wind 060 degrees 13 knots. Direction variable between 020 and 090 degrees. Visibility tree 0 kilometers. View 2,000 feet cumulus. Scattered 5,000 feet stratocumulus. Broken 2,000 feet altocumulus. Temperature 27. Dew point 21. QNH 1012 hectopascals 29991 inches. Advise you have information mic. Nalitra International Airport information mic. 0200. ILS Zulu runway 34 right approach. Landing runway 34 right. Departure runway 34 left. Departure frequency 124.2. Observe gear down operation procedure on final. Wind 060 degrees 13 knots. Direction variable between 020 and 090 degrees. Visibility tree 0 kilometers. View 2,000 feet cumulus. Scattered 5,000 feet stratocumulus. Broken 2,000 feet altocumulus. Temperature 27. Dew point 21. QNH 1012 hectopascals 29991 inches. Advise you have information mic. Nalitra International Airport information mic. 0200. ILS Zulu runway 34 right approach. Landing runway 34 right. Departure runway 34 left. Departure frequency 124.2. Observe gear down operation procedure on final. Wind 060 degrees 13 knots. Direction variable between 020 and 090 degrees. Visibility tree 0 kilometers. View 2,000 feet cumulus. Scattered 5,000 feet stratocumulus. Broken 2,000 feet altocumulus. Temperature 27. Dew point 21. QNH 1012 hectopascals 29991 inches. Advise you have information mic. Nalitra International Airport information mic. 0200. ILS Zulu runway 34 right approach. Landing runway 34 right. Departure runway 34 left. Departure frequency 124.2. Observe gear down operation procedure on final. Wind 060 degrees 13 knots. Direction variable between 020 and 090 degrees. Visibility tree 0 kilometers. View 2,000 feet cumulus. Scattered 5,000 feet stratocumulus. Broken 2,000 feet altocumulus. Temperature 27. Dew point 21. QNH 1012 hectopascals 29991 inches. Advise you have information mic. Nalitra International Airport information mic. 0200. ILS Zulu runway 34 right approach. Landing runway 34 right. Departure runway 34 left. Departure frequency 124.2. Observe gear down operation procedure on final. Wind 060 degrees 13 knots. Direction variable between 020 and 090 degrees. Visibility tree 0 kilometers. View 2,000 feet cumulus. Scattered 5,000 feet stratocumulus. Broken 2,000 feet altocumulus. Temperature 27. 2.21. QNH 1012 hectopascals 29991 inches. Advise you have information mic. Nalitra International Airport information mic. 0200. ILS Zulu runway 34 right approach. Landing runway 34 right. Departure runway 34 left. Departure frequency 124.2.
Observe gear down operation procedure on final. Wind 060 degrees 13 knots. Direction variable between 020 and 0900 degrees. Visibility tree 0 kilometers. View 2,000 feet cumulus. Scattered 5,000 feet strato cumulus. Broken 1 2,000 feet alto cumulus. Temperature 27. Dew point 21. QNH 1012 hectopascals 2991 inches. Advise you have information, Mike. Nalitra International Airport information, November 0230. ILS Zulu runway 34 right approach. Landing runway 34 right. Departure runway 34 left. Departure frequency 124.2. Observe gear down operation procedure on final. Wind 040 degrees 11 knots. Direction variable between 010 and 110 degrees. Visibility tree 0 kilometers. View 2,000 feet cumulus. Scattered 10,000 feet alto cumulus. Broken heights unknown. Temperature 27. Dew point 20. QNH 1012 hectopascals 2991 inches. Advise you have information, November. Nalitra International Airport information, November 0230. ILS Zulu runway 34 right approach. Landing runway 34 right. Departure runway 34 left. Departure frequency 124.2. Observe gear down operation procedure on final. Wind 040 degrees 11 knots. Direction variable between 010 and 110 degrees. Visibility tree 0 kilometers. View 2,000 feet cumulus. Scattered 10,000 feet alto cumulus. Broken heights unknown. Temperature 27. Dew point 20. QNH 1012 hectopascals 2991 inches. Advise you have information, November. Nalitra International Airport information, November 0230. ILS Zulu runway 34 right approach. Landing runway 34 right. Departure runway 34 left. Departure frequency 124.2. Observe gear down operation procedure on final. Wind 040 degrees 11 knots. Direction variable between 010 and 110 degrees. Visibility tree 0 kilometers. View 2,000 feet cumulus. Scattered 10,000 feet alto cumulus. Broken heights unknown. Temperature 27. Dew point 20. QNH 1012 hectopascals 2991 inches. Advise you have information, November. Nalitra International Airport information, November 0230. ILS Zulu runway 34 right approach. Landing runway 34 right. Departure runway 34 left. Departure frequency 124.2. Observe gear down operation procedure on final. Wind 040 degrees 11 knots. Direction variable between 010 and 110 degrees. Visibility tree 0 kilometers. 2,000 feet cumulus. Scattered 10,000 feet alto cumulus. Broken heights unknown. Temperature 27. Dew point 20. QNH 1012 hectopascals 2991 inches. Advise you have information, November. Nalitra International Airport information, November 0230. ILS Zulu runway 34 right approach. Landing runway 34 right. Departure runway 34 left. Departure frequency 124.2. Observe gear down operation procedure on final. Wind 040 degrees 11 knots. Direction variable between 010 and 110 degrees.
Visibility 30 kilometers. View 2,000 feet cumulus. Scattered 10,000 feet alto cumulus. Broken heights unknown. Temperature 27. Dew point 20. QNH 1012 hectopascals 29 or 9 or 1 inches. Advise you have information November. Nalitra International Airport information November. 0230. ILS Zulu runway 34 right approach. Landing runway 34 right. Departure runway 34 left. Departure frequency 124.2. Observe gear down operation procedure on final. Wind 040 degrees 11 knots. Direction variable between 010 and 110 degrees. Visibility 30 kilometers. View 2,000 feet cumulus. Scattered 10,000 feet alto cumulus. Broken heights unknown. Temperature 27. Dew point 20. QNH 1012 hectopascals 29 or 9 or 1 inches. Advise you have information November. Nalitra International Airport information November. 0230. ILS Zulu runway 34 right approach. Landing runway 34 right. Departure runway 34 left. Departure frequency 124.2. Observe gear down operation procedure on final. Wind 040 degrees 11 knots. Direction variable between 010 and 110 degrees. Visibility 30 kilometers. View 2,000 feet cumulus. Scattered 10,000 feet alto cumulus. Broken heights unknown. Temperature 27. Dew point 20. QNH 1012 hectopascals 29 or 9 or 1 inches. Advise you have information November. Nalitra International Airport information November. 0230. ILS Zulu runway 34 right approach. Landing runway 34 right. Departure runway 34 left. Departure frequency 124.2. Observe gear down operation procedure on final. Wind 040 degrees 11 knots. Direction variable between 010 and 110 degrees. Visibility 30 kilometers. View 2,000 feet cumulus. Scattered 10,000 feet alto cumulus. Broken heights unknown. Temperature 27. Dew point 20. QNH 1012 hectopascals 29 or 9 or 1 inches. Advise you have information November. Nalitra International Airport information November. 0230. ILS Zulu runway 34 right approach. Landing runway 34 right. Departure runway 34 left. Departure frequency 124.2. Observe gear down operation procedure on final. Wind 040 degrees 11 knots. Direction variable between 010 and 110 degrees. Visibility 30 kilometers. View 2,000 feet cumulus. Scattered 10,000 feet alto cumulus. Broken heights unknown. Temperature 27. Dew point 20. QNH 1012 hectopascals 29 or 9 or 1 inches. Advise you have information November. Nalitra International Airport information November. 0230. ILS Zulu runway 34 right approach. Landing runway 34 right. Departure runway 34 left. Departure frequency 124.2. Observe gear down operation procedure on final. Wind 040 degrees 11 knots. Direction variable between 010 and 110 degrees. Visibility 30 kilometers. View 2,000 feet cumulus. Scattered 10,000 feet alto cumulus. Broken heights unknown. Temperature 27. Dew point 20.
QNH1012 hectopascals 29 or 9 or 1 inches. Advise you have information November. Nalitra International Airport information November. 0230. ILS Zulu runway 34 right approach. Landing runway 34 right. Departure runway 34 left. Departure frequency 124.2. Observe gear down operation procedure on final. Wind 040 degrees 11 knots. Direction variable between 010 and 110 degrees. Visibility 30 kilometers. View 2,000 feet cumulus. Scattered 10,000 feet alto cumulus. Broken heights unknown. Temperature 27. Dew point 20. QNH1012 hectopascals 29.91 inches. Advise you have information November. Nalitra International Airport information November. 0230. ILS Zulu runway 34 right approach. Landing runway 34 right. Departure runway 34 left. Departure frequency 124.2. Observe gear down operation procedure on final. Wind 040 degrees 11 knots. Direction variable between 010 and 110 degrees. Visibility 30 kilometers. View 2,000 feet cumulus. Scattered 10,000 feet alto cumulus. Broken heights unknown. Temperature 27. Dew point 20. QNH1012 hectopascals 29 or 9 or 1 inches. Advise you have information November. Nalitra International Airport information November. 0230. ILS Zulu runway 34 right approach. Landing runway 34 right. Departure runway 34 left. Departure frequency 124.2. Observe gear down operation procedure on final. Wind 040 degrees 11 knots. Direction variable between 010 and 110 degrees. Visibility 30 kilometers. View 2,000 feet cumulus. Scattered 10,000 feet alto cumulus. Broken heights unknown. Temperature 27. Dew point 20. QNH1012 hectopascals 29 or 9 or 1 inches. Advise you have information November. Nalitra International Airport information November. 0230. ILS Zulu runway 34 right approach. Landing runway 34 right. Departure runway 34 left. Departure frequency 124.2. Observe gear down operation procedure on final. Wind 040 degrees 11 knots. Direction variable between 010 and 110 degrees. Visibility 30 kilometers. View 2,000 feet cumulus. Scattered 10,000 feet alto cumulus. Broken heights unknown. Temperature 27. Dew point 20. QNH1012 hectopascals 29 or 9 or 1 inches. Advise you have information November. Nalitra International Airport information November. 0230. ILS Zulu runway 34 right approach. Landing runway 34 right. Departure runway 34 left. Departure frequency 124.2. Observe gear down operation procedure on final. Wind 040 degrees 11 knots. Direction variable between 010 and 110 degrees. Visibility 30 kilometers. View 2,000 feet cumulus. Scattered 10,000 feet alto cumulus. Broken heights unknown. Temperature 27. Dew point 20. QNH1012 hectopascals 29 or 9 or 1 inches. Advise you have information November. Nalitra International Airport information November. 0230.
ILS Zulu runway 34 right approach. Landing runway 34 right. Departure runway 34.

4 right. Departure runway 34 left. Departure frequency 124.2. Observe gear down operation procedure on final. Delay expected due to flight inspection in progress. Wind 040 degrees 11 knots. Direction variable between 010 and 110 degrees. Visibility tree 0 kilometers. View 2,000 feet cumulus. Scattered 10,000 feet alto cumulus. Broken heights unknown. Temperature 27. Dew point 20. QNH 1012 hectopascals 2991 inches. Advise you have information, Oscar. Nalusa International Airport information, Oscar. 0230. Runway 34 right approach. Landing runway 34 right. Departure runway 34 left. Departure frequency 124.2. Observe gear down operation procedure on final. Delay expected due to flight inspection in progress. Wind 040 degrees 11 knots. Direction variable between 010 and 110 degrees. Visibility tree 0 kilometers. View 2,000 feet cumulus. Scattered 10,000 feet alto cumulus. Broken heights unknown. Temperature 27. Dew point 20. QNH 1012 hectopascals 29991 inches. Advise you have information, Oscar. Nalitra International Airport information, Oscar. 0230. ILS Zulu runway 34 right approach. Landing runway 34 right. Departure runway 34 left. Departure frequency 124.2. Observe gear down operation procedure on final. Delay expected due to flight inspection in progress. Wind 040 degrees 11 knots. Direction variable between 010 and 110 degrees. Visibility tree 0 kilometers. View 2,000 feet cumulus. Scattered 10,000 feet alto cumulus. Broken heights unknown. Temperature 27. Dew point 20. QNH 1012 hectopascals 29991 inches. Advise you have information, Oscar. Nalitra International Airport information, Oscar. 0230. ILS Zulu runway 34 right approach. Landing runway 34 right. Departure runway 34 left. Departure frequency 124.2. Observe gear down operation procedure on final. Delay expected due to flight inspection in progress. Wind 040 degrees 11 knots. Direction variable between 010 and 110 degrees. Visibility tree 0 kilometers. View 2,000 feet cumulus. Scattered 10,000 feet alto cumulus. Broken heights unknown. Temperature 27. Dew point 20. QNH 1012 hectopascals 29991 inches. Advise you have information, Oscar. Nalitra International Airport information, Oscar. 0230. ILS Zulu runway 34 right approach. Landing runway 34 right. Departure runway 34 left. Departure frequency 124.2. Observe gear down operation procedure on final. Delay expected due to flight inspection in progress. Wind 040 degrees 11 knots. Direction variable between 010 and 110 degrees. Visibility tree 0 kilometers. View 2,000 feet cumulus. Scattered 10,000 feet alto cumulus. Broken heights unknown. Temperature 27. Dew point 20. QNH 1012 hectopascals 29991 inches. Advise you have information, Oscar. Nalitra International Airport information, Oscar. 0230.

ILS Zulu runway 34 right approach. Landing runway 34 right. Departure runway 34 left. Departure frequency 124.2. Observe gear down operation procedure on final. Delay expected due to flight inspection in progress. Wind 040 degrees 11 knots. Direction variable between 010 and 110 degrees. Visibility tree 0 kilometers. View 2,000 feet cumulus. Scattered 10,000 feet alto cumulus. Broken heights unknown. Temperature 27. Dew point 20. QNH 1012 hectopascals 29 or 9 or 1 inches. Advise you have information, Oscar. Nalitra International Airport information, Oscar. 0230. ILS Zulu runway 34 right approach. Landing runway 34 right. Departure runway 34 left. Departure frequency 124.2. Observe gear down operation procedure on final. Delay expected due to flight inspection in progress. Wind 040 degrees 11 knots. Direction variable between 010 and 110 degrees. Visibility tree 0 kilometers. View 2,000 feet cumulus. Scattered 10,000 feet alto cumulus. Broken heights unknown. Temperature 27. Dew point 20. QNH 1012 hectopascals 29 or 9 or 1 inches. Advise you have information, Oscar. Nalitra International Airport information, Oscar. 0230. ILS Zulu runway 34 right approach. Landing runway 34 right. Departure runway 34 left. Departure frequency 124.2. Observe gear down operation procedure on final. Delay expected due to flight inspection in progress. Wind 040 degrees 11 knots. Direction variable between 010 and 110 degrees. Visibility tree 0 kilometers. View 2,000 feet cumulus. Scattered 10,000 feet alto cumulus. Broken heights unknown. Temperature 27. Dew point 20. QNH 1012 hectopascals 29 or 9 or 1 inches. Advise you have information, Oscar. Nalitra International Airport information, Oscar. 0230. ILS Zulu runway 34 right approach. Landing runway 34 right. Departure runway 34 left. Departure frequency 124.2. Observe gear down operation procedure on final. Delay expected due to flight inspection in progress. Wind 040 degrees 11 knots. Direction variable between 010 and 110 degrees. Visibility tree 0 kilometers. View 2,000 feet cumulus. Scattered 10,000 feet alto cumulus. Broken heights unknown. Temperature 27. Dew point 20. QNH 1012 hectopascals 29 or 9 or 1 inches. Advise you have information, Oscar. Nalitra International Airport information, Oscar. 0230. ILS Zulu runway 34 right approach. Landing runway 34 right. Departure runway 34 left. Departure frequency 124.2. Observe gear down operation procedure on final. Delay expected due to flight inspection in progress. Wind 040 degrees 11 knots. Direction variable between 010 and 110 degrees. Visibility tree 0 kilometers. View 2,000 feet cumulus. Scattered 10,000 feet alto cumulus. Broken heights unknown. Temperature 27. Dew point 20. QNH 1012 hectopascals 29 or 9 or 1 inches. Advise you have information, Oscar.
Nalita International Airport Information Oscar 0230 ILS Zulu Runway 34 Right Approach Landing Runway 34 Right Departure Runway 34 Right Departure Frequency 124.2 Observe Gear Down Operation Procedure on Final Delay Expected Due to Flight Inspection in Progress Wind 040 degrees 11 knots. Direction variable between 010 and 110 degrees. Visibility tree 0 kilometers. View 2,000 feet cumulus. Scattered 10,000 feet alto cumulus. Broken heights unknown. Temperature 27. Dew point 20. QNH 1012 hectopascals 29 or 9 or 1 inches. Advise you have information Oscar.Nalita International Airport Information Oscar 0230 ILS Zulu Runway 34 Right Approach Landing Runway 34 Right Departure Runway 34 Left Departure Frequency 124.2 Observe Gear Down Operation Procedure on Final Delay Expected Due to Flight Inspection in ProgressWind 040 degrees 11 knots. Direction variable between 010 and 110 degrees. Visibility tree 0 kilometers. View 2,000 feet cumulus. Scattered 10,000 feet alto cumulus. Broken heights unknown. Temperature 27. Dew point 20. QNH 1012 hectopascals 29 or 9 or 1 inches. Advise you have information Oscar.Nalita International Airport Information Oscar 0230 ILS Zulu Runway 34 Right Approach Landing Runway 34 Right Departure Runway 34 Left Departure Frequency 124.2 Observe Gear Down Operation Procedure on Final Delay Expected Due to Flight Inspection in ProgressWind 040 degrees 11 knots. Direction variable between 010 and 110 degrees. Visibility tree 0 kilometers. View 2,000 feet cumulus. Scattered 10,000 feet alto cumulus. Broken heights unknown. Temperature 27. Dew point 20. QNH 1012 hectopascals 29 or 9 or 1 inches. Advise you have information Oscar.Nalita International Airport Information Papa 0300 ILS Zulu Runway 34 Right Approach Landing Runway 34 Right Departure Runway 34 Left Departure Frequency 124.2 Observe Gear Down Operation Procedure on Final Delay Expected Due to Flight Inspection in Progresswind 040 degrees 13 knots visibility tree 0 kilometers view 2,000 feet cumulus scattered 12,000 feet alto cumulus broken heights unknown temperature 27 dew point 20 QNH 1012 hectopascals 29 or 9 or 1 inches advise you have information papa Nalita International Airport information papa0300 ILS Zulu Runway 34 Right Approach Landing Runway 34 Right Departure Runway 34 Left Departure Frequency 124.2 Observe Gear Down Operation Procedure on Final Delay Expected Due to Flight Inspection in Progress Wind 040 degrees 13 knotsVisibility tree 0 kilometers. View 2,000 feet cumulus. Scattered 12,000 feet alto cumulus. Broken heights unknown. Temperature 27. Dew point 20. QNH 1012 hectopascals 29 or 9 or 1 inches. Advise you have information Papa.
Nalitra International Airport information pop on. 0300. ILS Zulu runway 34 right approach. Landing runway 34 right. Departure runway 34 left. Departure frequency 124.2. Observe gear down operation procedure on final. Delay expected due to flight inspection in progress. Wind 040 degrees 1 tree knots. Visibility tree 0 kilometers. View 2,000 feet cumulus. Scattered 12,000 feet alto cumulus. Broken heights unknown. Temperature 27. Dew point 20. QNH 1012 hectopascals 29 or 9 or 1 inches. Advise you have information pop on. Nalitra International Airport information pop on. 0300. ILS Zulu runway 34 right approach. Landing runway 34 right. Departure runway 34 left. Departure frequency 124.2. Observe gear down operation procedure on final. Delay expected due to flight inspection in progress. Wind 040 degrees 1 tree knots. Visibility tree 0 kilometers. View 2,000 feet cumulus. Scattered 12,000 feet alto cumulus. Broken heights unknown. Temperature 27. Dew point 20. QNH 1012 hectopascals 29 or 9 or 1 inches. Advise you have information pop on. Nalitra International Airport information pop on. 0300. ILS Zulu runway 34 right approach. Landing runway 34 right. Departure runway 34 left. Departure frequency 124.2. Observe gear down operation procedure on final. Delay expected due to flight inspection in progress. Wind 040 degrees 1 tree knots. Visibility tree 0 kilometers. View 2,000 feet cumulus. Scattered 12,000 feet alto cumulus. Broken heights unknown. Temperature 27. Dew point 20. QNH 1012 hectopascals 29 or 9 or 1 inches. Advise you have information pop on. Nalitra International Airport information pop on. 0300. ILS Zulu runway 34 right approach. Landing runway 34 right. Departure runway 34 left. Departure frequency 124.2. Observe gear down operation procedure on final. Delay expected due to flight inspection in progress. Wind 040 degrees 1 tree knots. Visibility tree 0 kilometers. View 2,000 feet cumulus. Scattered 12,000 feet alto cumulus. Broken heights unknown. Temperature 27. Dew point 20. QNH 1012 hectopascals 29 or 9 or 1 inches. Advise you have information pop on. Nalitra International Airport information pop on. 0300. ILS Zulu runway 34 right approach. Landing runway 34 right. Departure runway 34 left. Departure frequency 124.2. Observe gear down operation procedure on final. Delay expected due to flight inspection in progress. Wind 040 degrees 1 tree knots. Visibility tree 0 kilometers. View 2,000 feet cumulus. Scattered 12,000 feet alto cumulus. Broken heights unknown. Temperature 27. Dew point 20. QNH 1012 hectopascals 29 or 9 or 1 inches. Advise you have information pop on. Nalitra International Airport information pop on. 0300. ILS Zulu runway 34 right approach. Landing runway 34 right.
Departure runway 34 left. Departure frequency 124.2. Observe gear down operation procedure on final. Delay expected due to flight inspection in progress. Wind 040 degrees 1 tree knots. Visibility tree 0 kilometers. View 2,000 feet cumulus. Scattered 12,000 feet alto cumulus. Broken heights unknown. Temperature 27. Dew point 20. QNH 1012 hectopascals 29 or 9 or 1 inches. Advise you have information papa. Nalitra International Airport information papa. 0300. ILS Zulu runway 34 right approach. Landing runway 34 right. Departure runway 34 left. Departure frequency 124.2. Observe gear down operation procedure on final. Delay expected due to flight inspection in progress. Wind 040 degrees 1 tree knots. Visibility tree 0 kilometers. View 2,000 feet cumulus. Scattered 12,000 feet alto cumulus. Broken heights unknown. Temperature 27. Dew point 20. QNH 1012 hectopascals 29 or 9 or 1 inches. Advise you have information papa. Nalitra International Airport information papa. 0300. ILS Zulu runway 34 right approach. Landing runway 34 right. Departure runway 34 left. Departure frequency 124.2. Observe gear down operation procedure on final. Delay expected due to flight inspection in progress. Wind 040 degrees 1 tree knots. Visibility tree 0 kilometers. View 2,000 feet cumulus. Scattered 12,000 feet alto cumulus. Broken heights unknown. Temperature 27. Dew point 20. QNH 1012 hectopascals 29 or 9 or 1 inches. Advise you have information papa. Nalitra International Airport information papa. 0300. ILS Zulu runway 34 right approach. Landing runway 34 right. Departure runway 34 left. Departure frequency 124.2. Observe gear down operation procedure on final. Delay expected due to flight inspection in progress. Wind 040 degrees 1 tree knots. Visibility tree 0 kilometers. View 2,000 feet cumulus. Scattered 12,000 feet alto cumulus. Broken heights unknown. Temperature 27. Dew point 20. QNH 1012 hectopascals 29 or 9 or 1 inches. Advise you have information papa. Nalitra International Airport information papa. 0300. ILS Zulu runway 34 right approach. Landing runway 34 right. Departure runway 34 left. Departure frequency 124.2. Observe gear down operation procedure on final. Delay expected due to flight inspection in progress. Wind 040 degrees 1 tree knots. Visibility tree 0 kilometers. View 2,000 feet cumulus. Scattered 12,000 feet alto cumulus. Broken heights unknown. Temperature 27. Dew point 20. QNH 1012 hectopascals 29 or 9 or 1 inches. Advise you have information papa. Nalitra International Airport information papa. 0300. ILS Zulu runway 34 right approach. Landing runway 34 right. Departure runway 34 left. Departure frequency 124.2. Observe gear down operation procedure on final. Delay expected due to flight inspection in progress.
Wind 040 degrees 13 knots. Visibility tree 0 kilometers. View 2,000 feet cumulus. Scattered 12,000 feet alto cumulus. Broken heights unknown. Temperature 27. Dew point 20. QNH 1012 hectopascals 29 or 9 or 1 inches. Advise you have information Papa. Nalitra International Airport information Papa. 0300. ILS Zulu runway 34 right approach. Landing runway 34 right. Departure runway 34 left. Departure frequency 124.2. Observe gear down operation procedure on final. Delay expected due to flight inspection in progress. Wind 040 degrees 13 knots. Visibility tree 0 kilometers. View 2,000 feet cumulus. Scattered 12,000 feet alto cumulus. Broken heights unknown. Temperature 27. Dew point 20. QNH 1012 hectopascals 29 or 9 or 1 inches. Advise you have information Papa. Nalitra International Airport information Papa. 0300. ILS Zulu runway 34 right approach. Landing runway 34 right. Departure runway 34 left. Departure frequency 124.2. Observe gear down operation procedure on final. Delay expected due to flight inspection in progress. Wind 040 degrees 13 knots. Visibility tree 0 kilometers. View 2,000 feet cumulus. Scattered 12,000 feet alto cumulus. Broken heights unknown. Temperature 27. Dew point 20. QNH 1012 hectopascals 29 or 9 or 1 inches. Advise you have information Papa. Nalitra International Airport information Papa. 0300. ILS Zulu runway 34 right approach. Landing runway 34 right. Departure runway 34 left. Departure frequency 124.2. Observe gear down operation procedure on final. Delay expected due to flight inspection in progress. Wind 040 degrees 13 knots. Visibility tree 0 kilometers. View 2,000 feet cumulus. Scattered 12,000 feet alto cumulus. Broken heights unknown. Temperature 27. Dew point 20. QNH 1012 hectopascals 29 or 9 or 1 inches. Advise you have information Papa. Nalitra International Airport information Papa. 0300. ILS Zulu runway 34 right approach. Landing runway 34 right. Departure runway 34 left. Departure frequency 124.2. Observe gear down operation procedure on final. Delay expected due to flight inspection in progress. Wind 040 degrees 13 knots. Visibility tree 0 kilometers. View 2,000 feet cumulus. Scattered 12,000 feet alto cumulus. Broken heights unknown. Temperature 27. Dew point 20. QNH 1012 hectopascals 29 or 9 or 1 inches. Advise you have information Papa. Nalitra International Airport information Papa. 0300. ILS Zulu runway 34 right approach. Landing runway 34 right. Departure runway 34 left. Departure frequency 124.2. Observe gear down operation procedure on final. Delay expected due to flight inspection in progress. Wind 040 degrees 13 knots. Visibility tree 0 kilometers. View 2,000 feet cumulus. Scattered 12,000 feet alto cumulus. Broken heights unknown. Temperature 27.
2.20. QNH 1012 hectopascals 29 or 9 or 1 inches. Advise you have information Papa. Nalita International Airport information Papa. 0300. ILS Zulu runway 34 right approach. Landing runway 34 right. Departure runway 34 left. Departure frequency 124.2. Observe gear down operation procedure on final. Delay expected due to flight inspection in progress. Wind 040 degrees 13 knots. Visibility 30 kilometers. View 2,000 feet cumulus. Scattered 12,000 feet alto cumulus. Broken heights unknown. Temperature 27. Dew point 20. QNH 1012 hectopascals 29 or 9 or 1 inches. Advise you have information Papa. Nalita International Airport information Papa. 0300. ILS Zulu runway 34 right approach. Landing runway 34 right. Departure runway 34 left. Departure frequency 124.2. Observe gear down operation procedure on final. Delay expected due to flight inspection in progress. Wind 040 degrees 13 knots. Visibility 30 kilometers. View 2,000 feet cumulus. Scattered 12,000 feet alto cumulus. Broken heights unknown. Temperature 27. Dew point 20. QNH 1012 hectopascals 29 or 9 or 1 inches. Advise you have information Papa. Nalita International Airport information Papa. 0300. ILS Zulu runway 34 right approach. Landing runway 34 right. Departure runway 34 left. Departure frequency 124.2. Observe gear down operation procedure on final. Delay expected due to flight inspection in progress. Wind 040 degrees 13 knots. Visibility 30 kilometers. View 2,000 feet cumulus. Scattered 12,000 feet alto cumulus. Broken heights unknown. Temperature 27. Dew point 20. QNH 1012 hectopascals 29 or 9 or 1 inches. Advise you have information Papa. Nalita International Airport information Papa. 0300. ILS Zulu runway 34 right approach. Landing runway 34 right. Departure runway 34 left. Departure frequency 124.2. Observe gear down operation procedure on final. Delay expected due to flight inspection in progress. Wind 040 degrees 13 knots. Visibility 30 kilometers. View 2,000 feet cumulus. Scattered 12,000 feet alto cumulus. Broken heights unknown. Temperature 27. Dew point 20. QNH 1012 hectopascals 29 or 9 or 1 inches. Advise you have information Papa. Nalita International Airport information Papa. 0300. ILS Zulu runway 34 right approach. Landing runway 34 right. Departure runway 34 left. Departure frequency 124.2. Observe gear down operation procedure on final. Delay expected due to flight inspection in progress. Wind 040 degrees 13 knots. Visibility 30 kilometers. View 2,000 feet cumulus. Scattered 12,000 feet alto cumulus. Broken heights unknown. Temperature 27. Dew point 20. QNH 1012 hectopascals 29 or 9 or 1 inches. Advise you have information Papa. Nalita International Airport information Papa.
0300. ILS Zulu runway 34 right approach. Landing runway 34 right. Departure runway 34 left. Departure frequency 124.2. Observe gear down operation procedure on final. Delay expected due to flight inspection in progress. Wind 040 degrees 13 knots. Visibility 30 kilometers. View 2,000 feet cumulus. Scattered 12,000 feet alto cumulus. Broken heights unknown. Temperature 27. Dew point 20. QNH 1012 hectopascals 29 or 9 or 1 inches. Advise you have information pop off. Nalitra International Airport information pop off. 0300. ILS Zulu runway 34 right approach. Landing runway 34 right. Departure runway 34 left. Departure frequency 124.2. Observe gear down operation procedure on final. Delay expected due to flight inspection in progress. Wind 040 degrees 13 knots. Visibility 30 kilometers. View 2,000 feet cumulus. Scattered 12,000 feet alto cumulus. Broken heights unknown. Temperature 27. Dew point 20. QNH 1012 hectopascals 29 or 9 or 1 inches. Advise you have information pop off. Nalitra International Airport information pop off. 0300. ILS Zulu runway 34 right approach. Landing runway 34 right. Departure runway 34 left. Departure frequency 124.2. Observe gear down operation procedure on final. Delay expected due to flight inspection in progress. Wind 040 degrees 13 knots. Visibility 30 kilometers. View 2,000 feet cumulus. Scattered 12,000 feet alto cumulus. Broken heights unknown. Temperature 27. Dew point 20. QNH 1012 hectopascals 29 or 9 or 1 inches. Advise you have information pop off. Nalitra International Airport information pop off. 0300. ILS Zulu runway 34 right approach. Landing runway 34 right. Departure runway 34 left. Departure frequency 124.2. Observe gear down operation procedure on final. Delay expected due to flight inspection in progress. Wind 040 degrees 13 knots. Visibility 30 kilometers. View 2,000 feet cumulus. Scattered 12,000 feet alto cumulus. Broken heights unknown. Temperature 27. Dew point 20. QNH 1012 hectopascals 29 or 9 or 1 inches. Advise you have information pop off. Nalitra International Airport information pop off. 0300. ILS Zulu runway 34 right approach. Landing runway 34 right. Departure runway 34 left. Departure frequency 124.2. Observe gear down operation procedure on final. Delay expected due to flight inspection in progress. Wind 040 degrees 13 knots. Visibility 30 kilometers. View 2,000 feet cumulus. Scattered 12,000 feet alto cumulus. Broken heights unknown. Temperature 27. Dew point 20. QNH 1012 hectopascals 29 or 9 or 1 inches. Advise you have information pop off. Nalitra International Airport information pop off. 0300. ILS Zulu runway 34 right approach. Landing runway 34 right. Departure runway 34 left.
Departure frequency 124.2. Observe gear down operation procedure on final. Delay expected due to flight inspection in progress. Wind 040 degrees 1 tree knots. Visibility tree 0 kilometers. View 2,000 feet cumulus. Scattered 12,000 feet alto cumulus. Broken heights unknown. Temperature 27. Dew point 20. QNH 1012 hectopascals 29901 inches. Advise you have information papa. Nalita International Airport information papa. 0300. ILS Zulu runway 34 right approach. Landing runway 34 right. Departure runway 34 left. Departure frequency 124.2. Observe gear down operation procedure on final. Delay expected due to flight inspection in progress. Wind 040 degrees 1 tree knots. Visibility tree 0 kilometers. View 2,000 feet cumulus. Scattered 12,000 feet alto cumulus. Broken heights unknown. Temperature 27. Dew point 20. QNH 1012 hectopascals 29901 inches. Advise you have information papa. Nalita International Airport information papa. 0300. ILS Zulu runway 34 right approach. Landing runway 34 right. Departure runway 34 left. Departure frequency 124.2. Observe gear down operation procedure on final. Delay expected due to flight inspection in progress. Wind 040 degrees 1 tree knots. Visibility tree 0 kilometers. View 2,000 feet cumulus. Scattered 12,000 feet alto cumulus. Broken heights unknown. Temperature 27. Dew point 20. QNH 1012 hectopascals 29901 inches. Advise you have information papa. Nalita International Airport information papa. 0300. ILS Zulu runway 34 right approach. Landing runway 34 right. Departure runway 34 left. Departure frequency 124.2. Observe gear down operation procedure on final. Delay expected due to flight inspection in progress. Wind 040 degrees 1 tree knots. Visibility tree 0 kilometers. View 2,000 feet cumulus. Scattered 12,000 feet alto cumulus. Broken heights unknown. Temperature 27. Dew point 20. QNH 1012 hectopascals 29901 inches. Advise you have information papa. Nalita International Airport information Quebec. 0330. ILS Zulu runway 34 right approach. Landing runway 34 right. Departure runway 34 left. Departure frequency 124.2. Observe gear down operation procedure on final. Delay expected due to flight inspection in progress. Wind 050 degrees 11 knots. Direction variable between 020 and 0900 degrees. Visibility tree 5 kilometers. View 2,000 feet cumulus. Scattered heights unknown. Temperature 28. Dew point 21. QNH 1012 hectopascals 29900 inches. Advise you have information Quebec. Nalita International Airport information Quebec. 0330. ILS Zulu runway 34 right approach. Landing runway 34 right. Departure runway 34 left. Departure frequency 124.2. Observe gear down operation procedure on final. Delay expected due to flight inspection in progress.
Wind 050 degrees 11 knots. Direction variable between 020 and 090 degrees. Visibility 35 kilometers. View 2,000 feet cumulus. Scattered heights unknown. Temperature 28. Dew point 21. QNH 1012 hectopascals 29090 inches. Advise you have information Quebec. Na Litra International Airport information Quebec. 0330. ILS Zulu runway 34 right approach. Landing runway 34 right. Departure runway 34 left. Departure frequency 124.2. Observe gear down operation procedure on final. Delay expected due to flight inspection in progress. Wind 050 degrees 11 knots. Direction variable between 020 and 090 degrees. Visibility 35 kilometers. View 2,000 feet cumulus. Scattered heights unknown. Temperature 28. Dew point 21. QNH 1012 hectopascals 29090 inches. Advise you have information Quebec. Na Litra International Airport information Quebec. 0330. ILS Zulu runway 34 right approach. Landing runway 34 right. Departure runway 34 left. Departure frequency 124.2. Observe gear down operation procedure on final. Delay expected due to flight inspection in progress. Wind 050 degrees 11 knots. Direction variable between 020 and 090 degrees. Visibility 35 kilometers. View 2,000 feet cumulus. Scattered heights unknown. Temperature 28. Dew point 21. QNH 1012 hectopascals 29090 inches. Advise you have information Quebec. Na Litra International Airport information Quebec. 0330. ILS Zulu runway 34 right approach. Landing runway 34 right. Departure runway 34 left. Departure frequency 124.2. Observe gear down operation procedure on final. Delay expected due to flight inspection in progress. Wind 050 degrees 11 knots. Direction variable between 020 and 090 degrees. Visibility 35 kilometers. View 2,000 feet cumulus. Scattered heights unknown. Temperature 28. Dew point 21. QNH 1012 hectopascals 29090 inches. Advise you have information Quebec. Na Litra International Airport information Quebec. 0330. ILS Zulu runway 34 right approach. Landing runway 34 right. Departure runway 34 left. Departure frequency 124.2. Observe gear down operation procedure on final. Delay expected due to flight inspection in progress. Wind 050 degrees 11 knots. Direction variable between 020 and 090 degrees. Visibility 35 kilometers. View 2,000 feet cumulus. Scattered heights unknown. Temperature 28. Dew point 21. QNH 1012 hectopascals 29090 inches. Advise you have information Quebec. Na Litra International Airport information Quebec. 0330. ILS Zulu runway 34 right approach. Landing runway 34 right. Departure runway 34 left. Departure frequency 124.2. Observe gear down operation procedure on final. Delay expected due to flight inspection in progress. Wind 050 degrees 11 knots. Direction variable between 020 and 090 degrees.
Visibility 35 kilometers. View 2,000 feet cumulus. Scattered heights unknown. Temperature 28. Dew point 21. QNH 1012 hectopascals 29090 inches. Advise you have information Quebec. Now Lisa International Airport information Quebec. 0330. ILS Zulu runway 34 right approach. Landing runway 34 right. Departure runway 34 left. Departure frequency 124.2. Observe gear down operation procedure on final. Delay expected due to flight inspection in progress. Wind 050 degrees 11 knots. Direction variable between 020 and 090 degrees. Visibility 35 kilometers. View 2,000 feet cumulus. Scattered heights unknown. Temperature 28. Dew point 21. QNH 1012 hectopascals 29090 inches. Advise you have information Quebec. Nalita International Airport information Quebec. 0330. ILS Zulu runway 34 right approach. Landing runway 34 right. Departure runway 34 left. Departure frequency 124.2. Observe gear down operation procedure on final. Delay expected due to flight inspection in progress. Wind 050 degrees 11 knots. Direction variable between 020 and 090 degrees. Visibility 35 kilometers. View 2,000 feet cumulus. Scattered heights unknown. Temperature 28. Dew point 21. QNH 1012 hectopascals 29090 inches. Advise you have information Quebec. Nalita International Airport information Quebec. 0330. ILS Zulu runway 34 right approach. Landing runway 34 right. Departure runway 34 left. Departure frequency 124.2. Observe gear down operation procedure on final. Delay expected due to flight inspection in progress. Wind 050 degrees 11 knots. Direction variable between 020 and 090 degrees. Visibility 35 kilometers. View 2,000 feet cumulus. Scattered heights unknown. Temperature 28. Dew point 21. QNH 1012 hectopascals 29090 inches. Advise you have information Quebec. Nalita International Airport information Quebec. 0330. ILS Zulu runway 34 right approach. Landing runway 34 right. Departure runway 34 left. Departure frequency 124.2. Observe gear down operation procedure on final. Delay expected due to flight inspection in progress. Wind 050 degrees 11 knots. Direction variable between 020 and 090 degrees. Visibility 35 kilometers. View 2,000 feet cumulus. Scattered heights unknown. Temperature 28. Dew point 21. QNH 1012 hectopascals 29090 inches. Advise you have information Quebec. Nalita International Airport information Quebec. 0330. ILS Zulu runway 34 right approach. Landing runway 34 right. Departure runway 34 left. Departure frequency 124.2. Observe gear down operation procedure on final. Delay expected due to flight inspection in progress. Wind 050 degrees 11 knots. Direction variable between 020 and 090 degrees. Visibility 35 kilometers. View 2,000 feet cumulus. Scattered heights unknown. Temperature 28.
2.21. QNH1012 hectopascals 2990 inches. Advise you have information Quebec. Nalitra International Airport information Quebec. 0330. ILS Zulu runway 34 right approach. Landing runway 34 right. Departure runway 34 left. Departure frequency 124.2. Observe gear down operation procedure on final. Delay expected due to flight inspection in progress. Wind 050 degrees 11 knots. Direction variable between 020 and 090 degrees. Visibility 35 kilometers. View 2,000 feet cumulus. Scattered heights unknown. Temperature 28. Dew point 21. QNH1012 hectopascals 2990 inches. Advise you have information Quebec. Nalitra International Airport information Quebec. 0330. ILS Zulu runway 34 right approach. Landing runway 34 right. Departure runway 34 left. Departure frequency 124.2. Observe gear down operation procedure on final. Delay expected due to flight inspection in progress. Wind 050 degrees 11 knots. Direction variable between 020 and 090 degrees. Visibility 35 kilometers. View 2,000 feet cumulus. Scattered heights unknown. Temperature 28. Dew point 21. QNH1012 hectopascals 2990 inches. Advise you have information Quebec. Nalitra International Airport information Quebec. 0330. ILS Zulu runway 34 right approach. Landing runway 34 right. Departure runway 34 left. Departure frequency 124.2. Observe gear down operation procedure on final. Delay expected due to flight inspection in progress. Wind 050 degrees 11 knots. Direction variable between 020 and 090 degrees. Visibility 35 kilometers. View 2,000 feet cumulus. Scattered heights unknown. Temperature 28. Dew point 21. QNH1012 hectopascals 2990 inches. Advise you have information Quebec. Nalitra International Airport information Quebec. 0330. ILS Zulu runway 34 right approach. Landing runway 34 right. Departure runway 34 left. Departure frequency 124.2. Observe gear down operation procedure on final. Delay expected due to flight inspection in progress. Wind 050 degrees 11 knots. Direction variable between 020 and 090 degrees. Visibility 35 kilometers. View 2,000 feet cumulus. Scattered heights unknown. Temperature 28. Dew point 21. QNH1012 hectopascals 2990 inches. Advise you have information Quebec. Nalitra International Airport information Quebec. 0330. ILS Zulu runway 34 right approach. Landing runway 34 right. Departure runway 34 left. Departure frequency 124.2. Observe gear down operation procedure on final. Delay expected due to flight inspection in progress. Wind 050 degrees 11 knots. Direction variable between 020 and 090 degrees. Visibility 35 kilometers. View 2,000 feet cumulus. Scattered heights unknown. Temperature 28. Dew point 21. QNH1012 hectopascals 2990 inches. Advise you have information Quebec.
Nalitra International Airport Information Quebec 0330 ILS Zulu Run

Delay expected due to flight inspection in progress. Wind 050 degrees 11 knots. Direction variable between 020 and 090 degrees. Visibility 35 kilometers. View 2,000 feet cumulus. Scattered heights unknown. Temperature 28. Dew point 21. QNH 1012 hectopascals 29090 inches. Advise you have information Quebec. Nalita International Airport information Quebec. 0330. ILS Zulu runway 34 right approach. Landing runway 34 right. Departure runway 34 left. Departure frequency 124.2. Observe gear down operation procedure on final. Delay expected due to flight inspection in progress. Wind 050 degrees 11 knots. Direction variable between 020 and 090 degrees. Visibility 35 kilometers. View 2,000 feet cumulus. Scattered heights unknown. Temperature 28. 2.21. QNH 1012 hectopascals 29090 inches. Advise you have information Quebec. Nalita International Airport information Quebec. 0330. ILS Zulu runway 34 right approach. Landing runway 34 right. Departure runway 34 left. Departure frequency 124.2. Observe gear down operation procedure on final. Delay expected due to flight inspection in progress. Wind 050 degrees 11 knots. Direction variable between 020 and 090 degrees. Visibility 35 kilometers. View 2,000 feet cumulus. Scattered heights unknown. Temperature 28. Dew point 21. QNH 1012 hectopascals 29090 inches. Advise you have information Quebec. Nalita International Airport information Quebec. 0330. ILS Zulu runway 34 right approach. Landing runway 34 right. Departure runway 34 left. Departure frequency 124.2. Observe gear down operation procedure on final. Delay expected due to flight inspection in progress. Wind 050 degrees 11 knots. Direction variable between 020 and 090 degrees. Visibility 35 kilometers. View 2,000 feet cumulus. Scattered heights unknown. Temperature 28. Dew point 21. QNH 1012 hectopascals 29090 inches. Advise you have information Quebec. Nalita International Airport information Romeo. 0330. ILS Zulu runway 34 right approach. Landing runway 34 right. Departure runway 34 left. Departure frequency 124.2. Observe gear down operation procedure on final. Wind 050 degrees 11 knots. Direction variable between 020 and 090 degrees. Visibility 35 kilometers. View 2,000 feet cumulus. Scattered heights unknown. Temperature 28. Dew point 21. QNH 1012 hectopascals 29090 inches. Advise you have information Romeo. Nalita International Airport information Romeo. 0330. ILS Zulu runway 34 right approach. Landing runway 34 right. Departure runway 34 left. Departure frequency 124.2. Observe gear down operation procedure on final. Wind 050 degrees 11 knots. Direction variable between 020 and 090 degrees. Visibility 35 kilometers.

2,000 feet cumulus. Scattered heights unknown. Temperature 28. Dew point 21. QNH 1012 hectopascals 29900 inches. Advise you have information, Romeo. Nalitra International Airport information, Romeo. 0330. ILS Zulu runway 34 right approach. Landing runway 34 right. Departure runway 34 left. Departure frequency 124.2. Observe gear down operation procedure on final. Wind 050 degrees 11 knots. Direction variable between 020 and 090 degrees. Visibility 35 kilometers. View 2,000 feet cumulus. Scattered heights unknown. Temperature 28. Dew point 21. QNH 1012 hectopascals 29900 inches. Advise you have information, Romeo. Nalitra International Airport information, Romeo. 0330. ILS Zulu runway 34 right approach. Landing runway 34 right. Departure runway 34 left. Departure frequency 124.2. Observe gear down operation procedure on final. Wind 050 degrees 11 knots. Direction variable between 020 and 090 degrees. Visibility 25 kilometers. View 2,000 feet cumulus. Scattered heights unknown. Temperature 28. Dew point 21. QNH 1012 hectopascals 29900 inches. Advise you have information, Romeo. Nalitra International Airport information, Romeo. 0330. ILS Zulu runway 34 right approach. Landing runway 34 right. Departure runway 34 left. Departure frequency 124.2. Observe gear down operation procedure on final. Wind 050 degrees 11 knots. Direction variable between 020 and 090 degrees. Visibility 35 kilometers. View 2,000 feet cumulus. Scattered heights unknown. Temperature 28. Dew point 21. QNH 1012 hectopascals 29900 inches. Advise you have information, Romeo. Nalitra International Airport information, Romeo. 0330. ILS Zulu runway 34 right approach. Landing runway 34 right. Departure runway 34 left. Departure frequency 124.2. Observe gear down operation procedure on final. Wind 050 degrees 11 knots. Direction variable between 020 and 090 degrees. Visibility 35 kilometers. View 2,000 feet cumulus. Scattered heights unknown. Temperature 28. Dew point 21. QNH 1012 hectopascals 29900 inches. Advise you have information, Romeo. Nalitra International Airport information, Sierra. 0400. ILS Zulu runway 34 right approach. Landing runway 34 right. Departure runway 34 left. Departure frequency 124.2. Observe gear down operation procedure on final. Wind 060 degrees 11 knots. Direction variable between 020 and 090 degrees. Visibility 35 kilometers. View 2,000 feet cumulus. Scattered heights unknown. Temperature 27. Dew point 20. QNH 1012 hectopascals 29900 inches. Advise you have information, Sierra. Nalitra International Airport information, Sierra. 0400. ILS Zulu runway 34 right approach.
Landing runway 34 right. Departure runway 34 left. Departure frequency 124.2. Observe gear down operation procedure on final. Wind 060 degrees 11 knots. Direction variable between 020 and 090 degrees. Visibility 35 kilometers. View 2,000 feet cumulus. Scattered heights unknown. Temperature 27. Dew point 20. QNH 1012 hectopascals 2990 inches. Advise you have information Sierra. Nalitra International Airport information Sierra. 0400. ILS Zulu runway 34 right approach. Landing runway 34 right. Departure runway 34 left. Departure frequency 124.2. Observe gear down operation procedure on final. Wind 060 degrees 11 knots. Direction variable between 020 and 090 degrees. Visibility 35 kilometers. View 2,000 feet cumulus. Scattered heights unknown. Temperature 27. Dew point 20. QNH 1012 hectopascals 2990 inches. Advise you have information Sierra. Nalitra International Airport information Sierra. 0400. ILS Zulu runway 34 right approach. Landing runway 34 right. Departure runway 34 left. Departure frequency 124.2. Observe gear down operation procedure on final. Wind 060 degrees 11 knots. Direction variable between 020 and 090 degrees. Visibility 35 kilometers. View 2,000 feet cumulus. Scattered heights unknown. Temperature 27. Dew point 20. QNH 1012 hectopascals 2990 inches. Advise you have information Sierra. Nalitra International Airport information Sierra. 0400. ILS Zulu runway 34 right approach. Landing runway 34 right. Departure runway 34 left. Departure frequency 124.2. Observe gear down operation procedure on final. Wind 060 degrees 11 knots. Direction variable between 020 and 090 degrees. Visibility 35 kilometers. View 2,000 feet cumulus. Scattered heights unknown. Temperature 27. Dew point 20. QNH 1012 hectopascals 2990 inches. Advise you have information Sierra. Nalitra International Airport information Sierra. 0400. ILS Zulu runway 34 right approach. Landing runway 34 right. Departure runway 34 left. Departure frequency 124.2. Observe gear down operation procedure on final. Wind 060 degrees 11 knots. Direction variable between 020 and 090 degrees. Visibility 35 kilometers. View 2,000 feet cumulus. Scattered heights unknown. Temperature 27. Dew point 20. QNH 1012 hectopascals 2990 inches. Advise you have information Sierra. Nalitra International Airport information Sierra. 0400. ILS Zulu runway 34 right approach. Landing runway 34 right. Departure runway 34 left. Departure frequency 124.2. Observe gear down operation procedure on final. Wind 060 degrees 11 knots. Direction variable between 020 and 090 degrees. Visibility 35 kilometers. View 2,000 feet cumulus. Scattered heights unknown.
temperature 27, dew point 20, QNH 1012 hectopascals 29090 inches. Advise you have information Sierra. Nalitra International Airport information Sierra. 0400. ILS Zulu runway 34 right approach. Landing runway 34 right. Departure runway 34 left. Departure frequency 124.2. Observe gear down operation procedure on final. Wind 060 degrees 11 knots. Direction variable between 020 and 0900 degrees. Visibility 35 kilometers. View 2000 feet cumulus. Scattered heights unknown. Temperature 27. Dew point 20. QNH 1012 hectopascals 29090 inches. Advise you have information Sierra. Nalitra International Airport information Sierra. 0400. ILS Zulu runway 34 right approach. Landing runway 34 right. Departure runway 34 left. Departure frequency 124.2. Observe gear down operation procedure on final. Wind 060 degrees 11 knots. Direction variable between 020 and 0900 degrees. Visibility 35 kilometers. View 2000 feet cumulus. Scattered heights unknown. Temperature 27. Dew point 20. QNH 1012 hectopascals 29090 inches. Advise you have information Sierra. Nalitra International Airport information Sierra. 0400. ILS Zulu runway 34 right approach. Landing runway 34 right. Departure runway 34 left. Departure frequency 124.2. Observe gear down operation procedure on final. Wind 060 degrees 11 knots. Direction variable between 020 and 0900 degrees. Visibility 35 kilometers. View 2000 feet cumulus. Scattered heights unknown. Temperature 27. Dew point 20. QNH 1012 hectopascals 29090 inches. Advise you have information Sierra. Nalitra International Airport information Sierra. 0400. ILS Zulu runway 34 right approach. Landing runway 34 right. Departure runway 34 left. Departure frequency 124.2. Observe gear down operation procedure on final. Wind 060 degrees 11 knots. Direction variable between 020 and 0900 degrees. Visibility 35 kilometers. View 2000 feet cumulus. Scattered heights unknown. Temperature 27. Dew point 20. QNH 1012 hectopascals 29090 inches. Advise you have information Sierra. Nalitra International Airport information Sierra. 0400. ILS Zulu runway 34 right approach. Landing runway 34 right. Departure runway 34 left. Departure frequency 124.2. Observe gear down operation procedure on final. Wind 060 degrees 11 knots. Direction variable between 020 and 0900 degrees. Visibility 35 kilometers. View 2000 feet cumulus. Scattered heights unknown. Temperature 27. Dew point 20. QNH 1012 hectopascals 29090 inches. Advise you have information Sierra. Nalitra International Airport information Sierra. 0400. ILS Zulu runway 34 right approach. Landing runway 34 right. Departure runway 34 left.
Departure frequency 124.2. Observe gear down operation procedure on final. Wind 060 degrees 11 knots. Direction variable between 020 and 090 degrees. Visibility 35 kilometers. View 2,000 feet cumulus. Scattered heights unknown. Temperature 27. Dew point 20. QNH 1012 hectopascals 2990 inches. Advise you have information Sierra. Nalitra International Airport information Sierra. 0400. ILS Zulu runway 34 right approach. Landing runway 34 right. Departure runway 34 left. Departure frequency 124.2. Observe gear down operation procedure on final. Wind 060 degrees 11 knots. Direction variable between 020 and 090 degrees. Visibility 35 kilometers. View 2,000 feet cumulus. Scattered heights unknown. Temperature 27. Dew point 20. QNH 1012 hectopascals 2990 inches. Advise you have information Sierra. Nalitra International Airport information Sierra. 0400. ILS Zulu runway 34 right approach. Landing runway 34 right. Departure runway 34 left. Departure frequency 124.2. Observe gear down operation procedure on final. Wind 060 degrees 11 knots. Direction variable between 020 and 090 degrees. Visibility 35 kilometers. View 2,000 feet cumulus. Scattered heights unknown. Temperature 27. Dew point 20. QNH 1012 hectopascals 2990 inches. Advise you have information Sierra. Nalitra International Airport information Sierra. 0400. ILS Zulu runway 34 right approach. Landing runway 34 right. Departure runway 34 left. Departure frequency 124.2. Observe gear down operation procedure on final. Wind 060 degrees 11 knots. Direction variable between 020 and 090 degrees. Visibility 35 kilometers. View 2,000 feet cumulus. Scattered heights unknown. Temperature 27. Dew point 20. QNH 1012 hectopascals 2990 inches. Advise you have information Sierra. Nalitra International Airport information Sierra. 0400. ILS Zulu runway 34 right approach. Landing runway 34 right. Departure runway 34 left. Departure frequency 124.2. Observe gear down operation procedure on final. Wind 060 degrees 11 knots. Direction variable between 020 and 090 degrees. Visibility 35 kilometers. View 2,000 feet cumulus. Scattered heights unknown. Temperature 27. Dew point 20. QNH 1012 hectopascals 2990 inches. Advise you have information Sierra. Nalitra International Airport information Sierra. 0400. ILS Zulu runway 34 right approach. Landing runway 34 right. Departure runway 34 left. Departure frequency 124.2. Observe gear down operation procedure on final. Wind 060 degrees 11 knots. Direction variable between 020 and 090 degrees. Visibility 35 kilometers. View 2,000 feet cumulus. Scattered heights unknown. Temperature 27. Dew point 20.
QNH1012 hectopascals 29 or 90 inches. Advise you have information Sierra. Nalita International Airport information Sierra. 0400. ILS Zulu runway 34 right approach. Landing runway 34 right. Departure runway 34 left. Departure frequency 124.2. Observe gear down operation procedure on final. Wind 060 degrees 11 knots. Direction variable between 020 and 090 degrees. Visibility 35 kilometers. View 2,000 feet cumulus. Scattered heights unknown. Temperature 27. Dew point 20. QNH1012 hectopascals 29 or 90 inches. Advise you have information Sierra. Nalita International Airport information Sierra. 0400. ILS Zulu runway 34 right approach. Landing runway 34 right. Departure runway 34 left. Departure frequency 124.2. Observe gear down operation procedure on final. Wind 060 degrees 11 knots. Direction variable between 020 and 090 degrees. Visibility 35 kilometers. View 2,000 feet cumulus. Scattered heights unknown. Temperature 27. Dew point 20. QNH1012 hectopascals 29 or 90 inches. Advise you have information Sierra. Nalita International Airport information Sierra. 0400. ILS Zulu runway 34 right approach. Landing runway 34 right. Departure runway 34 left. Departure frequency 124.2. Observe gear down operation procedure on final. Wind 060 degrees 11 knots. Direction variable between 020 and 090 degrees. Visibility 35 kilometers. View 2,000 feet cumulus. Scattered heights unknown. Temperature 27. Dew point 20. QNH1012 hectopascals 29 or 90 inches. Advise you have information Sierra. Nalita International Airport information Sierra. 0400. ILS Zulu runway 34 right approach. Landing runway 34 right. Departure runway 34 left. Departure frequency 124.2. Observe gear down operation procedure on final. Wind 060 degrees 11 knots. Direction variable between 020 and 090 degrees. Visibility 35 kilometers. View 2,000 feet cumulus. Scattered heights unknown. Temperature 27. Dew point 20. QNH1012 hectopascals 29 or 90 inches. Advise you have information Sierra. Nalita International Airport information Sierra. 0400. ILS Zulu runway 34 right approach. Landing runway 34 right. Departure runway 34 left. Departure frequency 124.2. Observe gear down operation procedure on final. Wind 060 degrees 11 knots. Direction variable between 020 and 090 degrees. Visibility 35 kilometers. View 2,000 feet cumulus. Scattered heights unknown. Temperature 27. Dew point 20. QNH1012 hectopascals 29 or 90 inches. Advise you have information Sierra. Nalita International Airport information Sierra. 0400. ILS Zulu runway 34 right approach. Landing runway 34 right. Departure runway 34 left. Departure frequency 124.2.
Observe gear down operation procedure on final. Wind 060 degrees 11 knots. Direction variable between 020 and 090 degrees. Visibility tree 5 kilometers. View 2,000 feet cumulus. Scattered heights unknown. Temperature 27. Dew point 20. QMH 1012 hectopascals 2990 inches. Advise you have information Sierra. Nalitra International Airport information Sierra. 0400. ILS Zulu runway 34 right approach. Landing runway 34 right. Departure runway 34 left. Departure frequency 124.2. Observe gear down operation procedure on final. Wind 060 degrees 11 knots. Direction variable between 020 and 090 degrees. Visibility tree 5 kilometers. View 2,000 feet cumulus. Scattered heights unknown. Temperature 27. Dew point 20. QNH 1012 hectopascals 2990 inches. Advise you have information Sierra. Nalitra International Airport information Sierra. 0400. ILS Zulu runway 34 right approach. Landing runway 34 right. Departure runway 34 left. Departure frequency 124.2. Observe gear down operation procedure on final. Wind 060 degrees 11 knots. Direction variable between 020 and 090 degrees. Visibility tree 5 kilometers. View 2,000 feet cumulus. Scattered heights unknown. Temperature 27. Dew point 20. QNH 1012 hectopascals 2990 inches. Advise you have information Sierra. Nalitra International Airport information Sierra. 0400. ILS Zulu runway 34 right approach. Landing runway 34 right. Departure runway 34 left. Departure frequency 124.2. Observe gear down operation procedure on final. Wind 060 degrees 11 knots. Direction variable between 020 and 090 degrees. Visibility tree 5 kilometers. View 2,000 feet cumulus. Scattered heights unknown. Temperature 27. Dew point 20. QNH 1012 hectopascals 2990 inches. Advise you have information Sierra. Nalitra International Airport information Sierra. 0400. ILS Zulu runway 34 right approach. Landing runway 34 right. Departure runway 34 left. Departure frequency 124.2. Observe gear down operation procedure on final. Wind 060 degrees 11 knots. Direction variable between 020 and 090 degrees. Visibility tree 5 kilometers. View 2,000 feet cumulus. Scattered heights unknown. Temperature 27. Dew point 20. QNH 1012 hectopascals 2990 inches. Advise you have information Sierra. Nalitra International Airport information Sierra. 0400. ILS Zulu runway 34 right approach. Landing runway 34 right. Departure runway 34 left. Departure frequency 124.2. Observe gear down operation procedure on final. Wind 060 degrees 11 knots. Direction variable between 020 and 090 degrees. Visibility tree 5 kilometers. View 2,000 feet cumulus. Scattered heights unknown. Temperature 27. Dew point 20. QNH 1012 hectopascals 2990 inches.
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Nalitra International Airport information Sierra. 0400. ILS Zulu runway 34 right approach. Landing runway 34 right. Departure runway 34 left. Departure frequency 124.2. Observe gear down operation procedure on final. Wind 060 degrees 11 knots. Direction variable between 020 and 090 degrees. Visibility 35 kilometers. View 2,000 feet cumulus. Scattered height unknown. Temperature 27. Dew point 20. QNH 1012 hectopascals 29090 inches. Advise you have information Sierra. Nalitra International Airport information Sierra. 0400. ILS Zulu runway 34 right approach. Landing runway 34 right. Departure runway 34 left. Departure frequency 124.2. Observe gear down operation procedure on final. Wind 060 degrees 11 knots. Direction variable between 020 and 090 degrees. Visibility 35 kilometers. View 2,000 feet cumulus. Scattered heights unknown. Temperature 27. Dew point 20. QNH 1012 hectopascals 29090 inches. Advise you have information Sierra. Nalita International Airport information Sierra. 0400. ILS Zulu runway 34 right approach. Landing runway 34 right. Departure runway 34 left. Departure frequency 124.2. Observe gear down operation procedure on final. Wind 060 degrees 11 knots. Direction variable between 020 and 090 degrees. Visibility 35 kilometers. View 2,000 feet cumulus. Scattered heights unknown. Temperature 27. Dew point 20. QNH 1012 hectopascals 29090 inches. Advise you have information Sierra. Nalitra International Airport information Sierra. 0400. ILS Zulu runway 34 right approach. Landing runway 34 right. Departure runway 34 left. Departure frequency 124.2. Observe gear down operation procedure on final. Wind 060 degrees 11 knots. Direction variable between 020 and 090 degrees. Visibility 35 kilometers. View 2,000 feet cumulus. Scattered heights unknown. Temperature 27. Dew point 20. QNH 1012 hectopascals 29090 inches. Advise you have information Sierra. Nalita International Airport information Tango. 0430. ILS Zulu runway 34 right approach. Landing runway 34 right. Departure runway 34 left. Departure frequency 124.2. Observe gear down operation procedure on final. Wind 070 degrees 10 knots. Direction variable between 010 and 120 degrees. Visibility 35 kilometers. View 2,000 feet cumulus. Broken heights unknown. Temperature 28. Dew point 21. QNH 1012 hectopascals 29090 inches. Advise you have information Tango. Nalitra International Airport information Tango. 0430. ILS Zulu runway 34 right approach. Landing runway 34 right. Departure runway 34 left. Departure frequency 124.2. Observe gear down operation procedure on final.
Wind 070 degrees 10 knots. Direction variable between 010 and 120 degrees. Visibility 35 kilometers. View 2,000 feet cumulus. Broken heights unknown. Temperature 28. Dew point 21. QNH 1012 hectopascals 29 or 90 inches. Advise you have information tango. Nalita International Airport information tango. 0430. ILS Zulu runway 34 right approach. Landing runway 34 right. Departure runway 34 left. Departure frequency 124.2. Observe gear down operation procedure on final. Wind 070 degrees 10 knots. Direction variable between 010 and 120 degrees. Visibility 35 kilometers. View 2,000 feet cumulus. Broken heights unknown. Temperature 28. Dew point 21. QNH 1012 hectopascals 29 or 90 inches. Advise you have information tango. Nalita International Airport information tango. 0430. ILS Zulu runway 34 right approach. Landing runway 34 right. Departure runway 34 left. Departure frequency 124.2. Observe gear down operation procedure on final. Wind 070 degrees 10 knots. Direction variable between 010 and 120 degrees. Visibility 35 kilometers. View 2,000 feet cumulus. Broken heights unknown. Temperature 28. Dew point 21. QNH 1012 hectopascals 29 or 90 inches. Advise you have information tango. Nalita International Airport information tango. 0430. ILS Zulu runway 34 right approach. Landing runway 34 right. Departure runway 34 left. Departure frequency 124.2. Observe gear down operation procedure on final. Wind 070 degrees 10 knots. Direction variable between 010 and 120 degrees. Visibility 35 kilometers. View 2,000 feet cumulus. Broken heights unknown. Temperature 28. Dew point 21. QNH 1012 hectopascals 29 or 90 inches. Advise you have information tango. Nalita International Airport information tango. 0430. ILS Zulu runway 34 right approach. Landing runway 34 right. Departure runway 34 left. Departure frequency 124.2. Observe gear down operation procedure on final. Wind 070 degrees 10 knots. Direction variable between 010 and 120 degrees. Visibility 35 kilometers. View 2,000 feet cumulus. Broken heights unknown. Temperature 28. Dew point 21. QNH 1012 hectopascals 29 or 90 inches. Advise you have information tango. Nalita International Airport information tango. 0430. ILS Zulu runway 34 right approach. Landing runway 34 right. Departure runway 34 left. Departure frequency 124.2. Observe gear down operation procedure on final. Wind 070 degrees 10 knots. Direction variable between 010 and 120 degrees. Visibility 35 kilometers. View 2,000 feet cumulus. Broken heights unknown. Temperature 28. Dew point 21. QNH 1012 hectopascals 29 or 90 inches. Advise you have information tango. Nalita International Airport information tango.
0430. ILS Zulu runway 34 right approach. Landing runway 34 right. Departure runway 34 left. Departure frequency 124.2. Observe gear down operation procedure on final. Wind 070 degrees 10 knots. Direction variable between 010 and 120 degrees. Visibility 35 kilometers. View 2,000 feet cumulus. Broken heights unknown. Temperature 28. Dew point 21. QNH 1012 hectopascals 29 or 90 inches. Advise you have information Tango. Nalitra International Airport information Tango. 0430. ILS Zulu runway 34 right approach. Landing runway 34 right. Departure runway 34 left. Departure frequency 124.2. Observe gear down operation procedure on final. Wind 070 degrees 10 knots. Direction variable between 010 and 120 degrees. Visibility 35 kilometers. View 2,000 feet cumulus. Broken heights unknown. Temperature 28. Dew point 21. QNH 1012 hectopascals 29 or 90 inches. Advise you have information Tango. Nalitra International Airport information Tango. 0430. ILS Zulu runway 34 right approach. Landing runway 34 right. Departure runway 34 left. Departure frequency 124.2. Observe gear down operation procedure on final. Wind 070 degrees 10 knots. Direction variable between 010 and 120 degrees. Visibility 35 kilometers. View 2,000 feet cumulus. Broken heights unknown. Temperature 28. Dew point 21. QNH 1012 hectopascals 29 or 90 inches. Advise you have information Tango. Nalitra International Airport information Tango. 0430. ILS Zulu runway 34 right approach. Landing runway 34 right. Departure runway 34 left. Departure frequency 124.2. Observe gear down operation procedure on final. Wind 070 degrees 10 knots. Direction variable between 010 and 120 degrees. Visibility 35 kilometers. View 2,000 feet cumulus. Broken heights unknown. Temperature 28. Dew point 21. QNH 1012 hectopascals 29 or 90 inches. Advise you have information Tango. Nalitra International Airport information Tango. 0430. ILS Zulu runway 34 right approach. Landing runway 34 right. Departure runway 34 left. Departure frequency 124.2. Observe gear down operation procedure on final. Wind 070 degrees 10 knots. Direction variable between 010 and 120 degrees. Visibility 35 kilometers. View 2,000 feet cumulus. Broken heights unknown. Temperature 28. Dew point 21. QNH 1012 hectopascals 29 or 90 inches. Advise you have information Tango. Nalitra International Airport information Tango. 0430. ILS Zulu runway 34 right approach. Landing runway 34 right. Departure runway 34 left. Departure frequency 124.2. Observe gear down operation procedure on final. Wind 070 degrees 10 knots. Direction variable between 010 and 120 degrees. Visibility 35 kilometers.
few 2,000 feet cumulus. Broken heights unknown. Temperature 28. Dew point 21. QNH 1012 hectopascals 29090 inches. Advise you have information Tango. Nalita International Airport information Tango. 0430. ILS Zulu runway 34 right approach. Landing runway 34 right. Departure runway 34 left. Departure frequency 124.2. Observe gear down operation procedure on final. Wind 070 degrees 10 knots. Direction variable between 010 and 120 degrees. Visibility 35 kilometers. View 2,000 feet cumulus. Broken heights unknown. Temperature 28. Dew point 21. QNH 1012 hectopascals 29090 inches. Advise you have information Tango. Nalita International Airport information Tango. 0430. ILS Zulu runway 34 right approach. Landing runway 34 right. Departure runway 34 left. Departure frequency 124.2. Observe gear down operation procedure on final. Wind 070 degrees 10 knots. Direction variable between 010 and 120 degrees. Visibility 35 kilometers. View 2,000 feet cumulus. Broken heights unknown. Temperature 28. Dew point 21. QNH 1012 hectopascals 29090 inches. Advise you have information Tango. Nalita International Airport information Tango. 0430. ILS Zulu runway 34 right approach. Landing runway 34 right. Departure runway 34 left. Departure frequency 124.2. Observe gear down operation procedure on final. Wind 070 degrees 10 knots. Direction variable between 010 and 120 degrees. Visibility 35 kilometers. View 2,000 feet cumulus. Broken heights unknown. Temperature 28. Dew point 21. QNH 1012 hectopascals 29090 inches. Advise you have information Tango. Nalita International Airport information Tango. 0430. ILS Zulu runway 34 right approach. Landing runway 34 right. Departure runway 34 left. Departure frequency 124.2. Observe gear down operation procedure on final. Wind 070 degrees 10 knots. Direction variable between 010 and 120 degrees. Visibility 35 kilometers. View 2,000 feet cumulus. Broken heights unknown. Temperature 28. Dew point 21. QNH 1012 hectopascals 29090 inches. Advise you have information Tango. Nalita International Airport information Tango. 0430. ILS Zulu runway 34 right approach. Landing runway 34 right. Departure runway 34 left. Departure frequency 124.2. Observe gear down operation procedure on final. Wind 070 degrees 10 knots. Direction variable between 010 and 120 degrees. Visibility 35 kilometers. View 2,000 feet cumulus. Broken heights unknown. Temperature 28. Dew point 21. QNH 1012 hectopascals 29090 inches. Advise you have information Tango. Nalita International Airport information Tango. 0430. ILS Zulu runway 34 right approach. Landing runway 34 right.
Departure runway 34 left. Departure frequency 124.2. Observe gear down operation procedure on final. Wind 070 degrees 10 knots. Direction variable between 010 and 120 degrees. Visibility 35 kilometers. View 2,000 feet cumulus. Broken heights unknown. Temperature 28. Dew point 21. QNH 1012 hectopascals 29 or 90 inches. Advise you have information tango. Nalita International Airport information tango. 0430. ILS Zulu runway 34 right approach. Landing runway 34 right. Departure runway 34 left. Departure frequency 124.2. Observe gear down operation procedure on final. Wind 070 degrees 10 knots. Direction variable between 010 and 120 degrees. Visibility 35 kilometers. View 2,000 feet cumulus. Broken heights unknown. Temperature 28. Dew point 21. QNH 1012 hectopascals 29 or 90 inches. Advise you have information tango. Nalita International Airport information tango. 0430. ILS Zulu runway 34 right approach. Landing runway 34 right. Departure runway 34 left. Departure frequency 124.2. Observe gear down operation procedure on final. Wind 070 degrees 10 knots. Direction variable between 010 and 120 degrees. Visibility 35 kilometers. View 2,000 feet cumulus. Broken heights unknown. Temperature 28. Dew point 21. QNH 1012 hectopascals 29 or 90 inches. Advise you have information tango. Nalita International Airport information tango. 0430. ILS Zulu runway 34 right approach. Landing runway 34 right. Departure runway 34 left. Departure frequency 124.2. Observe gear down operation procedure on final. Wind 070 degrees 10 knots. Direction variable between 010 and 120 degrees. Visibility 35 kilometers. View 2,000 feet cumulus. Broken heights unknown. Temperature 28. Dew point 21. QNH 1012 hectopascals 29 or 90 inches. Advise you have information tango. Nalita International Airport information tango. 0430. ILS Zulu runway 34 right approach. Landing runway 34 right. Departure runway 34 left. Departure frequency 124.2. Observe gear down operation procedure on final. Wind 070 degrees 10 knots. Direction variable between 010 and 120 degrees. Visibility 35 kilometers. View 2,000 feet cumulus. Broken heights unknown. Temperature 28. Dew point 21. QNH 1012 hectopascals 29 or 90 inches. Advise you have information tango. Nalita International Airport information tango. 0430. ILS Zulu runway 34 right approach. Landing runway 34 right. Departure runway 34 left. Departure frequency 124.2. Observe gear down operation procedure on final. Wind 070 degrees 10 knots. Direction variable between 010 and 120 degrees. Visibility 35 kilometers. View 2,000 feet cumulus. Broken heights unknown. Temperature 28. Dew point 21.
QNH 1012 hectopascals 29 or 9 or 0 inches.

0012 hectopascals 29 or 90 inches. Advise you have information tango. Nalitra International Airport information tango. 0430. ILS Zulu runway 34 right approach. Landing runway 34 right. Departure runway 34 left. Departure frequency 124.2. Observe gear down operation procedure on final. Wind 070 degrees 10 knots. Direction variable between 010 and 120 degrees. Visibility 35 kilometers. View 2,000 feet cumulus. Broken heights unknown. Temperature 28. Dew point 21. QNH 1012 hectopascals 29 or 90 inches. Advise you have information tango. Nalitra International Airport information tango. 0430. ILS runway 34 right approach. Landing runway 34 right. Departure runway 34 left. Departure frequency 124.2. Observe gear down operation procedure on final. Wind 070 degrees 10 knots. Direction variable between 010 and 120 degrees. Visibility 35 kilometers. View 2,000 feet cumulus. Broken heights unknown. Temperature 28. Dew point 21. QNH 1012 hectopascals 29 or 90 inches. Information tango. Nalitra International Airport information tango. 0430. ILS Zulu runway 34 right approach. Landing runway 34 right. Departure runway 34 left. Departure frequency 124.2. Observe gear down operation procedure on final. Wind 070 degrees 10 knots. Direction variable between 010 and 120 degrees. Visibility 35 kilometers. View 2,000 feet cumulus. Broken heights unknown. Temperature 28. Dew point 21. QNH 1012 hectopascals 29 or 90 inches. Advise you have information tango. Nalitra International Airport information tango. 0430. ILS Zulu runway 34 right approach. Landing runway 34 right. Departure runway 34 left. Departure frequency 124.2. Observe gear down operation procedure on final. Wind 070 degrees 10 knots. Direction variable between 010 and 120 degrees. Visibility 35 kilometers. View 2,000 feet cumulus. Broken heights unknown. Temperature 28. Dew point 21. QNH 1012 hectopascals 29 or 90 inches. Advise you have information tango. Nalitra International Airport information tango. 0430. ILS Zulu runway 34 right approach. Landing runway 34 right. Departure runway 34 left. Departure frequency 124.2. Observe gear down operation procedure on final. Wind 070 degrees 10 knots. Direction variable between 010 and 120 degrees. Visibility 35 kilometers. View 2,000 feet cumulus. Broken heights unknown. Temperature 28. Dew point 21. QNH 1012 hectopascals 29 or 90 inches. Advise you have information tango. Nalitra International Airport information tango. 0430. ILS Zulu runway 34 right approach. Landing runway 34 right. Departure runway 34 left. Departure frequency 124.2.
Observe gear down operation procedure on final. Wind 070 degrees 10 knots. Direction variable between 010 and 120 degrees. Visibility 35 kilometers. View 2,000 feet cumulus. Broken heights unknown. Temperature 28. Dew point 21. QNH 1012 hectopascals 2990 inches. Advise you have information tango. Nalitra International Airport information tango. 0430. ILS Zulu runway 34 right approach. Landing runway 34 right. Departure runway 34 left. Departure frequency 124.2. Observe gear down operation procedure on final. Wind 070 degrees 10 knots. Direction variable between 010 and 120 degrees. Visibility 35 kilometers. View 2,000 feet cumulus. Broken heights unknown. Temperature 28. Dew point 21. QNH 1012 hectopascals 2990 inches. Advise you have information tango. Nalitra International Airport information tango. 0430. ILS Zulu runway 34 right approach. Landing runway 34 right. Departure runway 34 left. Departure frequency 124.2. Observe gear down operation procedure on final. Wind 070 degrees 10 knots. Direction variable between 010 and 120 degrees. Visibility 35 kilometers. View 2,000 feet cumulus. Broken heights unknown. Temperature 28. Dew point 21. QNH 1012 hectopascals 2990 inches. Advise you have information tango. Nalitra International Airport information tango. 0430. ILS Zulu runway 34 right approach. Landing runway 34 right. Departure runway 34 left. Departure frequency 124.2. Observe gear down operation procedure on final. Wind 070 degrees 10 knots. Direction variable between 010 and 120 degrees. Visibility 35 kilometers. View 2,000 feet cumulus. Broken heights unknown. Temperature 28. Dew point 21. QNH 1012 hectopascals 2990 inches. Advise you have information tango. Nalitra International Airport information tango. 0430. ILS Zulu runway 34 right approach. Landing runway 34 right. Departure runway 34 left. Departure frequency 124.2. Observe gear down operation procedure on final. Wind 070 degrees 10 knots. Direction variable between 010 and 120 degrees. Visibility 35 kilometers. View 2,000 feet cumulus. Broken heights unknown. Temperature 28. Dew point 21. QNH 1012 hectopascals 2990 inches. Advise you have information tango. Nalitra International Airport information uniform. 0500. ILS runway 34 left approach and ILS Zulu runway 34 right approach. Landing runway 34 left and 34 right. Departure runway 34 left. Departure frequency 124.2. Simultaneous parallel approaches in progress. Observe gear down operation procedure on final. Wind 070 degrees 11 knots. Direction variable between 010 and 100 degrees. Visibility 35 kilometers. View 2,000 feet cumulus. Broken heights unknown. Temperature 28. Dew point 21.
QNH1012 hectopascals 29090 inches. Advise you have information uniform. Nalita International Airport information uniform. 0500. ILS runway 34 left approach and ILS Zulu runway 34 right approach. Landing runway 34 left and 34 right. Departure runway 34 left. Departure frequency 124.2. Simultaneous parallel approaches in progress. Observe gear down operation procedure on final. Wind 070 degrees 11 knots. Direction variable between 010 and 100 degrees. Visibility 35 kilometers. View 2,000 feet cumulus. Broken heights unknown. Temperature 28. Dew point 21. QNH1012 hectopascals 29090 inches. Advise you have information uniform. Nalita International Airport information uniform. 0500. ILS runway 34 left approach and ILS Zulu runway 34 right approach. Landing runway 34 left and 34 right. Departure runway 34 left. Departure frequency 124.2. Simultaneous parallel approaches in progress. Observe gear down operation procedure on final. Wind 070 degrees 11 knots. Direction variable between 010 and 100 degrees. Visibility 35 kilometers. View 2,000 feet cumulus. Broken heights unknown. Temperature 28. Dew point 21. QNH1012 hectopascals 29090 inches. Advise you have information uniform. Nalita International Airport information uniform. 0500. ILS runway 34 left approach and ILS Zulu runway 34 right approach. Landing runway 34 left and 34 right. Departure runway 34 left. Departure frequency 124.2. Simultaneous parallel approaches in progress. Observe gear down operation procedure on final. Wind 070 degrees 11 knots. Direction variable between 010 and 100 degrees. Visibility 25 kilometers. View 2,000 feet cumulus. Broken heights unknown. Temperature 28. Dew point 21. QNH1012 hectopascals 29090 inches. Advise you have information uniform. Nalita International Airport information uniform. 0500. ILS runway 34 left approach and ILS Zulu runway 34 right approach. Landing runway 34 left and 34 right. Departure runway 34 left. Departure frequency 124.2. Simultaneous parallel approaches in progress. Observe gear down operation procedure on final. Wind 070 degrees 11 knots. Direction variable between 010 and 100 degrees. Visibility 35 kilometers. View 2,000 feet cumulus. Broken heights unknown. Temperature 28. Dew point 21. QNH1012 hectopascals 29090 inches. Advise you have information uniform. Nalita International Airport information uniform. 0500. ILS runway 34 left approach and ILS Zulu runway 34 right approach. Landing runway 34 left and 34 right. Departure runway 34 left. Departure frequency 124.2. Simultaneous parallel approaches in progress. Observe gear down operation procedure on final. Wind 070 degrees 11 knots. Direction variable between 010 and 100 degrees. Visibility 35 kilometers. View 2,000 feet cumulus. Broken heights unknown.
temperature 28, dew point 21, QNH 1012 hectopascals 29 or 9 or 0 inches. Advise you have information uniform. Nalita International Airport information uniform. 0500. ILS runway 34 left approach and ILS Zulu runway 34 right approach. Landing runway 34 left and 34 right. Departure runway 34 left. Departure frequency 124.2. Simultaneous parallel approaches in progress. Observe gear down operation procedure on final. Wind 070 degrees 11 knots. Direction variable between 010 and 100 degrees. Visibility 35 kilometers. View 2,000 feet cumulus. Broken heights unknown. Temperature 28. Dew point 21. QNH 1012 hectopascals 29 or 9 or 0 inches. Advise you have information uniform. Nalita International Airport information uniform. 0500. ILS runway 34 left approach and ILS Zulu runway 34 right approach. Landing runway 34 left and 34 right. Departure runway 34 left. Departure frequency 124.2. Simultaneous parallel approaches in progress. Observe gear down operation procedure on final. Wind 070 degrees 11 knots. Direction variable between 010 and 100 degrees. Visibility 35 kilometers. View 2,000 feet cumulus. Broken heights unknown. Temperature 28. Dew point 21. QNH 1012 hectopascals 29 or 9 or 0 inches. Advise you have information uniform. Nalita International Airport information uniform. 0500. ILS runway 34 left approach and ILS Zulu runway 34 right approach. Landing runway 34 left and 34 right. Departure runway 34 left. Departure frequency 124.2. Simultaneous parallel approaches in progress. Observe gear down operation procedure on final. Wind 070 degrees 11 knots. Direction variable between 010 and 100 degrees. Visibility 35 kilometers. View 2,000 feet cumulus. Broken heights unknown. Temperature 28. Dew point 21. QNH 1012 hectopascals 29 or 9 or 0 inches. Advise you have information uniform. Nalita International Airport information uniform. 0500. ILS runway 34 left approach and ILS Zulu runway 34 right approach. Landing runway 34 left and 34 right. Departure runway 34 left. Departure frequency 124.2. Simultaneous parallel approaches in progress. Observe gear down operation procedure on final. Wind 070 degrees 11 knots. Direction variable between 010 and 100 degrees. Visibility 35 kilometers. View 2,000 feet cumulus. Broken heights unknown. Temperature 28. Dew point 21. QNH 1012 hectopascals 29 or 9 or 0 inches. Advise you have information uniform. Nalita International Airport information uniform. 0500. ILS runway 34 left approach and ILS Zulu runway 34 right approach. Landing runway 34 left and 34 right. Departure runway 34 left. Departure frequency 124.2. Simultaneous parallel approaches in progress. Observe gear down operation procedure on final. Wind 070 degrees 11 knots. Direction variable between 010 and 100 degrees. Visibility 35 kilometers. View 2,000 feet cumulus.
Broken heights unknown. Temperature 28. Dew point 21. QNH 1012 hectopascals 29 or 9 or 0 inches. Advise you have information uniform. Nalitra International Airport information uniform. 0500. ILS runway 34 left approach and ILS Zulu runway 34 right approach. Landing runway 34 left and 34 right. Departure runway 34 left. Departure frequency 124.2. Simultaneous parallel approaches in progress. Observe gear down operation procedure on final. Wind 070 degrees 11 knots. Direction variable between 010 and 100 degrees. Visibility 35 kilometers. View 2,000 feet cumulus. Broken heights unknown. Temperature 28. Dew point 21. QNH 1012 hectopascals 29 or 9 or 0 inches. Advise you have information uniform. Nalitra International Airport information uniform. 0500. ILS runway 34 left approach and ILS Zulu runway 34 right approach. Landing runway 34 left and 34 right. Departure runway 34 left. Departure frequency 124.2. Simultaneous parallel approaches in progress. Observe gear down operation procedure on final. Wind 070 degrees 11 knots. Direction variable between 010 and 100 degrees. Visibility 35 kilometers. View 2,000 feet cumulus. Broken heights unknown. Temperature 28. Dew point 21. QNH 1012 hectopascals 29 or 9 or 0 inches. Advise you have information uniform. Nalitra International Airport information uniform. 0500. ILS runway 34 left approach and ILS Zulu runway 34 right approach. Landing runway 34 left and 34 right. Departure runway 34 left. Departure frequency 124.2. Simultaneous parallel approaches in progress. Observe gear down operation procedure on final. Wind 070 degrees 11 knots. Direction variable between 010 and 100 degrees. Visibility 35 kilometers. View 2,000 feet cumulus. Broken heights unknown. Temperature 28. Dew point 21. QNH 1012 hectopascals 29 or 9 or 0 inches. Advise you have information uniform. Nalitra International Airport information uniform. 0500. ILS runway 34 left approach and ILS Zulu runway 34 right approach. Landing runway 34 left and 34 right. Departure runway 34 left. Departure frequency 124.2. Simultaneous parallel approaches in progress. Observe gear down operation procedure on final. Wind 070 degrees 11 knots. Direction variable between 010 and 100 degrees. Visibility 35 kilometers. View 2,000 feet cumulus. Broken heights unknown. Temperature 28. Dew point 21. QNH 1012 hectopascals 29 or 9 or 0 inches. Advise you have information uniform. Nalitra International Airport information uniform. 0500. ILS runway 34 left approach and ILS Zulu runway 34 right approach. Landing runway 34 left and 34 right. Departure runway 34 left. Departure frequency 124.2. Simultaneous parallel approaches in progress. Observe gear down operation procedure on final. Wind 070 degrees 11 knots. Direction variable between 010 and 100 degrees. Visibility 35 kilometers.
View 2,000 feet cumulus. Broken heights unknown. Temperature 28. Dew point 21. QNH 1012 hectopascals 29900 inches. Advise you have information uniform. Nalitra International Airport information uniform. 0500. ILS runway 34 left approach and ILS Zulu runway 34 right approach. Landing runway 34 left and 34 right. Departure runway 34 left. Departure frequency 124.2. Simultaneous parallel approaches in progress. Observe gear down operation procedure on final. Wind 070 degrees 11 knots. Direction variable between 010 and 100 degrees. Visibility 35 kilometers. View 2,000 feet cumulus. Broken heights unknown. Temperature 28. Dew point 21. QNH 1012 hectopascals 29900 inches. Advise you have information uniform. Nalitra International Airport information uniform. 0500. ILS runway 34 left approach and ILS Zulu runway 34 right approach. Landing runway 34 left and 34 right. Departure runway 34 left. Departure frequency 124.2. Simultaneous parallel approaches in progress. Observe gear down operation procedure on final. Wind 070 degrees 11 knots. Direction variable between 010 and 100 degrees. Visibility 35 kilometers. View 2,000 feet cumulus. Broken heights unknown. Temperature 28. Dew point 21. QNH 1012 hectopascals 29900 inches. Advise you have information uniform. Nalitra International Airport information uniform. 0500. ILS runway 34 left approach and ILS Zulu runway 34 right approach. Landing runway 34 left and 34 right. Departure runway 34 left. Departure frequency 124.2. Simultaneous parallel approaches in progress. Observe gear down operation procedure on final. Wind 070 degrees 11 knots. Direction variable between 010 and 100 degrees. Visibility 35 kilometers. View 2,000 feet cumulus. Broken heights unknown. Temperature 28. Dew point 21. QNH 1012 hectopascals 29900 inches. Advise you have information uniform. Nalitra International Airport information uniform. 0500. ILS runway 34 left approach and ILS Zulu runway 34 right approach. Landing runway 34 left and 34 right. Departure runway 34 left. Departure frequency 124.2. Simultaneous parallel approaches in progress. Observe gear down operation procedure on final. Wind 070 degrees 11 knots. Direction variable between 010 and 100 degrees. Visibility 35 kilometers. View 2,000 feet cumulus. Broken heights unknown. Temperature 28. Dew point 21. QNH 1012 hectopascals 29900 inches. Advise you have information uniform. Nalitra International Airport information uniform. 0500. ILS runway 34 left approach and ILS Zulu runway 34 right approach. Landing runway 34 left and 34 right. Departure runway 34 left. Departure frequency 124.2. Simultaneous parallel approaches in progress. Observe gear down operation procedure on final. Wind 070 degrees 11 knots. Direction variable between 010 and 100 degrees.
Visibility 35 kilometers. View 2,000 feet cumulus. Broken heights unknown. Temperature 28. Dew point 21. QNH 1012 hectopascals 29090 inches. Advise you have information uniform. Nalitra International Airport information uniform. 0500. ILS runway 34 left approach and ILS Zulu runway 34 right approach. Landing runway 34 left and 34 right. Departure runway 34 left. Departure frequency 124.2. Simultaneous parallel approaches in progress. Observe gear down operation procedure on final. Wind 070 degrees 11 knots. Direction variable between 010 and 100 degrees. Visibility 35 kilometers. View 2,000 feet cumulus. Broken heights unknown. Temperature 28. Dew point 21. QNH 1012 hectopascals 29090 inches. Advise you have information uniform. Nalitra International Airport information uniform. 0500. ILS runway 34 left approach and ILS Zulu runway 34 right approach. Landing runway 34 left and 34 right. Departure runway 34 left. Departure frequency 124.2. Simultaneous parallel approaches in progress. Observe gear down operation procedure on final. Wind 070 degrees 11 knots. Direction variable between 010 and 100 degrees. Visibility 35 kilometers. View 2,000 feet cumulus. Broken heights unknown. Temperature 28. Dew point 21. QNH 1012 hectopascals 29090 inches. Advise you have information uniform. Nalitra International Airport information uniform. 0500. ILS runway 34 left approach and ILS Zulu runway 34 right approach. Landing runway 34 left and 34 right. Departure runway 34 left. Departure frequency 124.2. Simultaneous parallel approaches in progress. Observe gear down operation procedure on final. Wind 070 degrees 11 knots. Direction variable between 010 and 100 degrees. Visibility 35 kilometers. View 2,000 feet cumulus. Broken heights unknown. Temperature 28. Dew point 21. QNH 1012 hectopascals 29090 inches. Advise you have information uniform. Nalitra International Airport information uniform. 0500. ILS runway 34 left approach and ILS Zulu runway 34 right approach. Landing runway 34 left and 34 right. Departure runway 34 left. Departure frequency 124.2. Simultaneous parallel approaches in progress. Observe gear down operation procedure on final. Wind 070 degrees 11 knots. Direction variable between 010 and 100 degrees. Visibility 35 kilometers. View 2,000 feet cumulus. Broken heights unknown. Temperature 28. Dew point 21. QNH 1012 hectopascals 29090 inches. Advise you have information uniform. Nalitra International Airport information uniform. 0500. ILS runway 34 left approach and ILS Zulu runway 34 right approach. Landing runway 34 left and 34 right. Departure runway 34 left. Departure frequency 124.2. Simultaneous parallel approaches in progress. Observe gear down operation procedure on final. Wind 070 degrees 11 knots.
Direction variable between 010 and 100 degrees. Visibility 35 kilometers. View 2,000 feet cumulus. Broken heights unknown. Temperature 28. Dew point 21. QNH 1012 hectopascals 29 or 90 inches. Advise you have information uniform. Nalitra International Airport information uniform. 0500. ILS runway 34 left approach and ILS Zulu runway 34 right approach. Landing runway 34 left and 34 right. Departure runway 34 left. Departure frequency 124.2. Simultaneous parallel approaches in progress. Observe gear down operation procedure on final. Wind 070 degrees 11 knots. Direction variable between 010 and 100 degrees. Visibility 35 kilometers. View 2,000 feet cumulus. Broken heights unknown. Temperature 28. Dew point 21. QNH 1012 hectopascals 29 or 90 inches. Advise you have information uniform. Nalitra International Airport information uniform. 0500. ILS runway 34 left approach and ILS Zulu runway 34 right approach. Landing runway 34 left and 34 right. Departure runway 34 left. Departure frequency 124.2. Simultaneous parallel approaches in progress. Observe gear down operation procedure on final. Wind 070 degrees 11 knots. Direction variable between 010 and 100 degrees. Visibility 35 kilometers. View 2,000 feet cumulus. Broken heights unknown. Temperature 28. Dew point 21. QNH 1012 hectopascals 29 or 90 inches. Advise you have information uniform. Nalitra International Airport information uniform. 0500. ILS runway 34 left approach and ILS Zulu runway 34 right approach. Landing runway 34 left and 34 right. Departure runway 34 left. Departure frequency 124.2. Simultaneous parallel approaches in progress. Observe gear down operation procedure on final. Wind 070 degrees 11 knots. Direction variable between 010 and 100 degrees. Visibility 35 kilometers. View 2,000 feet cumulus. Broken heights unknown. Temperature 28. Dew point 21. QNH 1012 hectopascals 29 or 90 inches. Advise you have information uniform. Nalitra International Airport information Victor. 0530. ILS runway 34 left approach and ILS Zulu runway 34 right approach. Landing runway 34 left and 34 right. Departure runway 34 left. Departure frequency 124.2. Simultaneous parallel approaches in progress. Observe gear down operation procedure on final. Wind 040 degrees 13 knots. Direction variable between 020 and 080 degrees. Visibility 35 kilometers. View 2,000 feet cumulus. Broken heights unknown. Temperature 27. Dew point 20. QNH 1012 hectopascals 29 or 90 inches. Advise you have information Victor. Nalitra International Airport information Victor. 0530. ILS runway 34 left approach and ILS Zulu runway 34 right approach. Landing runway 34 left and 34 right. Departure runway 34 left. Departure frequency 124.2. Simultaneous parallel approaches in progress. Observe gear down operation procedure on final.
Wind 040 degrees 13 knots. Direction variable between 020 and 080 degrees. Visibility 35 kilometers. View 2,000 feet cumulus. Broken heights unknown. Temperature 27. Dew point 20. QMH 1012 hectopascals 299 or 0 inches. Advise you have information, Victor. Nalita International Airport information, Victor. 0530. ILS runway 34 left approach and ILS Zulu runway 34 right approach. Landing runway 34 left and 34 right. Departure runway 34 left. Departure frequency 124.2. Simultaneous parallel approaches in progress. Observe gear down operation procedure on final. Wind 040 degrees 13 knots. Direction variable between 020 and 080 degrees. Visibility 35 kilometers. View 2,000 feet cumulus. Broken heights unknown. Temperature 27. Dew point 20. QNH 1012 hectopascals 299 or 0 inches. Advise you have information, Victor. Nalita International Airport information, Victor. 0530. ILS runway 34 left approach and ILS Zulu runway 34 right approach. Landing runway 34 left and 34 right. Departure runway 34 left. Departure frequency 124.2. Simultaneous parallel approaches in progress. Observe gear down operation procedure on final. Wind 040 degrees 13 knots. Direction variable between 020 and 080 degrees. Visibility 35 kilometers. View 2,000 feet cumulus. Broken heights unknown. Temperature 27. Dew point 20. QNH 1012 hectopascals 299 or 0 inches. Advise you have information, Victor. Nalita International Airport information, Victor. 0530. ILS runway 34 left approach and ILS Zulu runway 34 right approach. Landing runway 34 left and 34 right. Departure runway 34 left. Departure frequency 124.2. Simultaneous parallel approaches in progress. Observe gear down operation procedure on final. Wind 040 degrees 13 knots. Direction variable between 020 and 080 degrees. Visibility 35 kilometers. View 2,000 feet cumulus. Broken heights unknown. Temperature 27. Dew point 20. QNH 1012 hectopascals 29 or 9 or 0 inches. Advise you have information, Victor. Nalita International Airport information, Victor. 0530. ILS runway 34 left approach and ILS Zulu runway 34 right approach. Landing runway 34 left and 34 right. Departure runway 34 left. Departure frequency 124.2. Simultaneous parallel approaches in progress. Observe gear down operation procedure on final. Wind 040 degrees 13 knots. Direction variable between 020 and 080 degrees. Visibility 35 kilometers. View 2,000 feet cumulus. Broken heights unknown. Temperature 27. Dew point 20. QNH 1012 hectopascals 29 or 9 or 0 inches. Advise you have information, Victor. Nalita International Airport information, Victor. 0530. ILS runway 34 left approach and ILS Zulu runway 34 right approach. Landing runway 34 left and 34 right. Departure runway 34 left. Departure frequency 124.2. Simultaneous parallel approaches in progress. Observe gear down operation procedure on final.
Wind 040 degrees 13 knots. Direction variable between 020 and 080 degrees. Visibility 35 kilometers. View 2,000 feet cumulus. Broken heights unknown. Temperature 27. Dew point 20. QNH 1012 hectopascals 29 or 9 or 0 inches. Advise you have information, Victor. Nalita International Airport information, Victor. 0530. ILS runway 34 left approach and ILS Zulu runway 34 right approach. Landing runway 34 left and 34 right. Departure runway 34 left. Departure frequency 124.2. Simultaneous parallel approaches in progress. Observe gear down operation procedure on final. Wind 040 degrees 13 knots. Direction variable between 020 and 080 degrees. Visibility 35 kilometers. View 2,000 feet cumulus. Broken heights unknown. Temperature 27. Dew point 20. QNH 1012 hectopascals 29 or 9 or 0 inches. Advise you have information, Victor. Nalita International Airport information, Victor. 0530. ILS runway 34 left approach and ILS Zulu runway 34 right approach. Landing runway 34 left and 34 right. Departure runway 34 left. Departure frequency 124.2. Simultaneous parallel approaches in progress. Observe gear down operation procedure on final. Wind 040 degrees 13 knots. Direction variable between 020 and 080 degrees. Visibility 35 kilometers. View 2,000 feet cumulus. Broken heights unknown. Temperature 27. Dew point 20. QNH 1012 hectopascals 29 or 9 or 0 inches. Advise you have information, Victor. Nalita International Airport information, Victor. 0530. ILS runway 34 left approach and ILS Zulu runway 34 right approach. Landing runway 34 left and 34 right. Departure runway 34 left. Departure frequency 124.2. Simultaneous parallel approaches in progress. Observe gear down operation procedure on final. Wind 040 degrees 13 knots. Direction variable between 020 and 080 degrees. Visibility 35 kilometers. View 2,000 feet cumulus. Broken heights unknown. Temperature 27. Dew point 20. QNH 1012 hectopascals 29 or 9 or 0 inches. Advise you have information, Victor. Nalita International Airport information, Victor. 0530. ILS runway 34 left approach and ILS Zulu runway 34 right approach. Landing runway 34 left and 34 right. Departure runway 34 left. Departure frequency 124.2. Simultaneous parallel approaches in progress. Observe gear down operation procedure on final. Wind 040 degrees 13 knots. Direction variable between 020 and 080 degrees. Visibility 35 kilometers. View 2,000 feet cumulus. Broken heights unknown. Temperature 27. Dew point 20. QNH 1012 hectopascals 29 or 9 or 0 inches. Advise you have information, Victor. Nalita International Airport information, Victor. 0530. ILS runway 34 left approach and ILS Zulu runway 34 right approach. Landing runway 34 left and 34 right. Departure runway 34 left. Departure frequency 124.2. Simultaneous parallel approaches in progress. Observe gear down operation procedure on final.
Wind 040 degrees 13 knots. Direction variable between 020 and 080 degrees. Visibility 35 kilometers. View 2,000 feet cumulus. Broken heights unknown. Temperature 27. Dew point 20. QNH 1012 hectopascals 29 or 90 inches. Advise you have information, Victor. Nalitra International Airport information, Victor. 0530. ILS runway 34 left approach and ILS Zulu runway 34 right approach. Landing runway 34 left and 34 right. Departure runway 34 left. Departure frequency 124.2. Simultaneous parallel approaches in progress. Observe gear down operation procedure on final. Wind 040 degrees 13 knots. Direction variable between 020 and 080 degrees. Visibility 35 kilometers. View 2,000 feet cumulus. Broken heights unknown. Temperature 27. Dew point 20. QNH 1012 hectopascals 29 or 90 inches. Advise you have information, Victor. Nalitra International Airport information, Victor. 0530. ILS runway 34 left approach and ILS Zulu runway 34 right approach. Landing runway 34 left and 34 right. Departure runway 34 left. Departure frequency 124.2. Simultaneous parallel approaches in progress. Observe gear down operation procedure on final. Wind 040 degrees 13 knots. Direction variable between 020 and 080 degrees. Visibility 35 kilometers. View 2,000 feet cumulus. Broken heights unknown. Temperature 27. Dew point 20. QNH 1012 hectopascals 29 or 90 inches. Advise you have information, Victor. Nalitra International Airport information, Victor. 0530. ILS runway 34 left approach and ILS Zulu runway 34 right approach. Landing runway 34 left and 34 right. Departure runway 34 left. Departure frequency 124.2. Simultaneous parallel approaches in progress. Observe gear down operation procedure on final. Wind 040 degrees 13 knots. Direction variable between 020 and 080 degrees. Visibility 35 kilometers. View 2,000 feet cumulus. Broken heights unknown. Temperature 27. Dew point 20. QNH 1012 hectopascals 29 or 90 inches. Advise you have information, Victor. Nalitra International Airport information, Victor. 0530. ILS runway 34 left approach and ILS Zulu runway 34 right approach. Landing runway 34 left and 34 right. Departure runway 34 left. Departure frequency 124.2. Simultaneous parallel approaches in progress. Observe gear down operation procedure on final. Wind 040 degrees 13 knots. Direction variable between 020 and 080 degrees. Visibility 35 kilometers. View 2,000 feet cumulus. Broken heights unknown. Temperature 27. Dew point 20. QNH 1012 hectopascals 29 or 90 inches. Advise you have information, Victor. Nalitra International Airport information, Victor. 0530. ILS runway 34 left approach and ILS Zulu runway 34 right approach. Landing runway 34 left and 34 right. Departure runway 34 left. Departure frequency 124.2. Simultaneous parallel approaches in progress. Observe gear down operation procedure on final.
Wind 040 degrees 13 knots. Direction variable between 020 and 080 degrees. Visibility 35 kilometers. View 2,000 feet cumulus. Broken heights unknown. Temperature 27. Dew point 20. QNH 1012 hectopascals 299 or 0 inches. Advise you have information, Victor. Nalitra International Airport information, Victor. 0530. ILS runway 34 left approach and ILS Zulu runway 34 right approach. Landing runway 34 left and 34 right. Departure runway 34 left. Departure frequency 124.2. Simultaneous parallel approaches in progress. Observe gear down operation procedure on final. Wind 040 degrees 13 knots. Direction variable between 020 and 080 degrees. Visibility 35 kilometers. View 2,000 feet cumulus. Broken heights unknown. Temperature 27. Dew point 20. QNH 1012 hectopascals 299 or 0 inches. Advise you have information, Victor. Nalitra International Airport information, Victor. 0530. ILS runway 34 left approach and ILS Zulu runway 34 right approach. Landing runway 34 left and 34 right. Departure runway 34 left. Departure frequency 124.2. Simultaneous parallel approaches in progress. Observe gear down operation procedure on final. Wind 040 degrees 13 knots. Direction variable between 020 and 080 degrees. Visibility 35 kilometers. View 2,000 feet cumulus. Broken heights unknown. Temperature 27. Dew point 20. QNH 1012 hectopascals 299 or 0 inches. Advise you have information, Victor. Nalitra International Airport information, Victor. 0530. ILS runway 34 left approach and ILS Zulu runway 34 right approach. Landing runway 34 left and 34 right. Departure runway 34 left. Departure frequency 124.2. Simultaneous parallel approaches in progress. Observe gear down operation procedure on final. Wind 040 degrees 13 knots. Direction variable between 020 and 080 degrees. Visibility 35 kilometers. View 2,000 feet cumulus. Broken heights unknown. Temperature 27. Dew point 20. QNH 1012 hectopascals 29 or 9 or 0 inches. Advise you have information, Victor. Nalitra International Airport information, Victor. 0530. ILS runway 34 left approach and ILS Zulu runway 34 right approach. Landing runway 34 left and 34 right. Departure runway 34 left. Departure frequency 124.2. Simultaneous parallel approaches in progress. Observe gear down operation procedure on final. Wind 040 degrees 13 knots. Direction variable between 020 and 080 degrees. Visibility 35 kilometers. View 2,000 feet cumulus. Broken heights unknown. Temperature 27. Dew point 20. QNH 1012 hectopascals 29 or 9 or 0 inches. Advise you have information, Victor. Nalitra International Airport information, Victor. 0530. ILS runway 34 left approach and ILS Zulu runway 34 right approach. Landing runway 34 left and 34 right. Departure runway 34 left. Departure frequency 124.2. Simultaneous parallel approaches in progress. Observe gear down operation procedure on final.

Simultaneous parallel approaches in progress. Observe gear down operation procedure on final. Wind 040 degrees 13 knots. Direction variable between 020 and 080 degrees. Visibility 35 kilometers. View 2,000 feet cumulus. Broken heights unknown. Temperature 27. Dew point 20. QNH 1012 hectopascals 29 or 90 inches. Advise you have information, Victor. Nalitra International Airport information, Victor. 0530. ILS runway 34 left approach and ILS Zulu runway 34 right approach. Landing runway 34 left and 34 right. Departure runway 34 left. Departure frequency 124.2. Simultaneous parallel approaches in progress. Observe gear down operation procedure on final. Wind 040 degrees 13 knots. Direction variable between 020 and 080 degrees. Visibility 35 kilometers. View 2,000 feet cumulus. Broken heights unknown. Temperature 27. Dew point 20. QNH 1012 hectopascals 29 or 90 inches. Advise you have information, Victor. Nalitra International Airport information, Victor. 0530. ILS runway 34 left approach and ILS Zulu runway 34 right approach. Landing runway 34 left and 34 right. Departure runway 34 left. Departure frequency 124.2. Simultaneous parallel approaches in progress. Observe gear down operation procedure on final. Wind 040 degrees 13 knots. Direction variable between 020 and 080 degrees. Visibility 35 kilometers. View 2,000 feet cumulus. Broken heights unknown. Temperature 27. Dew point 20. QNH 1012 hectopascals 29 or 90 inches. Advise you have information, Victor. Nalitra International Airport information, Victor. 0530. ILS runway 34 left approach and ILS Zulu runway 34 right approach. Landing runway 34 left and 34 right. Departure runway 34 left. Departure frequency 124.2. Simultaneous parallel approaches in progress. Observe gear down operation procedure on final. Wind 040 degrees 13 knots. Direction variable between 020 and 080 degrees. Visibility 35 kilometers. View 2,000 feet cumulus. Broken heights unknown. Temperature 27. Dew point 20. QNH 1012 hectopascals 29 or 90 inches. Advise you have information, Victor. Nalitra International Airport information, Victor. 0530. ILS runway 34 left approach and ILS Zulu runway 34 right approach. Landing runway 34 left and 34 right. Departure runway 34 left. Departure frequency 124.2. Simultaneous parallel approaches in progress. Observe gear down operation procedure on final. Wind 040 degrees 13 knots. Direction variable between 020 and 080 degrees. Visibility 35 kilometers. View 2,000 feet cumulus. Broken heights unknown. Temperature 27. Dew point 20. QNH 1012 hectopascals 29 or 90 inches. Advise you have information, Victor. Nalitra International Airport information, Victor. 0530. ILS runway 34 left approach and ILS Zulu runway 34 right approach. Landing runway 34 left and 34 right. Departure runway 34 left. Departure frequency 124.2.
Simultaneous parallel approaches in progress. Observe gear down operation procedure on final. Wind 040 degrees 13 knots. Direction variable between 020 and 080 degrees. Visibility 35 kilometers. View 2,000 feet cumulus. Broken heights unknown. Temperature 27. Dew point 20. QNH 1012 hectopascals 29 or 90 inches. Advise you have information, Victor. Nalitra International Airport information, Victor. 0530. ILS runway 34 left approach and ILS Zulu runway 34 right approach. Landing runway 34 left and 34 right. Departure runway 34 left. Departure frequency 124.2. Simultaneous parallel approaches in progress. Observe gear down operation procedure on final. Wind 040 degrees 13 knots. Direction variable between 020 and 080 degrees. Visibility 35 kilometers. View 2,000 feet cumulus. Broken heights unknown. Temperature 27. Dew point 20. QNH 1012 hectopascals 29 or 90 inches. Advise you have information, Victor. Nalitra International Airport information, Whiskey. 0600. ILS runway 34 left approach and ILS Zulu runway 34 right approach. Landing runway 34 left and 34 right. Departure runway 34 left. Departure frequency 124.2. Simultaneous parallel approaches in progress. Observe gear down operation procedure on final. Wind 060 degrees 12 knots. Direction variable between 030 and 090 degrees. Visibility 30 kilometers. View 2,000 feet cumulus. Broken heights unknown. Temperature 27. Dew point 20. QNH 1012 hectopascals 29 or 90 inches. Advise you have information, Whiskey. Nalitra International Airport information, Whiskey. 0600. ILS runway 34 left approach and ILS Zulu runway 34 right approach. Landing runway 34 left and 34 right. Departure runway 34 left. Departure frequency 124.2. Simultaneous parallel approaches in progress. Observe gear down operation procedure on final. Wind 060 degrees 12 knots. Direction variable between 030 and 090 degrees. Visibility 30 kilometers. View 2,000 feet cumulus. Broken heights unknown. Temperature 27. Dew point 20. QNH 1012 hectopascals 29 or 90 inches. Advise you have information, Whiskey. Nalitra International Airport information, Whiskey. 0600. ILS runway 34 left approach and ILS Zulu runway 34 right approach. Landing runway 34 left and 34 right. Departure runway 34 left. Departure frequency 124.2. Simultaneous parallel approaches in progress. Observe gear down operation procedure on final. Wind 060 degrees 12 knots. Direction variable between 030 and 090 degrees. Visibility 30 kilometers. View 2,000 feet cumulus. Broken heights unknown. Temperature 27. Dew point 20. QNH 1012 hectopascals 29 or 90 inches. Advise you have information, Whiskey. Nalitra International Airport information, Whiskey. 0600. ILS runway 34 left approach and ILS Zulu runway 34 right approach. Landing runway 34 left and 34 right. Departure runway 34 left.
departure frequency 124.2. Simultaneous parallel approaches in progress. Observe gear down operation procedure on final. Wind 060 degrees 12 knots. Direction variable between 030 and 090 degrees. Visibility tree 0 kilometers. View 2,000 feet cumulus. Broken heights unknown. Temperature 27. Dew point 20. QNH 1012 hectopascals 2990 inches. Advise you have information whiskey. Nalitra International Airport information whiskey. 0600. ILS runway 34 left approach and ILS Zulu runway 34 right approach. Landing runway 34 left and 34 right. Departure runway 34 left. Departure frequency 124.2. Simultaneous parallel approaches in progress. Observe gear down operation procedure on final. Wind 060 degrees 12 knots. Direction variable between 030 and 090 degrees. Visibility tree 0 kilometers. View 2,000 feet cumulus. Broken heights unknown. Temperature 27. Dew point 20. QNH 1012 hectopascals 2990 inches. Advise you have information whiskey. Nalita International Airport information whiskey. 0600. ILS runway 34 left approach and ILS Zulu runway 34 right approach. Landing runway 34 left and 34 right. Departure runway 34 left. Departure frequency 124.2. Simultaneous parallel approaches in progress. Observe gear down operation procedure on final. Wind 060 degrees 12 knots. Direction variable between 030 and 090 degrees. Visibility tree 0 kilometers. View 2,000 feet cumulus. Broken heights unknown. Temperature 27. Dew point 20. QNH 1012 hectopascals 2990 inches. Advise you have information whiskey. Nalitra International Airport information whiskey. 0600. ILS runway 34 left approach and ILS Zulu runway 34 right approach. Landing runway 34 left and 34 right. Departure runway 34 left. Departure frequency 124.2. Simultaneous parallel approaches in progress. Observe gear down operation procedure on final. Wind 060 degrees 12 knots. Direction variable between 030 and 090 degrees. Visibility tree 0 kilometers. View 2,000 feet cumulus. Broken heights unknown. Temperature 27. Dew point 20. QNH 1012 hectopascals 2990 inches. Advise you have information whiskey. Nalitra International Airport information whiskey. 0600. ILS runway 34 left approach and ILS Zulu runway 34 right approach. Landing runway 34 left and 34 right. Departure runway 34 left. Departure frequency 124.2. Simultaneous parallel approaches in progress. Observe gear down operation procedure on final. Wind 060 degrees 12 knots. Direction variable between 030 and 090 degrees. Visibility tree 0 kilometers. View 2,000 feet cumulus. Broken heights unknown. Temperature 27. Dew point 20. QNH 1012 hectopascals 2990 inches. Advise you have information whiskey. Nalitra International Airport information whiskey. 0600. ILS runway 34 left approach and ILS Zulu runway 34 right approach. Landing runway 34 left and 34 right. Departure runway 34 left.
Departure frequency 124.2. Simultaneous parallel approaches in progress. Observe gear down operation procedure on final. Wind 060 degrees 12 knots. Direction variable between 030 and 090 degrees. Visibility 30 kilometers. View 2,000 feet cumulus. Broken heights unknown. Temperature 27. Dew point 20. QNH 1012 hectopascals 29090 inches. Advise you have information whiskey. Nalitra International Airport information whiskey. 0600. ILS runway 34 left approach and ILS Zulu runway 34 right approach. Landing runway 34 left and 34 right. Departure runway 34 left. Departure frequency 124.2. Simultaneous parallel approaches in progress. Observe gear down operation procedure on final. Wind 060 degrees 12 knots. Direction variable between 030 and 090 degrees. Visibility 30 kilometers. View 2,000 feet cumulus. Broken heights unknown. Temperature 27. Dew point 20. QNH 1012 hectopascals 29090 inches. Advise you have information whiskey. Nalitra International Airport information whiskey. 0600. ILS runway 34 left approach and ILS Zulu runway 34 right approach. Landing runway 34 left and 34 right. Departure runway 34 left. Departure frequency 124.2. Simultaneous parallel approaches in progress. Observe gear down operation procedure on final. Wind 060 degrees 12 knots. Direction variable between 030 and 090 degrees. Visibility 30 kilometers. View 2,000 feet cumulus. Broken heights unknown. Temperature 27. Dew point 20. QNH 1012 hectopascals 29090 inches. Advise you have information whiskey. Nalitra International Airport information whiskey. 0600. ILS runway 34 left approach and ILS Zulu runway 34 right approach. Landing runway 34 left and 34 right. Departure runway 34 left. Departure frequency 124.2. Simultaneous parallel approaches in progress. Observe gear down operation procedure on final. Wind 060 degrees 12 knots. Direction variable between 030 and 090 degrees. Visibility 30 kilometers. View 2,000 feet cumulus. Broken heights unknown. Temperature 27. Dew point 20. QNH 1012 hectopascals 29090 inches. Advise you have information whiskey. Nalitra International Airport information whiskey. 0600. ILS runway 34 left approach and ILS Zulu runway 34 right approach. Landing runway 34 left and 34 right. Departure runway 34 left. Departure frequency 124.2. Simultaneous parallel approaches in progress. Observe gear down operation procedure on final. Wind 060 degrees 12 knots. Direction variable between 030 and 090 degrees. Visibility 30 kilometers. View 2,000 feet cumulus. Broken heights unknown. Temperature 27. Dew point 20. QNH 1012 hectopascals 29090 inches. Advise you have information whiskey. Nalitra International Airport information whiskey. 0600. ILS runway 34 left approach and ILS Zulu runway 34 right approach. Landing runway 34 left and 34 right. Departure runway 34 left.
Departure frequency 124.2. Simultaneous parallel approaches in progress. Observe gear down operation procedure on final. Wind 060 degrees 12 knots. Direction variable between 030 and 090 degrees. Visibility 30 kilometers. View 2,000 feet cumulus. Broken heights unknown. Temperature 27. Dew point 20. QNH 1012 hectopascals 29090 inches. Advise you have information whiskey. Nalitra International Airport information whiskey. 0600. ILS runway 34 left approach and ILS Zulu runway 34 right approach. Landing runway 34 left and 34 right. Departure runway 34 left. Departure frequency 124.2. Simultaneous parallel approaches in progress. Observe gear down operation procedure on final. Wind 060 degrees 12 knots. Direction variable between 030 and 090 degrees. Visibility 30 kilometers. View 2,000 feet cumulus. Broken heights unknown. Temperature 27. Dew point 20. QNH 1012 hectopascals 29090 inches. Advise you have information whiskey. Nalitra International Airport information whiskey. 0600. ILS runway 34 left approach and ILS Zulu runway 34 right approach. Landing runway 34 left and 34 right. Departure runway 34 left. Departure frequency 124.2. Simultaneous parallel approaches in progress. Observe gear down operation procedure on final. Wind 060 degrees 12 knots. Direction variable between 030 and 090 degrees. Visibility 30 kilometers. View 2,000 feet cumulus. Broken heights unknown. Temperature 27. Dew point 20. QNH 1012 hectopascals 29090 inches. Advise you have information whiskey. Nalitra International Airport information whiskey. 0600. ILS runway 34 left approach and ILS Zulu runway 34 right approach. Landing runway 34 left and 34 right. Departure runway 34 left. Departure frequency 124.2. Simultaneous parallel approaches in progress. Observe gear down operation procedure on final. Wind 060 degrees 12 knots. Direction variable between 030 and 090 degrees. Visibility 30 kilometers. View 2,000 feet cumulus. Broken heights unknown. Temperature 27. Dew point 20. QNH 1012 hectopascals 29090 inches. Advise you have information whiskey. Nalitra International Airport information whiskey. 0600. ILS runway 34 left approach and ILS Zulu runway 34 right approach. Landing runway 34 left and 34 right. Departure runway 34 left. Departure frequency 124.2. Simultaneous parallel approaches in progress. Observe gear down operation procedure on final. Wind 060 degrees 12 knots. Direction variable between 030 and 090 degrees. Visibility 30 kilometers. View 2,000 feet cumulus. Broken heights unknown. Temperature 27. Dew point 20. QNH 1012 hectopascals 29090 inches. Advise you have information whiskey. Nalitra International Airport information whiskey. 0600. ILS runway 34 left approach and ILS Zulu runway 34 right approach. Landing runway 34 left and 34 right. Departure runway 34 left.
departure frequency 124.2. Simultaneous parallel approaches in progress. Observe gear down operation procedure on final. Wind 060 degrees 12 knots. Direction variable between 030 and 090 degrees. Visibility 30 kilometers. View 2,000 feet cumulus. Broken heights unknown. Temperature 27. Dew point 20. QNH 1012 hectopascals 2990 inches. Advise you have information whiskey. Nalita International Airport information whiskey. 0600. ILS runway 34 left approach and ILS Zulu runway 34 right approach. Landing runway 34 left and 34 right. Departure runway 34 left. Departure frequency 124.2. Simultaneous parallel approaches in progress. Observe gear down operation procedure on final. Wind 060 degrees 12 knots. Direction variable between 030 and 090 degrees. Visibility 30 kilometers. View 2,000 feet cumulus. Broken heights unknown. Temperature 27. Dew point 20. QNH 1012 hectopascals 2990 inches. Advise you have information whiskey. Nalita International Airport information whiskey. 0600. ILS runway 34 left approach and ILS Zulu runway 34 right approach. Landing runway 34 left and 34 right. Departure runway 34 left. Departure frequency 124.2. Simultaneous parallel approaches in progress. Observe gear down operation procedure on final. Wind 060 degrees 12 knots. Direction variable between 030 and 090 degrees. Visibility 30 kilometers. View 2,000 feet cumulus. Broken heights unknown. Temperature 27. Dew point 20. QNH 1012 hectopascals 2990 inches. Advise you have information whiskey. Nalita International Airport information whiskey. 0600. ILS runway 34 left approach and ILS Zulu runway 34 right approach. Landing runway 34 left and 34 right. Departure runway 34 left. Departure frequency 124.2. Simultaneous parallel approaches in progress. Observe gear down operation procedure on final. Wind 060 degrees 12 knots. Direction variable between 030 and 090 degrees. Visibility 30 kilometers. View 2,000 feet cumulus. Broken heights unknown. Temperature 27. Dew point 20. QNH 1012 hectopascals 2990 inches. Advise you have information whiskey. Nalita International Airport information whiskey. 0600. ILS runway 34 left approach and ILS Zulu runway 34 right approach. Landing runway 34 left and 34 right. Departure runway 34 left. Departure frequency 124.2. Simultaneous parallel approaches in progress. Observe gear down operation procedure on final. Wind 060 degrees 12 knots. Direction variable between 030 and 090 degrees. Visibility 30 kilometers. View 2,000 feet cumulus. Broken heights unknown. Temperature 27. Dew point 20. QNH 1012 hectopascals 2990 inches. Advise you have information whiskey. Nalita International Airport information whiskey. 0600. ILS runway 34 left approach and ILS Zulu runway 34 right approach. Landing runway 34 left and 34 right. Departure runway 34 left.
Departure frequency 124.2. Simultaneous parallel approaches in progress. Observe gear down operation procedure on final. Wind 060 degrees 12 knots. Direction variable between 030 and 090 degrees. Visibility 30 kilometers. View 2,000 feet cumulus. Broken heights unknown. Temperature 27. Dew point 20. QNH 1012 hectopascals 2990 inches. Advise you have information whiskey. Nalitra International Airport information whiskey. 0600. ILS runway 34 left approach and ILS Zulu runway 34 right approach. Landing runway 34 left and 34 right. Departure runway 34 left. Departure frequency 124.2. Simultaneous parallel approaches in progress. Observe gear down operation procedure on final. Wind 060 degrees 12 knots. Direction variable between 030 and 090 degrees. Visibility 30 kilometers. View 2,000 feet cumulus. Broken heights unknown. Temperature 27. Dew point 20. QNH 1012 hectopascals 2990 inches. Advise you have information whiskey. Nalitra International Airport information whiskey. 0600. ILS runway 34 left approach and ILS Zulu runway 34 right approach. Landing runway 34 left and 34 right. Departure runway 34 left. Departure frequency 124.2. Simultaneous parallel approaches in progress. Observe gear down operation procedure on final. Wind 060 degrees 12 knots. Direction variable between 030 and 090 degrees. Visibility 30 kilometers. View 2,000 feet cumulus. Broken heights unknown. Temperature 27. Dew point 20. QNH 1012 hectopascals 2990 inches. Advise you have information whiskey. Nalitra International Airport information whiskey. 0600. ILS runway 34 left approach and ILS Zulu runway 34 right approach. Landing runway 34 left and 34 right. Departure runway 34 left. Departure frequency 124.2. Simultaneous parallel approaches in progress. Observe gear down operation procedure on final. Wind 060 degrees 12 knots. Direction variable between 030 and 090 degrees. Visibility 30 kilometers. View 2,000 feet cumulus. Broken heights unknown. Temperature 27. Dew point 20. QNH 1012 hectopascals 2990 inches. Advise you have information whiskey. Nalitra International Airport information whiskey. 0600. ILS runway 34 left approach and ILS Zulu runway 34 right approach. Landing runway 34 left and 34 right. Departure runway 34 left. Departure frequency 124.2. Simultaneous parallel approaches in progress. Observe gear down operation procedure on final. Wind 060 degrees 12 knots. Direction variable between 030 and 090 degrees. Visibility 30 kilometers. View 2,000 feet cumulus. Broken heights unknown. Temperature 27. Dew point 20. QNH 1012 hectopascals 2990 inches. Advise you have information whiskey. Nalitra International Airport information whiskey. 0600. ILS runway 34 left approach and ILS Zulu runway 34 right approach. Landing runway 34 left and 34 right. Departure runway 34 left.
Departure frequency 124.2. Simultaneous parallel approaches in progress. Observe gear down operation procedure on final. Wind 060 degrees 12 knots. Direction variable between 030 and 090 degrees. Visibility 30 kilometers. View 2,000 feet cumulus. Broken heights unknown. Temperature 27. Dew point 20. QNH 1012 hectopascals 29090 inches. Advise you have information whiskey. Nalitra International Airport information whiskey. 0600. ILS runway 34 left approach and ILS Zulu runway 34 right approach. Landing runway 34 left and 34 right. Departure runway 34 left. Departure frequency 124.2. Simultaneous parallel approaches in progress. Observe gear down operation procedure on final. Wind 060 degrees 12 knots. Direction variable between 030 and 090 degrees. Visibility 30 kilometers. View 2,000 feet cumulus. Broken heights unknown. Temperature 27. Dew point 20. QNH 1012 hectopascals 29090 inches. Advise you have information with you. Nalitra International Airport information X-ray. 0630. ILS runway 34 left approach and ILS Zulu runway 34 right approach. Landing runway 34 left and 34 right. Departure runway 34 left. Departure frequency 124.2. Simultaneous parallel approaches in progress. Observe gear down operation procedure on final. Wind 040 degrees 11 knots. Visibility 30 kilometers. Scatter 2,000 feet cumulus. Broken heights unknown. Temperature 27. Dew point 21. QNH 1012 hectopascals 29091 inches. Advise you have information X-ray. Nalitra International Airport information X-ray. 0630. ILS runway 34 left approach and ILS Zulu runway 34 right approach. Landing runway 34 left and 34 right. Departure runway 34 left. Departure frequency 124.2. Simultaneous parallel approaches in progress. Observe gear down operation procedure on final. Wind 040 degrees 11 knots. Visibility 30 kilometers. Scatter 2,000 feet cumulus. Broken heights unknown. Temperature 27. Dew point 21. QNH 1012 hectopascals 29091 inches. Advise you have information X-ray. Nalitra International Airport information X-ray. 0630. ILS runway 34 left approach and ILS Zulu runway 34 right approach. Landing runway 34 left and 34 right. Departure runway 34 left. Departure frequency 124.2. Simultaneous parallel approaches in progress. Observe gear down operation procedure on final. Wind 040 degrees 11 knots. Visibility 30 kilometers. Scatter 2,000 feet cumulus. Broken heights unknown. Temperature 27. Dew point 21. QNH 1012 hectopascals 29091 inches. Advise you have information X-ray. Nalitra International Airport information X-ray. 0630. ILS runway 34 left approach and ILS Zulu runway 34 right approach. Landing runway 34 left and 34 right. Departure runway 34 left. Departure frequency 124.2. Simultaneous parallel approaches in progress. Observe gear down operation procedure on final.
Wind 040 degrees 11 knots. Visibility tree 0 kilometers. Scattered 2,000 feet cumulus. Broken heights unknown. Temperature 27. Dew point 21. QNH 1012 hectopascals 29991 inches. Advise you have information x-ray. Nalitra International Airport information x-ray. 0630. ILS runway 34 left approach and ILS Zulu runway 34 right approach. Landing runway 34 left and 34 right. Departure runway 34 left. Departure frequency 124.2. Simultaneous parallel approaches in progress. Observe gear down operation procedure on final. Wind 040 degrees 11 knots. Visibility tree 0 kilometers. Scattered 2,000 feet cumulus. Broken heights unknown. Temperature 27. Dew point 21. QNH 1012 hectopascals 29991 inches. Advise you have information x-ray. Nalitra International Airport information Yankee. 0630. ILS Zulu runway 34 right approach. Landing runway 34 right. Departure runway 34 left. Departure frequency 124.2. Observe gear down operation procedure on final. Wind 040 degrees 11 knots. Visibility tree 0 kilometers. Scattered 2,000 feet cumulus. Broken heights unknown. Temperature 27. Dew point 21. QNH 1012 hectopascals 29991 inches. Advise you have information Yankee. Nalitra International Airport information Yankee. 0630. ILS Zulu runway 34 right approach. Landing runway 34 right. Departure runway 34 left. Departure frequency 124.2. Observe gear down operation procedure on final. Wind 040 degrees 11 knots. Visibility tree 0 kilometers. Scattered 2,000 feet cumulus. Broken heights unknown. Temperature 27. Dew point 21. QNH 1012 hectopascals 29991 inches. Advise you have information Yankee. Nalitra International Airport information Yankee. 0630. ILS Zulu runway 34 right approach. Landing runway 34 right. Departure runway 34 left. Departure frequency 124.2. Observe gear down operation procedure on final. Wind 040 degrees 11 knots. Visibility tree 0 kilometers. Scattered 2,000 feet cumulus. Broken heights unknown. Temperature 27. Dew point 21. QNH 1012 hectopascals 29991 inches. Advise you have information Yankee. Nalitra International Airport information Yankee. 0630. ILS Zulu runway 34 right approach. Landing runway 34 right. Departure runway 34 left. Departure frequency 124.2. Observe gear down operation procedure on final. Wind 040 degrees 11 knots. Visibility tree 0 kilometers. Scattered 2,000 feet cumulus. Broken heights unknown. Temperature 27. Dew point 21. QNH 1012 hectopascals 29991 inches. Advise you have information Yankee. Nalitra International Airport information Yankee. 0630. ILS Zulu runway 34 right approach. Landing runway 34 right. Departure runway 34 left. Departure frequency 124.2.
Observe gear down operation procedure on final. Wind 040 degrees 11 knots. Visibility tree 0 kilometers. Scatter 2,000 feet cumulus. Broken heights unknown. Temperature 27. Dew point 21. QNH 1012 hectopascals 29 or 9 or 1 inches. Advise you have information Yankee. Nalitra International Airport information Yankee. 0630. ILS Zulu runway 34 right approach. Landing runway 34 right. Departure runway 34 left. Departure frequency 124.2. Observe gear down operation procedure on final. Wind 040 degrees 11 knots. Visibility tree 0 kilometers. Scatter 2,000 feet cumulus. Broken heights unknown. Temperature 27. Dew point 21. QNH 1012 hectopascals 29 or 9 or 1 inches. Advise you have information Yankee. Nalitra International Airport information Yankee. 0630. ILS Zulu runway 34 right approach. Landing runway 34 right. Departure runway 34 left. Departure frequency 124.2. Observe gear down operation procedure on final. Wind 040 degrees 11 knots. Visibility tree 0 kilometers. Scatter 2,000 feet cumulus. Broken heights unknown. Temperature 27. Dew point 21. QNH 1012 hectopascals 29 or 9 or 1 inches. Advise you have information Yankee. Nalitra International Airport information Yankee. 0630. ILS Zulu runway 34 right approach. Landing runway 34 right. Departure runway 34 left. Departure frequency 124.2. Observe gear down operation procedure on final. Wind 040 degrees 11 knots. Visibility tree 0 kilometers. Scatter 2,000 feet cumulus. Broken heights unknown. Temperature 27. Dew point 21. QNH 1012 hectopascals 29 or 9 or 1 inches. Advise you have information Yankee. Nalitra International Airport information Yankee. 0630. ILS Zulu runway 34 right approach. Landing runway 34 right. Departure runway 34 left. Departure frequency 124.2. Observe gear down operation procedure on final. Wind 040 degrees 11 knots. Visibility tree 0 kilometers. Scatter 2,000 feet cumulus. Broken heights unknown. Temperature 27. Dew point 21. QNH 1012 hectopascals 29 or 9 or 1 inches. Advise you have information Yankee. Nalitra International Airport information Yankee. 0630. ILS Zulu runway 34 right approach. Landing runway 34 right. Departure runway 34 left. Departure frequency 124.2. Observe gear down operation procedure on final. Wind 040 degrees 11 knots. Visibility tree 0 kilometers. Scatter 2,000 feet cumulus. Broken heights unknown. Temperature 27. Dew point 21. QNH 1012 hectopascals 29 or 9 or 1 inches. Advise you have information Yankee. Nalitra International Airport information Yankee. 0630. ILS Zulu runway 34 right approach. Landing runway 34 right. Departure runway 34 left. Departure frequency 124.2. Observe gear down operation procedure on final.
Wind 040 degrees 11 knots. Visibility tree 0 kilometers. Scatter 2,000 feet cumulus. Broken heights unknown. Temperature 27. Dew point 21. QNH 1012 hectopascals 29 or 9 or 1 inches. Advise you have information Yankee. Nalitra International Airport information Yankee. 0630. ILS Zulu runway 34 right approach. Landing runway 34 right. Departure runway 34 left. Departure frequency 124.2. Observe gear down operation procedure on final. Wind 040 degrees 11 knots. Visibility tree 0 kilometers. Scatter 2,000 feet cumulus. Broken heights unknown. Temperature 27. Dew point 21. QNH 1012 hectopascals 29 or 9 or 1 inches. Advise you have information Yankee. Nalitra International Airport information Yankee. 0630. ILS Zulu runway 34 right approach. Landing runway 34 right. Departure runway 34 left. Departure frequency 124.2. Observe gear down operation procedure on final. Wind 040 degrees 11 knots. Visibility tree 0 kilometers. Scatter 2,000 feet cumulus. Broken heights unknown. Temperature 27. Dew point 21. QNH 1012 hectopascals 29 or 9 or 1 inches. Advise you have information Yankee. Nalitra International Airport information Yankee. 0630. ILS Zulu runway 34 right approach. Landing runway 34 right. Departure runway 34 left. Departure frequency 124.2. Observe gear down operation procedure on final. Wind 040 degrees 11 knots. Visibility tree 0 kilometers. Scatter 2,000 feet cumulus. Broken heights unknown. Temperature 27. Dew point 21. QNH 1012 hectopascals 29 or 9 or 1 inches. Advise you have information Yankee. Nalitra International Airport information Yankee. 0630. ILS Zulu runway 34 right approach. Landing runway 34 right. Departure runway 34 left. Departure frequency 124.2. Observe gear down operation procedure on final. Wind 040 degrees 11 knots. Visibility tree 0 kilometers. Scatter 2,000 feet cumulus. Broken heights unknown. Temperature 27. Dew point 21. QNH 1012 hectopascals 29 or 9 or 1 inches. Advise you have information Yankee. Nalitra International Airport information Yankee. 0630. ILS Zulu runway 34 right approach. Landing runway 34 right. Departure runway 34 left. Departure frequency 124.2. Observe gear down operation procedure on final. Wind 040 degrees 11 knots. Visibility tree 0 kilometers. Scatter 2,000 feet cumulus. Broken heights unknown. Temperature 27. Dew point 21. QNH 1012 hectopascals 29 or 9 or 1 inches. Advise you have information Yankee. Nalitra International Airport information Yankee. 0630. ILS Zulu runway 34 right approach. Landing runway 34 right. Departure runway 34 left. Departure frequency 124.2. Observe gear down operation procedure on final. Wind 040 degrees 11 knots. Visibility tree 0 kilometers.
scattered 2,000 feet cumulus. Broken heights unknown. Temperature 27. Dew point 21. QNH 1012 hectopascals 29 or 9 or 1 inches. Advise you have information Yankee. Nalitra International Airport information Yankee. 0630. ILS Zulu runway 34 right approach. Landing runway 34 right. Departure runway 34 left. Departure frequency 124.2. Observe gear down operation procedure on final. Wind 040 degrees 11 knots. Visibility 30 kilometers. Scattered 2,000 feet cumulus. Broken heights unknown. Temperature 27. Dew point 21. QNH 1012 hectopascals 29 or 9 or 1 inches. Advise you have information Yankee. Nalitra International Airport information Yankee. 0630. ILS Zulu runway 34 right approach. Landing runway 34 right. Departure runway 34 left. Departure frequency 124.2. Observe gear down operation procedure on final. Wind 040 degrees 11 knots. Visibility 30 kilometers. Scattered 2,000 feet cumulus. Broken heights unknown. Temperature 27. Dew point 21. QNH 1012 hectopascals 29 or 9 or 1 inches. Advise you have information Yankee. Nalitra International Airport information Yankee. 0630. ILS Zulu runway 34 right approach. Landing runway 34 right. Departure runway 34 left. Departure frequency 124.2. Observe gear down operation procedure on final. Wind 040 degrees 11 knots. Visibility 30 kilometers. Scattered 2,000 feet cumulus. Broken heights unknown. Temperature 27. Dew point 21. QNH 1012 hectopascals 29 or 9 or 1 inches. Advise you have information Yankee. Nalitra International Airport information Yankee. 0630. ILS Zulu runway 34 right approach. Landing runway 34 right. Departure runway 34 left. Departure frequency 124.2. Observe gear down operation procedure on final. Wind 040 degrees 11 knots. Visibility 30 kilometers. Scattered 2,000 feet cumulus. Broken heights unknown. Temperature 27. Dew point 21. QNH 1012 hectopascals 29 or 9 or 1 inches. Advise you have information Yankee. Nalitra International Airport information Yankee. 0630. ILS Zulu runway 34 right approach. Landing runway 34 right. Departure runway 34 left. Departure frequency 124.2. Observe gear down operation procedure on final. Wind 040 degrees 11 knots. Visibility 30 kilometers. Scattered 2,000 feet cumulus. Broken heights unknown. Temperature 27. Dew point 21. QNH 1012 hectopascals 29 or 9 or 1 inches. Advise you have information Yankee. Nalitra International Airport information Yankee. 0630. ILS Zulu runway 34 right approach. Landing runway 34 right. Departure runway 34 left. Departure frequency 124.2. Observe gear down operation procedure on final. Wind 040 degrees 11 knots. Visibility 30 kilometers. Scattered 2,000 feet cumulus.

scatter 2,000 feet cumulus. Broken heights unknown. Temperature 27. Dew point 21. QNH 1012 hectopascals 29991 inches. Advise you have information Yankee. Nalita International Airport information Yankee. 0630. ILS Zulu runway 34 right approach. Landing runway 34 right. Departure runway 34 left. Departure frequency 124.2. Observe gear down operation procedure on final. Wind 040 degrees 11 knots. Visibility 30 kilometers. Scatter 2,000 feet cumulus. Broken heights unknown. Temperature 27. Dew point 21. QNH 1012 hectopascals 29991 inches. Advise you have information Yankee. Nalita International Airport information Zulu. 0700. ILS Zulu runway 34 right approach. Landing runway 34 right. Departure runway 34 left. Departure frequency 124.2. Observe gear down operation procedure on final. Wind 070 degrees 8 knots. Direction variable between 020 and 100 degrees. Visibility 25 kilometers. View 2,000 feet cumulus. Broken heights unknown. Temperature 27. Dew point 21. QNH 1012 hectopascals 29991 inches. Advise you have information Zulu. Nalita International Airport information Zulu. 0700. ILS Zulu runway 34 right approach. Landing runway 34 right. Departure runway 34 left. Departure frequency 124.2. Observe gear down operation procedure on final. Wind 070 degrees 8 knots. Direction variable between 020 and 100 degrees. Visibility 25 kilometers. View 2,000 feet cumulus. Broken heights unknown. Temperature 27. 2.21. QNH 1012 hectopascals 29991 inches. Advise you have information Zulu. Nalita International Airport information Zulu. 0700. ILS Zulu runway 34 right approach. Landing runway 34 right. Departure runway 34 left. Departure frequency 124.2. Observe gear down operation procedure on final. Wind 070 degrees 8 knots. Direction variable between 020 and 100 degrees. Visibility 25 kilometers. View 2,000 feet cumulus. Broken heights unknown. Temperature 27. Dew point 21. QNH 1012 hectopascals 29991 inches. Advise you have information Zulu. Nalita International Airport information Zulu. 0700. ILS Zulu runway 34 right approach. Landing runway 34 right. Departure runway 34 left. Departure frequency 124.2. Observe gear down operation procedure on final. Wind 070 degrees 8 knots. Direction variable between 020 and 100 degrees. Visibility 25 kilometers. View 2,000 feet cumulus. Broken heights unknown. Temperature 27. Dew point 21. QNH 1012 hectopascals 29991 inches. Advise you have information Zulu. Nalita International Airport information Zulu. 0700. ILS Zulu runway 34 right approach. Landing runway 34 right. Departure runway 34 left.
departure frequency 124.2. Observe gear down operation procedure on final. Wind 070 degrees 8 knots. Direction variable between 020 and 100 degrees. Visibility to 5 kilometers. View 2,000 feet cumulus. Broken heights unknown. Temperature 27. Viewpoint 21. QNH 1012 hectopascals 2991 inches. Advise you have information Zulu. Nalitra International Airport information Zulu. 0700. ILS Zulu runway 34 right approach. Landing runway 34 right. Departure runway 34 left. Departure frequency 124.2. Observe gear down operation procedure on final. Wind 070 degrees 8 knots. Direction variable between 020 and 100 degrees. Visibility to 5 kilometers. View 2,000 feet cumulus. Broken heights unknown. Temperature 27. Dew point 21. QNH 1012 hectopascals 2991 inches. Advise you have information Zulu. Nalitra International Airport information Zulu. 0700. ILS Zulu runway 34 right approach. Landing runway 34 right. Departure runway 34 left. Departure frequency 124.2. Observe gear down operation procedure on final. Wind 070 degrees 8 knots. Direction variable between 020 and 100 degrees. Visibility to 5 kilometers. View 2,000 feet cumulus. Broken heights unknown. Temperature 27. Dew point 21. QNH 1012 hectopascals 2991 inches. Advise you have information Zulu. Nalitra International Airport information Zulu. 0700. ILS Zulu runway 34 right approach. Landing runway 34 right. Departure runway 34 left. Departure frequency 124.2. Observe gear down operation procedure on final. Wind 070 degrees 8 knots. Direction variable between 020 and 100 degrees. Visibility to 5 kilometers. View 2,000 feet cumulus. Broken heights unknown. Temperature 27. Dew point 21. QNH 1012 hectopascals 2991 inches. Advise you have information Zulu. Nalitra International Airport information Zulu. 0700. ILS Zulu runway 34 right approach. Landing runway 34 right. Departure runway 34 left. Departure frequency 124.2. Observe gear down operation procedure on final. Wind 070 degrees 8 knots. Direction variable between 020 and 100 degrees. Visibility to 5 kilometers. View 2,000 feet cumulus. Broken heights unknown. Temperature 27. Dew point 21. QNH 1012 hectopascals 2991 inches. Advise you have information Zulu. Nalitra International Airport information Zulu. 0700. ILS Zulu runway 34 right approach. Landing runway 34 right. Departure runway 34 left. Departure frequency 124.2. Observe gear down operation procedure on final. Wind 070 degrees 8 knots. Direction variable between 020 and 100 degrees. Visibility to 5 kilometers. View 2,000 feet cumulus. Broken heights unknown. Temperature 27. Dew point 21. QNH 1012 hectopascals 2991 inches.
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Nalita International Airport information Zulu. 0700. ILS Zulu runway 34 right approach. Landing runway 34 right. Departure runway 34 left. Departure frequency 124.2. Observe gear down operation procedure on final. Wind 070 degrees 8 knots. Direction variable between 020 and 100 degrees. Visibility to 5 kilometers. View 2,000 feet cumulus. Broken heights unknown. Temperature 27. Dew point 21. QNH 1012 hectopascals 2991 inches. Advise you have information Zulu. Nalita International Airport information Zulu. 0700. ILS Zulu runway 34 right approach. Landing runway 34 right. Departure runway 34 left. Departure frequency 124.2. Observe gear down operation procedure on final. Wind 070 degrees 8 knots. Direction variable between 020 and 100 degrees. Visibility to 5 kilometers. View 2,000 feet cumulus. Broken heights unknown. Temperature 27. Dew point 21. QNH 1012 hectopascals 2991 inches. Advise you have information Zulu. Nalita International Airport information Zulu. 0700. ILS Zulu runway 34 right approach. Landing runway 34 right. Departure runway 34 left. Departure frequency 124.2. Observe gear down operation procedure on final. Wind 070 degrees 8 knots. Direction variable between 020 and 100 degrees. Visibility to 5 kilometers. View 2,000 feet cumulus. Broken heights unknown. Temperature 27. Dew point 21. QNH 1012 hectopascals 2991 inches. Advise you have information Zulu. Nalita International Airport information Zulu. 0700. ILS Zulu runway 34 right approach. Landing runway 34 right. Departure runway 34 left. Departure frequency 124.2. Observe gear down operation procedure on final. Wind 070 degrees 8 knots. Direction variable between 020 and 100 degrees. Visibility to 5 kilometers. View 2,000 feet cumulus. Broken heights unknown. Temperature 27. Dew point 21. QNH 1012 hectopascals 2991 inches. Advise you have information Zulu. Nalita International Airport information Zulu. 0700. ILS Zulu runway 34 right approach. Landing runway 34 right. Departure runway 34 left. Departure frequency 124.2. Observe gear down operation procedure on final. Wind 070 degrees 8 knots. Direction variable between 020 and 100 degrees. Visibility to 5 kilometers. View 2,000 feet cumulus. Broken heights unknown. Temperature 27. Dew point 21. QNH 1012 hectopascals 2991 inches. Advise you have information Zulu. Nalita International Airport information Zulu. 0700. ILS Zulu runway 34 right approach. Landing runway 34 right. Departure runway 34 left. Departure frequency 124.2. Observe gear down operation procedure on final. Wind 070 degrees 8 knots. Direction
variable between 020 and 100 degrees. Visibility to 5 kilometers. View 2,000 feet cumulus. Broken heights unknown. Temperature 27. 2.21. QNH 1012 hectopascals 29 or 91 inches. Advise you have information Zulu. Nalitra International Airport information Zulu. 0700. ILS Zulu runway 34 right approach. Landing runway 34 right. Departure runway 34 left. Departure frequency 124.2. Observe gear down operation procedure on final. Wind 070 degrees 8 knots. Direction variable between 020 and 100 degrees. Visibility to 5 kilometers. View 2,000 feet cumulus. Broken heights unknown. Temperature 27. Dew point 21. QNH 1012 hectopascals 29 or 91 inches. Advise you have information Zulu. Nalitra International Airport information Zulu. 0700. ILS Zulu runway 34 right approach. Landing runway 34 right. Departure runway 34 left. Departure frequency 124.2. Observe gear down operation procedure on final. Wind 070 degrees 8 knots. Direction variable between 020 and 100 degrees. Visibility to 5 kilometers. View 2,000 feet cumulus. Broken heights unknown. Temperature 27. Dew point 21. QNH 1012 hectopascals 29 or 91 inches. Advise you have information Zulu. Nalitra International Airport information Zulu. 0700. ILS Zulu runway 34 right approach. Landing runway 34 right. Departure runway 34 left. Departure frequency 124.2. Observe gear down operation procedure on final. Wind 070 degrees 8 knots. Direction variable between 020 and 100 degrees. Visibility to 5 kilometers. View 2,000 feet cumulus. Broken heights unknown. Temperature 27. Dew point 21. QNH 1012 hectopascals 29 or 91 inches. Advise you have information Zulu. Nalitra International Airport information Zulu. 0700. ILS Zulu runway 34 right approach. Landing runway 34 right. Departure runway 34 left. Departure frequency 124.2. Observe gear down operation procedure on final. Wind 070 degrees 8 knots. Direction variable between 020 and 100 degrees. Visibility to 5 kilometers. View 2,000 feet cumulus. Broken heights unknown. Temperature 27. 2.21. QNH 1012 hectopascals 29 or 91 inches. Advise you have information Zulu. Nalitra International Airport information Zulu. 0700. ILS Zulu runway 34 right approach. Landing runway 34 right. Departure runway 34 left. Departure frequency 124.2. Observe gear down operation procedure on final. Wind 070 degrees 8 knots. Direction variable between 020 and 100 degrees. Visibility to 5 kilometers. View 2,000 feet cumulus. Broken heights unknown. Temperature 27. Dew point 21. QNH 1012 hectopascals 29 or 91 inches. Advise you have information Zulu. Nalitra International Airport information Zulu. 0700.
ILS Zulu runway 34 right approach. Landing runway 34 right. Departure runway 34 left. Departure frequency 124.2. Observe gear down operation procedure on final. Wind 070 degrees 8 knots. Direction variable between 020 and 100 degrees. Visibility to 5 kilometers. View 2,000 feet cumulus. Broken heights unknown. Temperature 27. Dew point 21. QNH 1012 hectopascals 2991 inches. Advise you have information Zulu. Nalitra International Airport information Zulu. 0700. ILS Zulu runway 34 right approach. Landing runway 34 right. Departure runway 34 left. Departure frequency 124.2. Observe gear down operation procedure on final. Wind 070 degrees 8 knots. Direction variable between 020 and 100 degrees. Visibility to 5 kilometers. View 2,000 feet cumulus. Broken heights unknown. Temperature 27. Dew point 21. QNH 1012 hectopascals 2991 inches. Advise you have information Zulu. Nalitra International Airport information Zulu. 0700. ILS Zulu runway 34 right approach. Landing runway 34 right. Departure runway 34 left. Departure frequency 124.2. Observe gear down operation procedure on final. Wind 070 degrees 8 knots. Direction variable between 020 and 100 degrees. Visibility to 5 kilometers. View 2,000 feet cumulus. Broken heights unknown. Temperature 27. Dew point 21. QNH 1012 hectopascals 2991 inches. Advise you have information Zulu. Nalitra International Airport information Zulu. 0700. ILS Zulu runway 34 right approach. Landing runway 34 right. Departure runway 34 left. Departure frequency 124.2. Observe gear down operation procedure on final. Wind 070 degrees 8 knots. Direction variable between 020 and 100 degrees. Visibility to 5 kilometers. View 2,000 feet cumulus. Broken heights unknown. Temperature 27. Dew point 21. QNH 1012 hectopascals 2991 inches. Advise you have information Zulu. Nalitra International Airport information Zulu. 0700. ILS Zulu runway 34 right approach. Landing runway 34 right. Departure runway 34 left. Departure frequency 124.2. Observe gear down operation procedure on final. Wind 070 degrees 8 knots. Direction variable between 020 and 100 degrees. Visibility to 5 kilometers. View 2,000 feet cumulus. Broken heights unknown. Temperature 27. Dew point 21. QNH 1012 hectopascals 2991 inches. Advise you have information Zulu. Nalitra International Airport information Zulu. 0700. ILS Zulu runway 34 right approach. Landing runway 34 right. Departure runway 34 left. Departure frequency 124.2. Observe gear down operation procedure on final. Wind 070 degrees 8 knots. Direction variable between 020 and 100 degrees. Visibility to 5 kilometers. View 2,000 feet cumulus. Broken heights unknown.
temperature 27, dew point 21, QNH 1012 hectopascals 29 or 9 or 1 inches. Advise you have information Zulu. Nalita International Airport information Zulu. 0700. ILS Zulu runway 34 right approach. Landing runway 34 right. Departure runway 34 left. Departure frequency 124.2. Observe gear down operation procedure on final. Wind 070 degrees 8 knots. Direction variable between 020 and 100 degrees. Visibility to 5 kilometers. View 2,000 feet cumulus. Broken heights unknown. Temperature 27. Dew point 21. QNH 1012 hectopascals 29 or 9 or 1 inches. Advise you have information Zulu. Nalita International Airport information Zulu. 0700. ILS Zulu runway 34 right approach. Landing runway 34 right. Departure runway 34 left. Departure frequency 124.2. Observe gear down operation procedure on final. Wind 070 degrees 8 knots. Direction variable between 020 and 100 degrees. Visibility to 5 kilometers. View 2,000 feet cumulus. Broken heights unknown. Temperature 27. Dew point 21. QNH 1012 hectopascals 29 or 9 or 1 inches. Advise you have information Zulu. Nalita International Airport information Zulu. 0700. ILS Zulu runway 34 right approach. Landing runway 34 right. Departure runway 34 left. Departure frequency 124.2. Observe gear down operation procedure on final. Wind 070 degrees 8 knots. Direction variable between 020 and 100 degrees. Visibility to 5 kilometers. View 2,000 feet cumulus. Broken heights unknown. Temperature 27. Dew point 21. QNH 1012 hectopascals 29 or 9 or 1 inches. Advise you have information Zulu. Nalita International Airport information Zulu. 0700. ILS Zulu runway 34 right approach. Landing runway 34 right. Departure runway 34 left. Departure frequency 124.2. Observe gear down operation procedure on final. Wind 070 degrees 8 knots. Direction variable between 020 and 100 degrees. Visibility to 5 kilometers. View 2,000 feet cumulus. Broken heights unknown. Temperature 27. Dew point 21. QNH 1012 hectopascals 29 or 9 or 1 inches. Advise you have information Zulu. Nalita International Airport information Zulu. 0700. ILS Zulu runway 34 right approach. Landing runway 34 right. Departure runway 34 left. Departure frequency 124.2. Observe gear down operation procedure on final. Wind 070 degrees 8 knots. Direction variable between 020 and 100 degrees. Visibility to 5 kilometers. View 2,000 feet cumulus. Broken heights unknown. Temperature 27. Dew point 21. QNH 1012 hectopascals 29 or 9 or 1 inches. Advise you have information Zulu. Nalita International Airport information Zulu. 0700. ILS Zulu runway 34 right approach. Landing runway 34 right. Departure runway 34 left. Departure frequency 124.2.
Observe gear down operation procedure on final. Wind 070 degrees 8 knots. Direction variable between 020 and 100 degrees. Visibility to 5 kilometers. View 2,000 feet cumulus. Broken heights unknown. Temperature 27. Dew point 21. QNH 1012 hectopascals 29901 inches. Advise you have information Zulu. Nalitra International Airport information Zulu. 0700. ILS Zulu runway 34 right approach. Landing runway 34 right. Departure runway 34 left. Departure frequency 124.2. Observe gear down operation procedure on final. Wind 070 degrees 8 knots. Direction variable between 020 and 100 degrees. Visibility to 5 kilometers. View 2,000 feet cumulus. Broken heights unknown. Temperature 27. Dew point 21. QNH 1012 hectopascals 29901 inches. Advise you have information Zulu. Nalitra International Airport information Alpha. 0730. ILS Zulu runway 34 right approach. Landing runway 34 right. Departure runway 34 left. Departure frequency 124.2. Observe gear down operation procedure on final. Wind 070 degrees 10 knots. Visibility to 5 kilometers. View 2,000 feet cumulus. Broken heights unknown. Temperature 26. Dew point 20. QNH 1012 hectopascals 29901 inches. Advise you have information Alpha. Nalitra International Airport information Alpha. 0730. ILS Zulu runway 34 right approach. Landing runway 34 right. Departure runway 34 left. Departure frequency 124.2. Observe gear down operation procedure on final. Wind 070 degrees 10 knots. Visibility to 5 kilometers. View 2,000 feet cumulus. Broken heights unknown. Temperature 26. Dew point 20. QNH 1012 hectopascals 29901 inches. 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ILS Zulu runway 34 right approach. Landing runway 34 right. Departure runway 34 left. Departure frequency 124.2. Observe gear down operation procedure on final. Wind 070 degrees 10 knots. Visibility to 5 kilometers. View 2,000 feet cumulus. Broken heights unknown. Temperature 26. Dew point 20. QNH 1012 hectopascals 29901 inches. 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ILS Zulu runway 34 right approach. Landing runway 34 right. Departure runway 34 left. Departure frequency 124.2. Observe gear down operation procedure on final. Wind 070 degrees 10 knots. Visibility to 5 kilometers. View 2,000 feet cumulus. Broken heights unknown. Temperature 26. Dew point 20. QNH 1012 hectopascals 29901 inches. Advise you have information Alpha. 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ILS Zulu runway 34 right approach. Landing runway 34 right. Departure runway 34 left.
Departure frequency 124.2. Observe gear down operation procedure on final. Wind 070 degrees 10 knots. Visibility 25 kilometers. View 2,000 feet cumulus. Broken heights unknown. Temperature 26. Dew point 20. QNH 1012 hectopascals 29 or 9 or 1 inches. Advise you have information alpha. Nalitra International Airport information alpha. 0730. ILS Zulu runway 34 right approach. Landing runway 34 right. Departure runway 34 left. Departure frequency 124.2. Observe gear down operation procedure on final. Wind 070 degrees 10 knots. Visibility 25 kilometers. View 2,000 feet cumulus. Broken heights unknown. Temperature 26. Dew point 20. QNH 1012 hectopascals 29 or 9 or 1 inches. 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ILS Zulu runway 34 right approach. Landing runway 34 right. Departure runway 34 left. Departure frequency 124.2. Observe gear down operation procedure on final. Wind 070 degrees 10 knots. Visibility 25 kilometers. View 2,000 feet cumulus. Broken heights unknown. Temperature 26. Dew point 20. QNH 1012 hectopascals 29 or 9 or 1 inches. Advise you have information alpha. 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ILS Zulu runway 34 right approach. Landing runway 34 right. Departure runway 34 left. Departure frequency 124.2. Observe gear down operation procedure on final. Wind 070 degrees 10 knots. Visibility 25 kilometers. View 2,000 feet cumulus. Broken heights unknown. Temperature 26. Dew point 20. QNH 1012 hectopascals 29 or 9 or 1 inches. 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ILS Zulu runway 34 right approach. Landing runway 34 right. Departure runway 34 left. Departure frequency 124.2. Observe gear down operation procedure on final. Wind 070 degrees 10 knots. Visibility 25 kilometers. View 2,000 feet cumulus. Broken heights unknown. Temperature 26. Dew point 20. QNH 1012 hectopascals 29 or 9 or 1 inches. 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ILS Zulu runway 34 right approach. Landing runway 34 right. Departure runway 34 left. Departure frequency 124.2. Observe gear down operation procedure on final. Wind 070 degrees 10 knots. Visibility 25 kilometers. View 2,000 feet cumulus. Broken heights unknown. Temperature 26. Dew point 20. QNH 1012 hectopascals 29 or 9 or 1 inches. Advise you have information alpha. 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ILS Zulu runway 34 right approach. Landing runway 34 right. Departure runway 34 left. Departure frequency 124.2.
Observe gear down operation procedure on final. Wind 070 degrees 10 knots. Visibility to 5 kilometers. View 2,000 feet cumulus. Broken heights unknown. Temperature 26. Dew point 20. QNH 1012 hectopascals 29 or 9 or 1 inches. Advise you have information alpha. 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ILS Zulu runway 34 right approach. Landing runway 34 right. Departure runway 34 left. Departure frequency 124.2. Observe gear down operation procedure on final. Wind 070 degrees 10 knots. Visibility to 5 kilometers. View 2,000 feet cumulus. Broken heights unknown. Temperature 26. Dew point 20. QNH 1012 hectopascals 29 or 9 or 1 inches. 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ILS Zulu runway 34 right approach. Landing runway 34 right. Departure runway 34 left. Departure frequency 124.2. Observe gear down operation procedure on final. Wind 070 degrees 10 knots. Visibility to 5 kilometers. View 2,000 feet cumulus. Broken heights unknown. Temperature 26. Dew point 20. QNH 1012 hectopascals 29 or 9 or 1 inches. 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ILS Zulu runway 34 right approach. Landing runway 34 right. Departure runway 34 left. Departure frequency 124.2. Observe gear down operation procedure on final. Wind 070 degrees 10 knots. Visibility to 5 kilometers. View 2,000 feet cumulus. Broken heights unknown. Temperature 26. Dew point 20. QNH 1012 hectopascals 29 or 9 or 1 inches. 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ILS Zulu runway 34 right approach. Landing runway 34 right. Departure runway 34 left. Departure frequency 124.2. Observe gear down operation procedure on final. Wind 070 degrees 10 knots. Visibility to 5 kilometers. View 2,000 feet cumulus. Broken heights unknown. Temperature 26. Dew point 20. QNH 1012 hectopascals 29 or 9 or 1 inches. 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ILS Zulu runway 34 right approach. Landing runway 34 right. Departure runway 34 left. Departure frequency 124.2. Observe gear down operation procedure on final. Wind 070 degrees 10 knots. Visibility to 5 kilometers. View 2,000 feet cumulus. Broken heights unknown. Temperature 26. Dew point 20. QNH 1012 hectopascals 29 or 9 or 1 inches. 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ILS Zulu runway 34 right approach. Landing runway 34 right. Departure runway 34 left. Departure frequency 124.2. Observe gear down operation procedure on final.
Wind 070 degrees 10 knots. Visibility 25 kilometers. View 2,000 feet cumulus. Broken heights unknown. Temperature 26. Dew point 20. QNH 1012 hectopascals 29 or 9 or 1 inches. 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ILS Zulu runway 34 right approach. Landing runway 34 right. Departure runway 34 left. Departure frequency 124.2. Observe gear down operation procedure on final. Wind 070 degrees 10 knots. Visibility 25 kilometers. View 2,000 feet cumulus. Broken heights unknown. Temperature 26. Dew point 20. QNH 1012 hectopascals 29 or 9 or 1 inches. 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ILS Zulu runway 34 right approach. Landing runway 34 right. Departure runway 34 left. Departure frequency 124.2. Observe gear down operation procedure on final. Wind 070 degrees 10 knots. Visibility 25 kilometers. View 2,000 feet cumulus. Broken heights unknown. Temperature 26. Dew point 20. QNH 1012 hectopascals 29 or 9 or 1 inches. 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ILS Zulu runway 34 right approach. Landing runway 34 right. Departure runway 34 left. Departure frequency 124.2. Observe gear down operation procedure on final. Wind 070 degrees 10 knots. Visibility 25 kilometers. View 2,000 feet cumulus. Broken heights unknown. Temperature 26. Dew point 20. QNH 1012 hectopascals 29 or 9 or 1 inches. 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ILS Zulu runway 34 right approach. Landing runway 34 right. Departure runway 34 left. Departure frequency 124.2. Observe gear down operation procedure on final. Wind 070 degrees 10 knots. Visibility 25 kilometers. View 2,000 feet cumulus. Broken heights unknown. Temperature 26. Dew point 20. QNH 1012 hectopascals 29 or 9 or 1 inches. 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ILS Zulu runway 34 right approach. Landing runway 34 right. Departure runway 34 left. Departure frequency 124.2. Observe gear down operation procedure on final. Wind 070 degrees 10 knots. Visibility 25 kilometers. View 2,000 feet cumulus. Broken heights unknown. Temperature 26. Dew point 20. QNH 1012 hectopascals 29 or 9 or 1 inches. Advise you have information alpha. 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ILS Zulu runway 34 right approach. Landing runway 34 right. Departure runway 34 left. Departure frequency 124.2. Observe gear down operation procedure on final. Wind 070 degrees 10 knots. Visibility 25 kilometers.
View 2,000 feet cumulus. Broken heights unknown. Temperature 26. Dew point 20. QNH 1012 hectopascals 29 or 9 or 1 inches. 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ILS Zulu runway 34 right approach. Landing runway 34 right. Departure runway 34 left. Departure frequency 124.2. Observe gear down operation procedure on final. Wind 070 degrees 10 knots. Visibility 25 kilometers. View 2,000 feet cumulus. Broken heights unknown. Temperature 26. Dew point 20. QNH 1012 hectopascals 29 or 9 or 1 inches. 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ILS Zulu runway 34 right approach. Landing runway 34 right. Departure runway 34 left. Departure frequency 124.2. Observe gear down operation procedure on final. Wind 070 degrees 10 knots. Visibility 25 kilometers. View 2,000 feet cumulus. Broken heights unknown. Temperature 26. Dew point 20. QNH 1012 hectopascals 29 or 9 or 1 inches. 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ILS Zulu runway 34 right approach. Landing runway 34 right. Departure runway 34 left. Departure frequency 124.2. Observe gear down operation procedure on final. Wind 070 degrees 10 knots. Visibility 25 kilometers. View 2,000 feet cumulus. Broken heights unknown. Temperature 26. Dew point 20. QNH 1012 hectopascals 29 or 9 or 1 inches. 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ILS Zulu runway 34 right approach. Landing runway 34 right. Departure runway 34 left. Departure frequency 124.2. Observe gear down operation procedure on final. Wind 070 degrees 10 knots. Visibility 25 kilometers. View 2,000 feet cumulus. Broken heights unknown. Temperature 26. Dew point 20. QNH 1012 hectopascals 29 or 9 or 1 inches. 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ILS Zulu runway 34 right approach. Landing runway 34 right. Departure runway 34 left. Departure frequency 124.2. Observe gear down operation procedure on final. Wind 070 degrees 10 knots. Visibility 25 kilometers. View 2,000 feet cumulus. Broken heights unknown. Temperature 26. Dew point 20. QNH 1012 hectopascals 29 or 9 or 1 inches. 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Nalitra International Airport information alpha. 0730. ILS Zulu runway 34 right approach. Landing runway 34 right. Departure runway 34 left. Departure frequency 124.2. Observe gear down operation procedure on final. Wind 070 degrees 10 knots. Visibility 25 kilometers. View 2,000 feet cumulus. Broken heights unknown.
temperature 26, dew point 2.

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ILS Zulu runway 34 right approach. Landing runway 34 right. Departure runway 34 left. Departure frequency 124.2. Observe gear down operation procedure on final. Wind 070 degrees nanner knots. Direction variable between 010 and 100 degrees. Visibility 25 kilometers. View 2,000 feet cumulus. Broken heights unknown. Temperature 26. Dew point 21. QNH 1012 hectopascals 29 or 9 or 0 inches. 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Nalitra International Airport information bravo. 0800. ILS Zulu runway 34 right approach. Landing runway 34 right. Departure runway 34 left. Departure frequency 124.2. Observe gear down operation procedure on final. Wind 070 degrees nanner knots. Direction variable between 010 and 100 degrees. Visibility 25 kilometers. View 2,000 feet cumulus. Broken heights unknown. Temperature 26. Dew point 21. QNH 1012 hectopascals 29 or 9 or 0 inches. 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Nalitra International Airport information bravo. 0800. ILS Zulu runway 34 right approach. Landing runway 34 right. Departure runway 34 left. Departure frequency 124.2. Observe gear down operation procedure on final. Wind 070 degrees nanner knots. Direction variable between 010 and 100 degrees. Visibility 25 kilometers. View 2,000 feet cumulus. Broken heights unknown. Temperature 26. Dew point 21. QNH 1012 hectopascals 29 or 9 or 0 inches. 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Nalitra International Airport information bravo. 0800. ILS Zulu runway 34 right approach. Landing runway 34 right. Departure runway 34 left. Departure frequency 124.2. Observe gear down operation procedure on final. Wind 070 degrees nanner knots. Direction variable between 010 and 100 degrees. Visibility 25 kilometers. View 2,000 feet cumulus. Broken heights unknown. Temperature 26. Dew point 21. QNH 1012 hectopascals 29 or 9 or 0 inches. 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Nalitra International Airport information bravo. 0800. ILS Zulu runway 34 right approach. Landing runway 34 right. Departure runway 34 left. Departure frequency 124.2. Observe gear down operation procedure on final. Wind 070 degrees nanner knots. Direction variable between 010 and 100 degrees. Visibility 25 kilometers. View 2,000 feet cumulus. Broken heights unknown. Temperature 26. Dew point 21. QNH 1012 hectopascals 29 or 9 or 0 inches. Advise you have information bravo. Nalitra International Airport information bravo. 0800. ILS Zulu runway 34 right approach. Landing runway 34 right. Departure runway 34 left. Departure frequency 124.2.
Observe gear down operation procedure on final. Wind 070 degrees nanner knots. Direction variable between 010 and 100 degrees. Visibility to 5 kilometers. View 2,000 feet cumulus. Broken heights unknown. Temperature 26. Dew point 21. QNH 1012 hectopascals 2990 inches. Advise you have information Bravo. Nalitra International Airport information Bravo. 0800. ILS Zulu runway 34 right approach. Landing runway 34 right. Departure runway 34 left. Departure frequency 124.2. Observe gear down operation procedure on final. Wind 070 degrees nanner knots. Direction variable between 010 and 100 degrees. Visibility to 5 kilometers. View 2,000 feet cumulus. Broken heights unknown. Temperature 26. Dew point 21. QNH 1012 hectopascals 2990 inches. Advise you have information Bravo. Nalitra International Airport information Bravo. 0800. ILS Zulu runway 34 right approach. Landing runway 34 right. Departure runway 34 left. Departure frequency 124.2. Observe gear down operation procedure on final. Wind 070 degrees nanner knots. Direction variable between 010 and 100 degrees. Visibility to 5 kilometers. View 2,000 feet cumulus. Broken heights unknown. Temperature 26. Dew point 21. QNH 1012 hectopascals 2990 inches. Advise you have information Bravo. Nalitra International Airport information Bravo. 0800. ILS Zulu runway 34 right approach. Landing runway 34 right. Departure runway 34 left. Departure frequency 124.2. Observe gear down operation procedure on final. Wind 070 degrees nanner knots. Direction variable between 010 and 100 degrees. Visibility to 5 kilometers. View 2,000 feet cumulus. Broken heights unknown. Temperature 26. Dew point 21. QNH 1012 hectopascals 2990 inches. Advise you have information Bravo. Nalitra International Airport information Bravo. 0800. ILS Zulu runway 34 right approach. Landing runway 34 right. Departure runway 34 left. Departure frequency 124.2. Observe gear down operation procedure on final. Wind 070 degrees nanner knots. Direction variable between 010 and 100 degrees. Visibility to 5 kilometers. View 2,000 feet cumulus. Broken heights unknown. Temperature 26. Dew point 21. QNH 1012 hectopascals 2990 inches. Advise you have information Bravo. Nalitra International Airport information Bravo. 0800. ILS Zulu runway 34 right approach. Landing runway 34 right. Departure runway 34 left. Departure frequency 124.2. Observe gear down operation procedure on final. Wind 070 degrees nanner knots. Direction variable between 010 and 100 degrees. Visibility to 5 kilometers. View 2,000 feet cumulus. Broken heights unknown. Temperature 26. Dew point 21. QNH 1012 hectopascals 2990 inches. Advise you have information Bravo.
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ILS Zulu runway 34 right approach. Landing runway 34 right. Departure runway 34 left. Departure frequency 124.2. Observe gear down operation procedure on final. Wind 070 degrees nanner knots. Direction variable between 010 and 100 degrees. Visibility to 5 kilometers. View 2,000 feet cumulus. Broken heights unknown. Temperature 26. Dew point 21. QNH 1012 hectopascals 2990 inches. Advise you have information Bravo. Nalitra International Airport information Bravo. 0800. ILS Zulu runway 34 right approach. Landing runway 34 right. Departure runway 34 left. Departure frequency 124.2. Observe gear down operation procedure on final. Wind 070 degrees nanner knots. Direction variable between 010 and 100 degrees. Visibility to 5 kilometers. View 2,000 feet cumulus. Broken heights unknown. Temperature 26. Dew point 21. QNH 1012 hectopascals 2990 inches. Advise you have information Bravo. Nalitra International Airport information Bravo. 0800. ILS Zulu runway 34 right approach. Landing runway 34 right. Departure runway 34 left. Departure frequency 124.2. Observe gear down operation procedure on final. Wind 070 degrees nanner knots. Direction variable between 010 and 100 degrees. Visibility to 5 kilometers. View 2,000 feet cumulus. Broken heights unknown. Temperature 26. Dew point 21. QNH 1012 hectopascals 2990 inches. Advise you have information Bravo. Nalitra International Airport information Bravo. 0800. ILS Zulu runway 34 right approach. Landing runway 34 right. Departure runway 34 left. Departure frequency 124.2. Observe gear down operation procedure on final. Wind 070 degrees nanner knots. Direction variable between 010 and 100 degrees. Visibility to 5 kilometers. View 2,000 feet cumulus. Broken heights unknown. Temperature 26. 2.21. QNH 1012 hectopascals 2990 inches. Advise you have information Bravo. Nalitra International Airport information Bravo. 0800. ILS Zulu runway 34 right approach. Landing runway 34 right. Departure runway 34 left. Departure frequency 124.2. Observe gear down operation procedure on final. Wind 070 degrees nanner knots. Direction variable between 010 and 100 degrees. Visibility to 5 kilometers. View 2,000 feet cumulus. Broken heights unknown. Temperature 26. Dew point 21. QNH 1012 hectopascals 2990 inches. Advise you have information Bravo. Nalitra International Airport information Bravo. 0800. ILS Zulu runway 34 right approach. Landing runway 34 right. Departure runway 34 left. Departure frequency 124.2. Observe gear down operation procedure on final. Wind 070 degrees nanner knots. Direction variable between 010 and 100 degrees.
visibility to 5 kilometers. View 2,000 feet cumulus. Broken heights unknown. Temperature 26. Dew point 21. QNH 1012 hectopascals 2990 inches. Advise you have information Bravo. Nalitra International Airport information Bravo. 0800. ILS Zulu runway 34 right approach. Landing runway 34 right. Departure runway 34 left. Departure frequency 124.2. Observe gear down operation procedure on final. Wind 070 degrees nanner knots. Direction variable between 010 and 100 degrees. Visibility to 5 kilometers. View 2,000 feet cumulus. Broken heights unknown. Temperature 26. Dew point 21. QNH 1012 hectopascals 2990 inches. Advise you have information Bravo. Nalitra International Airport information Bravo. 0800. ILS Zulu runway 34 right approach. Landing runway 34 right. Departure runway 34 left. Departure frequency 124.2. Observe gear down operation procedure on final. Wind 070 degrees nanner knots. Direction variable between 010 and 100 degrees. Visibility to 5 kilometers. View 2,000 feet cumulus. Broken heights unknown. Temperature 26. Dew point 21. QNH 1012 hectopascals 2990 inches. Advise you have information Bravo. Nalitra International Airport information Bravo. 0800. ILS Zulu runway 34 right approach. Landing runway 34 right. Departure runway 34 left. Departure frequency 124.2. Observe gear down operation procedure on final. Wind 070 degrees nanner knots. Direction variable between 010 and 100 degrees. Visibility to 5 kilometers. View 2,000 feet cumulus. Broken heights unknown. Temperature 26. Dew point 21. QNH 1012 hectopascals 2990 inches. Advise you have information Bravo. Nalitra International Airport information Bravo. 0800. ILS Zulu runway 34 right approach. Landing runway 34 right. Departure runway 34 left. Departure frequency 124.2. Observe gear down operation procedure on final. Wind 070 degrees nanner knots. Direction variable between 010 and 100 degrees. Visibility to 5 kilometers. View 2,000 feet cumulus. Broken heights unknown. Temperature 26. Dew point 21. QNH 1012 hectopascals 2990 inches. Advise you have information Bravo. Nalitra International Airport information Bravo. 0800. ILS Zulu runway 34 right approach. Landing runway 34 right. Departure runway 34 left. Departure frequency 124.2. Observe gear down operation procedure on final. Wind 070 degrees nanner knots. Direction variable between 010 and 100 degrees. Visibility to 5 kilometers. View 2,000 feet cumulus. Broken heights unknown. Temperature 26. Dew point 21. QNH 1012 hectopascals 2990 inches. Advise you have information Bravo. Nalitra International Airport information Bravo. 0800. ILS Zulu runway 34 right approach.
Landing runway 34 right. Departure runway 34 left. Departure frequency 124.2. Observe gear down operation procedure on final. Wind 070 degrees nanner knots. Direction variable between 010 and 100 degrees. Visibility to 5 kilometers. View 2,000 feet cumulus. Broken heights unknown. Temperature 26. Dew point 21. QNH 1012 hectopascals 2990 inches. Advise you have information Bravo. Now Litra International Airport information Bravo. 0800. ILS Zulu runway 34 right approach. Landing runway 34 right. Departure runway 34 left. Departure frequency 124.2. Observe gear down operation procedure on final. Wind 070 degrees nanner knots. Direction variable between 010 and 100 degrees. Visibility to 5 kilometers. View 2,000 feet cumulus. Broken heights unknown. Temperature 26. Dew point 21. QNH 1012 hectopascals 2990 inches. Advise you have information Bravo. Now Litra International Airport information Bravo. 0800. ILS Zulu runway 34 right approach. Landing runway 34 right. Departure runway 34 left. Departure frequency 124.2. Observe gear down operation procedure on final. Wind 070 degrees nanner knots. Direction variable between 010 and 100 degrees. Visibility to 5 kilometers. View 2,000 feet cumulus. Broken heights unknown. Temperature 26. Dew point 21. QNH 1012 hectopascals 2990 inches. Advise you have information Bravo. Now Litra International Airport information Bravo. 0800. ILS Zulu runway 34 right approach. Landing runway 34 right. Departure runway 34 left. Departure frequency 124.2. Observe gear down operation procedure on final. Wind 070 degrees nanner knots. Direction variable between 010 and 100 degrees. Visibility to 5 kilometers. View 2,000 feet cumulus. Broken heights unknown. Temperature 26. 2.21. QNH 1012 hectopascals 2990 inches. Advise you have information Bravo. Now Litra International Airport information Bravo. 0800. ILS Zulu runway 34 right approach. Landing runway 34 right. Departure runway 34 left. Departure frequency 124.2. Observe gear down operation procedure on final. Wind 070 degrees nanner knots. Direction variable between 010 and 100 degrees. Visibility to 5 kilometers. View 2,000 feet cumulus. Broken heights unknown. Temperature 26. Dew point 21. QNH 1012 hectopascals 2990 inches. Advise you have information Bravo. Now Litra International Airport information Bravo. 0800. ILS Zulu runway 34 right approach. Landing runway 34 right. Departure runway 34 left. Departure frequency 124.2. Observe gear down operation procedure on final. Wind 070 degrees nanner knots. Direction variable between 010 and 100 degrees. Visibility to 5 kilometers. View 2,000 feet cumulus. Broken heights unknown. Temperature 26. Dew point 21.
QNH1012 hectopascals 29 or 90 inches. Advise you have information Bravo. Nalitra International Airport information Bravo. 0800. ILS Zulu runway 34 right approach. Landing runway 34 right. Departure runway 34 left. Departure frequency 124.2. Observe gear down operation procedure on final. Wind 070 degrees nanner knots. Direction variable between 010 and 100 degrees. Visibility to 5 kilometers. View 2,000 feet cumulus. Broken heights unknown. Temperature 26. Dew point 21. QNH1012 hectopascals 2990 inches. Advise you have information Bravo. Nalitra International Airport information Bravo. 0800. ILS Zulu runway 34 right approach. Landing runway 34 right. Departure runway 34 left. Departure frequency 124.2. Observe gear down operation procedure on final. Wind 070 degrees nanner knots. Direction variable between 010 and 100 degrees. Visibility to 5 kilometers. View 2,000 feet cumulus. Broken heights unknown. Temperature 26. Dew point 21. QNH1012 hectopascals 29 or 90 inches. Advise you have information Bravo. Nalitra International Airport information Bravo. 0800. ILS Zulu runway 34 right approach. Landing runway 34 right. Departure runway 34 left. Departure frequency 124.2. Observe gear down operation procedure on final. Wind 070 degrees nanner knots. Direction variable between 010 and 100 degrees. Visibility to 5 kilometers. View 2,000 feet cumulus. Broken heights unknown. Temperature 26. Dew point 21. QNH1012 hectopascals 29 or 90 inches. Advise you have information Bravo. Nalitra International Airport information Bravo. 0800. ILS Zulu runway 34 right approach. Landing runway 34 right. Departure runway 34 left. Departure frequency 124.2. Observe gear down operation procedure on final. Wind 070 degrees nanner knots. Direction variable between 010 and 100 degrees. Visibility to 5 kilometers. View 2,000 feet cumulus. Broken heights unknown. Temperature 26. Dew point 21. QNH1012 hectopascals 29 or 90 inches. Advise you have information Bravo. Nalitra International Airport information Bravo. 0800. ILS Zulu runway 34 right approach. Landing runway 34 right. Departure runway 34 left. Departure frequency 124.2. Observe gear down operation procedure on final. Wind 070 degrees nanner knots. Direction variable between 010 and 100 degrees. Visibility to 5 kilometers. View 2,000 feet cumulus. Broken heights unknown. Temperature 26. Dew point 21. QNH1012 hectopascals 29 or 90 inches. Advise you have information Bravo. Nalitra International Airport information Bravo. 0800. ILS Zulu runway 34 right approach. Landing runway 34 right. Departure runway 34 left. Departure frequency 124.2.
Observe gear down operation procedure on final. Wind 070 degrees nanner knots. Direction variable between 010 and 100 degrees. Visibility 25 kilometers. View 2,000 feet cumulus. Broken heights unknown. Temperature 26. Dew point 21. QNH 1012 hectopascals 29090 inches. Advise you have information Bravo. Now Litra International Airport information Charlie. 0830. ILS Zulu runway 34 right approach. Landing runway 34 right. Departure runway 34 left. Departure frequency 124.2. Observe gear down operation procedure on final. Wind 060 degrees 8 knots. Direction variable between 010 and 100 degrees. Visibility 25 kilometers. View 2,000 feet cumulus. Broken heights unknown. Temperature 25. Dew point 20. QNH 1012 hectopascals 29091 inches. Advise you have information Charlie. Now Litra International Airport information Charlie. 0830. ILS Zulu runway 34 right approach. Landing runway 34 right. Departure runway 34 left. Departure frequency 124.2. Observe gear down operation procedure on final. Wind 060 degrees 8 knots. Direction variable between 010 and 100 degrees. Visibility 25 kilometers. View 2,000 feet cumulus. Broken heights unknown. Temperature 25. Dew point 20. QNH 1012 hectopascals 29091 inches. Advise you have information Charlie. Now Litra International Airport information Charlie. 0830. ILS Zulu runway 34 right approach. Landing runway 34 right. Departure runway 34 left. Departure frequency 124.2. Observe gear down operation procedure on final. Wind 060 degrees 8 knots. Direction variable between 010 and 100 degrees. Visibility 25 kilometers. View 2,000 feet cumulus. Broken heights unknown. Temperature 25. Dew point 20. QNH 1012 hectopascals 29091 inches. Advise you have information Charlie. Now Litra International Airport information Charlie. 0830. ILS Zulu runway 34 right approach. Landing runway 34 right. Departure runway 34 left. Departure frequency 124.2. Observe gear down operation procedure on final. Wind 060 degrees 8 knots. Direction variable between 010 and 100 degrees. Visibility 25 kilometers. View 2,000 feet cumulus. Broken heights unknown. Temperature 25. Dew point 20. QNH 1012 hectopascals 29091 inches. Advise you have information Charlie. Now Litra International Airport information Charlie. 0830. ILS Zulu runway 34 right approach. Landing runway 34 right. Departure runway 34 left. Departure frequency 124.2. Observe gear down operation procedure on final. Wind 060 degrees 8 knots. Direction variable between 010 and 100 degrees. Visibility 25 kilometers. View 2,000 feet cumulus. Broken heights unknown. Temperature 25. Dew point 20. QNH 1012 hectopascals 29091 inches. Advise you have information Charlie.
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ILS Zulu runway 34 right approach. Landing runway 34 right. Departure runway 34 left. Departure frequency 124.2. Observe gear down operation procedure on final. Wind 060 degrees 8 knots. Direction variable between 010 and 100 degrees. Visibility to 5 kilometers. View 2,000 feet cumulus. Broken heights unknown. Temperature 25. Dew point 20. QNH 1012 hectopascals 2991 inches. Advise you have information, Charlie. Now Litra International Airport information, Charlie. 0830. ILS Zulu runway 34 right approach. Landing runway 34 right. Departure runway 34 left. Departure frequency 124.2. Observe gear down operation procedure on final. Wind 060 degrees 8 knots. Direction variable between 010 and 100 degrees. Visibility to 5 kilometers. View 2,000 feet cumulus. Broken heights unknown. Temperature 25. Dew point 20. QNH 1012 hectopascals 2991 inches. Advise you have information, Charlie. Now Litra International Airport information, Charlie. 0830. ILS Zulu runway 34 right approach. Landing runway 34 right. Departure runway 34 left. Departure frequency 124.2. Observe gear down operation procedure on final. Wind 060 degrees 8 knots. Direction variable between 010 and 100 degrees. Visibility to 5 kilometers. View 2,000 feet cumulus. Broken heights unknown. Temperature 25. 2.20. QNH 1012 hectopascals 2991 inches. Advise you have information, Charlie. Now Litra International Airport information, Charlie. 0830. ILS Zulu runway 34 right approach. Landing runway 34 right. Departure runway 34 left. Departure frequency 124.2. Observe gear down operation procedure on final. Wind 060 degrees 8 knots. Direction variable between 010 and 100 degrees. Visibility to 5 kilometers. View 2,000 feet cumulus. Broken heights unknown. Temperature 25. Dew point 20. QNH 1012 hectopascals 29991 inches. Advise you have information, Charlie. Now Litra International Airport information, Charlie. 0830. ILS Zulu runway 34 right approach. Landing runway 34 right. Departure runway 34 left. Departure frequency 124.2. Observe gear down operation procedure on final. Wind 060 degrees 8 knots. Direction variable between 010 and 100 degrees. Visibility to 5 kilometers. View 2,000 feet cumulus. Broken heights unknown. Temperature 25. Dew point 20. QNH 1012 hectopascals 29991 inches. Advise you have information, Charlie. Now Litra International Airport information, Charlie. 0830. ILS Zulu runway 34 right approach. Landing runway 34 right. Departure runway 34 left. Departure frequency 124.2. Observe gear down operation procedure on final. Wind 060 degrees 8 knots. Direction variable between 010 and 100 degrees.
Visibility to 5 kilometers. View 2,000 feet cumulus. Broken heights unknown. Temperature 25. Dew point 20. QNH 1012 hectopascals 2991 inches. Advise you have information, Charlie. Nalita International Airport information, Charlie. 0830. ILS Zulu runway 34 right approach. Landing runway 34 right. Departure runway 34 left. Departure frequency 124.2. Observe gear down operation procedure on final. Wind 060 degrees 8 knots. Direction variable between 010 and 100 degrees. Visibility to 5 kilometers. View 2,000 feet cumulus. Broken heights unknown. Temperature 25. Dew point 20. QNH 1012 hectopascals 2991 inches. Advise you have information, Charlie. Nalita International Airport information, Charlie. 0830. ILS Zulu runway 34 right approach. Landing runway 34 right. Departure runway 34 left. Departure frequency 124.2. Observe gear down operation procedure on final. Wind 060 degrees 8 knots. Direction variable between 010 and 100 degrees. Visibility to 5 kilometers. View 2,000 feet cumulus. Broken heights unknown. Temperature 25. Dew point 20. QNH 1012 hectopascals 2991 inches. Advise you have information, Charlie. Nalita International Airport information, Charlie. 0830. ILS Zulu runway 34 right approach. Landing runway 34 right. Departure runway 34 left. Departure frequency 124.2. Observe gear down operation procedure on final. Wind 060 degrees 8 knots. Direction variable between 010 and 100 degrees. Visibility to 5 kilometers. View 2,000 feet cumulus. Broken heights unknown. Temperature 25. Dew point 20. QNH 1012 hectopascals 2991 inches. Advise you have information, Charlie. Nalita International Airport information, Charlie. 0830. ILS Zulu runway 34 right approach. Landing runway 34 right. Departure runway 34 left. Departure frequency 124.2. Observe gear down operation procedure on final. Wind 060 degrees 8 knots. Direction variable between 010 and 100 degrees. Visibility to 5 kilometers. View 2,000 feet cumulus. Broken heights unknown. Temperature 25. Dew point 20. QNH 1012 hectopascals 2991 inches. Advise you have information, Charlie. Nalita International Airport information, Charlie. 0830. ILS Zulu runway 34 right approach. Landing runway 34 right. Departure runway 34 left. Departure frequency 124.2. Observe gear down operation procedure on final. Wind 060 degrees 8 knots. Direction variable between 010 and 100 degrees. Visibility to 5 kilometers. View 2,000 feet cumulus. Broken heights unknown. Temperature 25. Dew point 20. QNH 1012 hectopascals 2991 inches. Advise you have information, Charlie. Nalita International Airport information, Charlie. 0830. ILS Zulu runway 34 right approach. Landing runway 34 right.
Departure runway 34 left. Departure frequency 124.2. Observe gear down operation procedure on final. Wind 060 degrees 8 knots. Direction variable between 010 and 100 degrees. Visibility to 5 kilometers. View 2,000 feet cumulus. Broken heights unknown. Temperature 25. Dew point 20. QNH 1012 hectopascals 29 or 9 or 1 inches. Advise you have information, Charlie. Nalita International Airport information, Charlie. 0830. ILS Zulu runway 34 right approach. Landing runway 34 right. Departure runway 34 left. Departure frequency 124.2. Observe gear down operation procedure on final. Wind 060 degrees 8 knots. Direction variable between 010 and 100 degrees. Visibility to 5 kilometers. View 2,000 feet cumulus. Broken heights unknown. Temperature 25. Dew point 20. QNH 1012 hectopascals 29 or 9 or 1 inches. Advise you have information, Charlie. Nalita International Airport information, Charlie. 0830. ILS Zulu runway 34 right approach. Landing runway 34 right. Departure runway 34 left. Departure frequency 124.2. Observe gear down operation procedure on final. Wind 060 degrees 8 knots. Direction variable between 010 and 100 degrees. Visibility to 5 kilometers. View 2,000 feet cumulus. Broken heights unknown. Temperature 25. Dew point 20. QNH 1012 hectopascals 29 or 9 or 1 inches. Advise you have information, Charlie. Nalita International Airport information, Charlie. 0830. ILS Zulu runway 34 right approach. Landing runway 34 right. Departure runway 34 left. Departure frequency 124.2. Observe gear down operation procedure on final. Wind 060 degrees 8 knots. Direction variable between 010 and 100 degrees. Visibility to 5 kilometers. View 2,000 feet cumulus. Broken heights unknown. Temperature 25. Dew point 20. QNH 1012 hectopascals 29 or 9 or 1 inches. Advise you have information, Charlie. Nalita International Airport information, Charlie. 0830. ILS Zulu runway 34 right approach. Landing runway 34 right. Departure runway 34 left. Departure frequency 124.2. Observe gear down operation procedure on final. Wind 060 degrees 8 knots. Direction variable between 010 and 100 degrees. Visibility to 5 kilometers. View 2,000 feet cumulus. Broken heights unknown. Temperature 25. Dew point 20. 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Advise you have information, Charlie. Nalita International Airport information, Charlie. 0830. ILS Zulu runway 34 right approach. Landing runway 34 right. Departure runway 34 left. Departure frequency 124.2. Observe gear down operation procedure on final. Wind 060 degrees 8 knots. Direction variable between 010 and 100 degrees. Visibility to 5 kilometers. View 2,000 feet cumulus. Broken heights unknown. Temperature 25. Dew point 20. QNH 1012 hectopascals 29 or 9 or 1 inches.
advise you have information, Charlie. Nalita International Airport information, Charlie. 0830. ILS Zulu runway 34 right approach. Landing runway 34 right. Departure runway 34 left. Departure frequency 124.2. Observe gear down operation procedure on final. Wind 060 degrees 8 knots. Direction variable between 010 and 100 degrees. Visibility to 5 kilometers. View 2,000 feet cumulus. Broken heights unknown. Temperature 25. Dew point 20. QNH 1012 hectopascals 2991 inches. Advise you have information, Charlie. Nalita International Airport information, Charlie. 0830. ILS Zulu runway 34 right approach. Landing runway 34 right. Departure runway 34 left. Departure frequency 124.2. Observe gear down operation procedure on final. Wind 060 degrees 8 knots. Direction variable between 010 and 100 degrees. Visibility to 5 kilometers. View 2,000 feet cumulus. Broken heights unknown. Temperature 25. Dew point 20. QNH 1012 hectopascals 2991 inches. Advise you have information, Charlie. Nalita International Airport information, Charlie. 0830. ILS Zulu runway 34 right approach. Landing runway 34 right. Departure runway 34 left. Departure frequency 124.2. Observe gear down operation procedure on final. Wind 060 degrees 8 knots. Direction variable between 010 and 100 degrees. Visibility to 5 kilometers. View 2,000 feet cumulus. Broken heights unknown. Temperature 25. Dew point 20. QNH 1012 hectopascals 2991 inches. Advise you have information, Charlie. Nalita International Airport information, Charlie. 0830. ILS Zulu runway 34 right approach. Landing runway 34 right. Departure runway 34 left. Departure frequency 124.2. Observe gear down operation procedure on final. Wind 060 degrees 8 knots. Direction variable between 010 and 100 degrees. Visibility to 5 kilometers. View 2,000 feet cumulus. Broken heights unknown. Temperature 25. Dew point 20. QNH 1012 hectopascals 2991 inches. Advise you have information, Charlie. Nalita International Airport information, Charlie. 0830. ILS Zulu runway 34 right approach. Landing runway 34 right. Departure runway 34 left. Departure frequency 124.2. Observe gear down operation procedure on final. Wind 060 degrees 8 knots. Direction variable between 010 and 100 degrees. Visibility to 5 kilometers. View 2,000 feet cumulus. Broken heights unknown. Temperature 25. Dew point 20. QNH 1012 hectopascals 2991 inches. Advise you have information, Charlie. Nalita International Airport information, Charlie. 0830. ILS Zulu runway 34 right approach. Landing runway 34 right. Departure runway 34 left. Departure frequency 124.2. Observe gear down operation procedure on final. Wind 060 degrees 8 knots.
Direction variable between 010 and 100 degrees. Visibility 2.

0: Alitra International Airport Information Echo. 0900. ILS Zulu Runway 34 right approach. Landing runway 34 right. Departure runway 34 left and 34 right. Departure frequency 124.2 from runway 34 left. 119.6 from runway 34 right. Simultaneous parallel departures in progress. Check initial waypoint on FMS. Observe gear down operation procedure on final. Wind 030 degrees 8 knots. Direction variable between 360 and 070 degrees. Visibility to 5 kilometers. View 1,500 feet cumulus. Broken heights unknown. Temperature 24. Dew point 21. QNH 1013 hectopascals 29991 inches. Advise you have information echo. Nalitra International Airport Information Echo. 0900. ILS Zulu Runway 34 right approach. Landing runway 34 right. Departure runway 34 left and 34 right. Departure frequency 124.2 from runway 34 left. 119.6 from runway 34 right. Simultaneous parallel departures in progress. Check initial waypoint on FMS. Observe gear down operation procedure on final. Wind 030 degrees 8 knots. Direction variable between 360 and 070 degrees. Visibility to 5 kilometers. View 1,500 feet cumulus. Broken heights unknown. Temperature 24. Dew point 21. QNH 1013 hectopascals 29991 inches. Advise you have information echo. Nalitra International Airport information echo. 0900. ILS Zulu runway 34 right approach. Landing runway 34 right. Departure runway 34 left and 34 right. Departure frequency 124.2 from runway 34 left. 119.6 from runway 34 right. Simultaneous parallel departures in progress. Check initial waypoint on FMS. Observe gear down operation procedure on final. Wind 030 degrees 8 knots. Direction variable between 360 and 070 degrees. Visibility to 5 kilometers. View 1,500 feet cumulus. Broken heights unknown. Temperature 24. Dew point 21. QNH 1013 hectopascals 29991 inches. Advise you have information echo. Nalitra International Airport information echo. 0900. ILS Zulu runway 34 right approach. Landing runway 34 right. Departure runway 34 left and 34 right. Departure frequency 124.2 from runway 34 left. 119.6 from runway 34 right. Simultaneous parallel departures in progress. Check initial waypoint on FMS. Observe gear down operation procedure on final. Wind 030 degrees 8 knots. Direction variable between 360 and 070 degrees. Visibility to 5 kilometers. View 1,500 feet cumulus. Broken heights unknown. Temperature 24. Dew point 21. QNH 1013 hectopascals 29991 inches. Advise you have information echo. Nalitra International Airport information echo. 0900. ILS Zulu runway 34 right approach. Landing runway 34 right. Departure runway 34 left and 34 right. Departure frequency 124.2 from runway 34 left. 119.6 from runway 34 right. Simultaneous parallel departures in progress. Check initial waypoint on FMS. Observe gear down operation procedure on final. Wind 030 degrees 8 knots. Direction variable between 360 and 070 degrees. Visibility 25 kilometers. View 1,500 feet cumulus. Broken heights unknown. Temperature 24. Dew point 21. QNH 1013 hectopascals 29991 inches. Advise you have information echo. Nalitra International Airport information echo. 09000. ILS Zulu runway 34 right approach. Landing runway 34 right. Departure runway 34 left and 34 right. Departure frequency 124.2 from runway 34 left. 119.6 from runway 34 right. Simultaneous parallel departures in progress. Check initial waypoint on FMS. Observe gear down operation procedure on final. Wind 030 degrees 8 knots. Direction variable between 360 and 070 degrees. Visibility 25 kilometers. View 1,500 feet cumulus. Broken heights unknown. Temperature 24. Dew point 21. QNH 1013 hectopascals 29991 inches. Advise you have information echo. Nalitra International Airport information echo. 09000. ILS Zulu runway 34 right approach. Landing runway 34 right. Departure runway 34 left and 34 right. Departure frequency 124.2 from runway 34 left. 119.6 from runway 34 right. Simultaneous parallel departures in progress. Check initial waypoint on FMS. Observe gear down operation procedure on final. Wind 030 degrees 8 knots. Direction variable between 360 and 070 degrees. Visibility 25 kilometers. View 1,500 feet cumulus. Broken heights unknown. Temperature 24. Dew point 21. QNH 1013 hectopascals 29991 inches. Advise you have information echo. Nalitra International Airport information echo. 09000. ILS Zulu runway 34 right approach. Landing runway 34 right. Departure runway 34 left and 34 right. Departure frequency 124.2 from runway 34 left. 119.6 from runway 34 right. Simultaneous parallel departures in progress. Check initial waypoint on FMS. Observe gear down operation procedure on final. Wind 030 degrees 8 knots. Direction variable between 360 and 070 degrees. Visibility 25 kilometers. View 1,500 feet cumulus. Broken heights unknown. Temperature 24. Dew point 21. QNH 1013 hectopascals 29991 inches. Advise you have information echo. Nalitra International Airport information echo. 09000. ILS Zulu runway 34 right approach. Landing runway 34 right. Departure runway 34 left and 34 right. Departure frequency 124.2 from runway 34 left. 119.6 from runway 34 right. Simultaneous parallel departures in progress. Check initial waypoint on FMS. Observe gear down operation procedure on final. Wind 030 degrees 8 knots. Direction variable between 360 and 070 degrees. Visibility 25 kilometers. View 1,500 feet cumulus. Broken heights unknown. Temperature 24. Dew point 21. QNH 1013 hectopascals 29991 inches. Advise you have information echo. Nalita International Airport information echo. 0900. ILS Zulu runway 34 right approach. Landing runway 34 right. Departure runway 34 left and 34 right. Departure frequency 124.2 from runway 34 left. 119.6 from runway 34 right. Simultaneous parallel departures in progress. Check initial waypoint on FMS. Observe gear down operation procedure on final. Wind 030 degrees 8 knots. Direction variable between 360 and 070 degrees. Visibility to 5 kilometers. View 1,500 feet cumulus. Broken heights unknown. Temperature 24. Dew point 21. QNH 1013 hectopascals 29991 inches. Advise you have information echo. Nalita International Airport information echo. 0900. ILS Zulu runway 34 right approach. Landing runway 34 right. Departure runway 34 left and 34 right. Departure frequency 124.2 from runway 34 left. 119.6 from runway 34 right. Simultaneous parallel departures in progress. Check initial waypoint on FMS. Observe gear down operation procedure on final. Wind 030 degrees 8 knots. Direction variable between 360 and 070 degrees. Visibility to 5 kilometers. View 1,500 feet cumulus. Broken heights unknown. Temperature 24. Dew point 21. QNH 1013 hectopascals 29991 inches. Advise you have information echo. Nalita International Airport information echo. 0900. ILS Zulu runway 34 right approach. Landing runway 34 right. Departure runway 34 left and 34 right. Departure frequency 124.2 from runway 34 left. 119.6 from runway 34 right. Simultaneous parallel departures in progress. Check initial waypoint on FMS. Observe gear down operation procedure on final. Wind 030 degrees 8 knots. Direction variable between 360 and 070 degrees. Visibility to 5 kilometers. View 1,500 feet cumulus. Broken heights unknown. Temperature 24. Dew point 21. QNH 1013 hectopascals 29991 inches. Advise you have information echo. Nalita International Airport information echo. 0900. ILS Zulu runway 34 right approach. Landing runway 34 right. Departure runway 34 left and 34 right. Departure frequency 124.2 from runway 34 left. 119.6 from runway 34 right. Simultaneous parallel departures in progress. Check initial waypoint on FMS. Observe gear down operation procedure on final. Wind 030 degrees 8 knots. Direction variable between 360 and 070 degrees. Visibility to 5 kilometers. View 1,500 feet cumulus. Broken heights unknown. Temperature 24. Dew point 21. QNH 1013 hectopascals 29991 inches. Advise you have information echo. Nalita International Airport information echo. 0900. ILS Zulu runway 34 right approach. Landing runway 34 right. Departure runway 34 left and 34 right. Departure frequency 124.2 from runway 34 left. 119.6 from runway 34 right. simultaneous parallel departures in progress. Check initial waypoint on SMS. Observe gear down operation procedure on final. Wind 030 degrees 8 knots. Direction variable between 360 and 070 degrees. Visibility to 5 kilometers. View 1,500 feet cumulus. Broken heights unknown. Temperature 24. Dew point 21. QNH 1013 hectopascals 2991 inches. Advise you have information echo. Nalitra International Airport information echo. 0900. ILS Zulu runway 34 right approach. Landing runway 34 right. Departure runway 34 left and 34 right. Departure frequency 124.2 from runway 34 left. 119.6 from runway 34 right. Simultaneous parallel departures in progress. Check initial waypoint on SMS. Observe gear down operation procedure on final. Wind 030 degrees 8 knots. Direction variable between 360 and 070 degrees. Visibility to 5 kilometers. View 1,500 feet cumulus. Broken heights unknown. Temperature 24. Dew point 21. QNH 1013 hectopascals 2991 inches. Advise you have information echo. Nalitra International Airport information echo. 0900. ILS Zulu runway 34 right approach. Landing runway 34 right. Departure runway 34 left and 34 right. Departure frequency 124.2 from runway 34 left. 119.6 from runway 34 right. Simultaneous parallel departures in progress. Check initial waypoint on SMS. Observe gear down operation procedure on final. Wind 030 degrees 8 knots. Direction variable between 360 and 070 degrees. Visibility to 5 kilometers. View 1,500 feet cumulus. Broken heights unknown. Temperature 24. Dew point 21. QNH 1013 hectopascals 2991 inches. Advise you have information echo. Nalitra International Airport information echo. 0900. ILS Zulu runway 34 right approach. Landing runway 34 right. Departure runway 34 left and 34 right. Departure frequency 124.2 from runway 34 left. 119.6 from runway 34 right. Simultaneous parallel departures in progress. Check initial waypoint on SMS. Observe gear down operation procedure on final. Wind 030 degrees 8 knots. Direction variable between 360 and 070 degrees. Visibility to 5 kilometers. View 1,500 feet cumulus. Broken heights unknown. Temperature 24. Dew point 21. QNH 1013 hectopascals 2991 inches. Advise you have information echo. Nalitra International Airport information echo. 0900. ILS Zulu runway 34 right approach. Landing runway 34 right. Departure runway 34 left and 34 right. Departure frequency 124.2 from runway 34 left. 119.6 from runway 34 right. Simultaneous parallel departures in progress. Check initial waypoint on SMS. Observe gear down operation procedure on final. Wind 030 degrees 8 knots. Direction variable between 360 and 070 degrees. Visibility to 5 kilometers. View 1,500 feet cumulus. Broken heights unknown. Temperature 24. Dew point 21. Q QNH1013 hectopascals 2991 inches. Advise you have information echo. Nalita International Airport information echo. 0900. ILS Zulu runway 34 right approach. Landing runway 34 right. Departure runway 34 left and 34 right. Departure frequency 124.2 from runway 34 left. 119.6 from runway 34 right.
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0: Simultaneous parallel departures in progress. Check initial waypoint on FMS. Observe gear down operation procedure on final. Wind 030 degrees 8 knots. Direction variable between 360 and 070 degrees. Visibility to 5 kilometers. View 1,500 feet cumulus. Broken height unknown. Temperature 24. Dew point 21. QNH1013 hectopascals 2991 inches. Advise you have information echo. Nalita International Airport information echo. 0900. ILS Zulu runway 34 right approach. Landing runway 34 right. Departure runway 34 left and 34 right. Departure frequency 124.2 from runway 34 left. 119.6 from runway 34 right. Simultaneous parallel departures in progress. Check initial waypoint on FMS. Observe gear down operation procedure on final. Wind 030 degrees 8 knots. Direction variable between 360 and 070 degrees. Visibility to 5 kilometers. View 1,500 feet cumulus. Broken heights unknown. Temperature 24. Dew point 21. QNH1013 hectopascals 2991 inches. Advise you have information echo. Nalita International Airport information echo. 0900. ILS Zulu runway 34 right approach. Landing runway 34 right. Departure runway 34 left and 34 right. Departure frequency 124.2 from runway 34 left. 119.6 from runway 34 right. Simultaneous parallel departures in progress. Check initial waypoint on FMS. Observe gear down operation procedure on final. Wind 030 degrees 8 knots. Direction variable between 360 and 070 degrees. Visibility to 5 kilometers. View 1,500 feet cumulus. Broken heights unknown. Temperature 24. Dew point 21. QNH1013 hectopascals 2991 inches. Advise you have information echo. Nalita International Airport information echo. 0900. ILS Zulu runway 34 right approach. Landing runway 34 right. Departure runway 34 left and 34 right. Departure frequency 124.2 from runway 34 left. 119.6 from runway 34 right. Simultaneous parallel departures in progress. Check initial waypoint on FMS. Observe gear down operation procedure on final. Wind 030 degrees 8 knots. Direction variable between 360 and 070 degrees. Visibility to 5 kilometers. View 1,500 feet cumulus. Broken height unknown. Temperature 24. 2.21. QNH1013 hectopascals 2991 inches. Advise you have information echo. Nalita International Airport information echo. 0900. ILS Zulu runway 34 right approach. Landing runway 34 right. Departure runway 34 left and 34 right. Departure frequency 124.2 from runway 34 left. 119 or decimal 6 from runway 34 right. Simultaneous parallel departures in progress. Check initial waypoint on FMS. Observe gear down operation procedure on final. Wind 030 degrees 8 knots. Direction variable between 360 and 070 degrees. Visibility to 5 kilometers. View 1,500 feet cumulus. Broken heights unknown. Temperature 24. Dew point 21. QNH 1013 hectopascals 29 or 9 or 1 inches. Advise you have information echo. Nalitra International Airport information echo. 09 or 00. ILS Zulu runway 34 right approach. Landing runway 34 right. Departure runway 34 left and 34 right. Departure frequency 124.2 from runway 34 left. 119.6 from runway 34 right. Simultaneous parallel departures in progress. Check initial waypoint on FMS. Observe gear down operation procedure on final. Wind 030 degrees 8 knots. Direction variable between 360 and 070 degrees. Visibility to 5 kilometers. View 1,500 feet cumulus. Broken heights unknown. Temperature 24. Dew point 21. QNH 1013 hectopascals 29 or 9 or 1 inches. Advise you have information echo. Nalitra International Airport information echo. 09 or 00. ILS Zulu runway 34 right approach. Landing runway 34 right. Departure runway 34 left and 34 right. Departure frequency 124.2 from runway 34 left. 119.6 from runway 34 right. Simultaneous parallel departures in progress. Check initial waypoint on FMS. Observe gear down operation procedure on final. Wind 030 degrees 8 knots. Direction variable between 360 and 070 degrees. Visibility to 5 kilometers. View 1,500 feet cumulus. Broken heights unknown. Temperature 24. Dew point 21. QNH 1013 hectopascals 29 or 9 or 1 inches. Advise you have information echo. Nalitra International Airport information echo. 09 or 00. ILS Zulu runway 34 right approach. Landing runway 34 right. Departure runway 34 left and 34 right. Departure frequency 124.2 from runway 34 left. 119.6 from runway 34 right. Simultaneous parallel departures in progress. Check initial waypoint on FMS. Observe gear down operation procedure on final. Wind 030 degrees 8 knots. Direction variable between 360 and 070 degrees. Visibility to 5 kilometers. View 1,500 feet cumulus. Broken heights unknown. Temperature 24. Dew point 21. QNH 1013 hectopascals 1 inches. Advising information echo. Nalitra International Airport information echo. 09 or 00. ILS Zulu runway 34 right approach. Landing runway 34 right. Departure runway 34 left and 34 right. Departure frequency 124.2 from runway 34 left. 119.6 from runway 34 right. Simultaneous parallel departures in progress. Check initial waypoint on FMS. Observe gear down operation procedure on final. Wind 030 degrees 8 knots. Direction variable between 360 and 070 degrees. Visibility to 5 kilometers. View 1,500 feet cumulus. Broken heights unknown. Temperature 24. 2.21. QNH1013 hectopascals 2991 inches. Advise you have information echo. Nalita International Airport information Foxtrot. 0930. ILS Zulu runway 34 right approach. Landing runway 34 right. Departure runway 34 left and 34 right. Departure frequency 124.2 from runway 34 left. 119.6 from runway 34 right. Simultaneous parallel departures in progress. Check initial waypoint on FMS. Observe gear down operation procedure on final. Wind 050 degrees 10 knots. Direction variable between 010 and 080 degrees. Visibility to 5 kilometers. View 1,500 feet cumulus. Scattered 10,000 feet alto cumulus. Broken heights unknown. Temperature 24. Dew point 20. QNH1013 hectopascals 2991 inches. Advise you have information Foxtrot. Nalita International Airport information Foxtrot. 0930. ILS Zulu runway 34 right approach. Landing runway 34 right. Departure runway 34 left and 34 right. Departure frequency 124.2 from runway 34 left. 119.6 from runway 34 right. Simultaneous parallel departures in progress. Check initial waypoint on FMS. Observe gear down operation procedure on final. Wind 050 degrees 10 knots. Direction variable between 010 and 080 degrees. Visibility to 5 kilometers. View 1,500 feet cumulus. Scattered 10,000 feet alto cumulus. Broken heights unknown. Temperature 24. Dew point 20. QNH1013 hectopascals 2991 inches. Advise you have information Foxtrot. Nalita International Airport information Foxtrot. 0930. ILS Zulu runway 34 right approach. Landing runway 34 right. Departure runway 34 left and 34 right. Departure frequency 124.2 from runway 34 left. 119.6 from runway 34 right. Simultaneous parallel departures in progress. Check initial waypoint on FMS. Observe gear down operation procedure on final. Wind 050 degrees 10 knots. Direction variable between 010 and 080 degrees. Visibility to 5 kilometers. View 1,500 feet cumulus. Scattered 10,000 feet alto cumulus. Broken heights unknown. Temperature 24. Dew point 20. QNH1013 hectopascals 2991 inches. Advise you have information Foxtrot. Nalita International Airport information Foxtrot. 0930. ILS Zulu runway 34 right approach. Landing runway 34 right. Departure runway 34 left and 34 right. Departure frequency 124.2 from runway 34 left. 119.6 from runway 34 right. Simultaneous parallel departures in progress. Check initial waypoint on FMS. Observe gear down operation procedure on final. Wind 050 degrees 10 knots. Direction variable between 010 and 080 degrees. Visibility to 5 kilometers. View 1,500 feet cumulus. Scattered 10,000 feet alto cumulus. Broken heights unknown. Temperature 24. Dew point 20. QNH1013 hectopascals 2991 inches. Advise you have information Foxtrot. Nalita International Airport information Foxtrot. 609-30. ILS Zulu runway 34 right approach. Landing runway 34 right. Departure runway 34 left and 34 right. Departure frequency 124.2 from runway 34 left. 119.6 from runway 34 right. Simultaneous parallel departures in progress. Check initial waypoint on FMS. Observe gear down operation procedure on final. Wind 050 degrees 10 knots. Direction variable between 010 and 080 degrees. Visibility 25 kilometers. View 1,500 feet cumulus. Scattered 10,000 feet alto cumulus. Broken heights unknown. Temperature 24. Dew point 20. QNH 1013 hectopascals 2991 inches. Advising health information Foxtrot. Nalita International Airport information Foxtrot. 09030. ILS Zulu runway 34 right approach. Landing runway 34 right. Departure runway 34 left and 34 right. Departure frequency 124.2 from runway 34 left. 119.6 from runway 34 right. Simultaneous parallel departures in progress. Check initial waypoint on FMS. Observe gear down operation procedure on final. Wind 050 degrees 10 knots. Direction variable between 010 and 080 degrees. Visibility 25 kilometers. View 1,500 feet cumulus. Scattered 10,000 feet alto cumulus. Broken heights unknown. Temperature 24. Dew point 20. QNH 1013 hectopascals 2991 inches. Advise you have information Foxtrot. Nalita International Airport information Foxtrot. 09030. Zulu runway 34 right approach. Landing runway 34 right. Departure runway 34 left and 34 right. Departure frequency 124.2 from runway 34 left. 119.6 from runway 34 right. Simultaneous parallel departures in progress. Check initial waypoint on FMS. Observe gear down operation procedure on final. Wind 050 degrees 10 knots. Direction variable between 010 and 080 degrees. Visibility 25 kilometers. View 1,500 feet cumulus. Scattered 10,000 feet alto cumulus. Broken heights unknown. Temperature 24. Dew point 20. QNH 1013 hectopascals 2991 inches. Advise you have information Foxtrot. Nalita International Airport information Foxtrot. 09030. ILS Zulu runway 34 right approach. Landing runway 34 right. Departure runway 34 left and 34 right. Departure frequency 124.2 from runway 34 left. 119.6 from runway 34 right. Simultaneous parallel departures in progress. Check initial waypoint on FMS. Observe gear down operation procedure on final. Wind 050 degrees 10 knots. Direction variable between 010 and 080 degrees. Visibility 25 kilometers. View 1,500 feet cumulus. Scattered 10,000 feet alto cumulus. Broken heights unknown. Temperature 24. Dew point 20. QNH 1013 hectopascals 2991 inches. Advise you have information Foxtrot. Nalita International Airport information Foxtrot. 09030. ILS Zulu runway 34 right approach. Landing runway 34 right. Departure runway 34 left and 34 right. Departure frequency 124.2 from runway 34 left. 119.6 from runway 34 right. Simultaneous parallel departures in progress. Check initial waypoint on FMS. Observe gear down operation procedure on final. Wind 050 degrees 10 knots. Direction variable between 010 and 080 degrees. Visibility to 5 kilometers. View 1,500 feet cumulus. Scattered 10,000 feet alto cumulus. Broken heights unknown. Temperature 24. Dew point 20. QNH 1013 hectopascals 2991 inches. Advise you have information Foxtrot. Nalita International Airport information Foxtrot. 0930. ILS Zulu runway 34 right approach. Landing runway 34 right. Departure runway 34 left and 34 right. Departure frequency 124.2 from runway 34 left. 119.6 from runway 34 right. Simultaneous parallel departures in progress. Check initial waypoint on FMS. Observe gear down operation procedure on final. Wind 050 degrees 10 knots. Direction variable between 010 and 080 degrees. Visibility to 5 kilometers. View 1,500 feet cumulus. Scattered 10,000 feet alto cumulus. Broken heights unknown. Temperature 24. Dew point 20. QNH 1013 hectopascals 2991 inches. Advise you have information Foxtrot. Nalita International Airport information Foxtrot. 0930. ILS Zulu runway 34 right approach. Landing runway 34 right. Departure runway 34 left and 34 right. Departure frequency 124.2 from runway 34 left. 119.6 from runway 34 right. Simultaneous parallel departures in progress. Check initial waypoint on FMS. Observe gear down operation procedure on final. Wind 050 degrees 10 knots. Direction variable between 010 and 080 degrees. Visibility to 5 kilometers. View 1,500 feet cumulus. 10,000 feet alto cumulus. Broken height unknown. Temperature 24. Dew point 20. QNH 1013 hectopascals 2991 inches. Advise you have information Foxtrot. Nalita International Airport information Foxtrot. 0930. ILS Zulu runway 34 right approach. Landing runway 34 right. Departure runway 34 left and 34 right. Departure frequency 124.2 from runway 34 left. 119.6 from runway 34 right. Simultaneous parallel departures in progress. Check initial waypoint on FMS. Observe gear down operation procedure on final. Wind 050 degrees 10 knots. Direction variable between 010 and 080 degrees. Visibility to 5 kilometers. View 1,500 feet cumulus. Scattered 10,000 feet alto cumulus. Broken heights unknown. Temperature 24. Dew point 20. QNH 1013 hectopascals 2991 inches. 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Nalita International Airport information Foxtrot. 0930. ILS Zulu runway 34 right approach. Landing runway 34 right. Departure runway 34 left and 34 right. Departure frequency 124.2 from runway 34 left. 119.6 from runway 34 right. Simultaneous parallel departures in progress. Check initial waypoint on FMS. Observe gear down operation procedure on final. Wind 050 degrees 10 knots. Direction variable between 010 and 080 degrees. Visibility 25 kilometers. View 1,500 feet cumulus. Scattered 10,000 feet alto cumulus. Broken heights unknown. Temperature 24. Dew point 20. QNH 1013 hectopascals 29 or 9 or 1 inches. Advise you have information Foxtrot. Nalitra International Airport information Foxtrot. 09 or 30. ILS Zulu runway 34 right approach. Landing runway 34 right. Departure runway 34 left and 34 right. Departure frequency 124.2 from runway 34 left. 119.6 from runway 34 right. Simultaneous parallel departures in progress. Check initial waypoint on FMS. Observe gear down operation procedure on final. Wind 050 degrees 10 knots. Direction variable between 010 and 080 degrees. Visibility 25 kilometers. View 1,500 feet cumulus. Scattered 10,000 feet alto cumulus. Broken heights unknown. Temperature 24. Dew point 20. QNH 1013 hectopascals 29 or 9 or 1 inches. Advise you have information Foxtrot. Nalitra International Airport information Foxtrot. 09 or 30. ILS Zulu runway 34 right approach. Landing runway 34 right. Departure runway 34 left and 34 right. Departure frequency 124.2 from runway 34 left. 119.6 from runway 34 right. Simultaneous parallel departures in progress. Check initial waypoint on FMS. Observe gear down operation procedure on final. Wind 050 degrees 10 knots. Direction variable between 010 and 080 degrees. Visibility 25 kilometers. View 1,500 feet cumulus. Scattered 10,000 feet alto cumulus. Broken heights unknown. Temperature 24. Dew point 20. QNH 1013 hectopascals 29 or 9 or 1 inches. Advise you have information Foxtrot. Nalitra International Airport information Foxtrot. 09 or 30. ILS Zulu runway 34 right approach. Landing runway 34 right. Departure runway 34 left and 34 right. Departure frequency 124.2 from runway 34 left. 119.6 from runway 34 right. Simultaneous parallel departures in progress. Check initial waypoint on FMS. Observe gear down operation procedure on final. Wind 050 degrees 10 knots. Direction variable between 010 and 080 degrees. Visibility 25 kilometers. View 1,500 feet cumulus. Scattered 10,000 feet alto cumulus. Broken heights unknown. Temperature 24. Dew point 20. QNH 1013 hectopascals 29 or 9 or 1 inches. Advise you have information Foxtrot. Nalitra International Airport information Foxtrot. 09 or 30. ILS Zulu runway 34 right approach. Landing runway 34 right. Departure runway 34 left and 34 right. Departure frequency 124.2 from runway 34 left. 119.6 from runway 34 right. Simultaneous parallel departures in progress. Check initial waypoint on FMS. Observe gear down operation procedure on final. Wind 050 degrees 10 knots. Direction variable between 010 and 080 degrees. Visibility 25 kilometers. few 1,500 feet cumulus. Scattered 10,000 feet alto cumulus. Broken heights unknown. Temperature 24. Dew point 20. QNH 1013 hectopascals 29991 inches. Advise you have information Foxtrot. Nalitra International Airport information Foxtrot. 09030. ILS Zulu runway 34 right approach. Landing runway 34 right. Departure runway 34 left and 34 right. Departure frequency 124.2 from runway 34 left. 119.6 from runway 34 right. Simultaneous parallel departures in progress. Check initial waypoint on FMS. Observe gear down operation procedure on final. Wind 050 degrees 10 knots. Direction variable between 010 and 080 degrees. Visibility to 5 kilometers. Few 1,500 feet cumulus. Scattered 10,000 feet alto cumulus. Broken heights unknown. Temperature 24. Dew point 20. QNH 1013 hectopascals 29991 inches. Advise you have information Foxtrot. Nalitra International Airport information Foxtrot. 09030. ILS Zulu runway 34 right approach. Landing runway 34 right. Departure runway 34 left and 34 right. Departure frequency 124.2 from runway 34 left. 119.6 from runway 34 right. Simultaneous parallel departures in progress. Check initial waypoint on FMS. Observe gear down operation procedure on final. Wind 050 degrees 10 knots. Direction variable between 010 and 080 degrees. Visibility to 5 kilometers. Few 1,500 feet cumulus. Scattered 10,000 feet alto cumulus. Broken heights unknown. Temperature 24. Dew point 20. QNH 1013 hectopascals 29991 inches. Advise you have information Foxtrot. Nalitra International Airport information Foxtrot. 09030. ILS Zulu runway 34 right approach. Landing runway 34 right. Departure runway 34 left and 34 right. Departure frequency 124.2 from runway 34 left. 119.6 from runway 34 right. Simultaneous parallel departures in progress. Check initial waypoint on FMS. Observe gear down operation procedure on final. Wind 050 degrees 10 knots. Direction variable between 010 and 080 degrees. Visibility to 5 kilometers. Few 1,500 feet cumulus. Scattered 10,000 feet alto cumulus. Broken heights unknown. Temperature 24. Dew point 20. QNH 1013 hectopascals 29991 inches. Advise you have information Foxtrot. Nalitra International Airport information Foxtrot. 09030. ILS Zulu runway 34 right approach. Landing runway 34 right. Departure runway 34 left and 34 right. Departure frequency 124.2 from runway 34 left. 119.6 from runway 34 right. Simultaneous parallel departures in progress. Check initial waypoint on FMS. Observe gear down operation procedure on final. Wind 050 degrees 10 knots. Direction variable between 010 and 080 degrees. Visibility to 5 kilometers. Few 1,500 feet cumulus. Scattered 10,000 feet alto cumulus. Broken heights unknown. Temperature 24. Dew point 20. QNH1013 hectopascals 2 9 or 9 or 1 inches. 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

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Temperature 24. Dew point 20. QNH 1013 hectopascals 2991 inches. 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ILS Zulu runway 34 right approach. Landing runway 34 right. Departure runway 34 left. Departure frequency 124.2. Observe gear down operation procedure on final. Wind 050 degrees 10 knots. Direction variable between 010 and 080 degrees. Visibility 25 kilometers. View 1,500 feet cumulus. Scattered 10,000 feet alto cumulus. Broken heights unknown. Temperature 24. Dew point 20. QNH 1013 hectopascals 2991 inches. Advise you have information golf. Nalitra International Airport information golf. 09030. ILS Zulu runway 34 right approach. Landing runway 34 right. Departure runway 34 left. Departure frequency 124.2. Observe gear down operation procedure on final. Wind 050 degrees 10 knots. Direction variable between 010 and 080 degrees. Visibility 25 kilometers. View 1,500 feet cumulus. Scattered 10,000 feet alto cumulus. Broken heights unknown. Temperature 24. Dew point 20. QNH 1013 hectopascals 2991 inches. Advise you have information golf. Nalitra International Airport information golf. 09030. ILS Zulu runway 34 right approach. Landing runway 34 right. Departure runway 34 left. Departure frequency 124.2. Observe gear down operation procedure on final. Wind 050 degrees 10 knots. Direction variable between 010 and 080 degrees. Visibility 25 kilometers. View 1,500 feet cumulus. Scattered 10,000 feet alto cumulus. Broken heights unknown. Temperature 24. Dew point 20. QNH 1013 hectopascals 2991 inches. Advise you have information golf. Nalitra International Airport information golf. 09030. ILS Zulu runway 34 right approach. Landing runway 34 right. Departure runway 34 left. Departure frequency 124.2. Observe gear down operation procedure on final. Wind 050 degrees 10 knots. Direction variable between 010 and 080 degrees. Visibility 25 kilometers. View 1,500 feet cumulus. Scattered 10,000 feet alto cumulus. Broken heights unknown. Temperature 24. Dew point 20. QNH 1013 hectopascals 2991 inches. Advise you have information golf. Nalitra International Airport Information Hotel. 1000. ILS Zulu runway 34 right approach. Landing runway 34 right. Departure runway 34 left. Departure frequency 124.2. Observe gear down operation procedure on final. Wind 040 degrees 9 knots. Visibility 20 kilometers. View 1,200 feet cumulus. Scattered 10,000 feet alto cumulus. Broken heights unknown. Temperature 23. Dew point 20. QNH 1013 hectopascals 2992 inches. Advise you have information hotel.
Nalita International Airport Information Hotel. 1000. ILS Zulu runway 34 right approach. Landing runway 34 right. Departure runway 34 left. Departure frequency 124.2. Observe gear down operation procedure on final. Wind 040 degrees nanner knots. Visibility 20 kilometers. View 1,200 feet cumulus. Scattered 10,000 feet alto cumulus. Broken heights unknown. Temperature 23. Dew point 20. QNH 1013 hectopascals 2992 inches. Advise you have information hotel. Nalita International Airport Information Hotel. 1000. ILS Zulu runway 34 right approach. Landing runway 34 right. Departure runway 34 left. Departure frequency 124.2. Observe gear down operation procedure on final. Wind 040 degrees nanner knots. Visibility 20 kilometers. View 1,200 feet cumulus. Scattered 10,000 feet alto cumulus. Broken heights unknown. Temperature 23. Dew point 20. QNH 1013 hectopascals 2992 inches. Advise you have information hotel. Nalita International Airport Information Hotel. 1000. ILS Zulu runway 34 right approach. Landing runway 34 right. Departure runway 34 left. Departure frequency 124.2. Observe gear down operation procedure on final. Wind 040 degrees nanner knots. Visibility 20 kilometers. View 1,200 feet cumulus. Scattered 10,000 feet alto cumulus. Broken heights unknown. Temperature 23. Dew point 20. QNH 1013 hectopascals 2992 inches. Advise you have information hotel. Nalita International Airport Information Hotel. 1000. ILS Zulu runway 34 right approach. Landing runway 34 right. Departure runway 34 left. Departure frequency 124.2. Observe gear down operation procedure on final. Wind 040 degrees nanner knots. Visibility 20 kilometers. View 1,200 feet cumulus. Scattered 10,000 feet alto cumulus. Broken heights unknown. Temperature 23. Dew point 20. QNH 1013 hectopascals 2992 inches. Advise you have information hotel. Nalita International Airport Information Hotel. 1000. ILS Zulu runway 34 right approach. Landing runway 34 right. Departure runway 34 left. Departure frequency 124.2. Observe gear down operation procedure on final. Wind 040 degrees nanner knots. Visibility 20 kilometers. View 1,200 feet cumulus. Scattered 10,000 feet alto cumulus. Broken heights unknown. Temperature 23. Dew point 20. QNH 1013 hectopascals 2992 inches. Advise you have information hotel. Nalita International Airport Information Hotel. 1000. ILS Zulu runway 34 right approach. Landing runway 34 right. Departure runway 34 left. Departure frequency 124.2. Observe gear down operation procedure on final. Wind 040 degrees nanner knots. Visibility 20 kilometers. View 1,200 feet cumulus.
scattered 10,000 feet alto cumulus. Broken heights unknown. Temperature 23. Dew point 20. QNH 1013 hectopascals 299 or 2 inches. Advise you have information hotel. Nalitra International Airport Information Hotel. 1000. ILS Zulu runway 34 right approach. Landing runway 34 right. Departure runway 34 left. Departure frequency 124.2. Observe gear down operation procedure on final. Wind 040 degrees nanoknots. Visibility 20 kilometers. View 1,200 feet cumulus. Scattered 10,000 feet alto cumulus. Broken heights unknown. Temperature 23. Dew point 20. QNH 1013 hectopascals 299 or 2 inches. Advise you have information hotel. Nalitra International Airport Information Hotel. 1000. ILS Zulu runway 34 right approach. Landing runway 34 right. Departure runway 34 left. Departure frequency 124.2. Observe gear down operation procedure on final. Wind 040 degrees nanoknots. Visibility 20 kilometers. View 1,200 feet cumulus. Scattered 10,000 feet alto cumulus. Broken heights unknown. Temperature 23. Dew point 20. QNH 1013 hectopascals 299 or 2 inches. Advise you have information hotel. Nalitra International Airport Information Hotel. 1000. ILS Zulu runway 34 right approach. Landing runway 34 right. Departure runway 34 left. Departure frequency 124.2. Observe gear down operation procedure on final. Wind 040 degrees nanoknots. Visibility 20 kilometers. View 1,200 feet cumulus. Scattered 10,000 feet alto cumulus. Broken heights unknown. Temperature 23. Dew point 20. QNH 1013 hectopascals 299 or 2 inches. Advise you have information hotel. Nalitra International Airport Information Hotel. 1000. ILS Zulu runway 34 right approach. Landing runway 34 right. Departure runway 34 left. Departure frequency 124.2. Observe gear down operation procedure on final. Wind 040 degrees nanoknots. Visibility 20 kilometers. View 1,200 feet cumulus. Scattered 10,000 feet alto cumulus. Broken heights unknown. Temperature 23. Dew point 20. QNH 1013 hectopascals 299 or 2 inches. Advise you have information hotel. Nalitra International Airport Information Hotel. 1000. ILS Zulu runway 34 right approach. Landing runway 34 right. Departure runway 34 left. Departure frequency 124.2. Observe gear down operation procedure on final. Wind 040 degrees nanoknots. Visibility 20 kilometers. View 1,200 feet cumulus. Scattered 10,000 feet alto cumulus. Broken heights unknown. Temperature 23. Dew point 20. QNH 1013 hectopascals 299 or 2 inches. Advise you have information hotel. Nalitra International Airport Information Hotel. 1000. ILS Zulu runway 34 right approach. Landing runway 34 right. Departure runway 34 left.
Departure frequency 124.2. Observe gear down operation procedure on final. Wind 040 degrees nanner knots. Visibility 20 kilometers. View 1,200 feet cumulus. Scattered 10,000 feet alto cumulus. Broken heights unknown. Temperature 23. Dew point 20. QNH 1013 hectopascals 2992 inches. Advise you have information hotel. Nalitra International Airport Information Hotel. 1000. ILS Zulu runway 34 right approach. Landing runway 34 right. Departure runway 34 left. Departure frequency 124.2. Observe gear down operation procedure on final. Wind 040 degrees nanner knots. Visibility 20 kilometers. View 1,200 feet cumulus. Scattered 10,000 feet alto cumulus. Broken heights unknown. Temperature 23. Dew point 20. QNH 1013 hectopascals 2992 inches. Advise you have information hotel. Nalitra International Airport Information Hotel. 1000. ILS Zulu runway 34 right approach. Landing runway 34 right. Departure runway 34 left. Departure frequency 124.2. Observe gear down operation procedure on final. Wind 040 degrees nanner knots. Visibility 20 kilometers. View 1,200 feet cumulus. Scattered 10,000 feet alto cumulus. Broken heights unknown. Temperature 23. Dew point 20. QNH 1013 hectopascals 2992 inches. Advise you have information hotel. Nalitra International Airport Information Hotel. 1000. ILS Zulu runway 34 right approach. Landing runway 34 right. Departure runway 34 left. Departure frequency 124.2. Observe gear down operation procedure on final. Wind 040 degrees nanner knots. Visibility 20 kilometers. View 1,200 feet cumulus. Scattered 10,000 feet alto cumulus. Broken heights unknown. Temperature 23. Dew point 20. QNH 1013 hectopascals 2992 inches. Advise you have information hotel. Nalitra International Airport Information Hotel. 1000. ILS Zulu runway 34 right approach. Landing runway 34 right. Departure runway 34 left. Departure frequency 124.2. Observe gear down operation procedure on final. Wind 040 degrees nanner knots. Visibility 20 kilometers. View 1,200 feet cumulus. Scattered 10,000 feet alto cumulus. Broken heights unknown. Temperature 23. Dew point 20. QNH 1013 hectopascals 2992 inches. Advise you have information hotel. Nalitra International Airport Information Hotel. 1000. ILS Zulu runway 34 right approach. Landing runway 34 right. Departure runway 34 left. Departure frequency 124.2. Observe gear down operation procedure on final. Wind 040 degrees nanner knots. Visibility 20 kilometers. View 1,200 feet cumulus. Scattered 10,000 feet alto cumulus. Broken heights unknown. Temperature 23. Dew point 20. QNH 1013 hectopascals 2992 inches. Advise you have information hotel.
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Ayala Zulu Runway 34 Right Approach. Landing Runway 34 Right. Departure Runway 34 Left. 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Observe Gear Down Operation Procedure on Final. Wind 040 degrees Nanner Knots. Visibility 20 kilometers. View 1,200 feet cumulus. Scattered 10,000 feet alto cumulus. Broken heights unknown. Temperature 23. Dew point 20. QNH 1013 hectopascals 2992 inches. Advise you have information hotel. 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ILS Zulu Runway 34 Right Approach. Landing Runway 34 Right. Departure Runway 34 Left. 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Observe Gear Down Operation Procedure on Final. Wind 040 degrees Nanner Knots. Visibility 20 kilometers. View 1,200 feet cumulus. Scattered 10,000 feet alto cumulus. Broken heights unknown. Temperature 23. Dew point 20. QNH 1013 hectopascals 2992 inches. Advise you have information hotel. Nalita International Airport Information Hotel. 1000. ILS Zulu Runway 34 Right Approach. Landing Runway 34 Right. Departure Runway 34 Left. 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Observe Gear Down Operation Procedure on Final. Wind 040 degrees Nanner Knots. Visibility 20 kilometers. View 1,200 feet cumulus. Scattered 10,000 feet alto cumulus. Broken heights unknown. Temperature 23. Dew point 20. QNH 1013 hectopascals 2992 inches. Advise you have information hotel. Nalita International Airport Information Hotel. 1000. ILS Zulu Runway 34 Right Approach. Landing Runway 34 Right. Departure Runway 34 Left. 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Observe Gear Down Operation Procedure on Final. Wind 040 degrees Nanner Knots. Visibility 20 kilometers. View 1,200 feet cumulus. Scattered 10,000 feet alto cumulus. Broken heights unknown. Temperature 23. Dew point 20. QNH 1013 hectopascals 2992 inches. Advise you have information hotel. Nalita International Airport Information Hotel. 1000. ILS Zulu Runway 34 Right Approach. Landing Runway 34 Right. Departure Runway 34 Left. 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Observe Gear Down Operation Procedure on Final. Wind 040 degrees Nanner Knots. Visibility 20 kilometers. View 1,200 feet cumulus. Scattered 10,000 feet alto cumulus. Broken heights unknown. Temperature 23. Dew point 20. QNH 1013 hectopascals 2992 inches. Advise you have information hotel. Nalita International Airport Information Hotel. 1000. ILS Zulu Runway 34 Right Approach. Landing Runway 34 Right. Departure Runway 34 Left. 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Observe Gear Down Operation Procedure on Final. Wind 040 degrees Nanner Knots. Visibility 20 kilometers. View 1,200 feet cumulus.
scattered 10,000 feet alto cumulus. Broken heights unknown. Temperature 23. Dew point 20. QNH 1013 hectopascals 29 or 9 or 2 inches. Advise you have information hotel. Nalitra International Airport Information Hotel. 1000. ILS Zulu runway 34 right approach. Landing runway 34 right. Departure runway 34 left. Departure frequency 124.2. Observe gear down operation procedure on final. Wind 040 degrees nanner knots. Visibility 20 kilometers. View 1,200 feet cumulus. Scattered 10,000 feet alto cumulus. Broken heights unknown. Temperature 23. Dew point 20. QNH 1013 hectopascals 29 or 9 or 2 inches. Advise you have information hotel. Nalitra International Airport Information Hotel. 1000. ILS Zulu runway 34 right approach. Landing runway 34 right. Departure runway 34 left. Departure frequency 124.2. Observe gear down operation procedure on final. Wind 040 degrees nanner knots. Visibility 20 kilometers. View 1,200 feet cumulus. Scattered 10,000 feet alto cumulus. Broken heights unknown. Temperature 23. Dew point 20. QNH 1013 hectopascals 29 or 9 or 2 inches. Advise you have information hotel. Nalitra International Airport Information Hotel. 1000. ILS Zulu runway 34 right approach. Landing runway 34 right. Departure runway 34 left. Departure frequency 124.2. Observe gear down operation procedure on final. Wind 040 degrees nanner knots. Visibility 20 kilometers. View 1,200 feet cumulus. Scattered 10,000 feet alto cumulus. Broken heights unknown. Temperature 23. Dew point 20. QNH 1013 hectopascals 29 or 9 or 2 inches. Advise you have information hotel. Nalitra International Airport Information Hotel. 1000. ILS Zulu runway 34 right approach. Landing runway 34 right. Departure runway 34 left. Departure frequency 124.2. Observe gear down operation procedure on final. Wind 040 degrees nanner knots. Visibility 20 kilometers. View 1,200 feet cumulus. Scattered 10,000 feet alto cumulus. Broken heights unknown. Temperature 23. Dew point 20. QNH 1013 hectopascals 29 or 9 or 2 inches. Advise you have information hotel. Nalitra International Airport Information Hotel. 1000. ILS Zulu runway 34 right approach. Landing runway 34 right. Departure runway 34 left. Departure frequency 124.2. Observe gear down operation procedure on final. Wind 040 degrees nanner knots. Visibility 20 kilometers. View 1,200 feet cumulus. Scattered 10,000 feet alto cumulus. Broken heights unknown. Temperature 23. Dew point 20. QNH 1013 hectopascals 29 or 92 inches. Advise you have information hotel. Nalitra International Airport Information Hotel. 1000. ILS Zulu runway 34 right approach. Landing runway 34 right. Departure runway 34 left.
Departure frequency 124.2. Observe gear down operation procedure on final. Wind 040 degrees nanner knots. Visibility 20 kilometers. View 1,200 feet cumulus. Scattered 10,000 feet alto cumulus. Broken heights unknown. Temperature 23. Dew point 20. QNH 1013 hectopascals 2992 inches. Advise you have information hotel. Narita International Airport Information Hotel. 1000. ILS Zulu runway 34 right approach. Landing runway 34 right. Departure runway 34 left. Departure frequency 124.2. Observe gear down operation procedure on final. Wind 040 degrees nanner knots. Visibility 20 kilometers. View 1,200 feet cumulus. Scattered 10,000 feet alto cumulus. Broken heights unknown. Temperature 23. Dew point 20. QNH 1013 hectopascals 2992 inches. Advise you have information hotel. Nalita International Airport Information Hotel. 1000. ILS Zulu runway 34 right approach. Landing runway 34 right. Departure runway 34 left. Departure frequency 124.2. Observe gear down operation procedure on final. Wind 040 degrees nanner knots. Visibility 20 kilometers. View 1,200 feet cumulus. Scattered 10,000 feet alto cumulus. Broken heights unknown. Temperature 23. Dew point 20. QNH 1013 hectopascals 2992 inches. Advise you have information hotel. Nalita International Airport Information Hotel. 1000. ILS Zulu runway 34 right approach. Landing runway 34 right. Departure runway 34 left. Departure frequency 124.2. Observe gear down operation procedure on final. Wind 040 degrees nanner knots. Visibility 20 kilometers. View 1,200 feet cumulus. Scattered 10,000 feet alto cumulus. Broken heights unknown. Temperature 23. Dew point 20. QNH 1013 hectopascals 2992 inches. Advise you have information hotel. Nalita International Airport Information Hotel. 1000. ILS Zulu runway 34 right approach. Landing runway 34 right. Departure runway 34 left. Departure frequency 124.2. Observe gear down operation procedure on final. Wind 040 degrees nanner knots. Visibility 20 kilometers. View 1,200 feet cumulus. Scattered 10,000 feet alto cumulus. Broken heights unknown. Temperature 23. Dew point 20. QNH 1013 hectopascals 2992 inches. Advise you have information hotel. Nalita International Airport Information India. 1030. ILS Zulu runway 34 right approach. Landing runway 34 right. Departure runway 34 left. Departure frequency 124.2. Observe gear down operation procedure on final. Wind 050 degrees 8 knots. Direction variable between 360 and 090 degrees. Visibility 20 kilometers. View 1,200 feet cumulus. Broken heights unknown. Temperature 23. Dew point 20. QNH 1013 hectopascals 2993 inches.
Advise you have information India. Nalitra International Airport Information India. 1030. ILS Zulu runway 34 right approach. Landing runway 34 right. Departure runway 34 left. Departure frequency 124.2. Observe gear down operation procedure on final. Wind 050 degrees 8 knots. Direction variable between 360 and 090 degrees. Visibility 20 kilometers. View 1,200 feet cumulus. Broken heights unknown. Temperature 23. Dew point 20. QNH 101 hectopascals 2993 inches. Advise you have information India. Nalitra International Airport Information India. 1030. ILS Zulu runway 34 right approach. Landing runway 34 right. Departure runway 34 left. Departure frequency 124.2. Observe gear down operation procedure on final. Wind 050 degrees 8 knots. Direction variable between 360 and 090 degrees. Visibility 20 kilometers. View 1,200 feet cumulus. Broken heights unknown. Temperature 23. Dew point 20. QNH 1013 hectopascals 2993 inches. Advise you have information India. Nalitra International Airport Information India. 1030. ILS Zulu runway 34 right approach. Landing runway 34 right. Departure runway 34 left. Departure frequency 124.2. Observe gear down operation procedure on final. Wind 050 degrees 8 knots. Direction variable between 360 and 090 degrees. Visibility 20 kilometers. View 1,200 feet cumulus. Broken heights unknown. Temperature 23. Dew point 20. QNH 1013 hectopascals 2993 inches. Advise you have information India. Nalitra International Airport Information India. 1030. ILS Zulu runway 34 right approach. Landing runway 34 right. Departure runway 34 left. Departure frequency 124.2. Observe gear down operation procedure on final. Wind 050 degrees 8 knots. Direction variable between 360 and 090 degrees. Visibility 20 kilometers. View 1,200 feet cumulus. Broken heights unknown. Temperature 23. Dew point 20. QNH 1013 hectopascals 2993 inches. Advise you have information India. Nalitra International Airport Information India. 1030. ILS Zulu runway 34 right approach. Landing runway 34 right. Departure runway 34 left. Departure frequency 124.2. Observe gear down operation procedure on final. Wind 050 degrees 8 knots. Direction variable between 360 and 090 degrees. Visibility 20 kilometers. View 1,200 feet cumulus. Broken heights unknown. Temperature 23. Dew point 20. QNH 1013 hectopascals 2993 inches. Advise you have information India. Nalitra International Airport Information India. 1030. ILS Zulu runway 34 right approach. Landing runway 34 right. Departure runway 34 left. Departure frequency 124.2. Observe gear down operation procedure on final. Wind 050 degrees 8 knots.
Direction variable between 360 and 090 degrees. Visibility 20 kilometers. View 1,200 feet cumulus. Broken heights unknown. Temperature 23. Dew point 20. QNH 101 hectopascals 299 inches. Advise you have information India. Nalitra International Airport information India. 1030. ILS Zulu runway 34 right approach. Landing runway 34 right. Departure runway 34 left. Departure frequency 124.2. Observe gear down operation procedure on final. Wind 050 degrees 8 knots. Direction variable between 360 and 090 degrees. Visibility 20 kilometers. View 1,200 feet cumulus. Broken heights unknown. Temperature 23. Dew point 20. QNH 1013 hectopascals 299 inches. Advise you have information India. Nalitra International Airport information India. 1030. ILS Zulu runway 34 right approach. Landing runway 34 right. Departure runway 34 left. Departure frequency 124.2. Observe gear down operation procedure on final. Wind 050 degrees 8 knots. Direction variable between 360 and 090 degrees. Visibility 20 kilometers. View 1,200 feet cumulus. Broken heights unknown. Temperature 23. Dew point 20. QNH 1013 hectopascals 299 inches. Advise you have information India. Nalitra International Airport information India. 1030. ILS Zulu runway 34 right approach. Landing runway 34 right. Departure runway 34 left. Departure frequency 124.2. Observe gear down operation procedure on final. Wind 050 degrees 8 knots. Direction variable between 360 and 090 degrees. Visibility 20 kilometers. View 1,200 feet cumulus. Broken heights unknown. Temperature 23. Dew point 20. QNH 1013 hectopascals 299 inches. Advise you have information India. Nalitra International Airport information India. 1030. ILS Zulu runway 34 right approach. Landing runway 34 right. Departure runway 34 left. Departure frequency 124.2. Observe gear down operation procedure on final. Wind 050 degrees 8 knots. Direction variable between 360 and 090 degrees. Visibility 20 kilometers. View 1,200 feet cumulus. Broken heights unknown. Temperature 23. Dew point 20. QNH 1013 hectopascals 299 inches. Advise you have information India. Nalitra International Airport information India. 1030. ILS Zulu runway 34 right approach. Landing runway 34 right. Departure runway 34 left. Departure frequency 124.2. Observe gear down operation procedure on final. Wind 050 degrees 8 knots. Direction variable between 360 and 090 degrees. Visibility 20 kilometers. View 1,200 feet cumulus. Broken heights unknown. Temperature 23. Dew point 20. QNH 1013 hectopascals 299 inches. Advise you have information India. Nalitra International Airport information India. 1030.
ILS Zulu runway 34 right approach. Landing runway 34 right. Departure runway 34 left. Departure frequency 124.2. Observe gear down operation procedure on final. Wind 050 degrees 8 knots. Direction variable between 360 and 090 degrees. Visibility 20 kilometers. View 1,200 feet cumulus. Broken heights unknown. Temperature 23. Dew point 20. QNH 1013 hectopascals 299 or 3 inches. Advise you have information India. Nalitra International Airport information India. 1030. ILS Zulu runway 34 right approach. Landing runway 34 right. Departure runway 34 left. Departure frequency 124.2. Observe gear down operation procedure on final. Wind 050 degrees 8 knots. Direction variable between 360 and 090 degrees. Visibility 20 kilometers. View 1,200 feet cumulus. Broken heights unknown. Temperature 23. Dew point 20. QNH 1013 hectopascals 29 or 9 or 3 inches. Advise you have information India. Nalitra International Airport information India. 1030. ILS Zulu runway 34 right approach. Landing runway 34 right. Departure runway 34 left. Departure frequency 124.2. Observe gear down operation procedure on final. Wind 050 degrees 8 knots. Direction variable between 360 and 090 degrees. Visibility 20 kilometers. View 1,200 feet cumulus. Broken heights unknown. Temperature 23. Dew point 20. QNH 1013 hectopascals 29 or 9 or 3 inches. Advise you have information India. Nalitra International Airport information India. 1030. ILS Zulu runway 34 right approach. Landing runway 34 right. Departure runway 34 left. Departure frequency 124.2. Observe gear down operation procedure on final. Wind 050 degrees 8 knots. Direction variable between 360 and 090 degrees. Visibility 20 kilometers. View 1,200 feet cumulus. Broken heights unknown. Temperature 23. Dew point 20. QNH 1013 hectopascals 29 or 9 or 3 inches. Advise you have information India. Nalitra International Airport information India. 1030. ILS Zulu runway 34 right approach. Landing runway 34 right. Departure runway 34 left. Departure frequency 124.2. Observe gear down operation procedure on final. Wind 050 degrees 8 knots. Direction variable between 360 and 090 degrees. Visibility 20 kilometers. View 1,200 feet cumulus. Broken heights unknown. Temperature 23. Dew point 20. QNH 1013 hectopascals 29 or 9 or 3 inches. Advise you have information India. Nalitra International Airport information India. 1030. ILS Zulu runway 34 right approach. Landing runway 34 right. Departure runway 34 left. Departure frequency 124.2. Observe gear down operation procedure on final. Wind 050 degrees 8 knots. Direction variable between 360 and 090 degrees. Visibility 20 kilometers. View 1,200 feet cumulus. Broken heights unknown.
temperature 23, dew point 20, QNH 1013 hectopascals, 29 or 9 or 3 inches. Advise you have information India. Nalitra International Airport information India. 1030. ILS Zulu runway 34 right approach. Landing runway 34 right. Departure runway 34 left. Departure frequency 124.2. Observe gear down operation procedure on final. Wind 050 degrees 8 knots. Direction variable between 360 and 090 degrees. Visibility 20 kilometers. View 1,200 feet cumulus. Broken heights unknown. Temperature 23. Dew point 20. QNH 1013 hectopascals 29 or 9 or 3 inches. Advise you have information India. Nalitra International Airport information India. 1030. ILS Zulu runway 34 right approach. Landing runway 34 right. Departure runway 34 left. Departure frequency 124.2. Observe gear down operation procedure on final. Wind 050 degrees 8 knots. Direction variable between 360 and 090 degrees. Visibility 20 kilometers. View 1,200 feet cumulus. Broken heights unknown. Temperature 23. Dew point 20. QNH 1013 hectopascals 29 or 9 or 3 inches. Advise you have information India. Nalitra International Airport information India. 1030. ILS Zulu runway 34 right approach. Landing runway 34 right. Departure runway 34 left. Departure frequency 124.2. Observe gear down operation procedure on final. Wind 050 degrees 8 knots. Direction variable between 360 and 090 degrees. Visibility 20 kilometers. View 1,200 feet cumulus. Broken heights unknown. Temperature 23. Dew point 20. QNH 1013 hectopascals 29 or 9 or 3 inches. Advise you have information India. Nalitra International Airport information India. 1030. ILS Zulu runway 34 right approach. Landing runway 34 right. Departure runway 34 left. Departure frequency 124.2. Observe gear down operation procedure on final. Wind 050 degrees 8 knots. Direction variable between 360 and 090 degrees. Visibility 20 kilometers. View 1,200 feet cumulus. Broken heights unknown. Temperature 23. Dew point 20. QNH 1013 hectopascals 29 or 9 or 3 inches. Advise you have information India. Nalitra International Airport information India. 1030. ILS Zulu runway 34 right approach. Landing runway 34 right. Departure runway 34 left. Departure frequency 124.2. Observe gear down operation procedure on final. Wind 050 degrees 8 knots. Direction variable between 360 and 090 degrees. Visibility 20 kilometers. View 1,200 feet cumulus. Broken heights unknown. Temperature 23. Dew point 20. QNH 1013 hectopascals 29 or 9 or 3 inches. Advise you have information India. Nalitra International Airport information India. 1030. ILS Zulu runway 34 right approach. Landing runway 34 right. Departure runway 34 left. Departure frequency 124.2.
Observe gear down operation procedure on final. Wind 050 degrees 8 knots. Direction variable between 360 and 090 degrees. Visibility 20 kilometers. View 1,200 feet cumulus. Broken heights unknown. Temperature 23. Dew point 20. QNH 101 tree hectopascals 29 or 9 or 3 inches. Advise you have information India. Nalitra International Airport information India. 1030. ILS Zulu runway 34 right approach. Landing runway 34 right. Departure runway 34 left. Departure frequency 124.2. Observe gear down operation procedure on final. Wind 050 degrees 8 knots. Direction variable between 360 and 090 degrees. Visibility 20 kilometers. View 1,200 feet cumulus. Broken heights unknown. Temperature 23. Dew point 20. QNH 101 tree hectopascals 29 or 9 or 3 inches. Advise you have information India. Nalitra International Airport information India. 1030. ILS Zulu runway 34 right approach. Landing runway 34 right. Departure runway 34 left. Departure frequency 124.2. Observe gear down operation procedure on final. Wind 050 degrees 8 knots. Direction variable between 360 and 090 degrees. Visibility 20 kilometers. View 1,200 feet cumulus. Broken heights unknown. Temperature 23. Dew point 20. QNH 101 tree hectopascals 29 or 9 or 3 inches. Advise you have information India. Nalitra International Airport information India. 1030. ILS Zulu runway 34 right approach. Landing runway 34 right. Departure runway 34 left. Departure frequency 124.2. Observe gear down operation procedure on final. Wind 050 degrees 8 knots. Direction variable between 360 and 090 degrees. Visibility 20 kilometers. View 1,200 feet cumulus. Broken heights unknown. Temperature 23. Dew point 20. QNH 101 tree hectopascals 29 or 9 or 3 inches. Advise you have information India. Nalitra International Airport information India. 1030. ILS Zulu runway 34 right approach. Landing runway 34 right. Departure runway 34 left. Departure frequency 124.2. Observe gear down operation procedure on final. Wind 050 degrees 8 knots. Direction variable between 360 and 090 degrees. Visibility 20 kilometers. View 1,200 feet cumulus. Broken heights unknown. Temperature 23. Dew point 20. QNH 101 tree hectopascals 29 or 9 or 3 inches. Advise you have information India. Nalitra International Airport information India. 1030. ILS Zulu runway 34 right approach. Landing runway 34 right. Departure runway 34 left. Departure frequency 124.2. Observe gear down operation procedure on final. Wind 050 degrees 8 knots. Direction variable between 360 and 090 degrees. Visibility 20 kilometers. View 1,200 feet cumulus. Broken heights unknown. Temperature 23. Dew point 20. QNH 101 tree hectopascals 29 or 9 or 3 inches. Advise you have information India.
Nalita International Airport Information India 1030

for Information India. 1030. ILS Zulu runway 34 right approach. Landing runway 34 right. Departure runway 34 left. Departure frequency 124.2. Observe gear down operation procedure on final. Wind 050 degrees 8 knots. Direction variable between 360 and 090 degrees. Visibility 20 kilometers. View 1,200 feet cumulus. Broken heights unknown. Temperature 23. Dew point 20. QNH 1013 hectopascals 2993 inches. Advise you have information India. Nalitra International Airport Information India. 1030. ILS Zulu runway 34 right approach. Landing runway 34 right. Departure runway 34 left. Departure frequency 124.2. Observe gear down operation procedure on final. Wind 050 degrees 8 knots. Direction variable between 360 and 090 degrees. Visibility 20 kilometers. View 1,200 feet cumulus. Broken heights unknown. Temperature 23. Dew point 20. QNH 1013 hectopascals 2993 inches. Advise you have information India. Nalitra International Airport Information India. 1030. ILS Zulu runway 34 right approach. Landing runway 34 right. Departure runway 34 left. Departure frequency 124.2. Observe gear down operation procedure on final. Wind 050 degrees 8 knots. Direction variable between 360 and 090 degrees. Visibility 20 kilometers. View 1,200 feet cumulus. Broken heights unknown. Temperature 23. Dew point 20. QNH 1013 hectopascals 2993 inches. Advise you have information India. Nalitra International Airport Information Juliet. 1100. ILS Zulu runway 34 right approach. Landing runway 34 right. Departure runway 34 left. Departure frequency 124.2. Observe gear down operation procedure on final. Wind 050 degrees 6 knots. Direction variable between 360 and 070 degrees. Visibility 20 kilometers. Broken 1,000 feet cumulus. Temperature 22. Dew point 20. QNH 1014 hectopascals 2995 inches. Advise you have information Juliet. Nalitra International Airport Information Juliet. 1100. ILS Zulu runway 34 right approach. Landing runway 34 right. Departure runway 34 left. Departure frequency 124.2. Observe gear down operation procedure on final. Wind 050 degrees 6 knots. Direction variable between 360 and 070 degrees. Visibility 20 kilometers. Broken 1,000 feet cumulus. Temperature 22. 2.20. QNH 1014 hectopascals 2995 inches. Advise you have information Juliet. Nalitra International Airport Information Juliet. 1100. ILS Zulu runway 34 right approach. Landing runway 34 right. Departure runway 34 left. Departure frequency 124.2. Observe gear down operation procedure on final. Wind 050 degrees 6 knots. Direction variable between 360 and 070 degrees. Visibility 20 kilometers. Broken

1,000 feet cumulus. Temperature 22. Dew point 20. QNH1014 hectopascals 29 or 9 or 5 inches. Advise you have information, Juliet. Nalitra International Airport information, Juliet. 1100. ILS Zulu runway 34 right approach. Landing runway 34 right. Departure runway 34 left. Departure frequency 124.2. Observe gear down operation procedure on final. Wind 050 degrees 6 knots. Direction variable between 360 and 070 degrees. Visibility 20 kilometers. Broken 1,000 feet cumulus. Temperature 22. Dew point 20. QNH1014 hectopascals 29 or 9 or 5 inches. Advise you have information, Juliet. Nalitra International Airport information, Juliet. 1100. ILS Zulu runway 34 right approach. Landing runway 34 right. Departure runway 34 left. Departure frequency 124.2. Observe gear down operation procedure on final. Wind 050 degrees 6 knots. Direction variable between 360 and 070 degrees. Visibility 20 kilometers. Broken 1,000 feet cumulus. Temperature 22. Dew point 20. QNH1014 hectopascals 29 or 9 or 5 inches. Advise you have information, Juliet. Nalitra International Airport information, Juliet. 1100. ILS Zulu runway 34 right approach. Landing runway 34 right. Departure runway 34 left. Departure frequency 124.2. Observe gear down operation procedure on final. Wind 050 degrees 6 knots. Direction variable between 360 and 070 degrees. Visibility 20 kilometers. Broken 1,000 feet cumulus. Temperature 22. Dew point 20. QNH1014 hectopascals 29 or 9 or 5 inches. Advise you have information, Juliet. Nalitra International Airport information, Juliet. 1100. ILS Zulu runway 34 right approach. Landing runway 34 right. Departure runway 34 left. Departure frequency 124.2. Observe gear down operation procedure on final. Wind 050 degrees 6 knots. Direction variable between 360 and 070 degrees. Visibility 20 kilometers. Broken 1,000 feet cumulus. Temperature 22. 2.20. QNH1014 hectopascals 29 or 9 or 5 inches. Advise you have information, Juliet. Nalitra International Airport information, Juliet. 1100. ILS Zulu runway 34 right approach. Landing runway 34 right. Departure runway 34 left. Departure frequency 124.2. Observe gear down operation procedure on final. Wind 050 degrees 6 knots. Direction variable between 360 and 070 degrees. Visibility 20 kilometers. Broken 1,000 feet cumulus. Temperature 22. Dew point 20. QNH1014 hectopascals 29 or 9 or 5 inches. Advise you have information, Juliet. Nalitra International Airport information, Juliet. 1100. ILS Zulu runway 34 right approach. Landing runway 34 right. Departure runway 34 left. Departure frequency 124.2. Observe gear down operation procedure on final. Wind 050 degrees.
knots. Direction variable between 360 and 070 degrees. Visibility 20 kilometers. Broken 1,000 feet cumulus. Temperature 22. Dew point 20. QNH1014 hectopascals 29 or 9 or 5 inches. Advise you have information, Juliet. Nalitra International Airport information, Juliet. 1100. ILS Zulu runway 34 right approach. Landing runway 34 right. Departure runway 34 left. Departure frequency 124.2. Observe gear down operation procedure on final. Wind 050 degrees 6 knots. Direction variable between 360 and 070 degrees. Visibility 20 kilometers. Broken 1,000 feet cumulus. Temperature 22. Dew point 20. QNH1014 hectopascals 29 or 9 or 5 inches. Advise you have information, Juliet. Nalitra International Airport information, Juliet. 1100. ILS Zulu runway 34 right approach. Landing runway 34 right. Departure runway 34 left. Departure frequency 124.2. Observe gear down operation procedure on final. Wind 050 degrees 6 knots. Direction variable between 360 and 070 degrees. Visibility 20 kilometers. Broken 1,000 feet cumulus. Temperature 22. Dew point 20. QNH1014 hectopascals 29 or 9 or 5 inches. Advise you have information, Juliet. Nalitra International Airport information, Juliet. 1100. ILS Zulu runway 34 right approach. Landing runway 34 right. Departure runway 34 left. Departure frequency 124.2. Observe gear down operation procedure on final. Wind 050 degrees 6 knots. Direction variable between 360 and 070 degrees. Visibility 20 kilometers. Broken 1,000 feet cumulus. Temperature 22. Dew point 20. QNH1014 hectopascals 29 or 9 or 5 inches. Advise you have information, Juliet. Nalitra International Airport information, Juliet. 1100. ILS Zulu runway 34 right approach. Landing runway 34 right. Departure runway 34 left. Departure frequency 124.2. Observe gear down operation procedure on final. Wind 050 degrees 6 knots. Direction variable between 360 and 070 degrees. Visibility 20 kilometers. Broken 1,000 feet cumulus. Temperature 22. Dew point 20. QNH1014 hectopascals 29 or 9 or 5 inches. Advise you have information, Juliet. Nalitra International Airport information, Juliet. 1100. ILS Zulu runway 34 right approach. Landing runway 34 right. Departure runway 34 left. Departure frequency 124.2. Observe gear down operation procedure on final. Wind 050 degrees 6 knots. Direction variable between 360 and 070 degrees. Visibility 20 kilometers. Broken 1,000 feet cumulus. Temperature 22. Dew point 20. QNH1014 hectopascals 29 or 9 or 5 inches. Advise you have information, Juliet. Nalitra International Airport information, Juliet. 1100. ILS Zulu runway 34 right approach. Landing runway 34 right. Departure runway 34 left.
Departure frequency 124.2. Observe gear down operation procedure on final. Wind 050 degrees 6 knots. Direction variable between 360 and 070 degrees. Visibility 20 kilometers. Broken 1,000 feet cumulus. Temperature 22. Dew point 20. QNH1014 hectopascals 29 or 9 or 5 inches. Advise you have information, Juliet. Nalitra International Airport information, Juliet. 1100. ILS Zulu runway 34 right approach. Landing runway 34 right. Departure runway 34 left. Departure frequency 124.2. Observe gear down operation procedure on final. Wind 050 degrees 6 knots. Direction variable between 360 and 070 degrees. Visibility 20 kilometers. Broken 1,000 feet cumulus. Temperature 22. Dew point 20. QNH1014 hectopascals 29 or 9 or 5 inches. Advise you have information, Juliet. Nalitra International Airport information, Juliet. 1100. ILS Zulu runway 34 right approach. Landing runway 34 right. Departure runway 34 left. Departure frequency 124.2. Observe gear down operation procedure on final. Wind 050 degrees 6 knots. Direction variable between 360 and 070 degrees. Visibility 20 kilometers. Broken 1,000 feet cumulus. Temperature 22. Dew point 20. QNH1014 hectopascals 29 or 9 or 5 inches. Advise you have information, Juliet. Nalitra International Airport information, Juliet. 1100. ILS Zulu runway 34 right approach. Landing runway 34 right. Departure runway 34 left. Departure frequency 124.2. Observe gear down operation procedure on final. Wind 050 degrees 6 knots. Direction variable between 360 and 070 degrees. Visibility 20 kilometers. Broken 1,000 feet cumulus. Temperature 22. Dew point 20. QNH1014 hectopascals 29 or 9 or 5 inches. Advise you have information, Juliet. Nalitra International Airport information, Juliet. 1100. ILS Zulu runway 34 right approach. Landing runway 34 right. Departure runway 34 left. Departure frequency 124.2. Observe gear down operation procedure on final. Wind 050 degrees 6 knots. Direction variable between 360 and 070 degrees. Visibility 20 kilometers. Broken 1,000 feet cumulus. Temperature 22. Dew point 20. QNH1014 hectopascals 29 or 9 or 5 inches. Advise you have information, Juliet. Nalitra International Airport information, Juliet. 1100. ILS Zulu runway 34 right approach. Landing runway 34 right. Departure runway 34 left. Departure frequency 124.2. Observe gear down operation procedure on final. Wind 050 degrees 6 knots. Direction variable between 360 and 070 degrees. Visibility 20 kilometers. Broken 1,000 feet cumulus. Temperature 22. Dew point 20. QNH1014 hectopascals 29 or 9 or 5 inches. Advise you have information, Juliet. Nalitra International Airport information, Juliet. 1100.
ILS Zulu runway 34 right approach. Landing runway 34 right. Departure runway 34 left. Departure frequency 124.2. Observe gear down operation procedure on final. Wind 050 degrees 6 knots. Direction variable between 360 and 070 degrees. Visibility 20 kilometers. Broken 1,000 feet cumulus. Temperature 22. Dew point 20. QNH1014 hectopascals 29 or 9 or 5 inches. Advise you have information Juliet. Nalitra International Airport information Juliet. 1100. ILS Zulu runway 34 right approach. Landing runway 34 right. Departure runway 34 left. Departure frequency 124.2. Observe gear down operation procedure on final. Wind 050 degrees 6 knots. Direction variable between 360 and 070 degrees. Visibility 20 kilometers. Broken 1,000 feet cumulus. Temperature 22. Dew point 20. QNH1014 hectopascals 29 or 9 or 5 inches. Advise you have information Juliet. Nalitra International Airport information Juliet. 1100. ILS Zulu runway 34 right approach. Landing runway 34 right. Departure runway 34 left. Departure frequency 124.2. Observe gear down operation procedure on final. Wind 050 degrees 6 knots. Direction variable between 360 and 070 degrees. Visibility 20 kilometers. Broken 1,000 feet cumulus. Temperature 22. Dew point 20. QNH1014 hectopascals 29 or 9 or 5 inches. Advise you have information Juliet. Nalitra International Airport information Juliet. 1100. ILS Zulu runway 34 right approach. Landing runway 34 right. Departure runway 34 left. Departure frequency 124.2. Observe gear down operation procedure on final. Wind 050 degrees 6 knots. Direction variable between 360 and 070 degrees. Visibility 20 kilometers. Broken 1,000 feet cumulus. Temperature 22. Dew point 20. QNH1014 hectopascals 29 or 9 or 5 inches. Advise you have information Juliet. Nalitra International Airport information Juliet. 1100. ILS Zulu runway 34 right approach. Landing runway 34 right. Departure runway 34 left. Departure frequency 124.2. Observe gear down operation procedure on final. Wind 050 degrees 6 knots. Direction variable between 360 and 070 degrees. Visibility 20 kilometers. Broken 1,000 feet cumulus. Temperature 22. Dew point 20. QNH1014 hectopascals 29 or 9 or 5 inches. Advise you have information Juliet. Nalitra International Airport information Juliet. 1100. ILS Zulu runway 34 right approach. Landing runway 34 right. Departure runway 34 left. Departure frequency 124.2. Observe gear down operation procedure on final. Wind 050 degrees 6 knots. Direction variable between 360 and 070 degrees. Visibility 20 kilometers. Broken 1,000 feet cumulus. Temperature 22. Dew point 20. QNH1014 hectopascals 29 or 9 or 5 inches.
Advise you have information, Juliet. Nalita International Airport, information, Juliet. 1100. ILS Zulu runway 34 right approach. Landing runway 34 right. Departure runway 34 left. Departure frequency 124.2. Observe gear down operation procedure on final. Wind 050 degrees 6 knots. Direction variable between 360 and 070 degrees. Visibility 20 kilometers. Broken 1,000 feet cumulus. Temperature 22. Dew point 20. QNH 1014 hectopascals 29 or 9 or 5 inches. Advise you have information, Juliet. Nalita International Airport, information, Juliet. 1100. ILS Zulu runway 34 right approach. Landing runway 34 right. Departure runway 34 left. Departure frequency 124.2. Observe gear down operation procedure on final. Wind 050 degrees 6 knots. Direction variable between 360 and 070 degrees. Visibility 20 kilometers. Broken 1,000 feet cumulus. Temperature 22. Dew point 20. QNH 1014 hectopascals 29 or 9 or 5 inches. Advise you have information, Juliet. Nalita International Airport, information, Juliet. 1100. ILS Zulu runway 34 right approach. Landing runway 34 right. Departure runway 34 left. Departure frequency 124.2. Observe gear down operation procedure on final. Wind 050 degrees 6 knots. Direction variable between 360 and 070 degrees. Visibility 20 kilometers. Broken 1,000 feet cumulus. Temperature 22. Dew point 20. QNH 1014 hectopascals 29 or 9 or 5 inches. Advise you have information, Juliet. Nalita International Airport, information, Juliet. 1100. ILS Zulu runway 34 right approach. Landing runway 34 right. Departure runway 34 left. Departure frequency 124.2. Observe gear down operation procedure on final. Wind 050 degrees 6 knots. Direction variable between 360 and 070 degrees. Visibility 20 kilometers. Broken 1,000 feet cumulus. Temperature 22. Dew point 20. QNH 1014 hectopascals 29 or 9 or 5 inches. Advise you have information, Juliet. Nalita International Airport, information, Juliet. 1100. ILS Zulu runway 34 right approach. Landing runway 34 right. Departure runway 34 left. Departure frequency 124.2. Observe gear down operation procedure on final. Wind 050 degrees 6 knots. Direction variable between 360 and 070 degrees. Visibility 20 kilometers. Broken 1,000 feet cumulus. Temperature 22. 2.20. QNH 1014 29 or 9 or 5 inches. Advise you have information, Juliet. Nalita International Airport, information, Juliet. 1100. ILS Zulu runway 34 right approach. Landing runway 34 right. Departure runway 34 left. Departure frequency 124.2. Observe gear down operation procedure on final. Wind 050 degrees 6 knots. Direction variable between 360 and 070 degrees. Visibility 20 kilometers. Broken 1,000 feet cumulus.
temperature 22, dew point 20. QNH1014 hectopascals 29 or 9 or 5 inches. Advise you have information, Juliet. Nalitra International Airport information, Juliet. 1100. ILS Zulu runway 34 right approach. Landing runway 34 right. Departure runway 34 left. Departure frequency 124.2. Observe gear down operation procedure on final. Wind 050 degrees 6 knots. Direction variable between 360 and 070 degrees. Visibility 20 kilometers. Broken 1,000 feet cumulus. Temperature 22. Dew point 20. QNH1014 hectopascals 29 or 9 or 5 inches. Advise you have information, Juliet. Nalitra International Airport information, Juliet. 1100. ILS Zulu runway 34 right approach. Landing runway 34 right. Departure runway 34 left. Departure frequency 124.2. Observe gear down operation procedure on final. Wind 050 degrees 6 knots. Direction variable between 360 and 070 degrees. Visibility 20 kilometers. Broken 1,000 feet cumulus. Temperature 22. Dew point 20. QNH1014 hectopascals 29 or 9 or 5 inches. Advise you have information, Juliet. Nalitra International Airport information, Juliet. 1100. ILS Zulu runway 34 right approach. Landing runway 34 right. Departure runway 34 left. Departure frequency 124.2. Observe gear down operation procedure on final. Wind 050 degrees 6 knots. Direction variable between 360 and 070 degrees. Visibility 20 kilometers. Broken 1,000 feet cumulus. Temperature 22. Dew point 20. QNH1014 hectopascals 29 or 9 or 5 inches. Advise you have information, Juliet. Nalitra International Airport information, Kilo. 1130. ILS Zulu runway 34 right approach. Landing runway 34 right. Departure runway 34 left. Departure frequency 124.2. Observe gear down operation procedure on final. Wind 050 degrees 7 knots. Direction variable between 010 and 070 degrees. Visibility 20 kilometers. Broken 1,000 feet cumulus. Temperature 22. Dew point 20. QNH1014 hectopascals 29 or 9 or 6 inches. Advise you have information, Kilo. Nalitra International Airport information, Kilo. 1130. ILS Zulu runway 34 right approach. Landing runway 34 right. Departure runway 34 left. Departure frequency 124.2. Observe gear down operation procedure on final. Wind 050 degrees 7 knots. Direction variable between 010 and 070 degrees. Visibility 20 kilometers. Broken 1,000 feet cumulus. Temperature 22. Dew point 20. QNH1014 hectopascals 29 or 9 or 6 inches. Advise you have information, Kilo. Nalitra International Airport information, Kilo. 1130. ILS Zulu runway 34 right approach. Landing runway 34 right. Departure runway 34 left. Departure frequency 124.2. Observe gear down operation procedure on final. Wind 050 degrees 7 knots.
Direction variable between 010 and 070 degrees. Visibility 20 kilometers. Broken 1,000 feet cumulus. Temperature 22. Dew point 20. QNH1014 hectopascals 29 or 9 or 6 inches. Advise you have information kilo. Nalitra International Airport information kilo. 1130. ILS Zulu runway 34 right approach. Landing runway 34 right. Departure runway 34 left. Departure frequency 124.2. Observe gear down operation procedure on final. Wind 050 degrees 7 knots. Direction variable between 010 and 070 degrees. Visibility 20 kilometers. Broken 1,000 feet cumulus. Temperature 22. Dew point 20. QNH1014 hectopascals 29 or 9 or 6 inches. Advise you have information kilo. Nalitra International Airport information kilo. 1130. ILS Zulu runway 34 right approach. Landing runway 34 right. Departure runway 34 left. Departure frequency 124.2. Observe gear down operation procedure on final. Wind 050 degrees 7 knots. Direction variable between 010 and 070 degrees. Visibility 20 kilometers. Broken 1,000 feet cumulus. Temperature 22. Dew point 20. QNH1014 hectopascals 29 or 9 or 6 inches. Advise you have information kilo. Nalitra International Airport information kilo. 1130. ILS Zulu runway 34 right approach. Landing runway 34 right. Departure runway 34 left. Departure frequency 124.2. Observe gear down operation procedure on final. Wind 050 degrees 7 knots. Direction variable between 010 and 070 degrees. Visibility 20 kilometers. Broken 1,000 feet cumulus. Temperature 22. Dew point 20. QNH1014 hectopascals 29 or 9 or 6 inches. Advise you have information kilo. Nalitra International Airport information kilo. 1130. ILS Zulu runway 34 right approach. Landing runway 34 right. Departure runway 34 left. Departure frequency 124.2. Observe gear down operation procedure on final. Wind 050 degrees 7 knots. Direction variable between 010 and 070 degrees. Visibility 20 kilometers. Broken 1,000 feet cumulus. Temperature 22. Dew point 20. QNH1014 hectopascals 29 or 9 or 6 inches. Advise you have information kilo. Nalitra International Airport information kilo. 1130. ILS Zulu runway 34 right approach. Landing runway 34 right. Departure runway 34 left. Departure frequency 124.2. Observe gear down operation procedure on final. Wind 050 degrees 7 knots. Direction variable between 010 and 070 degrees. Visibility 20 kilometers. Broken 1,000 feet cumulus. Temperature 22. Dew point 20. QNH1014 hectopascals 29 or 9 or 6 inches. 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Nalitra International Airport information kilo. 1130. ILS Zulu runway 34 right approach. Landing runway 34 right. Departure runway 34 left. Departure frequency 124.2.
Observe gear down operation procedure on final. Wind 050 degrees 7 knots. Direction variable between 010 and 070 degrees. Visibility 20 kilometers. Broken 1,000 feet cumulus. Temperature 22. Dew point 20. QNH1014 hectopascals 29 or 9 or 6 inches. Advise you have information kilo. Nalitra International Airport information kilo. 1130. ILS Zulu runway 34 right approach. Landing runway 34 right. Departure runway 34 left. Departure frequency 124.2. Observe gear down operation procedure on final. Wind 050 degrees 7 knots. Direction variable between 010 and 070 degrees. Visibility 20 kilometers. Broken 1,000 feet cumulus. Temperature 22. Dew point 20. QNH1014 hectopascals 29 or 9 or 6 inches. Advise you have information kilo. Nalitra International Airport information kilo. 1130. ILS Zulu runway 34 right approach. Landing runway 34 right. Departure runway 34 left. Departure frequency 124.2. Observe gear down operation procedure on final. Wind 050 degrees 7 knots. Direction variable between 010 and 070 degrees. Visibility 20 kilometers. Broken 1,000 feet cumulus. Temperature 22. Dew point 20. QNH1014 hectopascals 29 or 9 or 6 inches. Advise you have information kilo. Nalitra International Airport information kilo. 1130. ILS Zulu runway 34 right approach. Landing runway 34 right. Departure runway 34 left. Departure frequency 124.2. Observe gear down operation procedure on final. Wind 050 degrees 7 knots. Direction variable between 010 and 070 degrees. Visibility 20 kilometers. Broken 1,000 feet cumulus. Temperature 22. Dew point 20. QNH1014 hectopascals 29 or 9 or 6 inches. Advise you have information kilo. Nalitra International Airport information kilo. 1130. ILS Zulu runway 34 right approach. Landing runway 34 right. Departure runway 34 left. Departure frequency 124.2. Observe gear down operation procedure on final. Wind 050 degrees 7 knots. Direction variable between 010 and 070 degrees. Visibility 20 kilometers. Broken 1,000 feet cumulus. Temperature 22. Dew point 20. QNH1014 hectopascals 29 or 9 or 6 inches. Advise you have information kilo. Nalitra International Airport information kilo. 1130. ILS Zulu runway 34 right approach. Landing runway 34 right. Departure runway 34 left. Departure frequency 124.2. Observe gear down operation procedure on final. Wind 050 degrees 7 knots. Direction variable between 010 and 070 degrees. Visibility 20 kilometers. Broken 1,000 feet cumulus. Temperature 22. Dew point 20. QNH1014 hectopascals 29 or 9 or 6 inches. Advise you have information kilo. Nalitra International Airport information kilo. 1130. ILS Zulu runway 34 right approach. Landing runway 34 right.
Departure runway 34 left. Departure frequency 124.2. Observe gear down operation procedure on final. Wind 050 degrees 7 knots. Direction variable between 010 and 070 degrees. Visibility 20 kilometers. Broken 1,000 feet cumulus. Temperature 22. Dew point 20. QNH 1014 hectopascals 29 or 9 or 6 inches. Advise you have information kilo. Nalitra International Airport information kilo. 1130. ILS Zulu runway 34 right approach. Landing runway 34 right. Departure runway 34 left. Departure frequency 124.2. Observe gear down operation procedure on final. Wind 050 degrees 7 knots. Direction variable between 010 and 070 degrees. Visibility 20 kilometers. Broken 1,000 feet cumulus. Temperature 22. Dew point 20. QNH 1014 hectopascals 29 or 9 or 6 inches. Advise you have information kilo. Nalitra International Airport information kilo. 1130. ILS Zulu runway 34 right approach. Landing runway 34 right. Departure runway 34 left. Departure frequency 124.2. Observe gear down operation procedure on final. Wind 050 degrees 7 knots. Direction variable between 010 and 070 degrees. Visibility 20 kilometers. Broken 1,000 feet cumulus. Temperature 22. Dew point 20. QNH 1014 hectopascals 29 or 9 or 6 inches. Advise you have information kilo. Nalitra International Airport information kilo. 1130. ILS Zulu runway 34 right approach. Landing runway 34 right. Departure runway 34 left. Departure frequency 124.2. Observe gear down operation procedure on final. Wind 050 degrees 7 knots. Direction variable between 010 and 070 degrees. Visibility 20 kilometers. Broken 1,000 feet cumulus. Temperature 22. Dew point 20. QNH 1014 hectopascals 29 or 9 or 6 inches. Advise you have information kilo. Nalitra International Airport information kilo. 1130. ILS Zulu runway 34 right approach. Landing runway 34 right. Departure runway 34 left. Departure frequency 124.2. Observe gear down operation procedure on final. Wind 050 degrees 7 knots. Direction variable between 010 and 070 degrees. Visibility 20 kilometers. Broken 1,000 feet cumulus. Temperature 22. Dew point 20. QNH 1014 hectopascals 29 or 9 or 6 inches. Advise you have information kilo. Nalitra International Airport information kilo. 1130. ILS Zulu runway 34 right approach. Landing runway 34 right. Departure runway 34 left. Departure frequency 124.2. Observe gear down operation procedure on final. Wind 050 degrees 7 knots. Direction variable between 010 and 070 degrees. Visibility 20 kilometers. Broken 1,000 feet cumulus. Temperature 22. Dew point 20. QNH 1014 hectopascals 29 or 9 or 6 inches. Advise you have information kilo. Nalitra International Airport information kilo. 1130.
ILS Zulu runway 34 right approach. Landing runway 34 right. Departure runway 34 left. Departure frequency 124.2. Observe gear down operation procedure on final. Wind 050 degrees 7 knots. Direction variable between 010 and 070 degrees. Visibility 20 kilometers. Broken 1,000 feet cumulus. Temperature 22. Dew point 20. QNH1014 hectopascals 29 or 9 or 6 inches. Advise you have information kilo. Narita International Airport information kilo. 1130. ILS Zulu runway 34 right approach. Landing runway 34 right. Departure runway 34 left. Departure frequency 124.2. Observe gear down operation procedure on final. Wind 050 degrees 7 knots. Direction variable between 010 and 070 degrees. Visibility 20 kilometers. Broken 1,000 feet cumulus. Temperature 22. Dew point 20. QNH1014 hectopascals 29 or 9 or 6 inches. Advise you have information kilo. Narita International Airport information kilo. 1130. ILS Zulu runway 34 right approach. Landing runway 34 right. Departure runway 34 left. Departure frequency 124.2. Observe gear down operation procedure on final. Wind 050 degrees 7 knots. Direction variable between 010 and 070 degrees. Visibility 20 kilometers. Broken 1,000 feet cumulus. Temperature 22. Dew point 20. QNH1014 hectopascals 29 or 9 or 6 inches. Advise you have information kilo. Narita International Airport information kilo. 1130. ILS Zulu runway 34 right approach. Landing runway 34 right. Departure runway 34 left. Departure frequency 124.2. Observe gear down operation procedure on final. Wind 050 degrees 7 knots. Direction variable between 010 and 070 degrees. Visibility 20 kilometers. Broken 1,000 feet cumulus. Temperature 22. Dew point 20. QNH1014 hectopascals 29 or 9 or 6 inches. Advise you have information kilo. Narita International Airport information kilo. 1130. ILS Zulu runway 34 right approach. Landing runway 34 right. Departure runway 34 left. Departure frequency 124.2. Observe gear down operation procedure on final. Wind 050 degrees 7 knots. Direction variable between 010 and 070 degrees. Visibility 20 kilometers. Broken 1,000 feet cumulus. Temperature 22. Dew point 20. QNH1014 hectopascals 29 or 9 or 6 inches. Advise you have information kilo. Narita International Airport information kilo. 1130. ILS Zulu runway 34 right approach. Landing runway 34 right. Departure runway 34 left. Departure frequency 124.2. Observe gear down operation procedure on final. Wind 050 degrees 7 knots. Direction variable between 010 and 070 degrees. Visibility 20 kilometers. Broken 1,000 feet cumulus. Temperature 22. Dew point 20. QNH1014 hectopascals 29 or 9 or 6 inches. Advise you have information kilo.
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Visibility 20 kilometers. Broken 1,000 feet cumulus. Temperature T2. Dew point 20. QNH 10014 hectopascals 29 or 9 or 6 inches. Advise you have information kilo. Nalitra International Airport information kilo. 1130. ILS Zulu runway 34 right approach. Landing runway 34 right. Departure runway 34 left. Departure frequency 124.2. Observe gear down operation procedure on final. Wind 050 degrees 7 knots. Direction variable between 010 and 070 degrees. Visibility 20 kilometers. Broken 1,000 feet cumulus. Temperature 22. Dew point 20. QNH 1014 hectopascals 29 or 9 or 6 inches. Advise you have information kilo. Nalitra International Airport information kilo. 1130. ILS Zulu runway 34 right approach. Landing runway 34 right. Departure runway 34 left. Departure frequency 124.2. Observe gear down operation procedure on final. Wind 050 degrees 7 knots. Direction variable between 010 and 070 degrees. Visibility 20 kilometers. Broken 1,000 feet cumulus. Temperature 22. Dew point 20. QNH 1014 hectopascals 29 or 9 or 6 inches. Advise you have information kilo. Nalitra International Airport information kilo. 1130. ILS Zulu runway 34 right approach. Landing runway 34 right. Departure runway 34 left. Departure frequency 124.2. Observe gear down operation procedure on final. Wind 050 degrees 7 knots. Direction variable between 010 and 070 degrees. Visibility 20 kilometers. Broken 1,000 feet cumulus. Temperature 22. Dew point 20. QNH 1014 hectopascals 29 or 9 or 6 inches. Advise you have information kilo. Nalitra International Airport information kilo. 1130. ILS Zulu runway 34 right approach. Landing runway 34 right. Departure runway 34 left. Departure frequency 124.2. Observe gear down operation procedure on final. Wind 050 degrees 7 knots. Direction variable between 010 and 070 degrees. Visibility 20 kilometers. Broken 1,000 feet cumulus. Temperature 22. Dew point 20. QNH 1014 hectopascals 29 or 9 or 6 inches. Advise you have information kilo. Nalitra International Airport information kilo. 1130. ILS Zulu runway 34 right approach. Landing runway 34 right. Departure runway 34 left. Departure frequency 124.2. Observe gear down operation procedure on final. Wind 050 degrees 7 knots. Direction variable between 010 and 070 degrees. Visibility 20 kilometers. Broken 1,000 feet cumulus. Temperature 22. Dew point 20.
QNH1014 hectopascals 2, 9, or 9 or 6 inches. Advise you have information kilo.

advise you have information kilo. Nalita International Airport information kilo. 1130. ILS Zulu runway 34 right approach. Landing runway 34 right. Departure runway 34 left. Departure frequency 124.2. Observe gear down operation procedure on final. Wind 050 degrees 7 knots. Direction variable between 010 and 070 degrees. Visibility 20 kilometers. Broken 1000 feet cumulus. Temperature 22. Dew point 20. QNH 1014 hectopascals 29 or 9 or 6 inches. Advise you have information kilo. Nalita International Airport information kilo. 1130. ILS Zulu runway 34 right approach. Landing runway 34 right. Departure runway 34 left. Departure frequency 124.2. Observe gear down operation procedure on final. Wind 050 degrees 7 knots. Direction variable between 010 and 070 degrees. Visibility 20 kilometers. Broken 1000 feet cumulus. Temperature 22. Dew point 20. QNH 1014 hectopascals 29 or 9 or 6 inches. Advise you have information kilo. Nalita International Airport information Lima. 1200. ILS Zulu runway 34 right approach. Landing runway 34 right. Departure runway 34 left. Departure frequency 124.2. Observe gear down operation procedure on final. Wind 070 degrees 7 knots. Direction variable between 020 and 100 degrees. Visibility 20 kilometers. Broken 1000 feet cumulus. Broken heights unknown. Temperature 22. Dew point 20. QNH 1014 hectopascals 29 or 9 or 7 inches. Advise you have information Lima. Nalita International Airport information Lima. 1200. ILS Zulu runway 34 right approach. Landing runway 34 right. Departure runway 34 left. Departure frequency 124.2. Observe gear down operation procedure on final. Wind 070 degrees 7 knots. Direction variable between 020 and 100 degrees. Visibility 20 kilometers. Broken 1000 feet cumulus. Broken heights unknown. Temperature 22. Dew point 20. QNH 1014 hectopascals 29 or 9 or 7 inches. Advise you have information Lima. Nalita International Airport information Lima. 1200. ILS Zulu runway 34 right approach. Landing runway 34 right. Departure runway 34 left. Departure frequency 124.2. Observe gear down operation procedure on final. Wind 070 degrees 7 knots. Direction variable between 020 and 100 degrees. Visibility 20 kilometers. Broken 1000 feet cumulus. Broken heights unknown. Temperature 22. Dew point 20. QNH 1014 hectopascals 29 or 9 or 7 inches. Advise you have information Lima. Nalita International Airport information Lima. 1200. ILS Zulu runway 34 right approach. Landing runway 34 right. Departure runway 34 left. Departure frequency 124.2. Observe gear down operation procedure on final. Wind 070 degrees 7 knots. Direction variable between 020 and 100 degrees.

Visibility 20 kilometers. Broken 1,000 feet cumulus. Broken heights unknown. Temperature 22. Dew point 20. QNH1014 hectopascals 29 or 9 or 7 inches. Advise you have information Lima. Now Litra International Airport information Lima. 1200. ILS Zulu runway 34 right approach. Landing runway 34 right. Departure runway 34 left. Departure frequency 124.2. Observe gear down operation procedure on final. Wind 070 degrees 7 knots. Direction variable between 020 and 100 degrees. Visibility 20 kilometers. Broken 1,000 feet cumulus. Broken heights unknown. Temperature 22. Dew point 20. QNH1014 hectopascals 29 or 9 or 7 inches. Advise you have information Lima. Now Litra International Airport information Lima. 1200. ILS Zulu runway 34 right approach. Landing runway 34 right. Departure runway 34 left. Departure frequency 124.2. Observe gear down operation procedure on final. Wind 070 degrees 7 knots. Direction variable between 020 and 100 degrees. Visibility 20 kilometers. Broken 1,000 feet cumulus. Broken heights unknown. Temperature 22. Dew point 20. QNH1014 hectopascals 29 or 9 or 7 inches. Advise you have information Lima. Now Litra International Airport information Lima. 1200. ILS Zulu runway 34 right approach. Landing runway 34 right. Departure runway 34 left. Departure frequency 124.2. Observe gear down operation procedure on final. Wind 070 degrees 7 knots. Direction variable between 020 and 100 degrees. Visibility 20 kilometers. Broken 1,000 feet cumulus. Broken heights unknown. Temperature 22. Dew point 20. QNH1014 hectopascals 29 or 9 or 7 inches. Advise you have information Lima. Now Litra International Airport information Lima. 1200. ILS Zulu runway 34 right approach. Landing runway 34 right. Departure runway 34 left. Departure frequency 124.2. Observe gear down operation procedure on final. Wind 070 degrees 7 knots. Direction variable between 020 and 100 degrees. Visibility 20 kilometers. Broken 1,000 feet cumulus. Broken heights unknown. Temperature 22. Dew point 20. QNH1014 hectopascals 29 or 9 or 7 inches. Advise you have information Lima. Now Litra International Airport information Lima. 1200. ILS Zulu runway 34 right approach. Landing runway 34 right. Departure runway 34 left. Departure frequency 124.2. Observe gear down operation procedure on final. Wind 070 degrees 7 knots. Direction variable between 020 and 100 degrees. Visibility 20 kilometers. Broken 1,000 feet cumulus. Broken heights unknown. Temperature 22. Dew point 20. QNH1014 hectopascals 29 or 9 or 7 inches. Advise you have information Lima. Now Litra International Airport information Lima. 1200. ILS Zulu runway 34 right approach. Landing runway 34 right.
Departure runway 34 left. Departure frequency 124.2. Observe gear down operation procedure on final. Wind 070 degrees 7 knots. Direction variable between 020 and 100 degrees. Visibility 20 kilometers. Broken 1,000 feet cumulus. Broken heights unknown. Temperature 22. Dew point 20. QN81014 hectopascals 29 or 9 or 7 inches. Advise you have information Lima. Nalitra International Airport information Lima. 1200. ILS Zulu runway 34 right approach. Landing runway 34 right. Departure runway 34 left. Departure frequency 124.2. Observe gear down operation procedure on final. Wind 070 degrees 7 knots. Direction variable between 020 and 100 degrees. Visibility 20 kilometers. Broken 1,000 feet cumulus. Broken heights unknown. Temperature 22. Dew point 20. QN81014 hectopascals 29 or 9 or 7 inches. Advise you have information Lima. Nalitra International Airport information Lima. 1200. ILS Zulu runway 34 right approach. Landing runway 34 right. Departure runway 34 left. Departure frequency 124.2. Observe gear down operation procedure on final. Wind 070 degrees 7 knots. Direction variable between 020 and 100 degrees. Visibility 20 kilometers. Broken 1,000 feet cumulus. Broken heights unknown. Temperature 22. Dew point 20. QN81014 hectopascals 29 or 9 or 7 inches. Advise you have information Lima. Nalitra International Airport information Lima. 1200. ILS Zulu runway 34 right approach. Landing runway 34 right. Departure runway 34 left. Departure frequency 124.2. Observe gear down operation procedure on final. Wind 070 degrees 7 knots. Direction variable between 020 and 100 degrees. Visibility 20 kilometers. Broken 1,000 feet cumulus. Broken heights unknown. Temperature 22. Dew point 20. QN81014 hectopascals 29 or 9 or 7 inches. Advise you have information Lima. Nalitra International Airport information Lima. 1200. ILS Zulu runway 34 right approach. Landing runway 34 right. Departure runway 34 left. Departure frequency 124.2. Observe gear down operation procedure on final. Wind 070 degrees 7 knots. Direction variable between 020 and 100 degrees. Visibility 20 kilometers. Broken 1,000 feet cumulus. Broken heights unknown. Temperature 22. Dew point 20. QN81014 hectopascals 29 or 9 or 7 inches. Advise you have information Lima. Nalitra International Airport information Lima. 1200. ILS Zulu runway 34 right approach. Landing runway 34 right. Departure runway 34 left. Departure frequency 124.2. Observe gear down operation procedure on final. Wind 070 degrees 7 knots. Direction variable between 020 and 100 degrees. Visibility 20 kilometers. Broken 1,000 feet cumulus. Broken heights unknown. Temperature 22. Dew point 20.
QNH1014 hectopascals 29 or 9 or 7 inches. Advise you have information Lima. Nalitra International Airport information Lima. 1200. ILS Zulu runway 34 right approach. Landing runway 34 right. Departure runway 34 left. Departure frequency 124.2. Observe gear down operation procedure on final. Wind 070 degrees 7 knots. Direction variable between 020 and 100 degrees. Visibility 20 kilometers. Broken 1000 feet cumulus. Broken heights unknown. Temperature 22. Dew point 20. QNH1014 hectopascals 29 or 9 or 7 inches. Advise you have information Lima. Nalitra International Airport information Lima. 1200. ILS Zulu runway 34 right approach. Landing runway 34 right. Departure runway 34 left. Departure frequency 124.2. Observe gear down operation procedure on final. Wind 070 degrees 7 knots. Direction variable between 020 and 100 degrees. Visibility 20 kilometers. Broken 1000 feet cumulus. Broken heights unknown. Temperature 22.20. QNH1014 hectopascals 29.97 inches. Advise you have information Lima. Nalitra International Airport information Lima. 1200. ILS Zulu runway 34 right approach. Landing runway 34 right. Departure runway 34 left. Departure frequency 124.2. Observe gear down operation procedure on final. Wind 070 degrees 7 knots. Direction variable between 020 and 100 degrees. Visibility 20 kilometers. Broken 1000 feet cumulus. Broken heights unknown. Temperature 22. Dew point 20. QNH1014 hectopascals 29 or 9 or 7 inches. Advise you have information Lima. Nalitra International Airport information Lima. 1200. ILS Zulu runway 34 right approach. Landing runway 34 right. Departure runway 34 left. Departure frequency 124.2. Observe gear down operation procedure on final. Wind 070 degrees 7 knots. Direction variable between 020 and 100 degrees. Visibility 20 kilometers. Broken 1000 feet cumulus. Broken heights unknown. Temperature 22. Dew point 20. QNH1014 hectopascals 29 or 9 or 7 inches. Advise you have information Lima. Nalitra International Airport information Lima. 1200. ILS Zulu runway 34 right approach. Landing runway 34 right. Departure runway 34 left. Departure frequency 124.2. Observe gear down operation procedure on final. Wind 070 degrees 7 knots. Direction variable between 020 and 100 degrees. Visibility 20 kilometers. Broken 1000 feet cumulus. Broken heights unknown. Temperature 22. Dew point 20. QNH1014 hectopascals 29 or 9 or 7 inches. Advise you have information Lima. Nalitra International Airport information Lima. 1200. ILS Zulu runway 34 right approach. Landing runway 34 right. Departure runway 34 left. Departure frequency 124.2. Observe gear down operation procedure on final.
Wind 070 degrees 7 knots. Direction variable between 020 and 100 degrees. Visibility 20 kilometers. Broken 1,000 feet cumulus. Broken heights unknown. Temperature 22. Dew point 20. QNH1014 hectopascals 29 or 9 or 7 inches. Advise you have information Lima. Na Litra International Airport information Lima. 1200. ILS Zulu runway 34 right approach. Landing runway 34 right. Departure runway 34 left. Departure frequency 124.2. Observe gear down operation procedure on final. Wind 070 degrees 7 knots. Direction variable between 020 and 100 degrees. Visibility 20 kilometers. Broken 1,000 feet cumulus. Broken heights unknown. Temperature 22. Dew point 20. QNH1014 hectopascals 29 or 9 or 7 inches. Advise you have information Lima. Na Litra International Airport information Lima. 1200. ILS Zulu runway 34 right approach. Landing runway 34 right. Departure runway 34 left. Departure frequency 124.2. Observe gear down operation procedure on final. Wind 070 degrees 7 knots. Direction variable between 020 and 100 degrees. Visibility 20 kilometers. Broken 1,000 feet cumulus. Broken heights unknown. Temperature 22. 2.20. QNH1014 equals 29 or 9 or 7 inches. Advise you have information Lima. Na Litra International Airport information Lima. 1200. ILS Zulu runway 34 right approach. Landing runway 34 right. Departure runway 34 left. Departure frequency 124.2. Observe gear down operation procedure on final. Wind 070 degrees 7 knots. Direction variable between 020 and 100 degrees. Visibility 20 kilometers. Broken 1,000 feet cumulus. Broken heights unknown. Temperature 22. Dew point 20. QNH1014 hectopascals 29 or 9 or 7 inches. Advise you have information Lima. Na Litra International Airport information Lima. 1200. ILS Zulu runway 34 right approach. Landing runway 34 right. Departure runway 34 left. Departure frequency 124.2. Observe gear down operation procedure on final. Wind 070 degrees 7 knots. Direction variable between 020 and 100 degrees. Visibility 20 kilometers. Broken 1,000 feet cumulus. Broken heights unknown. Temperature 22. Dew point 20. QNH1014 hectopascals 29 or 9 or 7 inches. Advise you have information Lima. Na Litra International Airport information Lima. 1200. ILS Zulu runway 34 right approach. Landing runway 34 right. Departure runway 34 left. Departure frequency 124.2. Observe gear down operation procedure on final. Wind 070 degrees 7 knots. Direction variable between 020 and 100 degrees. Visibility 20 kilometers. Broken 1,000 feet cumulus. Broken heights unknown. Temperature 22. Dew point 20. QNH1014 hectopascals 29 or 9 or 7 inches. Advise you have information Lima. Na Litra International Airport information Lima. 1200.
ILS Zulu runway 34 right approach. Landing runway 34 right. Departure runway 34 left. Departure frequency 124.2. Observe gear down operation procedure on final. Wind 070 degrees 7 knots. Direction variable between 020 and 100 degrees. Visibility 20 kilometers. Broken 1,000 feet cumulus. Broken heights unknown. Temperature 22. Dew point 20. QNH1014 hectopascals 29 or 9 or 7 inches. Advise you have information Lima. Nalitra International Airport information Lima. 1200. ILS Zulu runway 34 right approach. Landing runway 34 right. Departure runway 34 left. Departure frequency 124.2. Observe gear down operation procedure on final. Wind 070 degrees 7 knots. Direction variable between 020 and 100 degrees. Visibility 20 kilometers. Broken 1,000 feet cumulus. Broken heights unknown. Temperature 22. Dew point 20. QNH1014 hectopascals 29 or 9 or 7 inches. Advise you have information Lima. Nalitra International Airport information Lima. 1200. ILS Zulu runway 34 right approach. Landing runway 34 right. Departure runway 34 left. Departure frequency 124.2. Observe gear down operation procedure on final. Wind 070 degrees 7 knots. Direction variable between 020 and 100 degrees. Visibility 20 kilometers. Broken 1,000 feet cumulus. Broken heights unknown. Temperature 22. Dew point 20. QNH1014 hectopascals 29 or 9 or 7 inches. Advise you have information Lima. Nalitra International Airport information Lima. 1200. ILS Zulu runway 34 right approach. Landing runway 34 right. Departure runway 34 left. Departure frequency 124.2. Observe gear down operation procedure on final. Wind 070 degrees 7 knots. Direction variable between 020 and 100 degrees. Visibility 20 kilometers. Broken 1,000 feet cumulus. Broken heights unknown. Temperature 22. Dew point 20. QNH1014 hectopascals 29 or 9 or 7 inches. Advise you have information Lima. Nalitra International Airport information Lima. 1200. ILS Zulu runway 34 right approach. Landing runway 34 right. Departure runway 34 left. Departure frequency 124.2. Observe gear down operation procedure on final. Wind 070 degrees 7 knots. Direction variable between 020 and 100 degrees. Visibility 20 kilometers. Broken 1,000 feet cumulus. Broken heights unknown. Temperature 22. Dew point 20. QNH1014 hectopascals 29 or 9 or 7 inches. Advise you have information Lima. Nalitra International Airport information Lima. 1200. ILS Zulu runway 34 right approach. Landing runway 34 right. Departure runway 34 left. Departure frequency 124.2. Observe gear down operation procedure on final. Wind 070 degrees 7 knots. Direction variable between 020 and 100 degrees. Visibility 20 kilometers. Broken 1,000 feet cumulus. Broken heights unknown.
temperature 22, dew point 20, QNH1014 hectopascals 29 or 9 or 7 inches. Advise you have information Lima. Nalitra International Airport information Lima. 1200. ILS Zulu runway 34 right approach. Landing runway 34 right. Departure runway 34 left. Departure frequency 124.2. Observe gear down operation procedure on final. Wind 070 degrees 7 knots. Direction variable between 020 and 100 degrees. Visibility 20 kilometers. Broken 1000 feet cumulus. Broken heights unknown. Temperature 22. Dew point 20. QNH1014 hectopascals 29 or 9 or 7 inches. Advise you have information Lima. Nalitra International Airport information Lima. 1200. ILS Zulu runway 34 right approach. Landing runway 34 right. Departure runway 34 left. Departure frequency 124.2. Observe gear down operation procedure on final. Wind 070 degrees 7 knots. Direction variable between 020 and 100 degrees. Visibility 20 kilometers. Broken 1000 feet cumulus. Broken heights unknown. Temperature 22. Dew point 20. QNH1014 hectopascals 29 or 9 or 7 inches. Advise you have information Lima. Nalitra International Airport information Mike. 1230. ILS Zulu runway 34 right approach. Landing runway 34 right. Departure runway 34 left. Departure frequency 124.2. Observe gear down operation procedure on final. Wind 050 degrees 4 knots. Direction variable between 360 and 090 degrees. Visibility 20 kilometers. Scattered 1000 feet cumulus. Broken 9000 feet alto cumulus. Temperature 22. Dew point 20. QNH1015 hectopascals 29 or 9 or 7 inches. Advise you have information Mike. Nalitra International Airport information Mike. 1230. ILS Zulu runway 34 right approach. Landing runway 34 right. Departure runway 34 left. Departure frequency 124.2. Observe gear down operation procedure on final. Wind 050 degrees 4 knots. Direction variable between 360 and 090 degrees. Visibility 20 kilometers. Scattered 1000 feet cumulus. Broken 9000 feet alto cumulus. Temperature 22. Dew point 20. QNH1015 hectopascals 29 or 9 or 7 inches. Advise you have information Mike. Nalitra International Airport information Mike. 1230. ILS Zulu runway 34 right approach. Landing runway 34 right. Departure runway 34 left. Departure frequency 124.2. Observe gear down operation procedure on final. Wind 050 degrees 4 knots. Direction variable between 360 and 090 degrees. Visibility 20 kilometers. Scattered 1000 feet cumulus. Broken 9000 feet alto cumulus. Temperature 22. Dew point 20. QNH1015 hectopascals 29 or 9 or 7 inches. Advise you have information Mike. Nalitra International Airport information Mike. 1230. ILS Zulu runway 34 right approach. Landing runway 34 right. Departure runway 34 left.
Departure frequency 124.2. Observe gear down operation procedure on final. Wind 050 degrees 4 knots. Direction variable between 360 and 090 degrees. Visibility 20 kilometers. Scattered 1,000 feet cumulus. Broken 9,000 feet alto cumulus. Temperature 22. Dew point 20. QNH 1015 hectopascals 2997 inches. Advise you have information mic. Nalita International Airport information mic. 1230. ILS Zulu runway 34 right approach. Landing runway 34 right. Departure runway 34 left. Departure frequency 124.2. Observe gear down operation procedure on final. Wind 050 degrees 4 knots. Direction variable between 360 and 090 degrees. Visibility 20 kilometers. Scattered 1,000 feet cumulus. Broken 9,000 feet alto cumulus. Temperature 22. Dew point 20. QNH 1015 hectopascals 2997 inches. Advise you have information mic. Nalita International Airport information mic. 1230. ILS Zulu runway 34 right approach. Landing runway 34 right. Departure runway 34 left. Departure frequency 124.2. Observe gear down operation procedure on final. Wind 050 degrees 4 knots. Direction variable between 360 and 090 degrees. Visibility 20 kilometers. Scattered 1,000 feet cumulus. Broken 9,000 feet alto cumulus. Temperature 22. Dew point 20. QNH 1015 hectopascals 2997 inches. Advise you have information mic. Nalita International Airport information mic. 1230. ILS Zulu runway 34 right approach. Landing runway 34 right. Departure runway 34 left. Departure frequency 124.2. Observe gear down operation procedure on final. Wind 050 degrees 4 knots. Direction variable between 360 and 090 degrees. Visibility 20 kilometers. Scattered 1,000 feet cumulus. Broken 9,000 feet alto cumulus. Temperature 22. Dew point 20. QNH 1015 hectopascals 2997 inches. Advise you have information mic. Nalita International Airport information mic. 1230. ILS Zulu runway 34 right approach. Landing runway 34 right. Departure runway 34 left. Departure frequency 124.2. Observe gear down operation procedure on final. Wind 050 degrees 4 knots. Direction variable between 360 and 090 degrees. Visibility 20 kilometers. Scattered 1,000 feet cumulus. Broken 9,000 feet alto cumulus. Temperature 22. Dew point 20. QNH 1015 hectopascals 2997 inches. Advise you have information mic. Nalita International Airport information mic. 1230. ILS Zulu runway 34 right approach. Landing runway 34 right. Departure runway 34 left. Departure frequency 124.2. Observe gear down operation procedure on final. Wind 050 degrees 4 knots. Direction variable between 360 and 090 degrees. Visibility 20 kilometers. Scattered 1,000 feet cumulus. Broken 9,000 feet alto cumulus. Temperature 22. Dew point 20.
QNH1015 Hectopasuco 29 or 9 or 7 inches. Advise you have information mic. Nalitra International Airport information mic. 1230. ILS Zulu runway 34 right approach. Landing runway 34 right. Departure runway 34 left. Departure frequency 124.2. Observe gear down operation procedure on final. Wind 050 degrees 4 knots. Direction variable between 360 and 090 degrees. Visibility 20 kilometers. Scattered 1,000 feet cumulus. Broken 900,000 feet alto cumulus. Temperature 22. Dew point 20. QNH1015 hectopascals 29 or 9 or 7 inches. Advise you have information mic. Nalitra International Airport information mic. 1230. ILS Zulu runway 34 right approach. Landing runway 34 right. Departure runway 34 left. Departure frequency 124.2. Observe gear down operation procedure on final. Wind 050 degrees 4 knots. Direction variable between 360 and 090 degrees. Visibility 20 kilometers. Scattered 1,000 feet cumulus. Broken 900,000 feet alto cumulus. Temperature 22. Dew point 20. QNH1015 hectopascals 29 or 9 or 7 inches. Advise you have information mic. Nalitra International Airport information mic. 1230. ILS Zulu runway 34 right approach. Landing runway 34 right. Departure runway 34 left. Departure frequency 124.2. Observe gear down operation procedure on final. Wind 050 degrees 4 knots. Direction variable between 360 and 090 degrees. Visibility 20 kilometers. Scattered 1,000 feet cumulus. Broken 900,000 feet alto cumulus. Temperature 22. Dew point 20. QNH1015 hectopascals 29 or 9 or 7 inches. Advise you have information mic. Nalitra International Airport information mic. 1230. ILS Zulu runway 34 right approach. Landing runway 34 right. Departure runway 34 left. Departure frequency 124.2. Observe gear down operation procedure on final. Wind 050 degrees 4 knots. Direction variable between 360 and 090 degrees. Visibility 20 kilometers. Scattered 1,000 feet cumulus. Broken 900,000 feet alto cumulus. Temperature 22. Dew point 20. QNH1015 hectopascals 29 or 9 or 7 inches. Advise you have information mic. Nalitra International Airport information mic. 1230. ILS Zulu runway 34 right approach. Landing runway 34 right. Departure runway 34 left. Departure frequency 124.2. Observe gear down operation procedure on final. Wind 050 degrees 4 knots. Direction variable between 360 and 090 degrees. Visibility 20 kilometers. Scattered 1,000 feet cumulus. Broken 900,000 feet alto cumulus. Temperature 22. Dew point 20. QNH1015 hectopascals 29 or 9 or 7 inches. Advise you have information mic. Nalitra International Airport information mic. 1230. ILS Zulu runway 34 right approach. Landing runway 34 right. Departure runway 34 left.
departure frequency 124.2. Observe gear down operation procedure on final. Wind 050 degrees 4 knots. Direction variable between 360 and 090 degrees. Visibility 20 kilometers. Scattered 1,000 feet cumulus. Broken 9,000 feet alto cumulus. Temperature 22. Dew point 20. QNH 1015 hectopascals 2997 inches. Advise you have information mic. Nalitra International Airport information mic. 1230. ILS Zulu runway 34 right approach. Landing runway 34 right. Departure runway 34 left. Departure frequency 124.2. Observe gear down operation procedure on final. Wind 050 degrees 4 knots. Direction variable between 360 and 090 degrees. Visibility 20 kilometers. Scattered 1,000 feet cumulus. Broken 9,000 feet alto cumulus. Temperature 22. Dew point 20. QNH 1015 hectopascals 2997 inches. Advise you have information mic. Nalitra International Airport information mic. 1230. ILS Zulu runway 34 right approach. Landing runway 34 right. Departure runway 34 left. Departure frequency 124.2. Observe gear down operation procedure on final. Wind 050 degrees 4 knots. Direction variable between 360 and 090 degrees. Visibility 20 kilometers. Scattered 1,000 feet cumulus. Broken 9,000 feet alto cumulus. Temperature 22. Dew point 20. QNH 1015 hectopascals 2997 inches. Advise you have information mic. Nalitra International Airport information mic. 1230. ILS Zulu runway 34 right approach. Landing runway 34 right. Departure runway 34 left. Departure frequency 124.2. Observe gear down operation procedure on final. Wind 050 degrees 4 knots. Direction variable between 360 and 090 degrees. Visibility 20 kilometers. Scattered 1,000 feet cumulus. Broken 9,000 feet alto cumulus. Temperature 22. Dew point 20. QNH 1015 hectopascals 2997 inches. Advise you have information mic. Nalitra International Airport information mic. 1230. ILS Zulu runway 34 right approach. Landing runway 34 right. Departure runway 34 left. Departure frequency 124.2. Observe gear down operation procedure on final. Wind 050 degrees 4 knots. Direction variable between 360 and 090 degrees. Visibility 20 kilometers. Scattered 1,000 feet cumulus. Broken 9,000 feet alto cumulus. Temperature 22. Dew point 20. QNH 1015 hectopascals 2997 inches. Advise you have information mic. Nalitra International Airport information mic. 1230. ILS Zulu runway 34 right approach. Landing runway 34 right. Departure runway 34 left. Departure frequency 124.2. Observe gear down operation procedure on final. Wind 050 degrees 4 knots. Direction variable between 360 and 090 degrees. Visibility 20 kilometers. Scattered 1,000 feet cumulus. Broken 9,000 feet alto cumulus. Temperature 22. Dew point 20.
QNH1015 Tectopasucos 29 or 9 or 7 inches. Advise you have information mic. Nalitra International Airport information mic. 1230. ILS Zulu runway 34 right approach. Landing runway 34 right. Departure runway 34 left. Departure frequency 124.2. Observe gear down operation procedure on final. Wind 050 degrees 4 knots. Direction variable between 360 and 090 degrees. Visibility 20 kilometers. Scattered 1,000 feet cumulus. Broken 9,000 feet alto cumulus. Temperature 22. Dew point 20. QNH1015 hectopascals 29 or 9 or 7 inches. Advise you have information mic. Nalitra International Airport information mic. 1230. ILS Zulu runway 34 right approach. Landing runway 34 right. Departure runway 34 left. Departure frequency 124.2. Observe gear down operation procedure on final. Wind 050 degrees 4 knots. Direction variable between 360 and 090 degrees. Visibility 20 kilometers. Scattered 1,000 feet cumulus. Broken 9,000 feet alto cumulus. Temperature 22. Dew point 20. QNH1015 hectopascals 29 or 9 or 7 inches. Advise you have information mic. Nalitra International Airport information mic. 1230. ILS Zulu runway 34 right approach. Landing runway 34 right. Departure runway 34 left. Departure frequency 124.2. Observe gear down operation procedure on final. Wind 050 degrees 4 knots. Direction variable between 360 and 090 degrees. Visibility 20 kilometers. Scattered 1,000 feet cumulus. Broken 9,000 feet alto cumulus. Temperature 22. Dew point 20. QNH1015 hectopascals 29 or 9 or 7 inches. Advise you have information mic. Nalitra International Airport information mic. 1230. ILS Zulu runway 34 right approach. Landing runway 34 right. Departure runway 34 left. Departure frequency 124.2. Observe gear down operation procedure on final. Wind 050 degrees 4 knots. Direction variable between 360 and 090 degrees. Visibility 20 kilometers. Scattered 1,000 feet cumulus. Broken 9,000 feet alto cumulus. Temperature 22. Dew point 20. QNH1015 hectopascals 29 or 9 or 7 inches. Advise you have information mic. Nalitra International Airport information mic. 1230. ILS Zulu runway 34 right approach. Landing runway 34 right. Departure runway 34 left. Departure frequency 124.2. Observe gear down operation procedure on final. Wind 050 degrees 4 knots. Direction variable between 360 and 090 degrees. Visibility 20 kilometers. Scattered 1,000 feet cumulus. Broken 9,000 feet alto cumulus. Temperature 22. Dew point 20. QNH1015 hectopascals 29 or 9 or 7 inches. Advise you have information mic. Nalitra International Airport information mic. 1230. ILS Zulu runway 34 right approach. Landing runway 34 right. Departure runway 34 left.
departure frequency 124.2. Observe gear down operation procedure on final. Wind 050 degrees 4 knots. Direction variable between 360 and 090 degrees. Visibility 20 kilometers. Scattered 1,000 feet cumulus. Broken 900,000 feet alto cumulus. Temperature 22. Dew point 20. QNH 1015 hectopascals 2997 inches. Advise you have information mic. Nalita International Airport information mic. 1230. ILS Zulu runway 34 right approach. Landing runway 34 right. Departure runway 34 left. Departure frequency 124.2. Observe gear down operation procedure on final. Wind 050 degrees 4 knots. Direction variable between 360 and 090 degrees. Visibility 20 kilometers. Scattered 1,000 feet cumulus. Broken 900,000 feet alto cumulus. Temperature 22. Dew point 20. QNH 1015 hectopascals 2997 inches. Advise you have information mic. Nalita International Airport information mic. 1230. ILS Zulu runway 34 right approach. Landing runway 34 right. Departure runway 34 left. Departure frequency 124.2. Observe gear down operation procedure on final. Wind 050 degrees 4 knots. Direction variable between 360 and 090 degrees. Visibility 20 kilometers. Scattered 1,000 feet cumulus. Broken 900,000 feet alto cumulus. Temperature 22. Dew point 20. QNH 1015 hectopascals 2997 inches. Advise you have information mic. Nalita International Airport information mic. 1230. ILS Zulu runway 34 right approach. Landing runway 34 right. Departure runway 34 left. Departure frequency 124.2. Observe gear down operation procedure on final. Wind 050 degrees 4 knots. Direction variable between 360 and 090 degrees. Visibility 20 kilometers. Scattered 1,000 feet cumulus. Broken 900,000 feet alto cumulus. Temperature 22. Dew point 20. QNH 1015 hectopascals 2997 inches. Advise you have information mic. Nalita International Airport information mic. 1230. ILS Zulu runway 34 right approach. Landing runway 34 right. Departure runway 34 left. Departure frequency 124.2. Observe gear down operation procedure on final. Wind 050 degrees 4 knots. Direction variable between 360 and 090 degrees. Visibility 20 kilometers. Scattered 1,000 feet cumulus. Broken 900,000 feet alto cumulus. Temperature 22. Dew point 20. QNH 1015 hectopascals 2997 inches. Advise you have information mic. Nalita International Airport information mic. 1230. ILS Zulu runway 34 right approach. Landing runway 34 right. Departure runway 34 left. Departure frequency 124.2. Observe gear down operation procedure on final. Wind 050 degrees 4 knots. Direction variable between 360 and 090 degrees. Visibility 20 kilometers. Scattered 1,000 feet cumulus. Broken 900,000 feet alto cumulus. Temperature 22. Dew point 20.
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Nalitra International Airport information mic. 1230. ILS Zulu runway 34 right approach. Landing runway 34 right. Departure runway 34 left. Departure frequency 124.2. Observe gear down operation procedure on final. Wind 050 degrees 4 knots. Direction variable between 360 and 090 degrees. Visibility 20 kilometers. Scattered 1,000 feet cumulus. Broken 9,000 feet alto cumulus. Temperature 22. Dew point 20. QNH 1015 hectopascals 29 or 9 or 7 inches. Advise you have information mic. Nalitra International Airport information mic. 1230. ILS Zulu runway 34 right approach. Landing runway 34 right. Departure runway 34 left. Departure frequency 124.2. Observe gear down operation procedure on final. Wind 050 degrees 4 knots. Direction variable between 360 and 090 degrees. Visibility 20 kilometers. Scattered 1,000 feet cumulus. Broken 9,000 feet alto cumulus. Temperature 22. Dew point 20. QNH 1015 hectopascals 29 or 9 or 7 inches. Advise you have information mic. Nalitra International Airport information mic. 1230. ILS Zulu runway 34 right approach. Landing runway 34 right. Departure runway 34 left. Departure frequency 124.2. Observe gear down operation procedure on final. Wind 050 degrees 4 knots. Direction variable between 360 and 090 degrees. Visibility 20 kilometers. Scattered 1,000 feet cumulus. Broken 9,000 feet alto cumulus. Temperature 22. Dew point 20. QNH 1015 hectopascals 29 or 9 or 7 inches. Advise you have information mic. Nalitra International Airport information November. 1300. ILS runway 34 left approach and ILS Zulu runway 34 right approach. Using runway 34 left and 34 right. Departure frequency 124.2. Parallel approaches in progress. Runway 16 left and 34 right will be closed. From 1410. Observe gear down operation procedure on final. Wind 040 degrees 5 knots. Direction variable between 010 and 070 degrees. Visibility 20 kilometers. View 1,000 feet cumulus. Broken 5,000 feet cumulus. Temperature 22. Dew point 20. QNH 1014 hectopascals 29 or 9 or 7 inches. Advise you have information November. Nalitra International Airport information November. 1300. ILS runway 34 left approach and ILS Zulu runway 34 right approach. Using runway 34 left and 34 right. Departure frequency 124.2. Parallel approaches in progress. Runway 16 left and 34 right will be closed. From 1410. Observe gear down operation procedure on final. Wind 040 degrees 5 knots. Direction variable between 010 and 070 degrees. Visibility 20 kilometers. View 1,000 feet cumulus. Broken 5,000 feet cumulus. Temperature 22. Dew point 20. QNH 1014 hectopascals 29 or 9 or 7 inches. Advise you have information November. Nalitra International Airport information November.

1300. ILS runway 34 left approach and ILS Zulu runway 34 right approach. Using runway 34 left and 34 right. Departure frequency 124.2. Parallel approaches in progress. Runway 16 left and 34 right will be closed. From 1410. Observe gear down operation procedure on final. Wind 040 degrees 5 knots. Direction variable between 010 and 070 degrees. Visibility 20 kilometers. Few 1,000 feet cumulus. Broken 5,000 feet cumulus. Temperature 22. Dew point 20. QNH1014 hectopascals 29 or 9 or 7 inches. Advise you have information November. Nalitra International Airport information November. 1300. ILS runway 34 left approach and ILS Zulu runway 34 right approach. Using runway 34 left and 34 right. Departure frequency 124.2. Parallel approaches in progress. Runway 16 left and 34 right will be closed. From 1410. Observe gear down operation procedure on final. Wind 040 degrees 5 knots. Direction variable between 010 and 070 degrees. Visibility 20 kilometers. Few 1,000 feet cumulus. Broken 5,000 feet cumulus. Temperature 22. Dew point 20. QNH1014 hectopascals 29 or 9 or 7 inches. Advise you have information November. Nalitra International Airport information November. 1300. ILS runway 34 left approach and ILS Zulu runway 34 right approach. Using runway 34 left and 34 right. Departure frequency 124.2. Parallel approaches in progress. Runway 16 left and 34 right will be closed. From 1410. Observe gear down operation procedure on final. Wind 040 degrees 5 knots. Direction variable between 010 and 070 degrees. Visibility 20 kilometers. Few 1,000 feet cumulus. Broken 5,000 feet cumulus. Temperature 22. Dew point 20. QNH1014 hectopascals 29 or 9 or 7 inches. Advise you have information November. Nalitra International Airport information November. 1300. ILS runway 34 left approach and ILS Zulu runway 34 right approach. Using runway 34 left and 34 right. Departure frequency 124.2. Parallel approaches in progress. Runway 16 left and 34 right will be closed. From 1410. Observe gear down operation procedure on final. Wind 040 degrees 5 knots. Direction variable between 010 and 070 degrees. Visibility 20 kilometers. Few 1,000 feet cumulus. Broken 5,000 feet cumulus. Temperature 22. Dew point 20. QNH1014 hectopascals 29 or 9 or 7 inches. Advise you have information November. Nalitra International Airport information November. 1300. ILS runway 34 left approach and ILS Zulu runway 34 right approach. Using runway 34 left and 34 right. Departure frequency 124.2. Parallel approaches in progress. Runway 16 left and 34 right will be closed. From 1410. Observe gear down operation procedure on final. Wind 040 degrees 5 knots. Direction variable between 010 and 070 degrees. Visibility 20 kilometers. Few 1,000 feet cumulus. Broken 5,000 feet cumulus. Temperature 22. Dew point 20.
QNH1014 hectopascals 29 or 9 or 7 inches. Advise you have information November. Nalitra International Airport information November. 1300. ILS runway 34 left approach and ILS Zulu runway 34 right approach. Using runway 34 left and 34 right. Departure frequency 124.2. Parallel approaches in progress. Runway 16 left and 34 right will be closed. From 1410. Observe gear down operation procedure on final. Wind 040 degrees 5 knots. Direction variable between 010 and 070 degrees. Visibility 20 kilometers. Few 1,000 feet cumulus. Broken 5,000 feet cumulus. Temperature 22. Dew point 20. QNH1014 hectopascals 29 or 9 or 7 inches. Advise you have information November. Nalitra International Airport information November. 1300. ILS runway 34 left approach and ILS Zulu runway 34 right approach. Using runway 34 left and 34 right. Departure frequency 124.2. Parallel approaches in progress. Runway 16 left and 34 right will be closed. From 1410. Observe gear down operation procedure on final. Wind 040 degrees 5 knots. Direction variable between 010 and 070 degrees. Visibility 20 kilometers. Few 1,000 feet cumulus. Broken 5,000 feet cumulus. Temperature 22. Dew point 20. QNH1014 hectopascals 29 or 9 or 7 inches. Advise you have information November. Nalitra International Airport information November. 1300. ILS runway 34 left approach and ILS Zulu runway 34 right approach. Using runway 34 left and 34 right. Departure frequency 124.2. Parallel approaches in progress. Runway 16 left and 34 right will be closed. From 1410. Observe gear down operation procedure on final. Wind 040 degrees 5 knots. Direction variable between 010 and 070 degrees. Visibility 20 kilometers. Few 1,000 feet cumulus. Broken 5,000 feet cumulus. Temperature 22. Dew point 20. QNH1014 hectopascals 29 or 9 or 7 inches. Advise you have information November. Nalitra International Airport information November. 1300. ILS runway 34 left approach and ILS Zulu runway 34 right approach. Using runway 34 left and 34 right. Departure frequency 124.2. Parallel approaches in progress. Runway 16 left and 34 right will be closed. From 1410. Observe gear down operation procedure on final. Wind 040 degrees 5 knots. Direction variable between 010 and 070 degrees. Visibility 20 kilometers. Few 1,000 feet cumulus. Broken 5,000 feet cumulus. Temperature 22. Dew point 20. QNH1014 hectopascals 29 or 9 or 7 inches. Advise you have information November. Nalitra International Airport information November. 1300. ILS runway 34 left approach and ILS Zulu runway 34 right approach. Using runway 34 left and 34 right. Departure frequency 124.2. Parallel approaches in progress. Runway 16 left and 34 right will be closed. From 1410. Observe gear down operation procedure on final. Wind 040 degrees 5 knots.
Direction variable between 010 and 070 degrees. Visibility 20 kilometers. Few 1,000 feet cumulus. Broken 5,000 feet cumulus. Temperature 22. Dew point 20. QN81014 hectopascals 29 or 9 or 7 inches. Advise you have information November. Nalitra International Airport information November. 1300. ILS runway 34 left approach and ILS Zulu runway 34 right approach. Using runway 34 left and 34 right. Departure frequency 124.2. Parallel approaches in progress. Runway 16 left and 34 right will be closed. From 1410. Observe gear down operation procedure on final. Wind 040 degrees 5 knots. Direction variable between 010 and 070 degrees. Visibility 20 kilometers. Few 1,000 feet cumulus. Broken 5,000 feet cumulus. Temperature 22. Dew point 20. QN81014 hectopascals 29 or 9 or 7 inches. Advise you have information November. Nalitra International Airport information November. 1300. ILS runway 34 left approach and ILS Zulu runway 34 right approach. Using runway 34 left and 34 right. Departure frequency 124.2. Parallel approaches in progress. Runway 16 left and 34 right will be closed. From 1410. Observe gear down operation procedure on final. Wind 040 degrees 5 knots. Direction variable between 010 and 070 degrees. Visibility 20 kilometers. Few 1,000 feet cumulus. Broken 5,000 feet cumulus. Temperature 22. Dew point 20. QN81014 hectopascals 29 or 9 or 7 inches. Advise you have information November. Nalitra International Airport information November. 1300. ILS runway 34 left approach and ILS Zulu runway 34 right approach. Using runway 34 left and 34 right. Departure frequency 124.2. Parallel approaches in progress. Runway 16 left and 34 right will be closed. From 1410. Observe gear down operation procedure on final. Wind 040 degrees 5 knots. Direction variable between 010 and 070 degrees. Visibility 20 kilometers. Few 1,000 feet cumulus. Broken 5,000 feet cumulus. Temperature 22. Dew point 20. QN81014 hectopascals 29 or 9 or 7 inches. Advise you have information November. Nalitra International Airport information November. 1300. ILS runway 34 left approach and ILS Zulu runway 34 right approach. Using runway 34 left and 34 right. Departure frequency 124.2. Parallel approaches in progress. Runway 16 left and 34 right will be closed. From 1410. Observe gear down operation procedure on final. Wind 040 degrees 5 knots. Direction variable between 010 and 070 degrees. Visibility 20 kilometers. Few 1,000 feet cumulus. Broken 5,000 feet cumulus. Temperature 22. Dew point 20. QN81014 hectopascals 29 or 9 or 7 inches. Advise you have information November. Nalitra International Airport information November. 1300. ILS runway 34 left approach and ILS Zulu runway 34 right approach. Using runway 34 left and 34 right. Departure frequency 124.2. Parallel approaches in progress.
runway 16 left and tree 4 right will be closed. From 1410. Observe gear down operation procedure on final. Wind 040 degrees 5 knots. Direction variable between 010 and 070 degrees. Visibility 20 kilometers. Few 1,000 feet cumulus. Broken 5,000 feet cumulus. Temperature 22. Dew point 20. QN81014 hectopascals 29 or 9 or 7 inches. Advise you have information November. Now Litra International Airport information November. 1300. ILS runway 34 left approach and ILS Zulu runway 34 right approach. Using runway 34 left and 34 right. Departure frequency 124.2. Parallel approaches in progress. Runway 16 left and 34 right will be closed. From 1410. Observe gear down operation procedure on final. Wind 040 degrees 5 knots. Direction variable between 010 and 070 degrees. Visibility 20 kilometers. Few 1,000 feet cumulus. Broken 5,000 feet cumulus. Temperature 22. Dew point 20. QN81014 hectopascals 29 or 9 or 7 inches. Advise you have information November. Now Litra International Airport information November. 1300. ILS runway 34 left approach and ILS Zulu runway 34 right approach. Using runway 34 left and 34 right. Departure frequency 124.2. Parallel approaches in progress. Runway 16 left and 34 right will be closed. From 1410. Observe gear down operation procedure on final. Wind 040 degrees 5 knots. Direction variable between 010 and 070 degrees. Visibility 20 kilometers. Few 1,000 feet cumulus. Broken 5,000 feet cumulus. Temperature 22. Dew point 20. QN81014 hectopascals 29 or 9 or 7 inches. Advise you have information November. Now Litra International Airport information November. 1300. ILS runway 34 left approach and ILS Zulu runway 34 right approach. Using runway 34 left and 34 right. Departure frequency 124.2. Parallel approaches in progress. Runway 16 left and 34 right will be closed. From 1410. Observe gear down operation procedure on final. Wind 040 degrees 5 knots. Direction variable between 010 and 070 degrees. Visibility 20 kilometers. Few 1,000 feet cumulus. Broken 5,000 feet cumulus. Temperature 22. Dew point 20. QN81014 hectopascals 29 or 9 or 7 inches. Advise you have information November. Now Litra International Airport information November. 1300. ILS runway 34 left approach and ILS Zulu runway 34 right approach. Using runway 34 left and 34 right. Departure frequency 124.2. Parallel approaches in progress. Runway 16 left and 34 right will be closed. From 1410. Observe gear down operation procedure on final. Wind 040 degrees 5 knots. Direction variable between 010 and 070 degrees. Visibility 20 kilometers. Few 1,000 feet cumulus. Broken 5,000 feet cumulus. Temperature 22. Dew point 20. QN81014 hectopascals 29 or 9 or 7 inches. Advise you have information November. Now Litra International Airport information November. 1300.
ILS runway 34 left approach and ILS Zulu runway 34 right approach. Using runway 34 left and 34 right. Departure frequency 124.2. Parallel approaches in progress. Runway 16 left and 34 right will be closed. From 1410. Observe gear down operation procedure on final. Wind 040 degrees 5 knots. Direction variable between 010 and 070 degrees. Visibility 20 kilometers. Few 1,000 feet cumulus. Broken 5,000 feet cumulus. Temperature 22. Dew point 20. QN81014 hectopascals 29 or 9 or 7 inches. Advise you have information November. Nalitra International Airport information November. 1300. ILS runway 34 left approach and ILS Zulu runway 34 right approach. Using runway 34 left and 34 right. Departure frequency 124.2. Parallel approaches in progress. Runway 16 left and 34 right will be closed. From 1410. Observe gear down operation procedure on final. Wind 040 degrees 5 knots. Direction variable between 010 and 070 degrees. Visibility 20 kilometers. Few 1,000 feet cumulus. Broken 5,000 feet cumulus. Temperature 22. Dew point 20. QN81014 hectopascals 29 or 9 or 7 inches. Advise you have information November. Nalitra International Airport information November. 1300. ILS runway 34 left approach and ILS Zulu runway 34 right approach. Using runway 34 left and 34 right. Departure frequency 124.2. Parallel approaches in progress. Runway 16 left and 34 right will be closed. From 1410. Observe gear down operation procedure on final. Wind 040 degrees 5 knots. Direction variable between 010 and 070 degrees. Visibility 20 kilometers. Few 1,000 feet cumulus. Broken 5,000 feet cumulus. Temperature 22. Dew point 20. QN81014 hectopascals 29 or 9 or 7 inches. Advise you have information November. Nalitra International Airport information November. 1300. ILS runway 34 left approach and ILS Zulu runway 34 right approach. Using runway 34 left and 34 right. Departure frequency 124.2. Parallel approaches in progress. Runway 16 left and 34 right will be closed. From 1410. Observe gear down operation procedure on final. Wind 040 degrees 5 knots. Direction variable between 010 and 070 degrees. Visibility 20 kilometers. Few 1,000 feet cumulus. Broken 5,000 feet cumulus. Temperature 22. 2.20. QN81014 hectopascals 29 or 9 or 7 inches. Advise you have information November. Nalitra International Airport information November. 1300. ILS runway 34 left approach and ILS Zulu runway 34 right approach. Using runway 34 left and 34 right. Departure frequency 124.2. Parallel approaches in progress. Runway 16 left and 34 right will be closed. From 1410. Observe gear down operation procedure on final. Wind 040 degrees 5 knots. Direction variable between 010 and 070 degrees. Visibility 20 kilometers. Few 1,000 feet cumulus. Broken 5,000 feet cumulus. Temperature 22. Dew point 20.
QNH1014 hectopascals 2, 9 or 9 or 7 inches. Advise you have information November. Nalitra International Airport information November. 1300. ILS runway 34 left approach and ILS Zulu runway 34 right approach. Using runway 34 left and 34 right. Departure frequency 124.2. Parallel approaches in progress. Runway 16 left and 34 right will be closed. From 1410. Observe gear down operation procedure on final. Wind 040 degrees 5 knots. Direction variable between 010 and 070 degrees. Visibility 20 kilometers. Few 1,000 feet cumulus. Broken 5,000 feet cumulus. Temperature 22. Dew point 20. QNH1014 hectopascals 2, 9 or 9 or 7 inches. Advise you have information November. Nalitra International Airport information Oscar. 1330. ILS runway 34 left approach and ILS Zulu runway 34 right approach. Using runway 34 left and 34 right. Departure frequency 124.2. Parallel approaches in progress. Runway 16 left and 34 right will be closed. From 1410. Observe gear down operation procedure on final. Wind 050 degrees 6 knots. Visibility 20 kilometers. Few 1,000 feet cumulus. Broken 5,000 feet strato cumulus. Temperature 22. Dew point 20. QNH1014 hectopascals 2, 9 or 9 or 6 inches. Advise you have information Oscar. Nalitra International Airport information Oscar. 1330. ILS runway 34 left approach and ILS Zulu runway 34 right approach. Using runway 34 left and 34 right. Departure frequency 124.2. Parallel approaches in progress. Runway 16 left and 34 right will be closed. From 1410. Observe gear down operation procedure on final. Wind 050 degrees 6 knots. Visibility 20 kilometers. Few 1,000 feet cumulus. Broken 5,000 feet strato cumulus. Temperature 22. Dew point 20. QNH1014 hectopascals 2, 9 or 9 or 6 inches. Advise you have information Oscar. Nalitra International Airport information Oscar. 1330. ILS runway 34 left approach and ILS Zulu runway 34 right approach. Using runway 34 left and 34 right. Departure frequency 124.2. Parallel approaches in progress. Runway 16 left and 34 right will be closed. From 1410. Observe gear down operation procedure on final. Wind 050 degrees 6 knots. Visibility 20 kilometers. Few 1,000 feet cumulus. Broken 5,000 feet strato cumulus. Temperature 22. Dew point 20. QNH1014 hectopascals 2, 9 or 9 or 6 inches. Advise you have information Oscar. Nalitra International Airport information Oscar. 1330. ILS runway 34 left approach and ILS Zulu runway 34 right approach. Using runway 34 left and 34 right. Departure frequency 124.2. Parallel approaches in progress. Runway 16 left and 34 right will be closed. From 1410. Observe gear down operation procedure on final. Wind 050 degrees 6 knots. Visibility 20 kilometers. Few 1,000 feet cumulus. Broken 5,000 feet strato cumulus. Temperature 22. Dew point 20.
QNH1014 hectopascals 29 or 9 or 6 inches. Advise you have information, Oscar. Nalitra International Airport information, Oscar. 1330. ILS runway 34 left approach and ILS Zulu runway 34 right approach. Using runway 34 left and 34 right. Departure frequency 124.2. Parallel approaches in progress. Runway 16 left and 34 right will be closed. From 1410. Observe gear down operation procedure on final. Wind 050 degrees 6 knots. Visibility 20 kilometers. Few 1,000 feet cumulus. Broken 5,000 feet stratocumulus. Temperature 22. Dew point 20. QNH1014 hectopascals 29 or 9 or 6 inches. Advise you have information, Oscar. Nalitra International Airport information, Oscar. 1330. ILS runway 34 left approach and ILS Zulu runway 34 right approach. Using runway 34 left and 34 right. Departure frequency 124.2. Parallel approaches in progress. Runway 16 left and 34 right will be closed. From 1410. Observe gear down operation procedure on final. Wind 050 degrees 6 knots. Visibility 20 kilometers. 21,000 feet cumulus. Broken 5,000 feet stratocumulus. Temperature 22. Dew point 20. QNH1014 hectopascals 29 or 9 or 6 inches. Advise you have information, Oscar. Nalitra International Airport information, Oscar. 1330. ILS runway 34 left approach and ILS Zulu runway 34 right approach. Using runway 34 left and 34 right. Departure frequency 124.2. Parallel approaches in progress. Runway 16 left and 34 right will be closed. From 1410. Observe gear down operation procedure on final. Wind 050 degrees 6 knots. Visibility 20 kilometers. Few 1,000 feet cumulus. Broken 5,000 feet stratocumulus. Temperature 22. Dew point 20. QNH1014 hectopascals 29 or 9 or 6 inches. Advise you have information, Oscar. Nalitra International Airport information, Oscar. 1330. ILS runway 34 left approach and ILS Zulu runway 34 right approach. Using runway 34 left and 34 right. Departure frequency 124.2. Parallel approaches in progress. Runway 16 left and 34 right will be closed. From 1410. Observe gear down operation procedure on final. Wind 050 degrees 6 knots. Visibility 20 kilometers. Few 1,000 feet cumulus. Broken 5,000 feet stratocumulus. Temperature 22. Dew point 20. QNH1014 hectopascals 29 or 9 or 6 inches. Advise you have information, Oscar. Nalitra International Airport information, Oscar. 1330. ILS runway 34 left approach and ILS Zulu runway 34 right approach. Using runway 34 left and 34 right. Departure frequency 124.2. Parallel approaches in progress. Runway 16 left and 34 right will be closed. From 1410. Observe gear down operation procedure on final. Wind 050 degrees 6 knots. Visibility 20 kilometers. Few 1,000 feet cumulus. Broken 5,000 feet stratocumulus. Temperature 22. Dew point 20. QNH1014 hectopascals 29 or 9 or 6 inches.
Advise you have information, Oscar. Nalitra International Airport information, Oscar. 1330. ILS runway 34 left approach and ILS Zulu runway 34 right approach. Using runway 34 left and 34 right. Departure frequency 124.2. Parallel approaches in progress. Runway 16 left and 34 right will be closed. From 1410. Observe gear down operation procedure on final. Wind 050 degrees 6 knots. Visibility 20 kilometers. Few 1,000 feet cumulus. Broken 5,000 feet stratocumulus. Temperature 22. Dew point 20. QNH1014 hectopascals 299 or 6 inches. Advise you have information, Oscar. Nalitra International Airport information, Oscar. 1330. ILS runway 34 left approach and ILS Zulu runway 34 right approach. Using runway 34 left and 34 right. Departure frequency 124.2. Parallel approaches in progress. Runway 16 left and 34 right will be closed. From 1410. Observe gear down operation procedure on final. Wind 050 degrees 6 knots. Visibility 20 kilometers. Few 1,000 feet cumulus. Broken 5,000 feet stratocumulus. Temperature 22. Dew point 20. QNH1014 hectopascals 29 or 9 or 6 inches. Advise you have information, Oscar. Nalitra International Airport information, Oscar. 1330. ILS runway 34 left approach and ILS Zulu runway 34 right approach. Using runway 34 left and 34 right. Departure frequency 124.2. Parallel approaches in progress. Runway 16 left and 34 right will be closed. From 1410. Observe gear down operation procedure on final. Wind 050 degrees 6 knots. Visibility 20 kilometers. Few 1,000 feet cumulus. Broken 5,000 feet stratocumulus. Temperature 22. Dew point 20. QNH1014 hectopascals 29 or 9 or 6 inches. Advise you have information, Oscar. Nalitra International Airport information, Oscar. 1330. ILS runway 34 left approach and ILS Zulu runway 34 right approach. Using runway 34 left and 34 right. Departure frequency 124.2. Parallel approaches in progress. Runway 16 left and 34 right will be closed. From 1410. Observe gear down operation procedure on final. Wind 050 degrees 6 knots. Visibility 20 kilometers. Few 1,000 feet cumulus. Broken 5,000 feet stratocumulus. Temperature 22. Dew point 20. QNH1014 hectopascals 29 or 9 or 6 inches. Advise you have information, Oscar. Nalitra International Airport information, Oscar. 1330. ILS runway 34 left approach and ILS Zulu runway 34 right approach. Using runway 34 left and 34 right. Departure frequency 124.2. Parallel approaches in progress. Runway 16 left and 34 right will be closed. From 1410. Observe gear down operation procedure on final. Wind 050 degrees 6 knots. Visibility 20 kilometers. Few 1,000 feet cumulus. Broken 5,000 feet stratocumulus. Temperature 22. Dew point 20. QNH1014 hectopascals 29 or 9 or 6 inches. Advise you have information, Oscar. Nalitra International Airport information, Oscar.
1330. ILS runway 34 left approach and ILS Zulu runway 34 right approach. Using runway 34 left and 34 right. Departure frequency 124.2. Parallel approaches in progress. Runway 16 left and 34 right will be closed. From 1410. Observe gear down operation procedure on final. Wind 050 degrees 6 knots. Visibility 20 kilometers. View 1,000 feet cumulus. Broken 5,000 feet stratocumulus. Temperature 22. Dew point 20. QNH1014 hectopascals 29 or 9 or 6 inches. Advise you have information, Oscar. Nalitra International Airport information, Oscar. 1330. ILS runway 34 left approach and ILS Zulu runway 34 right approach. Using runway 34 left and 34 right. Departure frequency 124.2. Parallel approaches in progress. Runway 16 left and 34 right will be closed. From 1410. Observe gear down operation procedure on final. Wind 050 degrees 6 knots. Visibility 20 kilometers. View 1,000 feet cumulus. Broken 5,000 feet stratocumulus. Temperature 22. Beacon 20. QNH1014 hectopascals 29 or 9 or 6 inches. Advise you have information, Oscar. Nalitra International Airport information, Oscar. 1330. ILS runway 34 left approach and ILS Zulu runway 34 right approach. Using runway 34 left and 34 right. Departure frequency 124.2. Parallel approaches in progress. Runway 16 left and 34 right will be closed. From 1410. Observe gear down operation procedure on final. Wind 050 degrees 6 knots. Visibility 20 kilometers. View 1,000 feet cumulus. Broken 5,000 feet stratocumulus. Temperature 22. Dew point 20. QNH1014 hectopascals 29 or 9 or 6 inches. Advise you have information, Oscar. Nalitra International Airport information, Oscar. 1330. ILS runway 34 left approach and ILS Zulu runway 34 right approach. Using runway 34 left and 34 right. Departure frequency 124.2. Parallel approaches in progress. Runway 16 left and 34 right will be closed. From 1410. Observe gear down operation procedure on final. Wind 050 degrees 6 knots. Visibility 20 kilometers. View 1,000 feet cumulus. Broken 5,000 feet stratocumulus. Temperature 22. Dew point 20. QNH1014 hectopascals 29 or 9 or 6 inches. Advise you have information, Oscar. Nalitra International Airport information, Oscar. 1330. ILS runway 34 left approach and ILS Zulu runway 34 right approach. Using runway 34 left and 34 right. Departure frequency 124.2. Parallel approaches in progress. Runway 16 left and 34 right will be closed. From 1410. Observe gear down operation procedure on final. Wind 050 degrees 6 knots. Visibility 20 kilometers. View 1,000 feet cumulus. Broken 5,000 feet stratocumulus. Temperature 22. Dew point 20. QNH1014 hectopascals 29 or 9 or 6 inches. Advise you have information, Oscar. Nalitra International Airport information, Oscar. 1330. ILS runway 34 left approach and ILS Zulu runway 34 right approach.
using runway 34 left and 34 right. Departure frequency 124.2. Parallel approaches in progress. Runway 16 left and 34 right will be closed from 1410. Observe gear down operation procedure on final. Wind 050 degrees 6 knots. Visibility 20 kilometers. Few 1,000 feet cumulus. Broken 5,000 feet stratocumulus. Temperature 22. Dew point 20. QNH1014 hectopascals 29 or 9 or 6 inches. Advise you have information, Oscar. Nalitra International Airport information, Oscar. 1330. ILS runway 34 left approach and ILS Zulu runway 34 right approach. Using runway 34 left and 34 right. Departure frequency 124.2. Parallel approaches in progress. Runway 16 left and 34 right will be closed from 1410. Observe gear down operation procedure on final. Wind 050 degrees 6 knots. Visibility 20 kilometers. Few 1,000 feet cumulus. Broken 5,000 feet stratocumulus. Temperature 22. Dew point 20. QNH1014 hectopascals 29 or 9 or 6 inches. Advise you have information, Oscar. Nalitra International Airport information, Oscar. 1330. ILS runway 34 left approach and ILS Zulu runway 34 right approach. Using runway 34 left and 34 right. Departure frequency 124.2. Parallel approaches in progress. Runway 16 left and 34 right will be closed from 1410. Observe gear down operation procedure on final. Wind 050 degrees 6 knots. Visibility 20 kilometers. Few 1,000 feet cumulus. Broken 5,000 feet stratocumulus. Temperature 22. Dew point 20. QNH1014 hectopascals 29 or 9 or 6 inches. Advise you have information, Oscar. Nalitra International Airport information, Oscar. 1330. ILS runway 34 left approach and ILS Zulu runway 34 right approach. Using runway 34 left and 34 right. Departure frequency 124.2. Parallel approaches in progress. Runway 16 left and 34 right will be closed from 1410. Observe gear down operation procedure on final. Wind 050 degrees 6 knots. Visibility 20 kilometers. Few 1,000 feet cumulus. Broken 5,000 feet stratocumulus. Temperature 22. Dew point 20. QNH1014 hectopascals 29 or 9 or 6 inches. Advise you have information, Oscar. Nalitra International Airport information, Oscar. 1330. ILS runway 34 left approach and ILS Zulu runway 34 right approach. Using runway 34 left and 34 right. Departure frequency 124.2. Parallel approaches in progress. Runway 16 left and 34 right will be closed from 1410. Observe gear down operation procedure on final. Wind 050 degrees 6 knots. Visibility 20 kilometers. Few 1,000 feet cumulus. Broken 5,000 feet stratocumulus. Temperature 22. Dew point 20. QNH1014 hectopascals 29 or 9 or 6 inches. Advise you have information, Oscar. Nalitra International Airport information, Oscar. 1330. ILS runway 34 left approach and ILS Zulu runway 34 right approach. Using runway 34 left and 34 right. Departure frequency 124.2.
Parallel approaches in progress. Runway 16 left and tree 4 right will be closed. From 1410. Observe gear down operation procedure on final. Wind 050 degrees 6 knots. Visibility 20 kilometers. Few 1,000 feet cumulus. Broken 5,000 feet stratocumulus. Temperature 22. Dew point 20. QNH1014 hectopascals 29 or 9 or 6 inches. Advise you have information, Oscar. Nalitra International Airport information, Oscar. 1330. ILS runway 34 left approach and ILS Zulu runway 34 right approach. Using runway 34 left and 34 right. Departure frequency 124.2. Parallel approaches in progress. Runway 16 left and 34 right will be closed. From 1410. Observe gear down operation procedure on final. Wind 050 degrees 6 knots. Visibility 20 kilometers. Few 1,000 feet cumulus. Broken 5,000 feet stratocumulus. Temperature 22. Dew point 20. QNH1014 hectopascals 29 or 9 or 6 inches. Advise you have information, Oscar. Nalitra International Airport information, Oscar. 1330. ILS runway 34 left approach and ILS Zulu runway 34 right approach. Using runway 34 left and 34 right. Departure frequency 124.2. Parallel approaches in progress. Runway 16 left and 34 right will be closed. From 1410. Observe gear down operation procedure on final. Wind 050 degrees 6 knots. Visibility 20 kilometers. Few 1,000 feet cumulus. Broken 5,000 feet stratocumulus. Temperature 22. Dew point 20. QNH1014 hectopascals 29 or 9 or 6 inches. Advise you have information, Oscar. Nalitra International Airport information, Oscar. 1330. ILS runway 34 left approach and ILS Zulu runway 34 right approach. Using runway 34 left and 34 right. Departure frequency 124.2. Parallel approaches in progress. Runway 16 left and 34 right will be closed. From 1410. Observe gear down operation procedure on final. Wind 050 degrees 6 knots. Visibility 20 kilometers. Few 1,000 feet cumulus. Broken 5,000 feet stratocumulus. Temperature 22. Dew point 20. QNH1014 hectopascals 29 or 9 or 6 inches. Advise you have information, Oscar. Nalitra International Airport information, Oscar. 1330. ILS runway 34 left approach and ILS Zulu runway 34 right approach. Using runway 34 left and 34 right. Departure frequency 124.2. Parallel approaches in progress. Runway 16 left and 34 right will be closed. From 1410. Observe gear down operation procedure on final. Wind 050 degrees 6 knots. Visibility 20 kilometers. Few 1,000 feet cumulus. Broken 5,000 feet stratocumulus. Temperature 22. Dew point 20. QNH1014 hectopascals 29 or 9 or 6 inches. Advise you have information, Oscar. Nalitra International Airport information, Oscar. 1330. ILS runway 34 left approach and ILS Zulu runway 34 right approach. Using runway 34 left and 34 right. Departure frequency 124.2. Parallel approaches in progress. Runway 16 left and 34 right will be closed.
from 1410. Observe gear down operation procedure on final. Wind 050 degrees.

4 decimal 2. Parallel approaches in progress. Runway 16 left and tree 4 right will be closed. From 1410. Observe gear down operation procedure on final. Wind 050 degrees 6 knots. Visibility 20 kilometers. View 1000 feet cumulus. Broken 5000 feet strato cumulus. Temperature 22. Dew point 20. QNH1014 hectopascals 29 or 9 or 6 inches. Advise you have information, Oscar. Nalita International Airport information, Oscar. 1330. ILS runway 34 left approach and ILS Zulu runway 34 right approach. Using runway 34 left and 34 right. Departure frequency 124.2. Parallel approaches in progress. Runway 16 left and 34 right will be closed. From 1410. Observe gear down operation procedure on final. Wind 050 degrees 6 knots. Visibility 20 kilometers. View 1000 feet cumulus. Broken 5000 feet strato cumulus. Temperature 22. Dew point 20. QNH1014 hectopascals 29 or 9 or 6 inches. Advise you have information, Oscar. Nalita International Airport information, Papa. 1400. ILS runway 34 left approach. Using runway 34 left. Departure frequency 124.2. Runway 16 left and 34 right will be closed. From 1410. Observe gear down operation procedure on final. Wind 050 degrees 7 knots. Direction variable between 010 and 080 degrees. Visibility 10 kilometers. View 5000 feet cloud type unknown. Broken 10000 feet cloud type unknown. Temperature 22. Dew point 20. QNH1014 hectopascals 29 or 9 or 5 inches. Advise you have information, Papa. Nalita International Airport information, Papa. 1400. ILS runway 34 left approach. Using runway 34 left. Departure frequency 124.2. Runway 16 left and 34 right will be closed. From 1410. Observe gear down operation procedure on final. Wind 050 degrees 7 knots. Direction variable between 010 and 080 degrees. Visibility 10 kilometers. View 5000 feet cloud type unknown. Broken 10000 feet cloud type unknown. Temperature 22. Dew point 20. QNH1014 hectopascals 29 or 9 or 5 inches. Advise you have information, Papa. Nalita International Airport information, Papa. 1400. ILS runway 34 left approach. Using runway 34 left. Departure frequency 124.2. Runway 16 left and 34 right will be closed. From 1410. Observe gear down operation procedure on final. Wind 050 degrees 7 knots. Direction variable between 010 and 080 degrees. Visibility 10 kilometers. View 5000 feet cloud type unknown. Broken 10000 feet cloud type unknown. Temperature 22. Dew point 20. QNH1014 hectopascals 29 or 9 or 5 inches. Advise you have information, Papa. Nalita International Airport information, Papa. 1400. ILS runway 34 left approach. Using runway 34 left. Departure frequency 124.2. Runway 16 left and 34 right will be closed. From 1410.

Observe gear down operation procedure on final. Wind 050 degrees 7 knots. Direction variable between 010 and 080 degrees. Visibility 10 kilometers. View 5,000 feet cloud type unknown. Broken 10,000 feet cloud type unknown. Temperature 22. Dew point 20. QNH 1014 hectopascals 29 or 9 or 5 inches. Advise you have information pop-up. Nalitra International Airport information pop-up. 1400. ILS runway 34 left approach. Using runway 34 left. Departure frequency 124.2. Runway 16 left and 34 right will be closed. From 1410. Observe gear down operation procedure on final. Wind 050 degrees 7 knots. Direction variable between 010 and 080 degrees. Visibility 10 kilometers. View 5,000 feet cloud type unknown. Broken 10,000 feet cloud type unknown. Temperature 22. Dew point 20. QNH 1014 hectopascals 29 or 9 or 5 inches. Advise you have information pop-up. Nalitra International Airport information pop-up. 1400. ILS runway 34 left approach. Using runway 34 left. Departure frequency 124.2. Runway 16 left and 34 right will be closed. From 1410. Observe gear down operation procedure on final. Wind 050 degrees 7 knots. Direction variable between 010 and 080 degrees. Visibility 10 kilometers. View 5,000 feet cloud type unknown. Broken 10,000 feet cloud type unknown. Temperature 22. Dew point 20. QNH 1014 hectopascals 29 or 9 or 5 inches. Advise you have information pop-up. Nalitra International Airport information pop-up. 1400. ILS runway 34 left approach. Using runway 34 left. Departure frequency 124.2. Runway 16 left and 34 right will be closed. From 1410. Observe gear down operation procedure on final. Wind 050 degrees 7 knots. Direction variable between 010 and 080 degrees. Visibility 10 kilometers. View 5,000 feet cloud type unknown. Broken 10,000 feet cloud type unknown. Temperature 22. Dew point 20. QNH 1014 hectopascals 29 or 9 or 5 inches. Advise you have information pop-up. Nalitra International Airport information pop-up. 1400. ILS runway 34 left approach. Using runway 34 left. Departure frequency 124.2. Runway 16 left and 34 right will be closed. From 1410. Observe gear down operation procedure on final. Wind 050 degrees 7 knots. Direction variable between 010 and 080 degrees. Visibility 10 kilometers. View 5,000 feet cloud type unknown. Broken 10,000 feet cloud type unknown. Temperature 22. Dew point 20. QNH 1014 hectopascals 29 or 9 or 5 inches. Advise you have information pop-up. Nalitra International Airport information pop-up. 1400. ILS runway 34 left approach. Using runway 34 left. Departure frequency 124.2. Runway 16 left and 34 right will be closed. From 1410. Observe gear down operation procedure on final. Wind 050 degrees 7 knots.
Direction variable between 010 and 080 degrees. Visibility 10 kilometers. View 5,000 feet cloud type unknown. Broken 10,000 feet cloud type unknown. Temperature 22. Dew point 20. QNH1014 hectopascals 29 or 9 or 5 inches. Advise you have information Papa. Na Litra International Airport Information Quebec. 1400. ILS runway 34 left approach. Using runway 34 left. Departure frequency 124.2. Runway 16 left and 34 right closed. Until 2030. Runway 16 right and 34 left will be closed. From 1510. Accept aircraft with prior permission. Observe gear down operation procedure on final. Wind 050 degrees 7 knots. Direction variable between 010 and 080 degrees. Visibility 10 kilometers. View 5,000 feet cloud type unknown. Broken 10,000 feet cloud type unknown. Temperature 22. Dew point 20. QNH1014 hectopascals 29 or 9 or 5 inches. Advise you have information Quebec. Na Litra International Airport Information Quebec. 1400. ILS runway 34 left approach. Using runway 34 left. Departure frequency 124.2. Runway 16 left and 34 right closed. Until 2030. Runway 16 right and 34 left will be closed. From 1510. Accept aircraft with prior permission. Observe gear down operation procedure on final. Wind 050 degrees 7 knots. Direction variable between 010 and 080 degrees. Visibility 10 kilometers. View 5,000 feet cloud type unknown. Broken 10,000 feet cloud type unknown. Temperature 22. Dew point 20. QNH1014 hectopascals 29 or 9 or 5 inches. Advise you have information Quebec. Na Litra International Airport Information Quebec. 1400. ILS runway 34 left approach. Using runway 34 left. Departure frequency 124.2. Runway 16 left and 34 right closed. Until 2030. Runway 16 right and 34 left will be closed. From 1510. Accept aircraft with prior permission. Observe gear down operation procedure on final. Wind 050 degrees 7 knots. Direction variable between 010 and 080 degrees. Visibility 10 kilometers. View 5,000 feet cloud type unknown. Broken 10,000 feet cloud type unknown. Temperature 22. Dew point 20. QNH1014 hectopascals 29 or 9 or 5 inches. Advise you have information Quebec. Na Litra International Airport Information Quebec. 1400. ILS runway 34 left approach. Using runway 34 left. Departure frequency 124.2. Runway 16 left and 34 right closed. Until 2030. Runway 16 right and 34 left will be closed. From 1510. Accept aircraft with prior permission. Observe gear down operation procedure on final. Wind 050 degrees 7 knots. Direction variable between 010 and 080 degrees. Visibility 10 kilometers. View 5,000 feet cloud type unknown. Broken 10,000 feet cloud type unknown. Temperature 22. Dew point 20. QNH1014 hectopascals 29 or 9 or 5 inches. Advise you have information Quebec.
Nalita International Airport Information, Quebec. 1400. ILS runway 34 left approach. Using runway 34 left. Departure frequency 124.2. Runway 16 left and 34 right closed. Until 2030. Runway 16 right and 34 left will be closed. From 1510. Accept aircraft with prior permission. Observe gear down operation procedure on final. Wind 050 degrees 7 knots. Direction variable between 010 and 080 degrees. Visibility 10 kilometers. View 5,000 feet cloud type unknown. Broken 10,000 feet cloud type unknown. Temperature 22. Dew point 20. QNH 1014 hectopascals 29 or 9 or 5 inches. Advise you have information Quebec. Nalita International Airport Information Quebec. 1400. ILS runway 34 left approach. Using runway 34 left. Departure frequency 124.2. Runway 16 left and 34 right closed. Until 2030. Runway 16 right and 34 left will be closed. From 1510. Accept aircraft with prior permission. Observe gear down operation procedure on final. Wind 050 degrees 7 knots. Direction variable between 010 and 080 degrees. Visibility 10 kilometers. View 5,000 feet cloud type unknown. Broken 10,000 feet cloud type unknown. Temperature 22. Dew point 20. QNH 1014 hectopascals 29 or 9 or 5 inches. Advise you have information Quebec. Nalita International Airport Information Quebec. 1400. ILS runway 34 left approach. Using runway 34 left. Departure frequency 124.2. Runway 16 left and 34 right closed. Until 2030. Runway 16 right and 34 left will be closed. From 1510. Accept aircraft with prior permission. Observe gear down operation procedure on final. Wind 050 degrees 7 knots. Direction variable between 010 and 080 degrees. Visibility 10 kilometers. View 5,000 feet cloud type unknown. Broken 10,000 feet cloud type unknown. Temperature 22. Dew point 20. QNH 1014 hectopascals 29 or 9 or 5 inches. Advise you have information Quebec. Nalita International Airport Information Quebec. 1400. ILS runway 34 left approach. Using runway 34 left. Departure frequency 124.2. Runway 16 left and 34 right closed. Until 2030. Runway 16 right and 34 left will be closed. From 1510. Accept aircraft with prior permission. Observe gear down operation procedure on final. Wind 050 degrees 7 knots. Direction variable between 010 and 080 degrees. Visibility 10 kilometers. View 5,000 feet cloud type unknown. Broken 10,000 feet cloud type unknown. Temperature 22. Dew point 20. QNH 1014 hectopascals 29 or 9 or 5 inches. Advise you have information Quebec. Nalita International Airport Information Quebec. 1400. ILS runway 34 left approach. Using runway 34 left. Departure frequency 124.2. Runway 16 left and 34 right closed. Until 2030. Runway 16 right and 34 left will be closed. From 1510.
except aircraft with prior permission. Observe gear down operation procedure and final. Wind 050 degrees 7 knots. Direction variable between 010 and 080 degrees. Visibility 10 kilometers. View 5,000 feet cloud type unknown. Broken 10,000 feet cloud type unknown. Temperature 22. Dew point 20. QNH 1014 hectopascals 29 or 9 or 5 inches. Advise you have information Quebec. Now Litra International Airport information Quebec. 1400. ILS runway 34 left approach. Using runway 34 left. Departure frequency 124.2. Runway 16 left and 34 right closed. Until 2030. Runway 16 right and 34 left will be closed. From 1510. Accept aircraft with prior permission. Observe gear down operation procedure on final. Wind 050 degrees 7 knots. Direction variable between 010 and 080 degrees. Visibility 10 kilometers. View 5,000 feet cloud type unknown. Broken 10,000 feet cloud type unknown. Temperature 22. Dew point 20. QNH 1014 hectopascals 29 or 9 or 5 inches. Advise you have information Quebec. Now Litra International Airport information Quebec. 1400. ILS runway 34 left approach. Using runway 34 left. Departure frequency 124.2. Runway 16 left and 34 right closed. Until 2030. Runway 16 right and 34 left will be closed. From 1510. Accept aircraft with prior permission. Observe gear down operation procedure on final. Wind 050 degrees 7 knots. Direction variable between 010 and 080 degrees. Visibility 10 kilometers. View 5,000 feet cloud type unknown. Broken 10,000 feet cloud type unknown. Temperature 22. Dew point 20. QNH 1014 hectopascals 29 or 9 or 5 inches. Advise you have information Quebec. Now Litra International Airport information Quebec. 1400. ILS runway 34 left approach. Using runway 34 left. Departure frequency 124.2. Runway 16 left and 34 right closed. Until 2030. Runway 16 right and 34 left will be closed. From 1510. Accept aircraft with prior permission. Observe gear down operation procedure on final. Wind 050 degrees 7 knots. Direction variable between 010 and 080 degrees. Visibility 10 kilometers. View 5,000 feet cloud type unknown. Broken 10,000 feet cloud type unknown. Temperature 22. Dew point 20. QNH 1014 hectopascals 29 or 9 or 5 inches. Advise you have information Quebec. Now Litra International Airport information Quebec. 1400. ILS runway 34 left approach. Using runway 34 left. Departure frequency 124.2. Runway 16 left and 34 right closed. Until 2030. Runway 16 right and 34 left will be closed. From 1510. Accept aircraft with prior permission. Observe gear down operation procedure on final. Wind 050 degrees 7 knots. Direction variable between 010 and 080 degrees. Visibility 10 kilometers. View 5,000 feet cloud type unknown. Broken 10,000 feet cloud type unknown. Temperature 22. Dew point 20.
QN81014 hectopascals 29 or 9 or 5 inches. Advise you have information Quebec. Nalitra International Airport information Quebec. 1400. ILS runway 34 left approach. Using runway 34 left. Departure frequency 124.2. Runway 16 left and 34 right closed. Until 2030. Runway 16 right and 34 left will be closed. From 1510. Accept aircraft with prior permission. Observe gear down operation procedure on final. Wind 050 degrees 7 knots. Direction variable between 010 and 080 degrees. Visibility 10 kilometers. View 5,000 feet cloud type unknown. Broken 10,000 feet cloud type unknown. Temperature 22. Dew point 20. QN81014 hectopascals 29 or 9 or 5 inches. Advise you have information Quebec. Nalitra International Airport information Quebec. 1400. ILS runway 34 left approach. Using runway 34 left. Departure frequency 124.2. Runway 16 left and 34 right closed. Until 2030. Runway 16 right and 34 left will be closed. From 1510. Accept aircraft with prior permission. Observe gear down operation procedure on final. Wind 050 degrees 7 knots. Direction variable between 010 and 080 degrees. Visibility 10 kilometers. View 5,000 feet cloud type unknown. Broken 10,000 feet cloud type unknown. Temperature 22. Dew point 20. QN81014 hectopascals 29 or 9 or 5 inches. Advise you have information Quebec. Nalitra International Airport information Quebec. 1400. ILS runway 34 left approach. Using runway 34 left. Departure frequency 124.2. Runway 16 left and 34 right closed. Until 2030. Runway 16 right and 34 left will be closed. From 1510. Accept aircraft with prior permission. Observe gear down operation procedure on final. Wind 050 degrees 7 knots. Direction variable between 010 and 080 degrees. Visibility 10 kilometers. View 5,000 feet cloud type unknown. Broken 10,000 feet cloud type unknown. Temperature 22. Dew point 20. QN81014 hectopascals 29 or 9 or 5 inches. Advise you have information Quebec. Nalitra International Airport information Quebec. 1400. ILS runway 34 left approach. Using runway 34 left. Departure frequency 124.2. Runway 16 left and 34 right closed. Until 2030. Runway 16 right and 34 left will be closed. From 1510. Accept aircraft with prior permission. Observe gear down operation procedure on final. Wind 050 degrees 7 knots. Direction variable between 010 and 080 degrees. Visibility 10 kilometers. View 5,000 feet cloud type unknown. Broken 10,000 feet cloud type unknown. Temperature 22. Dew point 20. QN81014 hectopascals 29 or 9 or 5 inches. Advise you have information Quebec. Nalitra International Airport information Quebec. 1400. ILS runway 34 left approach. Using runway 34 left. Departure frequency 124.2. Runway 16 left and 34 right closed.
until 2030. Runway 16 right and 34 left will be closed from 1510. Except aircraft with prior permission. Observe gear down operation procedure on final. Wind 050 degrees 7 knots. Direction variable between 010 and 080 degrees. Visibility 10 kilometers. View 5,000 feet cloud type unknown. Broken 10,000 feet cloud type unknown. Temperature 22. Dew point 20. QNH1014 hectopascals 29 or 9 or 5 inches. Advise you have information Quebec. Now Litra International Airport information Romeo. 1430. ILS runway 34 left approach. Using runway 34 left. Departure frequency 124.2. Runway 16 left and 34 right closed. Until 2030. Runway 16 right and 34 left will be closed. From 1510. Except aircraft with prior permission. Observe gear down operation procedure on final. Wind 050 degrees 7 knots. Visibility 10 kilometers. Broken 10,000 feet cloud type unknown. Temperature 22. Dew point 20. QNH1014 hectopascals 29 or 9 or 5 inches. Advise you have information Romeo. Now Litra International Airport information Romeo. 1430. ILS runway 34 left approach. Using runway 34 left. Departure frequency 124.2. Runway 16 left and 34 right closed. Until 2030. Runway 16 right and 34 left will be closed. From 1510. Except aircraft with prior permission. Observe gear down operation procedure on final. Wind 050 degrees 7 knots. Visibility 10 kilometers. Broken 10,000 feet cloud type unknown. Temperature 22. Dew point 20. QNH1014 hectopascals 29 or 9 or 5 inches. Advise you have information Romeo. Now Litra International Airport information Romeo. 1430. ILS runway 34 left approach. Using runway 34 left. Departure frequency 124.2. Runway 16 left and 34 right closed. Until 2030. Runway 16 right and 34 left will be closed. From 1510. Except aircraft with prior permission. Observe gear down operation procedure on final. Wind 050 degrees 7 knots. Visibility 10 kilometers. Broken 10,000 feet cloud type unknown. Temperature 22. Dew point 20. QNH1014 hectopascals 29 or 9 or 5 inches. Advise you have information Romeo. Now Litra International Airport information Romeo. 1430. ILS runway 34 left approach. Using runway 34 left. Departure frequency 124.2. Runway 16 left and 34 right closed. Until 2030. Runway 16 right and 34 left will be closed. From 1510. Except aircraft with prior permission. Observe gear down operation procedure on final. Wind 050 degrees 7 knots. Visibility 10 kilometers. Broken 10,000 feet cloud type unknown. Temperature 22. Dew point 20. QNH1014 hectopascals 29 or 9 or 5 inches. Advise you have information Romeo. Now Litra International Airport information Romeo. 1430. ILS runway 34 left approach. Using runway 34 left.
departure frequency 124.2. Runway 16 left and 34 right closed. Until 2030. Runway 16 right and 34 left will be closed. From 1510. Accept aircraft with prior permission. Observe gear down operation procedure on final. Wind 050 degrees 7 knots. Visibility 10 kilometers. Broken 10,000 feet. Cloud type unknown. Temperature 22. Dew point 20. QNH 1014 hectopascals 29 or 9 or 5 inches. Advise you have information, Romeo. Nalitra International Airport information, Romeo. 1430. ILS runway 34 left approach. Using runway 34 left. Departure frequency 124.2. Runway 16 left and 34 right closed. Until 2030. Runway 16 right and 34 left will be closed. From 1510. Accept aircraft with prior permission. Observe gear down operation procedure on final. Wind 050 degrees 7 knots. Visibility 10 kilometers. Broken 10,000 feet. Cloud type unknown. Temperature 22. Dew point 20. QNH 1014 hectopascals 29 or 9 or 5 inches. Advise you have information, Romeo. Nalitra International Airport information, Romeo. 1430. ILS runway 34 left approach. Using runway 34 left. Departure frequency 124.2. Runway 16 left and 34 right closed. Until 2030. Runway 16 right and 34 left will be closed. From 1510. Accept aircraft with prior permission. Observe gear down operation procedure on final. Wind 050 degrees 7 knots. Visibility 10 kilometers. Broken 10,000 feet. Cloud type unknown. Temperature 22. Dew point 20. QNH 1014 hectopascals 29 or 9 or 5 inches. Advise you have information, Romeo. Nalitra International Airport information, Romeo. 1430. ILS runway 34 left approach. Using runway 34 left. Departure frequency 124.2. Runway 16 left and 34 right closed. Until 2030. Runway 16 right and 34 left will be closed. From 1510. Accept aircraft with prior permission. Observe gear down operation procedure on final. Wind 050 degrees 7 knots. Visibility 10 kilometers. Broken 10,000 feet. Cloud type unknown. Temperature 22. Dew point 20. QNH 1014 hectopascals 29 or 9 or 5 inches. Advise you have information, Romeo. Nalitra International Airport information, Romeo. 1430. ILS runway 34 left approach. Using runway 34 left. Departure frequency 124.2. Runway 16 left and 34 right closed. Until 2030. Runway 16 right and 34 left will be closed. From 1510. Accept aircraft with prior permission. Observe gear down operation procedure on final. Wind 050 degrees 7 knots. Visibility 10 kilometers. Broken 10,000 feet. Cloud type unknown. Temperature 22. Dew point 20. QNH 1014 hectopascals 29 or 9 or 5 inches. Advise you have information, Romeo. Nalitra International Airport information, Romeo. 1430. ILS runway 34 left approach. Using runway 34 left. Departure frequency 124.2.
runway 16 left and tree 4 right closed. Until 2030. Runway 16 right and tree 4 left will be closed. 1510. Accept aircraft with prior permission. Observe gear down operation procedure on final. Wind 050 degrees 7 knots. Visibility 10 kilometers. Broken 10,000 feet. Cloud type unknown. Temperature 22. Dew point 20. QNH 1014 hectopascals 29 or 9 or 5 inches. Advise you have information Romeo. Nalita International Airport information Romeo. 1430. ILS runway 34 left approach. Using runway 34 left. Departure frequency 124.2. Runway 16 left and 34 right closed. Until 2030. Runway 16 right and 34 left will be closed. From 1510. Accept aircraft with prior permission. Observe gear down operation procedure on final. Wind 050 degrees 7 knots. Visibility 10 kilometers. Broken 10,000 feet. Cloud type unknown. Temperature 22. Dew point 20. QNH 1014 hectopascals 29 or 9 or 5 inches. Advise you have information Romeo. Nalita International Airport information Romeo. 1430. ILS runway 34 left approach. Using runway 34 left. Departure frequency 124.2. Runway 16 left and 34 right closed. Until 2030. Runway 16 right and 34 left will be closed. From 1510. Accept aircraft with prior permission. Observe gear down operation procedure on final. Wind 050 degrees 7 knots. Visibility 10 kilometers. Broken 10,000 feet. Cloud type unknown. Temperature 22. Dew point 20. QNH 1014 hectopascals 29 or 9 or 5 inches. Advise you have information Romeo. Nalita International Airport information Romeo. 1430. ILS runway 34 left approach. Using runway 34 left. Departure frequency 124.2. Runway 16 left and 34 right closed. Until 2030. Runway 16 right and 34 left will be closed. From 1510. Accept aircraft with prior permission. Observe gear down operation procedure on final. Wind 050 degrees 7 knots. Visibility 10 kilometers. Broken 10,000 feet. Cloud type unknown. Temperature 22. Dew point 20. QNH 1014 hectopascals 29 or 9 or 5 inches. Advise you have information Romeo. Nalita International Airport information Romeo. 1430. ILS runway 34 left approach. Using runway 34 left. Departure frequency 124.2. Runway 16 left and 34 right closed. Until 2030. Runway 16 right and 34 left will be closed. From 1510. Accept aircraft with prior permission. Observe gear down operation procedure on final. Wind 050 degrees 7 knots. Visibility 10 kilometers. Broken 10,000 feet. Cloud type unknown. Temperature 22. Dew point 20. QNH 1014 hectopascals 29 or 9 or 5 inches. Advise you have information Romeo. Nalita International Airport information Romeo. 1430. ILS runway 34 left approach. Using runway 34 left. Departure frequency 124.2. Runway 16 left and 34 right closed.
until 2030. Runway 16 right and 34 left will be closed from 1510. Accept aircraft with prior permission. Observe gear down operation procedure on final. Wind 050 degrees 7 knots. Visibility 10 kilometers. Broken 10,000 feet. Cloud type unknown. Temperature 22. Dew point 20. QNH 1014 hectopascals 29 or 9 or 5 inches. Advise you have information Romeo. Nalitra International Airport information Romeo. 1430. ILS runway 34 left approach. Using runway 34 left. Departure frequency 124.2. Runway 16 left and 34 right closed. Until 2030. Runway 16 right and 34 left will be closed. From 1510. Accept aircraft with prior permission. Observe gear down operation procedure on final. Wind 050 degrees 7 knots. Visibility 10 kilometers. Broken 10,000 feet. Cloud type unknown. Temperature 22. Dew point 20. QNH 1014 hectopascals 29 or 9 or 5 inches. Advise you have information Romeo. Nalitra International Airport information Romeo. 1430. ILS runway 34 left approach. Using runway 34 left. Departure frequency 124.2. Runway 16 left and 34 right closed. Until 2030. Runway 16 right and 34 left will be closed. From 1510. Accept aircraft with prior permission. Observe gear down operation procedure on final. Wind 050 degrees 7 knots. Visibility 10 kilometers. Broken 10,000 feet. Cloud type unknown. Temperature 22. Dew point 20. QNH 1014 hectopascals 29 or 9 or 5 inches. Advise you have information Romeo. Nalitra International Airport information Romeo. 1430. ILS runway 34 left approach. Using runway 34 left. Departure frequency 124.2. Runway 16 left and 34 right closed. Until 2030. Runway 16 right and 34 left will be closed. From 1510. Accept aircraft with prior permission. Observe gear down operation procedure on final. Wind 050 degrees 7 knots. Visibility 10 kilometers. Broken 10,000 feet. Cloud type unknown. Temperature 22. Dew point 20. QNH 1014 hectopascals 29 or 9 or 5 inches. Advise you have information Romeo. Nalitra International Airport information Romeo. 1430. ILS runway 34 left approach. Using runway 34 left. Departure frequency 124.2. Runway 16 left and 34 right closed. Until 2030. Runway 16 right and 34 left will be closed. From 1510. Accept aircraft with prior permission. Observe gear down operation procedure on final. Wind 050 degrees 7 knots. Visibility 10 kilometers. Broken 10,000 feet. Cloud type unknown. Temperature 22. Dew point 20. QNH 1014 hectopascals 29 or 9 or 5 inches. Advise you have information Romeo. Nalitra International Airport information Romeo. 1430. ILS runway 34 left approach. Using runway 34 left. Departure frequency 124.2. Runway 16 left and 34 right closed. Until 2030.
runway 16 right and 34 left will be closed from 1510. Except aircraft with prior permission. Observe gear down operation procedure on final. Wind 050 degrees 7 knots. Visibility 10 kilometers. Broken 10,000 feet. Cloud type unknown. Temperature 22. Dew point 20. QNH 1014 hectopascals 29 or 9 or 5 inches. Advise you have information Romeo. Nalitra International Airport information Romeo. 1430. ILS runway 34 left approach. Using runway 34 left. Departure frequency 124.2. Runway 16 left and 34 right closed. Until 2030. Runway 16 right and 34 left will be closed. From 1510. Except aircraft with prior permission. Observe gear down operation procedure on final. Wind 050 degrees 7 knots. Visibility 10 kilometers. Broken 10,000 feet. Cloud type unknown. Temperature 22. Dew point 20. QNH 1014 hectopascals 29 or 9 or 5 inches. Advise you have information Romeo. Nalitra International Airport information Romeo. 1430. ILS runway 34 left approach. Using runway 34 left. Departure frequency 124.2. Runway 16 left and 34 right closed. Until 2030. Runway 16 right and 34 left will be closed. From 1510. Except aircraft with prior permission. Observe gear down operation procedure on final. Wind 050 degrees 7 knots. Visibility 10 kilometers. Broken 10,000 feet. Cloud type unknown. Temperature 22. Dew point 20. QNH 1014 hectopascals 29 or 9 or 5 inches. Advise you have information Romeo. Nalitra International Airport information Romeo. 1430. ILS runway 34 left approach. Using runway 34 left. Departure frequency 124.2. Runway 16 left and 34 right closed. Until 2030. Runway 16 right and 34 left will be closed. From 1510. Except aircraft with prior permission. Observe gear down operation procedure on final. Wind 050 degrees 7 knots. Visibility 10 kilometers. Broken 10,000 feet. Cloud type unknown. Temperature 22. Dew point 20. QNH 1014 hectopascals 29 or 9 or 5 inches. Advise you have information Romeo. Nalitra International Airport information Romeo. 1430. ILS runway 34 left approach. Using runway 34 left. Departure frequency 124.2. Runway 16 left and 34 right closed. Until 2030. Runway 16 right and 34 left will be closed. From 1510. Except aircraft with prior permission. Observe gear down operation procedure on final. Wind 050 degrees 7 knots. Visibility 10 kilometers. Broken 10,000 feet. Cloud type unknown. Temperature 22. Dew point 20. QNH 1014 hectopascals 29 or 9 or 5 inches. Advise you have information Romeo. Nalitra International Airport information Romeo. 1430. ILS runway 34 left approach. Using runway 34 left. Departure frequency 124.2. Runway 16 left and 34 right closed. Until 2030. Runway 16 right and 34 left will be closed.
from 1510. Accept aircraft with prior permission. Observe gear down operation procedure on final. Wind 050 degrees 7 knots. Visibility 10 kilometers. Broken 10,000 feet. Cloud type unknown. Temperature 22. Dew point 20. QNH 1014 hectopascals 29 or 9 or 5 inches. Advise you have information Romeo. Nalitra International Airport information Romeo. 1430. ILS runway 34 left approach. Using runway 34 left. Departure frequency 124.2. Runway 16 left and 34 right closed. Until 2030. Runway 16 right and 34 left will be closed. From 1510. Accept aircraft with prior permission. Observe gear down operation procedure on final. Wind 050 degrees 7 knots. Visibility 10 kilometers. Broken 10,000 feet. Cloud type unknown. Temperature 22. Dew point 20. QNH 1014 hectopascals 29 or 9 or 5 inches. Advise you have information Romeo. Nalitra International Airport information Romeo. 1430. ILS runway 34 left approach. Using runway 34 left. Departure frequency 124.2. Runway 16 left and 34 right closed. Until 2030. Runway 16 right and 34 left will be closed. From 1510. Accept aircraft with prior permission. Observe gear down operation procedure on final. Wind 050 degrees 7 knots. Visibility 10 kilometers. Broken 10,000 feet. Cloud type unknown. Temperature 22. Dew point 20. QNH 1014 hectopascals 29 or 9 or 5 inches. Advise you have information Romeo. Nalitra International Airport information Romeo. 1430. ILS runway 34 left approach. Using runway 34 left. Departure frequency 124.2. Runway 16 left and 34 right closed. Until 2030. Runway 16 right and 34 left will be closed. From 1510. Accept aircraft with prior permission. Observe gear down operation procedure on final. Wind 050 degrees 7 knots. Visibility 10 kilometers. Broken 10,000 feet. Cloud type unknown. Temperature 22. Dew point 20. QNH 1014 hectopascals 29 or 9 or 5 inches. Advise you have information Romeo. Nalitra International Airport information Romeo. 1430. ILS runway 34 left approach. Using runway 34 left. Departure frequency 124.2. Runway 16 left and 34 right closed. Until 2030. Runway 16 right and 34 left will be closed. From 1510. Accept aircraft with prior permission. Observe gear down operation procedure on final. Wind 050 degrees 7 knots. Visibility 10 kilometers. Broken 10,000 feet. Cloud type unknown. Temperature 22. Dew point 20. QNH 1014 hectopascals 29 or 9 or 5 inches. Advise you have information Romeo. Nalitra International Airport information Romeo. 1430. ILS runway 34 left approach. Using runway 34 left. Departure frequency 124.2. Runway 16 left and 34 right closed. Until 2030. Runway 16 right and 34 left will be closed. From 1510.
Accept aircraft with prior permission. Observe gear down operation procedure on final. Wind 050 degrees 7 knots. Visibility 10 kilometers.

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Runway 16 right and 34 left and 16 left and 34 right closed. Until 2030. Using runway will be 16 right and 16 left from 2030. Wind variable 1 knot. Visibility 10 kilometers. Few 700 feet cloud type unknown. Scattered 1,900 feet cloud type unknown. Broken 4,700 feet cloud type unknown. Temperature 22. Dew point 20. QNH1014 hectopascals 2995 inches. 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Nalitra International Airport Information Alpha. 2000. Runway 16 right and 34 left and 16 left and 34 right closed. Until 2030. Using runway will be 16 right and 16 left from 2030. Wind variable 1 knot. Visibility 10 kilometers. Few 700 feet cloud type unknown. Scattered 1,900 feet cloud type unknown. Broken 4,700 feet cloud type unknown. Temperature 22. Dew point 20. QNH1014 hectopascals 2995 inches. 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Runway 16 right and 34 left and 16 left and 34 right closed. Until 2030. Using runway will be 16 right and 16 left from 2030. Wind variable 1 knot. Visibility 10 kilometers. Few 700 feet cloud type unknown. Scattered 1,900 feet cloud type unknown. Broken 4,700 feet cloud type unknown. Temperature 22. Dew point 20. QNH1014 hectopascals 2995 inches. 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Runway 16 right and 34 left and 16 left and 34 right closed. Until 2030. Using runway will be 16 right and 16 left from 2030. Wind variable 1 knot.

kilometers. Few 700 feet cloud type unknown. Scattered 1,900 feet cloud type unknown. Broken 4,700 feet cloud type unknown. Temperature 22. Dew point 20. QNH1014 hectopascals 29 or 9 or 5 inches. 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Nalitra International Airport information alpha. 2000. Runway 16 right and tree 4 left and 16 left and tree 4 right closed. Until 2030. Using runway will be 16 right and 16 left from 2030. Wind variable 1 knot. Visibility 10 kilometers. Few 700 feet cloud type unknown. Scattered 1,900 feet cloud type unknown. Broken 4,700 feet cloud type unknown. Temperature 22. Dew point 20. QNH1014 hectopascals 29 or 9 or 5 inches. 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Nalitra International Airport information alpha. 2000. Runway 16 right and tree 4 left and 16 left and tree 4 right closed. Until 2030. Using runway will be 16 right and 16 left from 2030. Wind variable 1 knot. Visibility 10 kilometers. Few 700 feet cloud type unknown. Scattered 1,900 feet cloud type unknown. Broken 4,700 feet cloud type unknown. Temperature 22. Dew point 20. QNH1014 hectopascals 29 or 9 or 5 inches. 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Nalitra International Airport information alpha. 2000. Runway 16 right and tree 4 left and 16 left and tree 4 right closed. Until 2030. Using runway will be 16 right and 16 left from 2030. Wind variable 1 knot. Visibility 10 kilometers. Few 700 feet cloud type unknown. Scattered 1,900 feet cloud type unknown. Broken 4,700 feet cloud type unknown. Temperature 22. Dew point 20. QNH1014 hectopascals 29 or 9 or 5 inches. 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Nalitra International Airport information alpha. 2000. Runway 16 right and tree 4 left and 16 left and tree 4 right closed. Until 2030. Using runway will be 16 right and 16 left from 2030. Wind variable 1 knot. Visibility 10 kilometers. Few 700 feet cloud type unknown. Scattered 1,900 feet cloud type unknown. Broken 4,700 feet cloud type unknown. Temperature 22. Dew point 20. QNH1014 hectopascals 29 or 9 or 5 inches. Advise you have information alpha. Nalitra International Airport information alpha. 2000. Runway 16 right and tree 4 left and 16 left and tree 4 right closed. Until 2030. Using runway will be 16 right and 16 left from 2030. Wind variable 1 knot. Visibility 10 kilometers. Few 700 feet cloud type unknown. Scattered 1,900 feet cloud type unknown. Broken 4,700 feet cloud type unknown. Temperature 22. Dew point 20. QNH1014 hectopascals 29 or 9 or 5 inches. Advise you have information alpha. Nalitra International Airport information alpha. 2000. Runway 16 right and tree 4 left and 16 left and tree 4 right closed. Until 2030. Using runway will be 16 right and 16 left from 2030. Wind variable 1 knot. Visibility 10 kilometers. Few 700 feet cloud type unknown.
scattered 1,900 feet cloud type unknown. Broken 4,700 feet cloud type unknown. Temperature 22. Dew point 20. QNH1014 hectopascals 29 or 9 or 5 inches. Advise you have information alpha. Nalitra International Airport information alpha. 2000. Runway 16 right and 34 left and 16 left and 34 right closed. Until 2030. Using runway will be 16 right and 16 left from 2030. Wind variable 1 knot. Visibility 10 kilometers. Few 700 feet cloud type unknown. Scattered 1,900 feet cloud type unknown. Broken 4,700 feet cloud type unknown. Temperature 22. Dew point 20. QNH1014 hectopascals 29 or 9 or 5 inches. Advise you have information alpha. Nalitra International Airport information Bravo. 2015. Runway 16 right and 34 left and 16 left and 34 right closed. Until 2030. Using runway will be 16 right and 16 left from 2030. Wind 030 degrees 3 knots. Direction variable between 360 and 070 degrees. Visibility 10 kilometers. Few 700 feet cloud type unknown. Broken 900 feet cloud type unknown. Broken 1,800 feet cloud type unknown. Temperature 22. Dew point 20. QNH1014 hectopascals 29 or 9 or 5 inches. Advise you have information Bravo. Nalitra International Airport information Bravo. 2015. Runway 16 right and 34 left and 16 left and 34 right closed. Until 2030. Using runway will be 16 right and 16 left from 2030. Wind 030 degrees 3 knots. Direction variable between 360 and 070 degrees. Visibility 10 kilometers. Few 700 feet cloud type unknown. Broken 900 feet cloud type unknown. Broken 1,800 feet cloud type unknown. Temperature 22. Dew point 20. QNH1014 hectopascals 29 or 9 or 5 inches. Advise you have information Bravo. Nalitra International Airport information Bravo. 2015. Runway 16 right and 34 left and 16 left and 34 right closed. Until 2030. Using runway will be 16 right and 16 left from 2030. Wind 030 degrees 3 knots. Direction variable between 360 and 070 degrees. Visibility 10 kilometers. Few 700 feet cloud type unknown. Broken 900 feet cloud type unknown. Broken 1,800 feet cloud type unknown. Temperature 22. Dew point 20. QNH1014 hectopascals 29 or 9 or 5 inches. Advise you have information Bravo. Nalitra International Airport information Bravo. 2015. Runway 16 right and 34 left and 16 left and 34 right closed. Until 2030. Using runway will be 16 right and 16 left from 2030. Wind 030 degrees 3 knots. Direction variable between 360 and 070 degrees. Visibility 10 kilometers. Few 700 feet cloud type unknown. Broken 900 feet cloud type unknown. Broken 1,800 feet cloud type unknown. Temperature 22. Dew point 20. QNH1014 hectopascals 29 or 9 or 5 inches. Advise you have information Bravo. Nalitra International Airport information Bravo. 2015. Runway 16 right and 34 left and 16 left and 34 right closed. Until 2030.
using runway will be 16 right and 16 left from 2030. Wind 030 degrees tree knots. Direction variable between 360 and 070 degrees. Visibility 10 kilometers. Few 700 feet cloud type unknown. Broken 900 feet cloud type unknown. Broken 1800 feet cloud type unknown. Temperature 22. Dew point 20. QNH 1014 hectopascals 29 or 9 or 5 inches. Advise you have information Bravo. Nalitra International Airport information Bravo. 2015. Runway 16 right and 34 left and 16 left and 34 right closed. Until 2030. Using runway will be 16 right and 16 left from 2030. Wind 030 degrees tree knots. Direction variable between 360 and 070 degrees. Visibility 10 kilometers. Few 700 feet cloud type unknown. Broken 900 feet cloud type unknown. Broken 1800 feet cloud type unknown. Temperature 22. Dew point 20. QNH 1014 hectopascals 29 or 9 or 5 inches. Advise you have information Bravo. Nalitra International Airport information Bravo. 2015. Runway 16 right and 34 left and 16 left and 34 right closed. Until 2030. Using runway will be 16 right and 16 left from 2030. Wind 030 degrees tree knots. Direction variable between 360 and 070 degrees. Visibility 10 kilometers. Few 700 feet cloud type unknown. Broken 900 feet cloud type unknown. Broken 1800 feet cloud type unknown. Temperature 22. Dew point 20. QNH 1014 hectopascals 29 or 9 or 5 inches. Advise you have information Bravo. Nalitra International Airport information Bravo. 2015. Runway 16 right and 34 left and 16 left and 34 right closed. Until 2030. Using runway will be 16 right and 16 left from 2030. Wind 030 degrees tree knots. Direction variable between 360 and 070 degrees. Visibility 10 kilometers. Few 700 feet cloud type unknown. Broken 900 feet cloud type unknown. Broken 1800 feet cloud type unknown. Temperature 22. Dew point 20. QNH 1014 hectopascals 29 or 9 or 5 inches. Advise you have information Bravo. Nalitra International Airport information Bravo. 2015. Runway 16 right and 34 left and 16 left and 34 right closed. Until 2030. Using runway will be 16 right and 16 left from 2030. Wind 030 degrees tree knots. Direction variable between 360 and 070 degrees. Visibility 10 kilometers. Few 700 feet cloud type unknown. Broken 900 feet cloud type unknown. Broken 1800 feet cloud type unknown. Temperature 22. Dew point 20. QNH 1014 hectopascals 29 or 9 or 5 inches. Advise you have information Bravo. Nalitra International Airport information Bravo. 2015. Runway 16 right and 34 left and 16 left and 34 right closed. Until 2030. Using runway will be 16 right and 16 left from 2030. Wind 030 degrees tree knots. Direction variable between 360 and 070 degrees. Visibility 10 kilometers. Few 700 feet cloud type unknown. Broken 900 feet cloud type unknown. Broken 1800 feet cloud type unknown. Temperature 22. Dew point 20.
QNH1014 hectopascal 29 or 9 or 5 inches. Advise you have information Bravo. Nalitra International Airport information Bravo. 2015. Runway 16 right and 34 left and 16 left and 34 right closed. Until 2030. Using runway will be 16 right and 16 left from 2030. Wind 030 degrees 3 knots. Direction variable between 360 and 070 degrees. Visibility 10 kilometers. View 700 feet cloud type unknown. Broken 900 feet cloud type unknown. Broken 1800 feet cloud type unknown. Temperature 22. Dew point 20. QNH1014 hectopascals 29 or 9 or 5 inches. Advise you have information Bravo. Nalitra International Airport information Bravo. 2015. Runway 16 right and 34 left and 16 left and 34 right closed. Until 2030. Using runway will be 16 right and 16 left from 2030. Wind 030 degrees 3 knots. Direction variable between 360 and 070 degrees. Visibility 10 kilometers. View 700 feet cloud type unknown. Broken 900 feet cloud type unknown. Broken 1800 feet cloud type unknown. Temperature 22. Dew point 20. QNH1014 hectopascals 29 or 9 or 5 inches. Advise you have information Bravo. Nalitra International Airport information Bravo. 2015. Runway 16 right and 34 left and 16 left and 34 right closed. Until 2030. Using runway will be 16 right and 16 left from 2030. Wind 030 degrees 3 knots. Direction variable between 360 and 070 degrees. Visibility 10 kilometers. View 700 feet cloud type unknown. Broken 900 feet cloud type unknown. Broken 1800 feet cloud type unknown. Temperature 22. Dew point 20. QNH1014 hectopascals 29 or 9 or 5 inches. Advise you have information Bravo. Nalitra International Airport information Bravo. 2015. Runway 16 right and 34 left and 16 left and 34 right closed. Until 2030. Using runway will be 16 right and 16 left from 2030. Wind 030 degrees 3 knots. Direction variable between 360 and 070 degrees. Visibility 10 kilometers. View 700 feet cloud type unknown. Broken 900 feet cloud type unknown. Broken 1800 feet cloud type unknown. Temperature 22. Dew point 20. QNH1014 hectopascals 29 or 9 or 5 inches. Advise you have information Bravo. Nalitra International Airport information Bravo. 2015. Runway 16 right and 34 left and 16 left and 34 right closed. Until 2030. Using runway will be 16 right and 16 left from 2030. Wind 030 degrees 3 knots. Direction variable between 360 and 070 degrees. Visibility 10 kilometers. View 700 feet cloud type unknown. Broken 900 feet cloud type unknown. Broken 1800 feet cloud type unknown. Temperature 22. Dew point 20. QNH1014 hectopascals 29 or 9 or 5 inches. Advise you have information Bravo. Nalitra International Airport information Bravo. 2015. Runway 16 right and 34 left and 16 left and 34 right closed. Until 2030. Using runway will be 16 right and 16 left from 2030. Wind 030 degrees 3 knots.
Direction variable between 360 and 070 degrees. Visibility 10 kilometers. Few 700 feet cloud type unknown. Broken 900 feet cloud type unknown. Broken 1800 feet cloud type unknown. Temperature 22. Dew point 20. QNH1014 hectopascals 29 or 9 or 5 inches. Advise you have information Bravo. Nalitra International Airport information Bravo. 2015. Runway 16 right and 34 left and 16 left and 34 right closed. Until 2030. Using runway will be 16 right and 16 left from 2030. Wind 030 degrees tree knots. Direction variable between 360 and 070 degrees. Visibility 10 kilometers. Few 700 feet cloud type unknown. Broken 900 feet cloud type unknown. Broken 1800 feet cloud type unknown. Temperature 22. Dew point 20. QNH1014 hectopascals 29 or 9 or 5 inches. Advise you have information Bravo. Nalitra International Airport information Bravo. 2015. Runway 16 right and 34 left and 16 left and 34 right closed. Until 2030. Using runway will be 16 right and 16 left from 2030. Wind 030 degrees tree knots. Direction variable between 360 and 070 degrees. Visibility 10 kilometers. Few 700 feet cloud type unknown. Broken 900 feet cloud type unknown. Broken 1800 feet cloud type unknown. Temperature 22. Dew point 20. QNH1014 hectopascals 29 or 9 or 5 inches. Advise you have information Bravo. Nalitra International Airport information Charlie. 2030. ILS Yankee runway 16 left approach. Landing runway 16 left. Departure runway 16 right. Departure frequency 124.2. Wind 050 degrees tree knots. Visibility 10 kilometers. Broken 800 feet cloud type unknown. Temperature 22. Dew point 20. QNH1013 hectopascals 29 or 9 or 4 inches. Advise you have information Charlie. Nalitra International Airport information Charlie. 2030. ILS Yankee runway 16 left approach. Landing runway 16 left. Departure runway 16 right. Departure frequency 124.2. Wind 050 degrees tree knots. Visibility 10 kilometers. Broken 800 feet cloud type unknown. Temperature 22. Dew point 20. QNH1013 hectopascals 29 or 9 or 4 inches. Advise you have information Charlie. Nalitra International Airport information Charlie. 2030. ILS Yankee runway 16 left approach. Landing runway 16 left. Departure runway 16 right. Departure frequency 124.2. Wind 050 degrees tree knots. Visibility 10 kilometers. Broken 800 feet cloud type unknown. Temperature 22. Dew point 20. QNH1013 hectopascals 29 or 9 or 4 inches. Advise you have information Charlie. Nalitra International Airport information Charlie. 2030. ILS Yankee runway 16 left approach. Landing runway 16 left. Departure runway 16 right. Departure frequency 124.2. Wind 050 degrees tree knots. Visibility 10 kilometers. Broken 800 feet cloud type unknown.
temperature 22, dew point 20, QNH 1013 hectopascals 29 or 9 or 4 inches. Advise you have information, Charlie. Nalitra International Airport information, Charlie. 2030. ILS Yankee runway 16 left approach. Landing runway 16 left. Departure runway 16 right. Departure frequency 124.2. Wind 050 degrees 3 knots. Visibility 10 kilometers. Broken 800 feet cloud type unknown. Temperature 22. Dew point 20. QNH 1013 hectopascals 29 or 9 or 4 inches. Advise you have information, Charlie. Nalitra International Airport information, Charlie. 2030. ILS Yankee runway 16 left approach. Landing runway 16 left. Departure runway 16 right. Departure frequency 124.2. Wind 050 degrees 3 knots. Visibility 10 kilometers. Broken 800 feet cloud type unknown. Temperature 22. Dew point 20. QNH 1013 hectopascals 29 or 9 or 4 inches. Advise you have information, Charlie. Nalitra International Airport information, Charlie. 2030. ILS Yankee runway 16 left approach. Landing runway 16 left. Departure runway 16 right. Departure frequency 124.2. Wind 050 degrees 3 knots. Visibility 10 kilometers. Broken 800 feet cloud type unknown. Temperature 22. Dew point 20. QNH 1013 hectopascals 29 or 9 or 4 inches. Advise you have information, Charlie. Nalitra International Airport information, Charlie. 2030. ILS Yankee runway 16 left approach. Landing runway 16 left. Departure runway 16 right. Departure frequency 124.2. Wind 050 degrees 3 knots. Visibility 10 kilometers. Broken 800 feet cloud type unknown. Temperature 22. Dew point 20. QNH 1013 hectopascals 29 or 9 or 4 inches. Advise you have information, Charlie. Nalitra International Airport information, Charlie. 2030. ILS Yankee runway 16 left approach. Landing runway 16 left. Departure runway 16 right. Departure frequency 124.2. Wind 050 degrees 3 knots. Visibility 10 kilometers. Broken 800 feet cloud type unknown. Temperature 22. Dew point 20. QNH 1013 hectopascals 29 or 9 or 4 inches. Advise you have information, Charlie. Nalitra International Airport information, Charlie. 2030. ILS Yankee runway 16 left approach. Landing runway 16 left. Departure runway 16 right. Departure frequency 124.2. Wind 050 degrees 3 knots. Visibility 10 kilometers. Broken 800 feet cloud type unknown. Temperature 22. Dew point 20. QNH 1013 hectopascals 29 or 9 or 4 inches. Advise you have information, Charlie. Nalitra International Airport information, Charlie. 2030. ILS Yankee runway 16 left approach. Landing runway 16 left. Departure runway 16 right. Departure frequency 124.2. Wind 050 degrees 3 knots.
Visibility 10 kilometers. Broken 800 feet cloud type unknown. Temperature 22. Dew point 20. QNH 1013 hectopascals 29 or 9 or 4 inches. Advise you have information, Charlie. Nalitra International Airport information, Charlie. 2030. ILS Yankee runway 16 left approach. Landing runway 16 left. Departure runway 16 right. Departure frequency 124.2. Wind 050 degrees 3 knots. Visibility 10 kilometers. Broken 800 feet cloud type unknown. Temperature 22. Dew point 20. QNH 1013 hectopascals 29 or 9 or 4 inches. Advise you have information, Charlie. Nalitra International Airport information, Charlie. 2030. ILS Yankee runway 16 left approach. Landing runway 16 left. Departure runway 16 right. Departure frequency 124.2. Wind 050 degrees 3 knots. Visibility 10 kilometers. Broken 800 feet cloud type unknown. Temperature 22. Dew point 20. QNH 1013 hectopascals 29 or 9 or 4 inches. Advise you have information, Charlie. Nalitra International Airport information, Charlie. 2030. ILS Yankee runway 16 left approach. Landing runway 16 left. Departure runway 16 right. Departure frequency 124.2. Wind 050 degrees 3 knots. Visibility 10 kilometers. Broken 800 feet cloud type unknown. Temperature 22. Dew point 20. QNH 1013 hectopascals 29 or 9 or 4 inches. Advise you have information, Charlie. Nalitra International Airport information, Delta. 2042. ILS Yankee runway 16 left approach. Landing runway 16 left. Departure runway 16 right. Departure frequency 124.2. Wind 050 degrees 3 knots. Direction variable between 020 and 090 degrees. Visibility 10 kilometers. Broken 600 feet cloud type unknown. Temperature 22. Dew point 21. QNH 1014 hectopascals 29 or 9 or 4 inches. Advise you have information, Delta. Nalitra International Airport information, Delta. 2042. ILS Yankee runway 16 left approach. Landing runway 16 left. Departure runway 16 right. Departure frequency 124.2. Wind 050 degrees 3 knots. Direction variable between 020 and 090 degrees. Visibility 10 kilometers. Broken 600 feet cloud type unknown. Temperature 22. Dew point 21. QNH 1014 hectopascals 29 or 9 or 4 inches. Advise you have information, Delta. Nalitra International Airport information, Delta. 2042. ILS Yankee runway 16 left approach. Landing runway 16 left. Departure runway 16 right. Departure frequency 124.2. Wind 050 degrees 3 knots. Direction variable between 020 and 090 degrees. Visibility 10 kilometers. Broken 600 feet cloud type unknown. Temperature 22. Dew point 21. QNH 1014 hectopascals 29 or 9 or 4 inches. Advise you have information, Delta. Nalitra International Airport information, Delta.
2042. ILS Yankee runway 16 left approach. Landing runway 16 left. Departure runway 16 right. Departure frequency 124.2. Wind 050 degrees 3 knots. Direction variable between 020 and 090 degrees. Visibility 10 kilometers. Broken 600 feet cloud type unknown. Temperature 22. Dew point 21. QNH1014 hectopascals 2994 inches. Advise you have information delta. Nalitra International Airport information delta. 2042. ILS Yankee runway 16 left approach. Landing runway 16 left. Departure runway 16 right. Departure frequency 124.2. Wind 050 degrees 3 knots. Direction variable between 020 and 090 degrees. Visibility 10 kilometers. Broken 600 feet cloud type unknown. Temperature 22. Dew point 21. QNH1014 hectopascals 2994 inches. Advise you have information delta. Nalitra International Airport information delta. 2042. ILS Yankee runway 16 left approach. Landing runway 16 left. Departure runway 16 right. Departure frequency 124.2. Wind 050 degrees 3 knots. Direction variable between 020 and 090 degrees. Visibility 10 kilometers. Broken 600 feet cloud type unknown. Temperature 22. Dew point 21. QNH1014 hectopascals 2994 inches. Advise you have information delta. Nalitra International Airport information delta. 2042. ILS Yankee runway 16 left approach. Landing runway 16 left. Departure runway 16 right. Departure frequency 124.2. Wind 050 degrees 3 knots. Direction variable between 020 and 090 degrees. Visibility 10 kilometers. Broken 600 feet cloud type unknown. Temperature 22. Dew point 21. QNH1014 hectopascals 2994 inches. Advise you have information delta. Nalitra International Airport information delta. 2042. ILS Yankee runway 16 left approach. Landing runway 16 left. Departure runway 16 right. Departure frequency 124.2. Wind 050 degrees 3 knots. Direction variable between 020 and 090 degrees. Visibility 10 kilometers. Broken 600 feet cloud type unknown. Temperature 22. Dew point 21. QNH1014 hectopascals 2994 inches. Advise you have information delta. Nalitra International Airport information delta. 2042. ILS Yankee runway 16 left approach. Landing runway 16 left. Departure runway 16 right. Departure frequency 124.2. Wind 050 degrees 3 knots. Direction variable between 020 and 090 degrees. Visibility 10 kilometers. Broken 600 feet cloud type unknown. Temperature 22. Dew point 21. QNH1014 hectopascals 2994 inches. Advise you have information delta. Nalitra International Airport information delta. 2042. ILS Yankee runway 16 left approach. Landing runway 16 left. Departure runway 16 right.
departure frequency 124.2. Wind 050 degrees 3 knots. Direction variable between 020 and 0900 degrees. Visibility 10 kilometers. Broken 600 feet cloud type unknown. Temperature 22. Dew point 21. QNH1014 hectopascals 2994 inches. Advise you have information delta. Nalitra International Airport information delta. 2042. ILS Yankee runway 16 left approach. Landing runway 16 left. Departure runway 16 right. Departure frequency 124.2. Wind 050 degrees 3 knots. Direction variable between 020 and 0900 degrees. Visibility 10 kilometers. Broken 600 feet cloud type unknown. Temperature 22. Dew point 21. QNH1014 hectopascals 2994 inches. Advise you have information delta. Nalitra International Airport information delta. 2042. ILS Yankee runway 16 left approach. Landing runway 16 left. Departure runway 16 right. Departure frequency 124.2. Wind 050 degrees 3 knots. Direction variable between 020 and 0900 degrees. Visibility 10 kilometers. Broken 600 feet cloud type unknown. Temperature 22. Dew point 21. QNH1014 hectopascals 2994 inches. Advise you have information delta. Nalitra International Airport information delta. 2042. ILS Yankee runway 16 left approach. Landing runway 16 left. Departure runway 16 right. Departure frequency 124.2. Wind 050 degrees 3 knots. Direction variable between 020 and 0900 degrees. Visibility 10 kilometers. Broken 600 feet cloud type unknown. Temperature 22. Dew point 21. QNH1014 hectopascals 2994 inches. Advise you have information delta. Nalitra International Airport information delta. 2042. ILS Yankee runway 16 left approach. Landing runway 16 left. Departure runway 16 right. Departure frequency 124.2. Wind 050 degrees 3 knots. Direction variable between 020 and 0900 degrees. Visibility 10 kilometers. Broken 600 feet cloud type unknown. Temperature 22. Dew point 21. QNH1014 hectopascals 2994 inches. Advise you have information delta. Nalitra International Airport information delta. 2042. ILS Yankee runway 16 left approach. Landing runway 16 left. Departure runway 16 right. Departure frequency 124.2. Wind 050 degrees 3 knots. Direction variable between 020 and 0900 degrees. Visibility 10 kilometers. Broken 600 feet cloud type unknown. Temperature 22. Dew point 21. QNH1014 hectopascals 2994 inches. Advise you have information delta. Nalitra International Airport information delta. 2042. ILS Yankee runway 16 left approach. Landing runway 16 left. Departure runway 16 right. Departure frequency 124.2. Wind 050 degrees 3 knots. Direction variable between 020 and 0900 degrees.
Visibility 10 kilometers. Broken 600 feet cloud type unknown. Temperature 22. Dew point 21. QNH1014 hectopascals 29 or 9 or 4 inches. Advise you have information delta. Nalitra International Airport information delta. 2042. ILS Yankee runway 16 left approach. Landing runway 16 left. Departure runway 16 right. Departure frequency 124.2. Wind 050 degrees 3 knots. Direction variable between 020 and 090 degrees. Visibility 10 kilometers. Broken 600 feet cloud type unknown. Temperature 22. Dew point 21. QNH1014 hectopascals 29 or 9 or 4 inches. Advise you have information delta. Nalitra International Airport information delta. 2042. ILS Yankee runway 16 left approach. Landing runway 16 left. Departure runway 16 right. Departure frequency 124.2. Wind 050 degrees 3 knots. Direction variable between 020 and 090 degrees. Visibility 10 kilometers. Broken 600 feet cloud type unknown. Temperature 22. Dew point 21. QNH1014 hectopascals 29 or 9 or 4 inches. Advise you have information delta. Nalitra International Airport information delta. 2042. ILS Yankee runway 16 left approach. Landing runway 16 left. Departure runway 16 right. Departure frequency 124.2. Wind 050 degrees 3 knots. Direction variable between 020 and 090 degrees. Visibility 10 kilometers. Broken 600 feet cloud type unknown. Temperature 22. Dew point 21. QNH1014 hectopascals 29 or 9 or 4 inches. Advise you have information delta. Nalitra International Airport information delta. 2042. ILS Yankee runway 16 left approach. Landing runway 16 left. Departure runway 16 right. Departure frequency 124.2. Wind 050 degrees 3 knots. Direction variable between 020 and 090 degrees. Visibility 10 kilometers. Broken 600 feet cloud type unknown. Temperature 22. Dew point 21. QNH1014 hectopascals 29 or 9 or 4 inches. Advise you have information delta. Nalitra International Airport information delta. 2042. ILS Yankee runway 16 left approach. Landing runway 16 left. Departure runway 16 right. Departure frequency 124.2. Wind 050 degrees 3 knots. Direction variable between 020 and 090 degrees. Visibility 10 kilometers. Broken 600 feet cloud type unknown. Temperature 22. Dew point 21. QNH1014 hectopascals 29 or 9 or 4 inches. Advise you have information delta. Nalitra International Airport information delta. 2042. ILS Yankee runway 16 left approach. Landing runway 16 left. Departure runway 16 right. Departure frequency 124.2. Wind 050 degrees 3 knots. Direction variable between 020 and 090 degrees. Visibility 10 kilometers. Broken 600 feet cloud type unknown. Temperature 22. Dew point 21.
QNH1014 hectopascals 29 or 9 or 4 inches. Advise you have information delta. Nalita International Airport information delta. 2042. ILS Yankee runway 16 left approach. Landing runway 16 left. Departure runway 16 right. Departure frequency 124.2. Wind 050 degrees tree knots. Direction variable between 020 and 090 degrees. Visibility 10 kilometers. Broken 600 feet cloud type unknown. Temperature 22. Dew point 21. QNH1014 hectopascals 29 or 9 or 4 inches. Advise you have information delta. Nalita International Airport information echo. 2100. ILS Yankee runway 16 left approach. Landing runway 16 left. Departure runway 16 right. Departure frequency 124.2. Wind 060 degrees 5 knots. Direction variable between 020 and 100 degrees. Visibility 20 kilometers. Broken 600 feet stratus. Broken heights unknown. Temperature 22. Dew point 21. QNH1013 hectopascals 29 or 9 or 3 inches. Advise you have information echo. Nalita International Airport information echo. 2100. ILS Yankee runway 16 left approach. Landing runway 16 left. Departure runway 16 right. Departure frequency 124.2. Wind 060 degrees 5 knots. Direction variable between 020 and 100 degrees. Visibility 20 kilometers. Broken 600 feet stratus. Broken heights unknown. Temperature 22. Dew point 21. QNH1013 hectopascals 29 or 9 or 3 inches. Advise you have information echo. Nalita International Airport information echo. 2100. ILS Yankee runway 16 left approach. Landing runway 16 left. Departure runway 16 right. Departure frequency 124.2. Wind 060 degrees 5 knots. Direction variable between 020 and 100 degrees. Visibility 20 kilometers. Broken 600 feet stratus. Broken heights unknown. Temperature 22. Dew point 21. QNH1013 hectopascals 29 or 9 or 3 inches. Advise you have information echo. Nalita International Airport information echo. 2100. ILS Yankee runway 16 left approach. Landing runway 16 left. Departure runway 16 right. Departure frequency 124.2. Wind 060 degrees 5 knots. Direction variable between 020 and 100 degrees. Visibility 20 kilometers. Broken 600 feet stratus. Broken heights unknown. Temperature 22. Dew point 21. QNH1013 hectopascals 29 or 9 or 3 inches. Advise you have information echo. Nalita International Airport information echo. 2100. ILS Yankee runway 16 left approach. Landing runway 16 left. Departure runway 16 right. Departure frequency 124.2. Wind 060 degrees 5 knots. Direction variable between 020 and 100 degrees. Visibility 20 kilometers. Broken 600 feet stratus. Broken heights unknown. Temperature 22. Dew point 21.
QNH101 tree hectopasucals 299 or 3 inches. Advise you have information.

advise you have information echo. Nalitra International Airport information echo. 2100. ILS Yankee runway 16 left approach. Landing runway 16 left. Departure runway 16 right. Departure frequency 124.2. Wind 060 degrees 5 knots. Direction variable between 020 and 100 degrees. Visibility 20 kilometers. Broken 600 feet stratus. Broken heights unknown. Temperature 22. Dew point 21. QNH 101 tree hectopascals 299 or 3 inches. Advise you have information echo. Nalitra International Airport information echo. 2100. ILS Yankee runway 16 left approach. Landing runway 16 left. Departure runway 16 right. Departure frequency 124.2. Wind 060 degrees 5 knots. Direction variable between 020 and 100 degrees. Visibility 20 kilometers. Broken 600 feet stratus. Broken heights unknown. Temperature 22. Dew point 21. QNH 101 tree hectopascals 299 or 3 inches. Advise you have information echo. Nalitra International Airport information echo. 2100. ILS Yankee runway 16 left approach. Landing runway 16 left. Departure runway 16 right. Departure frequency 124.2. Wind 060 degrees 5 knots. Direction variable between 020 and 100 degrees. Visibility 20 kilometers. Broken 600 feet stratus. Broken heights unknown. Temperature 22. Dew point 21. QNH 101 tree hectopascals 299 or 3 inches. Advise you have information echo. Nalitra International Airport information echo. 2100. ILS Yankee runway 16 left approach. Landing runway 16 left. Departure runway 16 right. Departure frequency 124.2. Wind 060 degrees 5 knots. Direction variable between 020 and 100 degrees. Visibility 20 kilometers. Broken 600 feet stratus. Broken heights unknown. Temperature 22. Dew point 21. QNH 101 tree hectopascals 299 or 3 inches. Advise you have information echo. Nalitra International Airport information echo. 2100. ILS Yankee runway 16 left approach. Landing runway 16 left. Departure runway 16 right. Departure frequency 124.2. Wind 060 degrees 5 knots. Direction variable between 020 and 100 degrees. Visibility 20 kilometers. Broken 600 feet stratus. Broken heights unknown. Temperature 22. Dew point 21. QNH 101 tree hectopascals 299 or 3 inches. Advise you have information echo. Nalitra International Airport information echo. 2100. ILS Yankee runway 16 left approach. Landing runway 16 left. Departure runway 16 right. Departure frequency 124.2. Wind 060 degrees 5 knots. Direction variable between 020 and 100 degrees. Visibility 20 kilometers. Broken 600 feet stratus. Broken heights unknown. Temperature 22. Dew point 21. QNH 101 tree hectopascals 299 or 3 inches. Advise you have information echo.
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ILS Yankee Runway 16 left approach. Landing runway 16 left. Departure runway 16 right. Departure frequency 124.2. Wind 060 degrees 5 knots. Direction variable between 020 and 100 degrees. Visibility 20 kilometers. Broken 600 feet stratus. Broken heights unknown. Temperature 22. Dew point 21. QNH 1013 hectopascals 2993 inches. Advise you have information echo. Now Litra International Airport information echo. 2100. ILS Yankee runway 16 left approach. Landing runway 16 left. Departure runway 16 right. Departure frequency 124.2. Wind 060 degrees 5 knots. Direction variable between 020 and 100 degrees. Visibility 20 kilometers. Broken 600 feet stratus. Broken heights unknown. Temperature 22. Dew point 21. QNH 1013 hectopascals 2993 inches. Advise you have information echo. Now Litra International Airport information echo. 2100. ILS Yankee runway 16 left approach. Landing runway 16 left. Departure runway 16 right. Departure frequency 124.2. Wind 060 degrees 5 knots. Direction variable between 020 and 100 degrees. Visibility 20 kilometers. Broken 600 feet stratus. Broken heights unknown. Temperature 22. Dew point 21. QNH 1013 hectopascals 2993 inches. Advise you have information echo. Now Litra International Airport information echo. 2100. ILS Yankee runway 16 left approach. Landing runway 16 left. Departure runway 16 right. Departure frequency 124.2. Wind 060 degrees 5 knots. Direction variable between 020 and 100 degrees. Visibility 20 kilometers. Broken 600 feet stratus. Broken heights unknown. Temperature 22. Dew point 21. QNH 1013 hectopascals 2993 inches. Advise you have information echo. Now Litra International Airport information echo. 2100. ILS Yankee runway 16 left approach. Landing runway 16 left. Departure runway 16 right. Departure frequency 124.2. Wind 060 degrees 5 knots. Direction variable between 020 and 100 degrees. Visibility 20 kilometers. Broken 600 feet stratus. Broken heights unknown. Temperature 22. Dew point 21. QNH 1013 hectopascals 2993 inches. Advise you have information echo. Now Litra International Airport information echo. 2100. ILS Yankee runway 16 left approach. Landing runway 16 left. Departure runway 16 right. Departure frequency 124.2. Wind 060 degrees 5 knots. Direction variable between 020 and 100 degrees. Visibility 20 kilometers. Broken 600 feet stratus. Broken heights unknown. Temperature 22. Dew point 21. QNH 1013 hectopascals 2993 inches. Advise you have information echo. Now Litra International Airport information echo.
2100. ILS Yankee runway 16 left approach. Landing runway 16 left. Departure runway 16 right. Departure frequency 124.2. Wind 060 degrees 5 knots. Direction variable between 020 and 100 degrees. Visibility 20 kilometers. Broken 600 feet stratus. Broken heights unknown. Temperature 22. Dew point 21. QNH 101 tree hectopascals 299 or 3 inches. Advise you have information echo. Nalitra International Airport information echo. 2100. ILS Yankee runway 16 left approach. Landing runway 16 left. Departure runway 16 right. Departure frequency 124.2. Wind 060 degrees 5 knots. Direction variable between 020 and 100 degrees. Visibility 20 kilometers. Broken 600 feet stratus. Broken heights unknown. Temperature 22. Dew point 21. QNH 101 tree hectopascals 29 or 9 or 3 inches. Advise you have information echo. Nalitra International Airport information echo. 2100. ILS Yankee runway 16 left approach. Landing runway 16 left. Departure runway 16 right. Departure frequency 124.2. Wind 060 degrees 5 knots. Direction variable between 020 and 100 degrees. Visibility 20 kilometers. Broken 600 feet stratus. Broken heights unknown. Temperature 22. Dew point 21. QNH 101 tree hectopascals 29 or 9 or 3 inches. Advise you have information echo. Nalitra International Airport information echo. 2100. ILS Yankee runway 16 left approach. Landing runway 16 left. Departure runway 16 right. Departure frequency 124.2. Wind 060 degrees 5 knots. Direction variable between 020 and 100 degrees. Visibility 20 kilometers. Broken 600 feet stratus. Broken heights unknown. Temperature 22. Dew point 21. QNH 101 tree hectopascals 29 or 9 or 3 inches. Advise you have information echo. Nalitra International Airport information echo. 2100. ILS Yankee runway 16 left approach. Landing runway 16 left. Departure runway 16 right. Departure frequency 124.2. Wind 060 degrees 5 knots. Direction variable between 020 and 100 degrees. Visibility 20 kilometers. Broken 600 feet stratus. Broken heights unknown. Temperature 22. Dew point 21. QNH 101 tree hectopascals 29 or 9 or 3 inches. Advise you have information echo. Nalitra International Airport information echo. 2100. ILS Yankee runway 16 left approach. Landing runway 16 left. Departure runway 16 right. Departure frequency 124.2. Wind 060 degrees 5 knots. Direction variable between 020 and 100 degrees. Visibility 20 kilometers. Broken 600 feet stratus. Broken heights unknown. Temperature 22. Dew point 21. QNH 101 tree hectopascals 29 or 9 or 3 inches. Advise you have information echo. Nalitra International Airport information Foxtrot.
2130. ILS Yankee runway 16 left approach. Landing runway 16 left. Departure runway 16 right. Departure frequency 124.2. Wind calm. Visibility 20 kilometers. Broken 1,000 feet stratus. Temperature 23. Dew point 21. QNH1014 hectopascals 29 or 9 or 5 inches. Advise you have information Foxtrot. Nalitra International Airport information Foxtrot. 2130. ILS Yankee runway 16 left approach. Landing runway 16 left. Departure runway 16 right. Departure frequency 124.2. Wind calm. Visibility 20 kilometers. Broken 1,000 feet stratus. Temperature 23. Dew point 21. QNH1014 hectopascals 29 or 9 or 5 inches. Advise you have information Foxtrot. Nalitra International Airport information Foxtrot. 2130. ILS Yankee runway 16 left approach. Landing runway 16 left. Departure runway 16 right. Departure frequency 124.2. Wind calm. Visibility 20 kilometers. Broken 1,000 feet stratus. Temperature 23. Dew point 21. QNH1014 hectopascals 29 or 9 or 5 inches. Advise you have information Foxtrot. Nalitra International Airport information Foxtrot. 2130. ILS Yankee runway 16 left approach. Landing runway 16 left. Departure runway 16 right. Departure frequency 124.2. Wind calm. Visibility 20 kilometers. Broken 1,000 feet stratus. Temperature 23. Dew point 21. QNH1014 hectopascals 29 or 9 or 5 inches. Advise you have information Foxtrot. Nalitra International Airport information Foxtrot. 2130. ILS Yankee runway 16 left approach. Landing runway 16 left. Departure runway 16 right. Departure frequency 124.2. Wind calm. Visibility 20 kilometers. Broken 1,000 feet stratus. Temperature 23. Dew point 21. QNH1014 hectopascals 29 or 9 or 5 inches. Advise you have information Foxtrot. Nalitra International Airport information Foxtrot. 2130. ILS Yankee runway 16 left approach. Landing runway 16 left. Departure runway 16 right. Departure frequency 124.2. Wind calm. Visibility 20 kilometers. Broken 1,000 feet stratus. Temperature 23. Dew point 21. QNH1014 hectopascals 29 or 9 or 5 inches. Advise you have information Foxtrot. Nalitra International Airport information Foxtrot. 2130. ILS Yankee runway 16 left approach. Landing runway 16 left. Departure runway 16 right. Departure frequency 124.2. Wind calm. Visibility 20 kilometers. Broken 1,000 feet stratus. Temperature 23. Dew point 21. QNH1014 hectopascals 29 or 9 or 5 inches. Advise you have information Foxtrot. Nalitra International Airport information Foxtrot. 2130. ILS Yankee runway 16 left approach.
Landing runway 16 left. Departure runway 16 right. Departure frequency 124.2. Wind calm. Visibility 20 kilometers. Broken 1,000 feet stratus. Temperature 23. Dew point 21. QNH1014 hectopascals 29 or 9 or 5 inches. Advise you have information Foxtrot. Nalitra International Airport information Foxtrot. 2130. ILS Yankee runway 16 left approach. Landing runway 16 left. Departure runway 16 right. Departure frequency 124.2. Wind calm. Visibility 20 kilometers. Broken 1,000 feet stratus. Temperature 23. Dew point 21. QNH1014 hectopascals 29 or 9 or 5 inches. Advise you have information Foxtrot. Nalitra International Airport information Foxtrot. 2130. ILS Yankee runway 16 left approach. Landing runway 16 left. Departure runway 16 right. Departure frequency 124.2. Wind calm. Visibility 20 kilometers. Broken 1,000 feet stratus. Temperature 23. Dew point 21. QNH1014 hectopascals 29 or 9 or 5 inches. Advise you have information Foxtrot. Nalitra International Airport information Foxtrot. 2130. ILS Yankee runway 16 left approach. Landing runway 16 left. Departure runway 16 left. Departure frequency 124.2. Wind calm. Visibility 0 kilometers. Broken 1,000 feet. Temperature 23. 21. QNH1014 29 or 9 or 5 inches. Advise you have information Foxtrot. Nalitra International Airport information Foxtrot. 2130. ILS Yankee runway 16 left approach. Landing runway 16 left. Departure runway 16 right. Departure frequency 124.2. Wind calm. Visibility 20 kilometers. Broken 1,000 feet stratus. Temperature 23. Dew point 21. QNH1014 hectopascals 29 or 9 or 5 inches. Advise you have information Foxtrot. Nalitra International Airport information Foxtrot. 2130. ILS Yankee runway 16 left approach. Landing runway 16 left. Departure runway 16 right. Departure frequency 124.2. Wind calm. Visibility 20 kilometers. Broken 1,000 feet stratus. Temperature 23. Dew point 21. QNH1014 hectopascals 29 or 9 or 5 inches. Advise you have information Foxtrot. Nalitra International Airport information Foxtrot. 2130. ILS Yankee runway 16 left approach. Landing runway 16 left. Departure runway 16 right. Departure frequency 124.2. Wind calm. Visibility 20 kilometers. Broken 1,000 feet stratus. Temperature 23. Dew point 21. QNH1014 hectopascals 29 or 9 or 5 inches. Advise you have information Foxtrot. Nalitra International Airport information Foxtrot. 2130. ILS Yankee runway 16 left approach. Landing runway 16 left. Departure runway 16 right.
departure frequency 124.2. Wind calm. Visibility 20 kilometers. Broken 1,000 feet stratus. Temperature 23. Dew point 21. QNH1014 hectopascals 29 or 9 or 5 inches. Advise you have information Foxtrot. Nalitra International Airport information Foxtrot. 2130. ILS Yankee runway 16 left approach. Landing runway 16 left. Departure runway 16 right. Departure frequency 124.2. Wind calm. Visibility 20 kilometers. Broken 1,000 feet stratus. Temperature 23. Dew point 21. QNH1014 hectopascals 29 or 9 or 5 inches. Advise you have information Foxtrot. Nalitra International Airport information Foxtrot. 2130. ILS Yankee runway 16 left approach. Landing runway 16 left. Departure runway 16 right. Departure frequency 124.2. Wind calm. Visibility 20 kilometers. Broken 1,000 feet stratus. Temperature 23. Dew point 21. QNH1014 hectopascals 29 or 9 or 5 inches. Advise you have information Foxtrot. Nalitra International Airport information Foxtrot. 2130. ILS Yankee runway 16 left approach. Landing runway 16 left. Departure runway 16 right. Departure frequency 124.2. Wind calm. Visibility 20 kilometers. Broken 1,000 feet stratus. Temperature 23. Dew point 21. QNH1014 hectopascals 29 or 9 or 5 inches. Advise you have information Foxtrot. Nalitra International Airport information Foxtrot. 2130. ILS Yankee runway 16 left approach. Landing runway 16 left. Departure runway 16 right. Departure frequency 124.2. Wind calm. Visibility 20 kilometers. Broken 1,000 feet stratus. Temperature 23. Dew point 21. QNH1014 hectopascals 29 or 9 or 5 inches. Advise you have information Foxtrot. Nalitra International Airport information Foxtrot. 2130. ILS Yankee runway 16 left approach. Landing runway 16 left. Departure runway 16 right. Departure frequency 124.2. Wind calm. Visibility 20 kilometers. Broken 1,000 feet stratus. Temperature 23. Dew point 21. QNH1014 hectopascals 29 or 9 or 5 inches. Advise you have information Foxtrot. Nalitra International Airport information Foxtrot. 2130. ILS Yankee runway 16 left approach. Landing runway 16 left. Departure runway 16 right. Departure frequency 124.2. Wind calm. Visibility 20 kilometers. Broken 1,000 feet stratus. Temperature 23. Dew point 21. QNH1014 hectopascals 29 or 9 or 5 inches. Advise you have information Foxtrot. Nalitra International Airport information Foxtrot. 2130. ILS Yankee runway 16 left approach. Landing runway 16 left. Departure runway 16 right. Departure frequency 124.2. Wind calm. Visibility 20 kilometers.
broken 1,000 feet stratus. Temperature 23. Dew point 21. QNH1014 hectopascals 29 or 9 or 5 inches. Advise you have information Foxtrot. Nalitra International Airport information Foxtrot. 2130. ILS Yankee runway 16 left approach. Landing runway 16 left. Departure runway 16 right. Departure frequency 124.2. Wind calm. Visibility 20 kilometers. Broken 1,000 feet stratus. Temperature 23. Dew point 21. QNH1014 hectopascals 29 or 9 or 5 inches. Advise you have information Foxtrot. Nalitra International Airport information Foxtrot. 2130. ILS Yankee runway 16 left approach. Landing runway 16 left. Departure runway 16 right. Departure frequency 124.2. Wind calm. Visibility 20 kilometers. Broken 1,000 feet stratus. Temperature 23. Dew point 21. QNH1014 hectopascals 29 or 9 or 5 inches. Advise you have information Foxtrot. Nalitra International Airport information Foxtrot. 2130. ILS Yankee runway 16 left approach. Landing runway 16 left. Departure runway 16 right. Departure frequency 124.2. Wind calm. Visibility 20 kilometers. Broken 1,000 feet stratus. Temperature 23. Dew point 21. QNH1014 hectopascals 29 or 9 inches. Advise you have information Foxtrot. Nalitra International Airport information Foxtrot. 2130. ILS Yankee runway 16 left approach. Landing runway 16 left. Departure runway 16 right. Departure frequency 124.2. Wind calm. Visibility 20 kilometers. Broken 1,000 feet stratus. Temperature 23. Dew point 21. QNH1014 hectopascals 29 or 9 or 5 inches. Advise you have information Foxtrot. Nalitra International Airport information Foxtrot. 2130. ILS Yankee runway 16 left approach. Landing runway 16 left. Departure runway 16 right. Departure frequency 124.2. Wind calm. Visibility 20 kilometers. Broken 1,000 feet stratus. Temperature 23. Dew point 21. QNH1014 hectopascals 29 or 9 or 5 inches. Advise you have information Foxtrot. Nalitra International Airport information Foxtrot. 2130. ILS Yankee runway 16 left approach. Landing runway 16 left. Departure runway 16 right. Departure frequency 124.2. Wind calm. Visibility 20 kilometers. Broken 1,000 feet stratus. Temperature 23. Dew point 21. QNH1014 hectopascals 29 or 9 or 5 inches. Advise you have information Foxtrot. Nalitra International Airport information Foxtrot. 2130. ILS Yankee runway 16 left approach. Landing runway 16 left. Departure runway 16 right. Departure frequency 124.2. Wind calm. Visibility 20 kilometers. Broken 1,000 feet stratus. Temperature 23. Dew point 21.
QNH1014 hectopascals 29 or 9 or 5 inches. Advise you have information Foxtrot. Nalita International Airport information Foxtrot. 2130. ILS Yankee runway 16 left approach. Landing runway 16 left. Departure runway 16 right. Departure frequency 124.2. Wind calm. Visibility 20 kilometers. Broken 1000 feet stratus. Temperature 23. Dew point 21. QNH1014 hectopascals 29 or 9 or 5 inches. Advise you have information Foxtrot. Nalita International Airport information Foxtrot. 2130. ILS Yankee runway 16 left approach. Landing runway 16 left. Departure runway 16 right. Departure frequency 124.2. Wind calm. Visibility 20 kilometers. Broken 1000 feet stratus. Temperature 23. Dew point 21. QNH1014 hectopascals 29 or 9 or 5 inches. Advise you have information Foxtrot. Nalita International Airport information Foxtrot. 2130. ILS Yankee runway 16 left approach. Landing runway 16 left. Departure runway 16 right. Departure frequency 124.2. Wind calm. Visibility 20 kilometers. Broken 1000 feet stratus. Temperature 23. Dew point 21. QNH1014 hectopascals 29 or 9 or 5 inches. Advise you have information Foxtrot. Nalita International Airport information Foxtrot. 2130. ILS Yankee runway 16 left approach. Landing runway 16 left. Departure runway 16 right. Departure frequency 124.2. Wind calm. Visibility 20 kilometers. Broken 1000 feet stratus. Temperature 23. Dew point 21. QNH1014 hectopascals 29 or 9 or 5 inches. Advise you have information Foxtrot. Nalita International Airport information Foxtrot. 2130. ILS Yankee runway 16 left approach. Landing runway 16 left. Departure runway 16 right. Departure frequency 124.2. Wind calm. Visibility 20 kilometers. Broken 1000 feet stratus. Temperature 23. Dew point 21. QNH1014 hectopascals 29 or 9 or 5 inches. Advise you have information Foxtrot. Nalita International Airport information Foxtrot. 2130. ILS Yankee runway 16 left approach. Landing runway 16 left. Departure runway 16 right. Departure frequency 124.2. Wind calm. Visibility 20 kilometers. Broken 1000 feet stratus. Temperature 23. Dew point 21. QNH1014 hectopascals 29 or 9 or 5 inches. Advise you have information Foxtrot. Nalita International Airport information Foxtrot. 2130. ILS Yankee runway 16 left approach. Landing runway 16 left. Departure runway 16 right. Departure frequency 124.2. Wind calm. Visibility 20 kilometers. Broken 1000 feet stratus. Temperature 23. Dew point 21. QNH1014 hectopascals 29 or 9 or 5 inches. Advise you have information Foxtrot.
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QNH1014 hectopascals 2995 inches. Advise you have information Foxtrot. Nalitra International Airport information Foxtrot. 2130. ILS Yankee runway 16 left approach. Landing runway 16 left. Departure runway 16 right. Departure frequency 124.2. Wind calm. Visibility 20 kilometers. Broken 1000 feet stratus. Temperature 23. Dew point 21. QNH1014 hectopascals 2995 inches. Advise you have information Foxtrot. Nalitra International Airport information Foxtrot. 2130. ILS Yankee Runway 16 Left Approach. Landing Runway 16 Left. Departure Runway 16 Right. Departure Frequency 124.2. Wind Calm. Visibility 20 kilometers. Broken 1000 feet stratus. Temperature 23. Dew point 21. QNH1014 hectopascals 2995 inches. Advise you have information Foxtrot. Nalitra International Airport information Foxtrot. 2130. ILS Yankee runway 16 left approach. Landing runway 16 left. Departure runway 16 right. Departure frequency 124.2. Wind calm. Visibility 20 kilometers. Broken 1000 feet stratus. Temperature 23. Dew point 21. QNH1014 hectopascals 2995 inches. Advise you have information Foxtrot. Nalitra International Airport information Foxtrot. 2130. ILS Yankee runway 16 left approach. Landing runway 16 left. Departure runway 16 right. Departure frequency 124.2. Wind calm. Visibility 20 kilometers. Broken 1000 feet stratus. Temperature 23. Dew point 21. QNH1014 hectopascals 2995 inches. Advise you have information Foxtrot. Nalitra International Airport information Foxtrot. 2130. ILS Yankee runway 16 left approach. Landing runway 16 left. Departure runway 16 right. Departure frequency 124.2. Wind calm. Visibility 20 kilometers. Broken 1000 feet stratus. Temperature 23. Dew point 21. QNH1014 hectopascals 2995 inches. Advise you have information Foxtrot. Nalitra International Airport information Foxtrot. 2130. ILS Yankee runway 16 left approach. Landing runway 16 left. Departure runway 16 right. Departure frequency 124.2. Wind calm. Visibility 20 kilometers. Broken 1000 feet stratus. Temperature 23. Dew point 21. QNH1014 hectopascals 2995 inches. Advise you have information Foxtrot. Nalitra International Airport information Foxtrot. 2130.
ILS Yankee runway 16 left approach. Landing runway 16 left. Departure runway 16 right. Departure frequency 124.2. Wind calm. Visibility 20 kilometers. Broken 1,000 feet stratus. Temperature 23. Dew point 21. QNH1014 hectopascals 29 or 9 or 5 inches. Advise you have information Foxtrot. Nalitra International Airport information Foxtrot. 2130. ILS Yankee runway 16 left approach. Landing runway 16 left. Departure runway 16 right. Departure frequency 124.2. Wind calm. Visibility 20 kilometers. Broken 1,000 feet stratus. Temperature 23. Dew point 21. QNH1014 hectopascals 29 or 9 or 5 inches. Advise you have information Foxtrot. Nalitra International Airport information Foxtrot. 2130. ILS Yankee runway 16 left approach. Landing runway 16 left. Departure runway 16 right. Departure frequency 124.2. Wind calm. Visibility 20 kilometers. Broken 1,000 feet stratus. Temperature 23. Dew point 21. QNH1014 hectopascals 29 or 9 or 5 inches. Advise you have information Foxtrot. Nalitra International Airport information Foxtrot. 2130. ILS Yankee runway 16 left approach. Landing runway 16 left. Departure runway 16 right. Departure frequency 124.2. Wind calm. Visibility 20 kilometers. Broken 1,000 feet stratus. Temperature 23. Dew point 21. QNH1014 hectopascals 29 or 9 or 5 inches. Advise you have information Foxtrot. Nalitra International Airport information Golf. 2200. ILS Yankee runway 16 left approach. Landing runway 16 left. Departure runway 16 right. Departure frequency 124.2. Delay expected due to flight inspection in progress. ILS runway 16 right. On test. Do not use. False indications possible. Wind 050 degrees 3 knots. Direction variable between 340 and 100 degrees. Visibility 20 kilometers. Broken 1,000 feet stratus. Temperature 23. Dew point 21. QNH1014 hectopascals 29 or 9 or 5 inches. Advise you have information Golf. Nalitra International Airport information Golf. 2200. ILS Yankee runway 16 left approach. Landing runway 16 left. Departure runway 16 right. Departure frequency 124.2. Delay expected due to flight inspection in progress. ILS runway 16 right. On test. Do not use. False indications possible. Wind 050 degrees 3 knots. Direction variable between 340 and 100 degrees. Visibility 20 kilometers. Broken 1,000 feet stratus. Temperature 23. Dew point 21. QNH1014 hectopascals 29 or 9 or 5 inches. Advise you have information Golf. Nalitra International Airport information Golf. 2200. ILS Yankee runway 16 left approach. Landing runway 16 left. Departure runway 16 right.

Jakarta International Airport Information Golf 2200 ILS Yankee runway 16 left approach landing runway 16 left departure runway 16 right departure frequency 124.2 delay expected due to flight inspection in progress ILS runway 16 right on test do not use false indications possible wind 050 degrees tree knots direction variable between tree 40 and 100 degrees visibility 20 kilometers broken 1000 feet stratus temperature 2 tree dew point 21 QNH 1014 hectopascals 29 or 9 or 5 inches advise you have information golf Nalitra International Airport Information Golf 2200 ILS Yankee runway 16 left approach landing runway 16 left departure runway 16 right departure frequency 124.2 delay expected due to flight inspection in progress ILS runway 16 right on test do not use false indications possible wind 050 degrees tree knots direction variable between tree 40 and 100 degrees visibility 20 kilometers broken 1000 feet stratus temperature 2 tree dew point 21 QNH 1014 hectopascals 29 or 9 or 5 inches advise you have information golf Nalitra International Airport Information Golf 2200 ILS Yankee runway 16 left approach landing runway 16 left departure runway 16 right departure frequency 124.2 delay expected due to flight inspection in progress ILS runway 16 right on test Do not use. False indications possible. Wind 050 degrees tree knots. Direction variable between tree 40 and 100 degrees. Visibility 20 kilometers. Broken 1000 feet stratus. Temperature 2 tree. Dew point 21. QNH 1014 hectopascals 29.95 inches. Advise you have information golf. Nalitra International Airport Information Golf 2200 ILS Yankee Runway 16 left approach Landing Runway 16 left Departure Runway 16 right Departure Frequency 124.2 Delay expected due to flight inspection in progress ILS Runway 16 right On test Do not use. False indications possible. Wind 050 degrees tree knots. Direction variable between tree 40 and 100 degrees. Visibility 20 kilometers. Broken 1000 feet stratus. Temperature 2 tree. Dew point 21. QNH 1014 hectopascals 29 or 9 or 5 inches. Advise you have information golf. Nalitra International Airport Information Golf 2200 ILS Yankee Runway 16 left approach Landing Runway 16 left Departure Runway 16 right Departure Frequency 124.2 Delay expected due to flight inspection in progress ILS Runway 16 right On test Do not use. False indications possible. Wind 050 degrees tree knots. Direction variable between tree 40 and 100 degrees. Visibility 20 kilometers. Broken 1000 feet stratus. Temperature 2 tree. Dew point 21. QNH 1014 hectopascals 29 or 9 or 5 inches.
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Nalitra International Airport information golf. 2200. ILS Yankee runway 16 left approach. Landing runway 16 left. Departure runway 16 right. Departure frequency 124.2. Delay expected due to flight inspection in progress. ILS runway 16 right. On test. Do not use. False indications possible. Wind 050 degrees tree knots. Direction variable between tree 40 and 100 degrees. Visibility 20 kilometers. Broken 1000 feet stratus. Temperature 2 tree. Dew point 21. QNH 1014 hectopascals 29 or 9 or 5 inches. Advise you have information golf. Nalitra International Airport information golf. 2200. ILS Yankee runway 16 left approach. Landing runway 16 left. Departure runway 16 right. Departure frequency 124.2. Delay expected due to flight inspection in progress. ILS runway 16 right. On test. Do not use. False indications possible. Wind 050 degrees tree knots. Direction variable between tree 40 and 100 degrees. Visibility 20 kilometers. Broken 1000 feet stratus. Temperature 2 tree. Dew point 21. QNH 1014 hectopascals 29 or 9 or 5 inches. Advise you have information golf. Nalitra International Airport information golf. 2200. ILS Yankee runway 16 left approach. Landing runway 16 left. Departure runway 16 right. Departure frequency 124.2. Delay expected due to flight inspection in progress. ILS runway 16 right. On test. Do not use. False indications possible. Wind 050 degrees tree knots. Direction variable between tree 40 and 100 degrees. Visibility 20 kilometers. Broken 1000 feet stratus. Temperature 2 tree. Dew point 21. QNH 1014 hectopascals 29 or 9 or 5 inches. Advise you have information golf. Nalitra International Airport information golf. 2200. ILS Yankee runway 16 left approach. Landing runway 16 left. Departure runway 16 right. Departure frequency 124.2. Delay expected due to flight inspection in progress. ILS runway 16 right. On test. Do not use. False indications possible. Wind 050 degrees tree knots. Direction variable between tree 40 and 100 degrees. Visibility 20 kilometers. Broken 1000 feet stratus. Temperature 2 tree. Dew point 21. QNH 1014 hectopascals 29 or 9 or 5 inches. Advise you have information golf. Nalitra International Airport information golf. 2200. ILS Yankee runway 16 left approach. Landing runway 16 left. Departure runway 16 right. Departure frequency 124.2. Delay expected due to flight inspection in progress. ILS runway 16 right. On test. Do not use. False indications possible. Wind 050 degrees tree knots. Direction variable between tree 40 and 100 degrees. Visibility 20 kilometers. Broken 1000 feet stratus. Temperature 2 tree. Dew point 21.
QNH1014 hectopascals 29 or 9 or 5 inches. Advise you have information golf. Now Litra International Airport information golf. 2200. ILS Yankee runway 16 left approach. Landing runway 16 left. Departure runway 16 right. Departure frequency 124.2. Delay expected due to flight inspection in progress. ILS runway 16 right. On test. Do not use. False indications possible. Wind 050 degrees. Direction variable between 340 and 100 degrees. Visibility 20 kilometers. Broken 1,000 feet status. QNH1014 hectopascals 29 or 9 or 5 inches. Advise you have information golf. Now Litra International Airport information golf. 2200. ILS Yankee runway 16 left approach. Landing runway 16 left. Departure runway 16 right. Departure frequency 124.2. Delay expected due to flight inspection in progress. ILS runway 16 right. On test. Do not use. False indications possible. Wind 050 degrees tree knots. Direction variable between 340 and 100 degrees. Visibility 20 kilometers. Broken 1,000 feet stratus. Temperature 23. Dew point 21. QNH1014 hectopascals 29 or 9 or 5 inches. Advise you have information golf. Now Litra International Airport information golf. 2200. ILS Yankee runway 16 left approach. Landing runway 16 left. Departure runway 16 right. Departure frequency 124.2. Delay expected due to flight inspection in progress. ILS runway 16 right. On test. Do not use. False indications possible. Wind 050 degrees tree knot. Direction variable between 340 and 100 degrees. Visibility 20 kilometers. Broken 1,000 feet stratus. Temperature 23. Dew point 21. QNH1014 hectopascals 29 or 9 or 5 inches. Advise you have information golf. Now Litra International Airport information golf. 2200. ILS Yankee runway 16 left approach. Landing runway 16 left. Departure runway 16 right. Departure frequency 124.2. Delay expected due to flight inspection in progress. ILS runway 16 right. On test. Do not use. False indications possible. Wind 050 degrees tree knots. Direction variable between 340 and 100 degrees. Visibility 20 kilometers. Broken 1,000 feet stratus. Temperature 23. Dew point 21. QNH1014 hectopascals 29 or 9 or 5 inches. Advise you have information golf. Now Litra International Airport information golf. 2200. ILS Yankee runway 16 left approach. Landing runway 16 left. Departure runway 16 right. Departure frequency 124.2. Delay expected due to flight inspection in progress. ILS runway 16 right. On test. Do not use. False indications possible. Wind 050 degrees tree knots. Direction variable between 340 and 100 degrees. Visibility 20 kilometers. Broken 1,000 feet stratus.
temperature 23, dew point 21, QNH1014 hectopascals 29 or 9 or 5 inches. Advise you have information golf. Nalitra International Airport information golf. 2200. ILS Yankee runway 16 left approach. Landing runway 16 left. Departure runway 16 right. Departure frequency 124.2. Delay expected due to flight inspection in progress. ILS runway 16 right. On test. Do not use. False indications possible. Wind 050 degrees tree knots. Direction variable between tree 40 and 100 degrees. Visibility 20 kilometers. Broken 1,000 feet stratus. Temperature 23. Dew point 21. QNH1014 hectopascals 29 or 9 or 5 inches. Advise you have information golf. Nalitra International Airport information golf. 2200. ILS Yankee runway 16 left approach. Landing runway 16 left. Departure runway 16 right. Departure frequency 124.2. Delay expected due to flight inspection in progress. ILS runway 16 right. On test. Do not use. False indications possible. Wind 050 degrees tree knots. Direction variable between tree 40 and 100 degrees. Visibility 20 kilometers. Broken 1,000 feet stratus. Temperature 23. Dew point 21. QNH1014 hectopascals 29 or 9 or 5 inches. Advise you have information golf. Nalitra International Airport information golf. 2200. ILS Yankee runway 16 left approach. Landing runway 16 left. Departure runway 16 right. Departure frequency 124.2. Delay expected due to flight inspection in progress. ILS runway 16 right. On test. Do not use. False indications possible. Wind 050 degrees tree knots. Direction variable between tree 40 and 100 degrees. Visibility 20 kilometers. Broken 1,000 feet stratus. Temperature 23. Dew point 21. QNH1014 hectopascals 29 or 9 or 5 inches. Advise you have information golf. Nalitra International Airport information golf. 2200. ILS Yankee runway 16 left approach. Landing runway 16 left. Departure runway 16 right. Departure frequency 124.2. Delay expected due to flight inspection in progress. ILS runway 16 right. On test. Do not use. False indications possible. Wind 050 degrees tree knots. Direction variable between tree 40 and 100 degrees. Visibility 20 kilometers. Broken 1,000 feet stratus. Temperature 23. Dew point 21. QNH1014 hectopascals 29 or 9 or 5 inches. Advise you have information golf. Nalitra International Airport information golf. 2200. ILS Yankee runway 16 left approach. Landing runway 16 left. Departure runway 16 right. Departure frequency 124.2. Delay expected due to flight inspection in progress. ILS runway 16 right. On test. Do not use. False indications possible. Wind 050 degrees tree knots. Direction variable between tree 40 and 100 degrees. Visibility 20 kilometers.
Broken 1,000 feet stratus. Temperature 2.3. 2.21. QNH1014 hectopascals 29 or 9 or 5 inches. Advise you have information golf. Nalitra International Airport information golf. 2200. ILS Yankee runway 16 left approach. Landing runway 16 left. Departure runway 16 right. Departure frequency 124.2. Delay expected due to flight inspection in progress. ILS runway 16 right. On test. Do not use. False indications possible. Wind 050 degrees tree knots. Direction variable between tree 40 and 100 degrees. Visibility 20 kilometers. Broken 1,000 feet stratus. Temperature 2.3. Dew point 2.1. QNH1014 hectopascals 29 or 9 or 5 inches. Advise you have information golf. Nalitra International Airport information golf. 2200. ILS Yankee runway 16 left approach. Landing runway 16 left. Departure runway 16 right. Departure frequency 124.2. Delay expected due to flight inspection in progress. ILS runway 16 right. On test. Do not use. False indications possible. Wind 050 degrees tree knots. Direction variable between tree 40 and 100 degrees. Visibility 20 kilometers. Broken 1,000 feet stratus. Temperature 2.3. Dew point 2.1. QNH1014 hectopascals 29 or 9 or 5 inches. Advise you have information golf. Nalitra International Airport information golf. 2200. ILS Yankee runway 16 left approach. Landing runway 16 left. Departure runway 16 right. Departure frequency 124.2. Delay expected due to flight inspection in progress. ILS runway 16 right. On test. Do not use. False indications possible. Wind 050 degrees tree knots. Direction variable between tree 40 and 100 degrees. Visibility 20 kilometers. Broken 1,000 feet stratus. Temperature 2.3. 2.21. QNH1014 hectopascals 29 or 9 or 5 inches. Advise you have information golf. Nalitra International Airport information golf. 2200. ILS Yankee runway 16 left approach. Landing runway 16 left. Departure runway 16 right. Departure frequency 124.2. Delay expected due to flight inspection in progress. ILS runway 16 right. Do not use. False indications possible. Wind 050 degrees tree knots. Direction variable between tree 40 and 100 degrees. Visibility 20 kilometers. Broken 1,000 feet stratus. Temperature 2.3. Dew point 2.1. QNH1014 hectopascals 29 or 9 or 5 inches. Advise you have information golf. Nalitra International Airport information golf. 2200. ILS Yankee runway 16 left approach. Landing runway 16 left. Departure runway 16 right. Departure frequency 124.2. Delay expected due to flight inspection in progress. ILS runway 16 right. On test. Do not use. False indications possible. Wind 050 degrees tree knots. Direction variable between tree 40 and 100 degrees.
visibility 20 kilometers, broken 1,000 feet stratus, temperature 23, dew point 21, QNH1014 hectopascals 29 or 9 or 5 inches. Advise you have information golf. Nalitra International Airport Information Hotel 2230 ILS Yankee Runway 16 left approach. Landing runway 16 left. Departure runway 16 right. Departure frequency 124.2. Delay expected due to flight inspection in progress. ILS runway 16 right. On test. Do not use. False indications possible. Wind variable 2 knots. Visibility 20 kilometers. Broken 800 feet stratus. Temperature 23. Dew point 21. QNH1014 hectopascals 29 or 9 or 6 inches. Advise you have information hotel. Nalitra International Airport Information Hotel. 2230. ILS Yankee Runway 16 left approach. Landing runway 16 left. Departure runway 16 right. Departure frequency 124.2. Delay expected due to flight inspection in progress. ILS runway 16 right. On test. Do not use. False indications possible. Wind variable 2 knots. Visibility 20 kilometers. Broken 800 feet stratus. Temperature 23. Dew point 21. QNH1014 hectopascals 29 or 9 or 6 inches. Advise you have information hotel. Nalitra International Airport Information Hotel. 2230. ILS Yankee Runway 16 left approach. Landing runway 16 left. Departure runway 16 right. Departure frequency 124.2. Delay expected due to flight inspection in progress. ILS runway 16 right. On test. Do not use. False indications possible. Wind variable 2 knots. Visibility 20 kilometers. Broken 800 feet status. Temperature 23. 2.21. QNH1014 hectopascals 29 or 9 or 6 inches. Advise you have information hotel. Nalitra International Airport Information Hotel. 2230. ILS Yankee Runway 16 left approach. Landing runway 16 left. Departure runway 16 right. Departure frequency 124.2. Delay expected due to flight inspection in progress. ILS runway 16 right. On test. Do not use. False indications possible. Wind variable 2 knots. Visibility 20 kilometers. Broken 800 feet stratus. Temperature 23. Dew point 21. QNH1014 hectopascals 29 or 9 or 6 inches. Advise you have information hotel. Nalitra International Airport Information Hotel. 2230. ILS Yankee Runway 16 left approach. Landing runway 16 left. Departure runway 16 right. Departure frequency 124.2. Delay expected due to flight inspection in progress. ILS runway 16 right. On test. Do not use. False indications possible. Wind variable 2 knots. Visibility 20 kilometers. Broken 800 feet stratus. Temperature 23. Dew point 21. QNH1014 hectopascals 29 or 9 or 6 inches. Advise you have information hotel. Nalitra International Airport Information Hotel.
2230. ILS Yankee runway 16 left approach. Landing runway 16 left. Departure runway 16 right. Departure frequency 124.2. Delay expected due to flight inspection in progress. ILS runway 16 right. On test. Do not use. False indications possible. Wind variable 2 knots. Visibility 20 kilometers. Broken 800 feet stratus. Temperature 23. Dew point 21. QNH1014 hectopascals 299 or 6 inches. Advise you have information hotel. Nalitra International Airport Information Hotel. 2230. ILS Yankee runway 16 left approach. Landing runway 16 left. Departure runway 16 right. Departure frequency 124.2. Delay expected due to flight inspection in progress. ILS runway 16 right. On test. Do not use. False indications possible. Wind variable 2 knots. Visibility 20 kilometers. Broken 800 feet stratus. Temperature 23. Dew point 21. QNH1014 hectopascals 29 or 9 or 6 inches. Advise you have information hotel. Nalitra International Airport Information Hotel. 2230. ILS Yankee runway 16 left approach. Landing runway 16 left. Departure runway 16 right. Departure frequency 124.2. Delay expected due to flight inspection in progress. ILS runway 16 right. On test. Do not use. False indications possible. Wind variable 2 knots. Visibility 20 kilometers. Broken 800 feet stratus. Temperature 23. Dew point 21. QNH1014 hectopascals 29 or 9 or 6 inches. Advise you have information hotel. Nalitra International Airport Information Hotel. 2230. ILS Yankee runway 16 left approach. Landing runway 16 left. Departure runway 16 right. Departure frequency 124.2. Delay expected due to flight inspection in progress. ILS runway 16 right. On test. Do not use. False indications possible. Wind variable 2 knots. Visibility 20 kilometers. Broken 800 feet stratus. Temperature 23. Dew point 21. QNH1014 hectopascals 29 or 9 or 6 inches. Advise you have information hotel. Nalitra International Airport Information Hotel. 2230. ILS Yankee runway 16 left approach. Landing runway 16 left. Departure runway 16 right. Departure frequency 124.2. Delay expected due to flight inspection in progress. ILS runway 16 right. On test. Do not use. False indications possible. Wind variable 2 knots. Visibility 20 kilometers. Broken 800 feet stratus. Temperature 23. Dew point 21. QNH1014 hectopascals 29 or 9 or 6 inches. Advise you have information hotel. Nalitra International Airport Information Hotel. 2230. ILS Yankee runway 16 left approach. Landing runway 16 left. Departure runway 16 right. Departure frequency 124.2. Delay expected due to flight inspection in progress. ILS runway 16 right. On test.
Do not use. False indications possible. Wind variable 2 knots. Visibility 20 kilometers. Broken 800 feet stratus. Temperature 23. Dew point 21. QNH1014 hectopascals 29 or 9 or 6 inches. Advise you have information hotel. Nalitra International Airport Information Hotel. 2230. ILS Yankee Runway 16 left approach. Landing runway 16 left. Departure runway 16 right. Departure frequency 124.2. Delay expected due to flight inspection in progress. ILS runway 16 right. On test. Do not use. False indications possible. Wind variable 2 knots. Visibility 20 kilometers. Broken 800 feet stratus. Temperature 23. Dew point 21. QNH1014 hectopascals 29 or 9 or 6 inches. Advise you have information hotel. Nalitra International Airport Information Hotel. 2230. ILS Yankee Runway 16 left approach. Landing runway 16 left. Departure runway 16 right. Departure frequency 124.2. Delay expected due to flight inspection in progress. ILS runway 16 right. On test. Do not use. False indications possible. Wind variable 2 knots. Visibility 20 kilometers. Broken 800 feet stratus. Temperature 23. Dew point 21. QNH1014 hectopascals 29 or 9 or 6 inches. Advise you have information hotel. Nalitra International Airport Information Hotel. 2230. ILS Yankee Runway 16 left approach. Landing runway 16 left. Departure runway 16 right. Departure frequency 124.2. Delay expected due to flight inspection in progress. ILS runway 16 right. On test. Do not use. False indications possible. Wind variable 2 knots. Visibility 20 kilometers. Broken 800 feet stratus. Temperature 23. Dew point 21. QNH1014 hectopascals 29 or 9 or 6 inches. Advise you have information hotel. Nalitra International Airport Information Hotel. 2230. ILS Yankee Runway 16 left approach. Landing runway 16 left. Departure runway 16 right. Departure frequency 124.2. Delay expected due to flight inspection in progress. ILS runway 16 right. On test. Do not use. False indications possible. Wind variable 2 knots. Visibility 20 kilometers. Broken 800 feet stratus. Temperature 23. Dew point 21. QNH1014 hectopascals 29 or 9 or 6 inches. Advise you have information hotel. Nalitra International Airport Information Hotel. 2230. ILS Yankee Runway 16 left approach. Landing runway 16 left. Departure runway 16 right. Departure frequency 124.2. Delay expected due to flight inspection in progress. ILS runway 16 right. On test. Do not use. False indications possible. Wind variable 2 knots. Visibility 20 kilometers. Broken 800 feet stratus. Temperature 23. Dew point 21. QNH1014 hectopascals 29 or 9 or 6 inches. Advise you have information hotel.
Now Litra International Airport Information Hotel. 2230. ILS Yankee Runway 16 left approach. Landing runway 16 left. Departure runway 16 right. Departure frequency 124.2. Delay expected due to flight inspection in progress. ILS runway 16 right. On test. Do not use. False indications possible. Wind variable 2 knots. Visibility 20 kilometers. Broken 800 feet stratus. Temperature 23. Dew point 21. QNH1014 hectopascals 299 or 6 inches. Advise you have information hotel. Now Litra International Airport Information Hotel. 2230. ILS Yankee Runway 16 left approach. Landing runway 16 left. Departure runway 16 right. Departure frequency 124.2. Delay expected due to flight inspection in progress. ILS runway 16 right. On test. Do not use. False indications possible. Wind variable 2 knots. Visibility 20 kilometers. Broken 800 feet stratus. Temperature 23. Dew point 21. QNH1014 hectopascals 299 or 6 inches. Advise you have information hotel. Now Litra International Airport Information Hotel. 2230. ILS Yankee Runway 16 left approach. Landing runway 16 left. Departure runway 16 right. Departure frequency 124.2. Delay expected due to flight inspection in progress. ILS runway 16 right. On test. Do not use. False indications possible. Wind variable 2 knots. Visibility 20 kilometers. Broken 800 feet stratus. Temperature 23. Dew point 21. QNH1014 hectopascals 29 or 9 or 6 inches. Advise you have information hotel. Now Litra International Airport Information Hotel. 2230. ILS Yankee Runway 16 left approach. Landing runway 16 left. Departure runway 16 right. Departure frequency 124.2. Delay expected due to flight inspection in progress. ILS runway 16 right. On test. Do not use. False indications possible. Wind variable 2 knots. Visibility 20 kilometers. Broken 800 feet stratus. Temperature 23. Dew point 21. QNH1014 hectopascals 29 or 9 or 6 inches. Advise you have information hotel. Now Litra International Airport Information Hotel. 2230. ILS Yankee Runway 16 left approach. Landing runway 16 left. Departure runway 16 right. Departure frequency 124.2. Delay expected due to flight inspection in progress. ILS runway 16 right. On test. Do not use. False indications possible. Wind variable 2 knots. Visibility 20 kilometers. Broken 800 feet stratus. Temperature 23. Dew point 21. QNH1014 hectopascals 29 or 9 or 6 inches. Advise you have information hotel. Now Litra International Airport Information Hotel. 2230. ILS Yankee Runway 16 left approach. Landing runway 16 left. Departure runway 16 right. Departure frequency 124.2. Delay expected due to flight inspection in progress.
ILS runway 16 right. On test. Do not use. False indication possible. Wind variable 2 knots. Visibility 20 kilometers. Broken 800 feet stratus. Temperature 23. Dew point 21. 0.014 hectopascals 299 or 62. Advise you have information hotel. Nalitra International Airport Information Hotel. 2230. ILS Yankee runway 16 left approach. Landing runway 16 left. Departure runway 16 right. Departure frequency 124.2. Delay expected due to flight inspection in progress. ILS runway 16 right. On test. Do not use. False indications possible. Wind variable 2 knots. Visibility 20 kilometers. Broken 800 feet stratus. Temperature 23. Dew point 21. QNH 1014 hectopascals 299 or 6 inches. Advise you have information hotel. Nalitra International Airport Information Hotel. 2230. ILS Yankee runway 16 left approach. Landing runway 16 left. Departure runway 16 right. Departure frequency 124.2. Delay expected due to flight inspection in progress. ILS runway 16 right. On test. Do not use. False indications possible. Wind variable 2 knots. Visibility 20 kilometers. Broken 800 feet stratus. Temperature 23. Dew point 21. QNH 1014 hectopascals 29 or 9 or 6 inches. Advise you have information hotel. Nalitra International Airport Information Hotel. 2230. ILS Yankee runway 16 left approach. Landing runway 16 left. Departure runway 16 right. Departure frequency 124.2. Delay expected due to flight inspection in progress. ILS runway 16 right. On test. Do not use. False indications possible. Wind variable 2 knots. Visibility 20 kilometers. Broken 800 feet stratus. Temperature 23. Dew point 21. QNH 1014 hectopascals 29 or 9 or 6 inches. Advise you have information hotel. Nalitra International Airport Information Hotel. 2230. ILS Yankee runway 16 left approach. Landing runway 16 left. Departure runway 16 right. Departure frequency 124.2. Delay expected due to flight inspection in progress. ILS runway 16 right. On test. Do not use. False indications possible. Wind variable 2 knots. Visibility 20 kilometers. Broken 800 feet stratus. Temperature 23. Dew point 21. QNH 1014 hectopascals 29 or 9 or 6 inches. Advise you have information hotel. Nalitra International Airport Information Hotel. 2230. ILS Yankee runway 16 left approach. Landing runway 16 left. Departure runway 16 right. Departure frequency 124.2. Delay expected due to flight inspection in progress. ILS runway 16 right. On test. Do not use. False indications possible. Wind variable 2 knots. Visibility 20 kilometers. Broken 800 feet stratus. Temperature 23. Dew point 21. QNH 1014 hectopascals 29 or 9 or 6 inches.
Advise you have information hotel. Nalita International Airport Information Hotel. 2230. ILS Yankee Runway 16 left approach. Landing runway 16 left. Departure runway 16 right. Departure frequency 124.2. Delay expected due to flight inspection in progress. ILS runway 16 right. On test. Do not use. False indications possible. Wind variable 2 knots. Visibility 20 kilometers. Broken 800 feet stratus. Temperature 23. Dew point 21. QNH 1014 hectopascals 29 or 9 or 6 inches. Advise you have information hotel. Nalita International Airport Information Hotel. 2230. ILS Yankee Runway 16 left approach. Landing runway 16 left. Departure runway 16 right. Departure frequency 124.2. Delay expected due to flight inspection in progress. ILS runway 16 right. On test. Do not use. False indications possible. Wind variable 2 knots. Visibility 20 kilometers. Broken 800 feet stratus. Temperature 23. Dew point 21. QNH 1014 hectopascals 29 or 9 or 6 inches. Advise you have information hotel. Nalita International Airport Information Hotel. 2230. ILS Yankee Runway 16 left approach. Landing runway 16 left. Departure runway 16 right. Departure frequency 124.2. Delay expected due to flight inspection in progress. ILS runway 16 right. On test. Do not use. False indications possible. Wind variable 2 knots. Visibility 20 kilometers. Broken 800 feet stratus. Temperature 23. Dew point 21. QNH 1014 hectopascals 29 or 9 or 6 inches. Advise you have information hotel. Nalita International Airport Information Hotel. 2230. ILS Yankee Runway 16 left approach. Landing runway 16 left. Departure runway 16 right. Departure frequency 124.2. Delay expected due to flight inspection in progress. ILS runway 16 right. On test. Do not use. False indications possible. Wind variable 2 knots. Visibility 20 kilometers. Broken 800 feet stratus. Temperature 23. Dew point 21. QNH 1014 hectopascals 29 or 9 or 6 inches. Advise you have information hotel. Nalita International Airport Information Hotel. 2230. ILS Yankee Runway 16 left approach. Landing runway 16 left. Departure runway 16 right. Departure frequency 124.2. Delay expected due to flight inspection in progress. ILS runway 16 right. On test. Do not use. False indications possible. Wind variable 2 knots. Visibility 20 kilometers. Broken 800 feet stratus. Temperature 23. Dew point 21. QNH 1014 hectopascals 29 or 9 or 6 inches. Advise you have information hotel. Nalita International Airport Information India. 2300. ILS Yankee Runway 16 left approach. Landing runway 16 left. Departure runway 16 right.
departure frequency 124.2. Delay expected due to flight inspection in progress. ILS runway 16 right. On test. Do not use. False indications possible. Wind variable 1 knot. Visibility 20 kilometers. Broken 800 feet stratus. Temperature 24. Dew point 21. QNH 1014 hectopascals 29 or 9 or 6 inches. Advise you have information India. Nalitra International Airport information India. 2300. ILS Yankee runway 16 left approach. Landing runway 16 left. Departure runway 16 right. Departure frequency 124.2. Delay expected due to flight inspection in progress. ILS runway 16 right. On test. Do not use. False indications possible. Wind variable 1 knot. Visibility 20 kilometers. Broken 800 feet stratus. Temperature 24. Dew point 21. QNH 1014 hectopascals 29 or 9 or 6 inches. Advise you have information India. Nalitra International Airport information India. 2300. ILS Yankee runway 16 left approach. Landing runway 16 left. Departure runway 16 right. Departure frequency 124.2. Delay expected due to flight inspection in progress. ILS runway 16 right. On test. Do not use. False indications possible. Wind variable 1 knot. Visibility 20 kilometers. Broken 800 feet stratus. Temperature 24. Dew point 21. QNH 1014 hectopascals 29 or 9 or 6 inches. Advise you have information India. Nalitra International Airport information India. 2300. ILS Yankee runway 16 left approach. Landing runway 16 left. Departure runway 16 right. Departure frequency 124.2. Delay expected due to flight inspection in progress. ILS runway 16 right. On test. Do not use. False indications possible. Wind variable 1 knot. Visibility 20 kilometers. Broken 800 feet stratus. Temperature 24. Dew point 21. QNH 1014 hectopascals 29 or 9 or 6 inches. Advise you have information India. Nalitra International Airport information India. 2300. ILS Yankee runway 16 left approach. Landing runway 16 left. Departure runway 16 right. Departure frequency 124.2. Delay expected due to flight inspection in progress. ILS runway 16 right. On test. Do not use. False indications possible. Wind variable 1 knot. Visibility 20 kilometers. Broken 800 feet stratus. Temperature 24. Dew point 21. QNH 1014 hectopascals 29 or 9 or 6 inches. Advise you have information India. Nalitra International Airport information India. 2300. ILS Yankee runway 16 left approach. Landing runway 16 left. Departure runway 16 right. Departure frequency 124.2. Delay expected due to flight inspection in progress. ILS runway 16 right. On test. Do not use. False indications possible. Wind variable 1 knot. Visibility 20 kilometers. Broken 800 feet stratus. Temperature 24.
Dew point 21, QNH10.

Wind variable 1 knot. Visibility 20 kilometers. Broken 800 feet stratus. Temperature 24. Dew point 21. QN81014 hectopascals 29 or 9 or 6 inches. Advise you have information India. Nalitra International Airport information India. 2300. ILS Yankee runway 16 left approach. Landing runway 16 left. Departure runway 16 right. Departure frequency 124.2. Delay expected due to flight inspection in progress. ILS runway 16 right. On test. Do not use. False indications possible. Wind variable 1 knot. Visibility 20 kilometers. Broken 800 feet stratus. Temperature 24. Dew point 21. QN81014 hectopascals 29 or 9 or 6 inches. Advise you have information India. Nalitra International Airport information India. 2300. ILS Yankee runway 16 left approach. Landing runway 16 left. Departure runway 16 right. Departure frequency 124.2. Delay expected due to flight inspection in progress. ILS runway 16 right. On test. Do not use. False indications possible. Wind variable 1 knot. Visibility 20 kilometers. Broken 800 feet stratus. Temperature 24. Dew point 21. QN81014 hectopascals 29 or 9 or 6 inches. Advise you have information India. Nalitra International Airport information India. 2300. ILS Yankee runway 16 left approach. Landing runway 16 left. Departure runway 16 right. Departure frequency 124.2. Delay expected due to flight inspection in progress. ILS runway 16 right. On test. Do not use. False indications possible. Wind variable 1 knot. Visibility 20 kilometers. Broken 800 feet stratus. Temperature 24. Dew point 21. QN81014 hectopascals 29 or 9 or 6 inches. Advise you have information India. Nalitra International Airport information India. 2300. ILS Yankee runway 16 left approach. Landing runway 16 left. Departure runway 16 right. Departure frequency 124.2. Delay expected due to flight inspection in progress. ILS runway 16 right. On test. Do not use. False indications possible. Wind variable 1 knot. Visibility 20 kilometers. Broken 800 feet stratus. Temperature 24. Dew point 21. QN81014 hectopascals 29 or 9 or 6 inches. Advise you have information India. Nalitra International Airport information India. 2300. ILS Yankee runway 16 left approach. Landing runway 16 left. Departure runway 16 right. Departure frequency 124.2. Delay expected due to flight inspection in progress. ILS runway 16 right. On test. Do not use. False indications possible. Wind variable 1 knot. Visibility 20 kilometers. Broken 800 feet stratus. Temperature 24. Dew point 21. QN81014 hectopascals 29 or 9 or 6 inches. Advise you have information India. Nalitra International Airport information India. 2300.
ILS Yankee runway 16 left approach. Landing runway 16 left. Departure runway 16 right. Departure frequency 124.2. Delay expected due to flight inspection in progress. ILS runway 16 right. On test. Do not use. False indications possible. Wind variable 1 knot. Visibility 20 kilometers. Broken 800 feet stratus. Temperature 24. Dew point 21. QNH 1014 hectopascals 29 or 9 or 6 inches. Advise you have information India. Nalita International Airport information India. 2300. ILS Yankee runway 16 left approach. Landing runway 16 left. Departure runway 16 right. Departure frequency 124.2. Delay expected due to flight inspection in progress. ILS runway 16 right. On test. Do not use. False indications possible. Wind variable 1 knot. Visibility 20 kilometers. Broken 800 feet stratus. Temperature 24. Dew point 21. QNH 1014 hectopascals 29 or 9 or 6 inches. Advise you have information India. Nalita International Airport information India. 2300. ILS Yankee runway 16 left approach. Landing runway 16 left. Departure runway 16 right. Departure frequency 124.2. Delay expected due to flight inspection in progress. ILS runway 16 right. On test. Do not use. False indications possible. Wind variable 1 knot. Visibility 20 kilometers. Broken 800 feet stratus. Temperature 24. Dew point 21. QNH 1014 hectopascals 29 or 9 or 6 inches. Advise you have information India. Nalita International Airport information India. 2300. ILS Yankee runway 16 left approach. Landing runway 16 left. Departure runway 16 right. Departure frequency 124.2. Delay expected due to flight inspection in progress. ILS runway 16 right. On test. Do not use. False indications possible. Wind variable 1 knot. Visibility 20 kilometers. Broken 800 feet stratus. Temperature 24. Dew point 21. QNH 1014 hectopascals 29 or 9 or 6 inches. Advise you have information India. Nalita International Airport information India. 2300. ILS Yankee runway 16 left approach. Landing runway 16 left. Departure runway 16 right. Departure frequency 124.2. Delay expected due to flight inspection in progress. ILS runway 16 right. On test. Do not use. False indications possible. Wind variable 1 knot. Visibility 20 kilometers. Broken 800 feet stratus. Temperature 24. Dew point 21. QNH 1014 hectopascals 29 or 9 or 6 inches. Advise you have information India. Nalita International Airport information India. 2300. ILS Yankee runway 16 left approach. Landing runway 16 left. Departure runway 16 right. Departure frequency 124.2. Delay expected due to flight inspection in progress. ILS runway 16 right. On test. Do not use.
False indications possible. Wind variable 1 knot. Visibility 20 kilometers. Broken 800 feet stratus. Temperature 24. Dew point 21. QNH1014 hectopascals 29 or 9 or 6 inches. Advise you have information India. Nalitra International Airport information India. 2300. ILS Yankee runway 16 left approach. Landing runway 16 left. Departure runway 16 right. Departure frequency 124.2. Delay expected due to flight inspection in progress. ILS runway 16 right. On test. Do not use. False indications possible. Wind variable 1 knot. Visibility 20 kilometers. Broken 800 feet stratus. Temperature 24. Dew point 21. QNH1014 hectopascals 29 or 9 or 6 inches. Advise you have information India. Nalitra International Airport information India. 2300. ILS Yankee runway 16 left approach. Landing runway 16 left. Departure runway 16 right. Departure frequency 124.2. Delay expected due to flight inspection in progress. ILS runway 16 right. On test. Do not use. False indications possible. Wind variable 1 knot. Visibility 20 kilometers. Broken 800 feet stratus. Temperature 24. Dew point 21. QNH1014 hectopascals 29 or 9 or 6 inches. Advise you have information India. Nalitra International Airport information India. 2300. ILS Yankee runway 16 left approach. Landing runway 16 left. Departure runway 16 right. Departure frequency 124.2. Delay expected due to flight inspection in progress. ILS runway 16 right. On test. Do not use. False indications possible. Wind variable 1 knot. Visibility 20 kilometers. Broken 800 feet stratus. Temperature 24. Dew point 21. QNH1014 hectopascals 29 or 9 or 6 inches. Advise you have information India. Nalitra International Airport information India. 2300. ILS Yankee runway 16 left approach. Landing runway 16 left. Departure runway 16 right. Departure frequency 124.2. Delay expected due to flight inspection in progress. ILS runway 16 right. On test. Do not use. False indications possible. Wind variable 1 knot. Visibility 20 kilometers. Broken 800 feet stratus. Temperature 24. Dew point 21. QNH1014 hectopascals 29 or 9 or 6 inches. Advise you have information India. Nalitra International Airport information India. 2300. ILS Yankee runway 16 left approach. Landing runway 16 left. Departure runway 16 right. Departure frequency 124.2. Delay expected due to flight inspection in progress. ILS runway 16 right. On test. Do not use. False indications possible. Wind variable 1 knot. Visibility 20 kilometers. Broken 800 feet stratus. Temperature 24. Dew point 21. QNH1014 hectopascals 29 or 9 or 6 inches. Advise you have information India. Nalitra International Airport information India.
23000. ILS Yankee runway 16 left approach. Landing runway 16 left. Departure runway 16 right. Departure frequency 124.2. Delay expected due to flight inspection in progress. ILS runway 16 right. On test. Do not use. False indications possible. Wind variable 1 knot. Visibility 20 kilometers. Broken 800 feet stratus. Temperature 24. Dew point 21. QNH 1014 hectopascals 29 or 9 or 6 inches. Advise you have information India. Nalitra International Airport information India. 23000. ILS Yankee runway 16 left approach. Landing runway 16 left. Departure runway 16 right. Departure frequency 124.2. Delay expected due to flight inspection in progress. ILS runway 16 right. On test. Do not use. False indications possible. Wind variable 1 knot. Visibility 20 kilometers. Broken 800 feet stratus. Temperature 24. Dew point 21. QNH 1014 hectopascals 29 or 9 or 6 inches. Advise you have information India. Nalitra International Airport information India. 23000. ILS Yankee runway 16 left approach. Landing runway 16 left. Departure runway 16 right. Departure frequency 124.2. Delay expected due to flight inspection in progress. ILS runway 16 right. On test. Do not use. False indications possible. Wind variable 1 knot. Visibility 20 kilometers. Broken 800 feet stratus. Temperature 24. Dew point 21. QNH 1014 hectopascals 29 or 9 or 6 inches. Advise you have information India. Nalitra International Airport information India. 23000. ILS Yankee runway 16 left approach. Landing runway 16 left. Departure runway 16 right. Departure frequency 124.2. Delay expected due to flight inspection in progress. ILS runway 16 right. On test. Do not use. False indications possible. Wind variable 1 knot. Visibility 20 kilometers. Broken 800 feet stratus. Temperature 24. Dew point 21. QNH 1014 hectopascals 29 or 9 or 6 inches. Advise you have information India. Nalitra International Airport information India. 23000. ILS Yankee runway 16 left approach. Landing runway 16 left. Departure runway 16 right. Departure frequency 124.2. Delay expected due to flight inspection in progress. ILS runway 16 right. On test. Do not use. False indications possible. Wind variable 1 knot. Visibility 20 kilometers. Broken 800 feet stratus. Temperature 24. Dew point 21. QNH 1014 hectopascals 29 or 9 or 6 inches. Advise you have information India. Nalitra International Airport information India. 23000. ILS Yankee runway 16 left approach. Landing runway 16 left. Departure runway 16 right. Departure frequency 124.2. Delay expected due to flight inspection in progress. ILS runway 16 right. On test. Do not use.
false indications possible. Wind variable 1 knot. Visibility 20 kilometers. Broken 800 feet stratus. Temperature 24. Dew point 21. QNH1014 hectopascals 29 or 9 or 6 inches. Advise you have information India. Nalitra International Airport information India. 2300. ILS Yankee runway 16 left approach. Landing runway 16 left. Departure runway 16 right. Departure frequency 124.2. Delay expected due to flight inspection in progress. ILS runway 16 right. On test. Do not use. False indications possible. Wind variable 1 knot. Visibility 20 kilometers. Broken 800 feet stratus. Temperature 24. Dew point 21. QNH1014 hectopascals 29 or 9 or 6 inches. Advise you have information India. Nalitra International Airport information India. 2300. ILS Yankee runway 16 left approach. Landing runway 16 left. Departure runway 16 right. Departure frequency 124.2. Delay expected due to flight inspection in progress. ILS runway 16 right. On test. Do not use. False indications possible. Wind variable 1 knot. Visibility 20 kilometers. Broken 800 feet stratus. Temperature 24. Dew point 21. QNH1014 hectopascals 29 or 9 or 6 inches. Advise you have information India. Nalitra International Airport information India. 2300. ILS Yankee runway 16 left approach. Landing runway 16 left. Departure runway 16 right. Departure frequency 124.2. Delay expected due to flight inspection in progress. ILS runway 16 right. On test. Do not use. False indications possible. Wind variable 1 knot. Visibility 20 kilometers. Broken 800 feet stratus. Temperature 24. Dew point 21. QNH1014 hectopascals 29 or 9 or 6 inches. Advise you have information India. Nalitra International Airport information India. 2300. ILS Yankee runway 16 left approach. Landing runway 16 left. Departure runway 16 right. Departure frequency 124.2. Delay expected due to flight inspection in progress. ILS runway 16 right. On test. Do not use. False indications possible. Wind variable 1 knot. Visibility 20 kilometers. Broken 800 feet stratus. Temperature 24. Dew point 21. QNH1014 hectopascals 29 or 9 or 6 inches. Advise you have information India. Nalitra International Airport information Juliet. 2330. ILS Yankee runway 16 left approach. Landing runway 16 left. Departure runway 16 right. Departure frequency 124.2. Delay expected due to flight inspection in progress. ILS runway 16 right. On test. Do not use. False indications possible. Wind variable 3 knots. Visibility 20 kilometers. Scattered 800 feet stratus. Broken 6,000 feet stratocumulus. Temperature 24. Dew point 21. QNH1014 hectopascals 29 or 9 or 5 inches.
advise you have information Juliet. Nalitra International Airport information Juliet. 2330. ILS Yankee runway 16 left approach. Landing runway 16 left. Departure runway 16 right. Departure frequency 124.2. Delay expected due to flight inspection in progress. ILS runway 16 right. On test. Do not use. False indications possible. Wind variable 3 knots. Visibility 20 kilometers. Scattered 800 feet stratus. Broken 6,000 feet stratocumulus. Temperature 24. Dew point 21. QNH 1014 hectopascals 29 or 9 or 5 inches. Advise you have information Juliet. Nalitra International Airport information Juliet. 2330. ILS Yankee runway 16 left approach. Landing runway 16 left. Departure runway 16 right. Departure frequency 124.2. Delay expected due to flight inspection in progress. ILS runway 16 right. On test. Do not use. False indications possible. Wind variable 3 knots. Visibility 20 kilometers. Scattered 800 feet stratus. Broken 6,000 feet stratocumulus. Temperature 24. D.21. QNH 1014 hectopascals 29 or 9 or 5 inches. Advise you have information Juliet. Nalitra International Airport information Juliet. 2330. ILS Yankee runway 16 left approach. Landing runway 16 left. Departure runway 16 right. Departure frequency 124.2. Delay expected due to flight inspection in progress. ILS runway 16 right. On test. Do not use. False indications possible. Wind variable 3 knots. Visibility 20 kilometers. Scattered 800 feet stratus. Broken 6,000 feet stratocumulus. Temperature 24. Dew point 21. QNH 1014 hectopascals 29 or 9 or 5 inches. Advise you have information Juliet. Nalitra International Airport information Juliet. 2330. ILS Yankee runway 16 left approach. Landing runway 16 left. Departure runway 16 right. Departure frequency 124.2. Delay expected due to flight inspection in progress. ILS runway 16 right. On test. Do not use. False indications possible. Wind variable 3 knots. Visibility 20 kilometers. Scattered 800 feet stratus. Broken 6,000 feet stratocumulus. Temperature 24. Dew point 21. QNH 1014 hectopascals 29 or 9 or 5 inches. Advise you have information Juliet. Nalitra International Airport information Juliet. 2330. ILS Yankee runway 16 left approach. Landing runway 16 left. Departure runway 16 right. Departure frequency 124.2. Delay expected due to flight inspection in progress. ILS runway 16 right. On test. Do not use. False indications possible. Wind variable 3 knots. Visibility 20 kilometers. Scattered 800 feet stratus. Broken 6,000 feet stratocumulus. Temperature 24. Dew point 21. QNH 1014 hectopascals 29 or 9 or 5 inches. Advise you have information Juliet. Nalitra International Airport information Juliet.
23330. ILS Yankee runway 16 left approach. Landing runway 16 left. Departure runway 16 right. Departure frequency 124.2. Delay expected due to flight inspection in progress. ILS runway 16 right. On test. Do not use. False indications possible. Wind variable 3 knots. Visibility 20 kilometers. Scattered 800 feet stratus. Broken 6,000 feet stratocumulus. Temperature 24. V.21. QNH1014 hectopascals 2995 inches. Advise you have information, Juliet. Now Litra International Airport information, Juliet. 2330. ILS Yankee runway 16 left approach. Landing runway 16 left. Departure runway 16 right. Departure frequency 124.2. Delay expected due to flight inspection in progress. ILS runway 16 right. On test. Do not use. False indications possible. Wind variable 3 knots. Visibility 20 kilometers. Scattered 800 feet stratus. Broken 6,000 feet stratocumulus. Temperature 24. Dew point 21. QNH1014 hectopascals 2995 inches. Advise you have information, Juliet. Now Litra International Airport information, Juliet. 2330. ILS Yankee runway 16 left approach. Landing runway 16 left. Departure runway 16 right. Departure frequency 124.2. Delay expected due to flight inspection in progress. ILS runway 16 right. On test. Do not use. False indications possible. Wind variable 3 knots. Visibility 20 kilometers. Scattered 800 feet stratus. Broken 6,000 feet stratocumulus. Temperature 24. Dew point 21. QNH1014 hectopascals 2995 inches. Advise you have information, Juliet. Now Litra International Airport information, Juliet. 2330. ILS Yankee runway 16 left approach. Landing runway 16 left. Departure runway 16 right. Departure frequency 124.2. Delay expected due to flight inspection in progress. ILS runway 16 right. On test. Do not use. False indications possible. Wind variable 3 knots. Visibility 20 kilometers. Scattered 800 feet stratus. Broken 6,000 feet stratocumulus. Temperature 24. Dew point 21. QNH1014 hectopascals 2995 inches. Advise you have information, Juliet. Now Litra International Airport information, Juliet. 2330. ILS Yankee runway 16 left approach. Landing runway 16 left. Departure runway 16 right. Departure frequency 124.2. Delay expected due to flight inspection in progress. ILS runway 16 right. On test. Do not use. False indications possible. Wind variable 3 knots. Visibility 20 kilometers. Scattered 800 feet stratus. Broken 6,000 feet stratocumulus. Temperature 24. Dew point 21. QNH1014 hectopascals 2995 inches. Advise you have information, Juliet. Now Litra International Airport information, Juliet. 2330. ILS Yankee runway 16 left approach.
Landing runway 16 left. Departure runway 16 right. Departure frequency 124.2. Delay expected due to flight inspection in progress. ILS runway 16 right. On test. Do not use. False indications possible. Wind variable 3 knots. Visibility 20 kilometers. Scattered 800 feet stratus. Broken 6,000 feet stratocumulus. Temperature 24. Dew point 21. QNH1014 hectopascals 29 or 9 or 5 inches. Advise you have information, Juliet. Nalitra International Airport information, Juliet. 2330. ILS Yankee runway 16 left approach. Landing runway 16 left. Departure runway 16 right. Departure frequency 124.2. Delay expected due to flight inspection in progress. ILS runway 16 right. On test. Do not use. False indications possible. Wind variable 3 knots. Visibility 20 kilometers. Scattered 800 feet stratus. Broken 6,000 feet stratocumulus. Temperature 24. Dew point 21. QNH1014 hectopascals 29 or 9 or 5 inches. Advise you have information, Juliet. Nalitra International Airport information, Juliet. 2330. ILS Yankee runway 16 left approach. Landing runway 16 left. Departure runway 16 right. Departure frequency 124.2. Delay expected due to flight inspection in progress. ILS runway 16 right. On test. Do not use. False indications possible. Wind variable 3 knots. Visibility 20 kilometers. Scattered 800 feet stratus. Broken 6,000 feet stratocumulus. Temperature 24. Dew point 21. QNH1014 hectopascals 29 or 9 or 5 inches. Advise you have information, Juliet. Nalitra International Airport information, Juliet. 2330. ILS Yankee runway 16 left approach. Landing runway 16 left. Departure runway 16 right. Departure frequency 124.2. Delay expected due to flight inspection in progress. ILS runway 16 right. On test. Do not use. False indications possible. Wind variable 3 knots. Visibility 20 kilometers. Scattered 800 feet stratus. Broken 6,000 feet stratocumulus. Temperature 24. Dew point 21. QNH1014 hectopascals 29 or 9 or 5 inches. Advise you have information, Juliet. Nalitra International Airport information, Juliet. 2330. ILS Yankee runway 16 left approach. Landing runway 16 left. Departure runway 16 right. Departure frequency 124.2. Delay expected due to flight inspection in progress. ILS runway 16 right. On test. Do not use. False indications possible. Wind variable 3 knots. Visibility 20 kilometers. Scattered 800 feet stratus. Broken 6,000 feet stratocumulus. Temperature 24. Dew point 21. QNH1014 hectopascals 29 or 9 or 5 inches. Advise you have information, Juliet. Nalitra International Airport information, Juliet. 2330. ILS Yankee runway 16 left approach. Landing runway 16 left. Departure runway 16 right.
departure frequency 124.2. Delay expected due to flight inspection in progress. ILS runway 16 right. On test. Do not use. False indications possible. Wind variable 3 knots. Visibility 20 kilometers. Scattered 800 feet stratus. Broken 6,000 feet stratocumulus. Temperature 24. Dew point 21. QNH 1014 hectopascals 29 or 9 or 5 inches. Advise you have information, Juliet. Nalitra International Airport information, Juliet. 2330. ILS Yankee runway 16 left approach. Landing runway 16 left. Departure runway 16 right. Departure frequency 124.2. Delay expected due to flight inspection in progress. ILS runway 16 right. On test. Do not use. False indications possible. Wind variable 3 knots. Visibility 20 kilometers. Scattered 800 feet stratus. Broken 6,000 feet stratocumulus. Temperature 24. Dew point 21. QNH 1014 hectopascals 29 or 9 or 5 inches. Advise you have information, Juliet. Nalitra International Airport information, Juliet. 2330. ILS Yankee runway 16 left approach. Landing runway 16 left. Departure runway 16 right. Departure frequency 124.2. Delay expected due to flight inspection in progress. ILS runway 16 right. On test. Do not use. False indications possible. Wind variable 3 knots. Visibility 20 kilometers. Scattered 800 feet stratus. Broken 6,000 feet stratocumulus. Temperature 24. Dew point 21. QNH 1014 hectopascals 29 or 9 or 5 inches. Advise you have information, Juliet. Nalitra International Airport information, Juliet. 2330. ILS Yankee runway 16 left approach. Landing runway 16 left. Departure runway 16 right. Departure frequency 124.2. Delay expected due to flight inspection in progress. ILS runway 16 right. On test. Do not use. False indications possible. Wind variable 3 knots. Visibility 20 kilometers. Scattered 800 feet stratus. Broken 6,000 feet stratocumulus. Temperature 24. Dew point 21. QNH 1014 hectopascals 29 or 9 or 5 inches. Advise you have information, Juliet. Nalitra International Airport information, Juliet. 2330. ILS Yankee runway 16 left approach. Landing runway 16 left. Departure runway 16 right. Departure frequency 124.2. Delay expected due to flight inspection in progress. ILS runway 16 right. On test. Do not use. False indications possible. Wind variable 3 knots. Visibility 20 kilometers. Scattered 800 feet stratus. Broken 6,000 feet stratocumulus. Temperature 24. Dew point 21. QNH 1014 hectopascals 29 or 9 or 5 inches. Advise you have information, Juliet. Nalitra International Airport information, Juliet. 2330. ILS Yankee runway 16 left approach. Landing runway 16 left. Departure runway 16 right. Departure frequency 124.2. Delay expected due to flight inspection in progress.
LS runway 16 right. On test. Do not use. False indications possible. Wind variable 3 knots. Visibility 20 kilometers. Scattered 800 feet stratus. Broken 6,000 feet stratocumulus. Temperature 24. Dew point 21. QN81014 hectopascals 29 or 9 or 5 inches. Advise you have information, Juliet. Na Litra International Airport, information, Juliet. 2330. ILS Yankee runway 16 left approach. Landing runway 16 left. Departure runway 16 right. Departure frequency 124.2. Delay expected due to flight inspection in progress. ILS runway 16 right. On test. Do not use. False indications possible. Wind variable 3 knots. Visibility 20 kilometers. Scattered 800 feet stratus. Broken 6,000 feet stratocumulus. Temperature 24. Dew point 21. QN81014 hectopascals 29 or 9 or 5 inches. Advise you have information, Juliet. Na Litra International Airport, information, Juliet. 2330. ILS Yankee runway 16 left approach. Landing runway 16 left. Departure runway 16 right. Departure frequency 124.2. Delay expected due to flight inspection in progress. ILS runway 16 right. On test. Do not use. False indications possible. Wind variable 3 knots. Visibility 20 kilometers. Scattered 800 feet stratus. Broken 6,000 feet stratocumulus. Temperature 24. Dew point 21. QN81014 hectopascals 29 or 9 or 5 inches. Advise you have information, Juliet. Na Litra International Airport, information, Juliet. 2330. ILS Yankee runway 16 left approach. Landing runway 16 left. Departure runway 16 right. Departure frequency 124.2. Delay expected due to flight inspection in progress. ILS runway 16 right. On test. Do not use. False indications possible. Wind variable 3 knots. Visibility 20 kilometers. Scattered 800 feet stratus. Broken 6,000 feet stratocumulus. Temperature 24. Dew point 21. QN81014 hectopascals 29 or 9 or 5 inches. Advise you have information, Juliet. Na Litra International Airport, information, Juliet. 2330. ILS Yankee runway 16 left approach. Landing runway 16 left. Departure runway 16 right. Departure frequency 124.2. Delay expected due to flight inspection in progress. ILS runway 16 right. On test. Do not use. False indications possible. Wind variable 3 knots. Visibility 20 kilometers. Scattered 800 feet stratus. Broken 6,000 feet stratocumulus. Temperature 24. Dew point 21. QN81014 hectopascals 29 or 9 or 5 inches. Advise you have information, Juliet. Na Litra International Airport, information, Juliet. 2330. ILS Yankee runway 16 left approach. Landing runway 16 left. Departure runway 16 right. Departure frequency 124.2. 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ILS runway 16 right. On test. Do not use. False indications possible.
Wind variable 3 knots. Visibility 20 kilometers. Scattered 800 feet stratus. Broken 6,000 feet stratocumulus. Temperature 24. Dew point 21. QNH1014 hectopascals 29 or 9 or 5 inches. Advise you have information, Juliet. Now Litra International Airport information, Juliet. 2330. ILS Yankee runway 16 left approach. Landing runway 16 left. Departure runway 16 right. Departure frequency 124.2. Delay expected due to flight inspection in progress. ILS runway 16 right. On test. Do not use. False indications possible. Wind variable 3 knots. Visibility 20 kilometers. Scattered 800 feet stratus. Broken 6,000 feet stratocumulus. Temperature 24. Dew point 21. QNH1014 hectopascals 29 or 9 or 5 inches. Advise you have information, Juliet. Now Litra International Airport information, Juliet. 2330. ILS Yankee runway 16 left approach. Landing runway 16 left. Departure runway 16 right. Departure frequency 124.2. Delay expected due to flight inspection in progress. ILS runway 16 right. On test. Do not use. False indications possible. Wind variable 3 knots. Visibility 20 kilometers. Scattered 800 feet stratus. 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Temperature 24. Dew point 21. QNH1014 hectopascals 29 or 9 or 5 inches. Advise you have information, Juliet. Now Litra International Airport information, Juliet. 2330. ILS Yankee runway 16 left approach. Landing runway 16 left. Departure runway 16 right. Departure frequency 124.2. Delay expected due to flight inspection in progress. ILS runway 16 right. On test. Do not use. False indications possible. Wind variable 3 knots. Visibility 20 kilometers. Scattered 800 feet stratus. Broken 6,000 feet stratocumulus. Temperature 24. Dew point 21. QNH1014 hectopascals 29 or 9 or 5 inches. Advise you have information, Juliet. Now Litra International Airport information, Juliet. 2330. ILS Yankee runway 16 left approach. Landing runway 16 left. Departure runway 16 right. Departure frequency 124.2. Delay expected due to flight inspection in progress. ILS runway 16 right. On test. Do not use. False indications possible. Wind variable 3 knots. Visibility 20 kilometers. Scattered 800 feet stratus. Broken 6,000 feet stratocumulus. Temperature 24. Dew point 21. QNH1014 hectopascals 29 or 9 or 5 inches. Advise you have information, Juliet. Now Litra International Airport information, Kilo. 0000. ILS Yankee runway 16 left approach. Landing runway 16 left. Departure runway 16 right. Departure frequency 124.2. Delay expected due to flight inspection in progress. ILS runway 16 right. On test. 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False indications possible. Wind 070 degrees 3 knots. Direction variable.